0: Lee 2984, Kennedy Tower, are you with me?
1: That's Burma, sorry, we're on the wrong radio. Jet Lee 2984, we're crossing 4 left at Fox Bravo and taxi South Bravo. Hey, with you.
0: Lufthansa 404 Heavy, taxi Fox Bravo, hold short of runway 4 left.
2: Lufthansa 404 Heavy, taxi Fox Bravo, short for left.
0: Busy FR traffic, just say the call sign for me.
2: 38 Bravo Lima.
0: 38 Bravo Lima, Kennedy Tower, squawk 0310, and you're coming into Kennedy?
2: Affirm.
0: 38 Bravo Lima, cleared into Kennedy Class Bravo, well, via the park and conduit route, up to below 900, caution like turbulence, just ahead, Kennedy altimeter 3007.
2: 007, clear and park conduit, out of below 9, 38 Bravo Lima.
0: Delta 415, Echo Alpha Alpha, monitor ground, decimal 9, have a good day.
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0: And Delta 1581, cross runway 31 right, taxi via Echo Alpha and Alpha. JetBlue 2984, cross runway 31 right at Delta Bravo, then right Bravo, monitor ground decimal 9, have a good night. American 578, Kennedy Tower, following a heavy 767, 4 miles ahead, caution wind turbulence. Wind 060 at 7, runway 4 right, clear to land.
2: Clear to land 4 right, American 578.

0: Center 404, have you crossed runway 4 left, taxi via Delta Bravo, and stay with me.
1: Lufthansa 404, cross runway 4 left, and Delta Bravo, stay with you. Tower number 5027, ILS 4 right.
0: Endeavour 1527, Kennedy Tower, wind 060 at 7, runway 4 right, clear for land.
1: 4 right, clear land for Endeavour 1527.
0: Delta 668 Heavy, taxi via Foxtrot Bravo, hold short of runway 4 left.
1: Foxtrot Bravo, hold short of 4 left, Delta 668 Heavy. Bravo Lima is landing, sure request, hold the coast.
0: 3 Bravo Lima, roger, I'll hold the coast for you.
1: Yep. Attendee Tower, good evening, speedbird 37 Juliet Heavy, ILS 04 right.
0: Lufthansa 404 Heavy, cross runway 31 right at Delta Bravo, taxi right on Bravo, monitor ground decimal 9, have a good night.
1: Lufthansa 404 Heavy and Delta Bravo, cross 31 right, Delta right on Bravo, and monitor 21.
0: UPS 5114 Heavy, taxi via Foxtrot Bravo, hold short of runway 4 left.
1: Fox Bravo, hold short of 4 left, UPS 5114 Heavy.
0: Speedbird 37 Juliet Heavy, Kennedy Tower, wind 060 at 7, runway 4 right, clear to land.
1: Clear to land, 4 right, Speedbird 37 Juliet Heavy.

0: Hello, JetBlue 324 with you, inbound ILS 4 right, just outside EB.
1: JetBlue 324, Kennedy Tower, you're following a heavy 787, 5.5 miles ahead. There are descending out of 700. Do you have that traffic in sight?
0: A firm traffic in sight, JetBlue 324.
1: JetBlue 324, thank you. Maintain visual separation from that traffic.
0: Maintain visual separation from traffic, JetBlue 324.
2: 3 Brown, Winna, the Park, check out.
1: 3 Beverly, must stand by one moment. Delta 668 heavy, cross runway 4 left, taxi Delta Bravo, stay with me.
2: Cross 4 left, Delta Bravo, stay with you, Delta 668.
1: UPS 5114 heavy, cross 4 left, follow traffic, stay with me.
3: UPS 5114 heavy, cross 4 left, follow the traffic, stay with you.
1: American 578, follow UPS, cross 4 left, stay with me.
4: Follow UPS, cross 4 left with you, expect it.
1: Endeavour 5027, follow traffic ahead of you, cross runway 4 left, stay with me.
2: Cross 4 left,
1: JetBlue 324, caution my turbulence, wind 060 at east, runway 4 right, TFLM.
0: Clear to land, 4 right, JetBlue 324.
1: November 3 at Bravo Lima, departure from that area is at your own risk, navigable from the tower, cleared out via the conduit park route, maintain up or below 900, Kennedy altimeter 3007.
2: 007, clear out, conduit park, out of below 938, Bravo Lima.
1: Delta 668 heavy, cross runway 31 right at Delta Bravo, left alpha, monitor ground decimal 9, have a good night. Speedbird 37 Juliet Heavy, taxi via Fox Bravo, hold short on runway 4 left. Brickyard 5650, Candy Tower, I'm just going to assume that you're here. Wind 060 at east, runway 4 right, CFLM.
5: Oh yeah, we're just admiring how busy you were, and we are clear to land 4 right, big up 50.
1: Thank you. And UPS 5114 Heavy, cross runway 31 right at Delta Bravo, turn right Bravo, monitor ground decimal 9 tonight.
2: Three
1: at Bravo Lima, your radar contact 400.
2: Hey, Bravo Lima.
1: American 578, cross runway 31 right at Delta Bravo, taxi right on Bravo, monitor ground decimal 9, have a good night.

Endeavour 5027 at Delta Bravo, cross runway 318 and hold short of Alpha. Stay with me for now.

0: Log 4 Tango Lima Heavy in Kennedy Tower, good evening. Following a heavy 330, 8 mile, correction, 4 miles ahead, caution when turbulence, wind 060 at 7, runway 4 right, clear plan.
1: Excellent, 4 right, Log 4 Tango Lima, what is the minimum approach?
0: JetBlue 324, hold short of Yankee.
2: Hold short of Yankee, JetBlue 324.
0: Endeavour 1527, give way to the tug. Oh, looks like they're already no faster. Left Alpha, you can monitor ground decimal 9. Have a good night. Endeavour 1527.

0: 3 Zebra Lima, are you looking for anything further?
1: Yeah, we'll check out, please.
0: 3 Zebra Lima, 8 miles to the northwest, data for the Terminator, cause VFR and frequency change approved.
1: Thank you, ma'am. Have a great night, 3 Zebra Lima.
0: Good night.

0: Taxi Bird 37 Juliet Heavy, cross runway 4 left, taxi Delta Bravo, stay with me.
1: 4 left, Delta Bravo, we'll carry 3 Bird 3, Juliet Heavy.
0: JetBlue 324, cross runway 4 left, follow traffic ahead, stay with me.
2: Alright, clear cross 4 left, following the traffic ahead, staying with you, JetBlue 324.
0: Brickyard 5066, you continue Fox Bravo, follow traffic directly ahead of you, cross runway 4 left, stay with me.
3: Fox Bravo, follow traffic ahead of us, and stay with you, cross runway 4 left, Brickyard 5066.
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0: JetBlue 662, Candy Tower, you're following a 777, 5 miles ahead, caution is turbulence, wind 050 at 7, runway 4 right, clear to land.
2: Copy, all clear to land 4 right, JetBlue 662.

0: Dipple 817, 4R.
1: Dipple 817, Kennedy Tower, wind 050 at 7, runway 4R, CFLN.
0: Sunderland, 4R, Dipple 817.
1: Virgin 127 Charlie Heavy, taxi via Foxtrot Bravo, hold short of runway 4L.
2: Foxtrot Bravo, hold short of 4L.
1: Speedbird 37 Juliet Heavy, cross runway 31R at Delta Bravo, give way to the JetBlue Tug, then right Bravo, monitor ground decimal 9, have a good night.
3: 31R, give way to the JetBlue, right side of Bravo.
1: Brickyard 5650, left echo and hold short of runway 31R. JetBlue 324 at Delta Bravo, cross runway 31R, then right Bravo, monitor ground decimal 9, have a good night.
4: Right turn to Bravo, your side, JetBlue. 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Tell Louis you said hello.
1: Yes, who's this?
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1: 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Brickyard 5650, cross runway 31R at Echo, and hold short of Echo Alpha.
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1: JetBlue 2018, Kennedy Tower, wind 050 at East, runway 4R, clear to land.
5: 4R, JetBlue 2018.
1: Lot 4 Tango Lima Heavy, left on Echo, hold short of runway 4L.
6: Left on Echo, short left to Lot 4 Tango Lima.
1: Brickyard 5650, right Echo Alpha, left on Alpha, monitor ground, decimal 9, have a good night.
4: Around the

0: Virgin 127 Charlie Heavy, cross runway 4 left, taxi left echo, stay with me.
1: Okay, cross 04 left and echo and stay with you, Virgin 127 Charlie.
0: Lot 4 Tango Lima Heavy, cross runway 4 left, taxi via echo, short of fast Bravo, stay with me.
2: Copy, cross 4 left and echo and no short Foxer Bravo, stay with you, Lot 4 Tango Lima Heavy.
0: W662, taxi Foxtrot Bravo, straight ahead, hold short of runway 4 left.
2: Foxtrot Bravo, short of 4 left, W662.
1: Charlie, was it echo or golf?
0: Left echo, and hold short of runway 31 right center. I'll have something for you real quick.
1: Okay, left echo and hold short of
3: good evening, tower W216, and it's forward.
0: W216, Kennedy Tower, wind 060 at 7, runway 4 right, clear to land.
3: Runway 4 right, clear to land, W216.
0: Virgin 127 Charlie Heavy, cross runway 31 right at Echo and hold short of Echo Alpha.
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0: Lot 4 Tango Lima Heavy, taxi Fox Bravo, Delta Bravo, stay with me.
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0: Good looking 17, taxi via Fox Stad Bravo, hold short of runway 4 left. Virgin 127 Charlie Heavy, taxi right Echo Alpha, left on Alpha, monitor ground decimal 9, have a good day.
1: Right Echo Alpha, right on Alpha, and ground, sorry, left on Alpha, and ground 0.9, so just 1, Charlie.
0: Affirmative, left Alpha.
1: Okay, left Alpha, so just 1,
0: left 4 Tango Lima Heavy, cross runway 31 right, taxi right Bravo. JetBlue 662, cross runway 4 left, taxi Delta Bravo, stay with me.
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0: Whiskey Blue 662 at Delta Bravo, cross runway 31 right, then right Bravo, monitor ground decimal 9. Have a good night. Whiskey Blue East 17 at Echo, cross runway 31 right, short of Echo Alpha.
1: View of California 085, good evening, approaching runway 4 right.
0: Korean 085 Heavy, Candy Tower, good evening, runway 4 right, clear for land.
1: Left train runway 4 right, Korean 085 Heavy.
0: W2018, taxi via Foxtrot Bravo, hold short of runway 4 left. Los 14 Lima Heavy, continue via Bravo, monitor ground decimal 9, have a good night.
2: Hiya Bravo, monitor 129, Los 14 Lima, thank you, good night.
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0: Tidler East 17, taxi right Echo Alpha, left zone Alpha, monitor ground decimal 9, have a good night.
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1: Echo short 4 left, JetBlue 216.

0: Kid Blue 2018, cross runway 4 left, taxi via Delta Bravo, stay with me.
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0: Kid Blue 216, cross runway 4 left, left echo, short of Fox Bravo, stay with me.
2: Cross 4 left, left on echo, short of Fox Bravo with you, Kid Blue 216.

0: Delta 2018, cross runway 31 right at Delta Bravo, taxi right Bravo, Monica down to 9, have a good night. Delta 216 Echo, straight ahead, cross runway 31 right, short of Echo Alpha, and stay with me.
1: Right, Delta Echo, cross 31 right, hold short of Echo Alpha,
0: Korean 085 Heavy, taxi via Foxtrot Bravo, hold short of runway 4 left.
2: Echo, via Foxtrot Bravo, hop on, hold short of runway 4 left.
0: Korean 085 Heavy, hold short of runway 4 left.

0: Kenny Tower, la prueba 2697, good night, salida localizer, runway 4 right.
1: Land Peru 2690 Heavy, Candy Tower, previous arrival at 777, cautionary turbulence. Wind 060 at 7, runway 4 right, clear plan.
0: Clear to land, runway 4 right, Land Peru 2697.
1: Kibler 215, turn right, echo Alpha, left on Alpha, monitor ground, decimal 9, have a good night.

0: Korean 35, heavy at Fox Bravo, crossing for left, taxi via Delta Bravo.
1: Cross runway 4 left, then Delta Bravo, Korean 35.
2: American 475, just inside the call 4 right.
0: American 475, Kennedy Tower, number 2, behind a heavy 767, caution away terminal, so wind 060 at 7, runway 4 right, switch land.
2: American 475, clear to land 4 right.

0: Kennedy Tower, number 5460, inbound on left 4 right.
1: Tower 5460, Kennedy Tower, number 2, the wind at 06-07, runway 4 right, clear to land.
0: Number 2, 4 right, clear to land, that's 4 right.
1: Korean 085, heavy, cross runway 31 right at Delta Bravo, continue via right Bravo.
0: Cross to 31 right, Delta Bravo.

0: Ground Blue 2690, heavy exit to the left, Fox Bravo, hold short, runway 4 left. No, that's not correct. Ground Blue 2690 Heavy, Foxtrot Bravo, hold short of runway 4 left.
1: Okay, Foxtrot Bravo, hold short 4 left, Bravo 2690.
2: Tower American 3081 on left 4 right.
0: American 3081, Kennedy Tower, hello, number 210607 on left 4 right, clear to land.
2: 4 right, clear to land, American 3081.
0: Lampu 2690 Heavy, continue, cross runway 4 left, traffic is going into position, no delay on your crossing please.
1: Okay, continue Foxtrot Bravo, crossing runway 4 left, Lampu 2690.
0: Korean 35 Heavy, just monitor ground 1219.
3: Monitor ground 1219, Korean 35, good day.

0: American 475, exit to the left, taxi via Foxtrot Bravo, hold short runway 4 left.
1: Exit by Foxtrot Bravo, short 4 left, American 475.
0: Lamp Road 2690 Heavy, taxi via left Echo, this frequency.
2: Tower Alpha 010 AV, good evening, 9904 right.
0: Defense 010 Heavy, Kennedy Tower, number 3, maintain your presence for as long as able, wind 060 at 7, runway 4 right, clear to land.
2: Clear to land 4 right, Alpha 010 AV, you want us to maintain the 160 knots?
0: Yes, at least for 5 DME, please.
2: At least 5 DME, Alpha 010.
0: Lamp Route 2690 Heavy, cross runway 3 at 1 right at Echo, at Echo Alpha, join Alpha.
3: Okay, crossing runway 31 right, Echo, then Alpha, Lamp Route 2690
0: Heavy. Yes, Lamp Route 2690 Heavy at Echo Alpha, join Alpha, and then monitor ground 1219.
3: Echo Alpha, then Alpha, Lamp Route 2690 Heavy.

0: Number 5460, no delay exiting, please. Exit Fox Bravo, hold short Yankee, traffic short final behind us. American 475, cross 74 left, taxi via Delta Bravo, remainder frequency.
1: Cross 74 left, Delta Bravo, remainder frequency, remainder 475.
0: Endeavour 5460, just keep speed up, traffic now very short final, continue Fox Bravo and cross 74 left.

0: American 475 at Delta Bravo, continue, cross the 931 right, and then right turn onto Bravo, monitor 1219. Number 3, caution the way to wheels, wind 060 left 7, runway 4 right, clear to land.
1: The land, 4 right, just before you.
0: American 3081, exit via Fox Bravo, hold short, runway 4 left.
2: Fox Bravo, 4 left, runway 4 left, clear to land.
0: Number 3460, affirmative. Cross runway 4 left at Fox Bravo, then turn left at.
3: Okay, cross 4 left at Fox Bravo, left on end.
0: American 3081, speed up please. Cross runway 4 left, traffic will be going into position.
2: I will speed up, cross

0: Tower, American 166, DILS, 4 right.
1: Number 5460, turn left here on Echo and cross runway 13 left. American 166, Canary Tower, number 2, the wind 060 on 8, runway 4 right, please run.
0: Clear to land 4 right, American 166.

0: 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Endeavour 5460, turn right here at Echo Alpha, join Alpha, monitor 1219.
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0: American 3081, taxi Delta Bravo, right Bravo, cross runway 31 right.
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2: 166. 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
0: Saudi Atlanta 03 Heavy, Kennedy Tower number 2, wind 060 at 7, runway 4 right, please land.
2: Left, loud on the 4 right, Saudi Atlanta 03, number 2.

0: Okay, friend 010, heavy cross 24, left traffic, exit Soundfield.
1: Can you repeat that from 010?
0: Okay, friend 010, heavy cross from 24, left.
2: Ausfahrt 24, left.
0: Traffic ahead. JetBlue 1486, cross runway 4 left.
3: Cross 4 left, yeah, I don't want it.
0: American 166, continue cross runway 4 left.
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0: 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W1486, we'll turn left onto Echo. American 166, continue via Delta Bravo on the other side.
1: Continue Delta Bravo, American 166.
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0: Air France 010 Heavy, cross runway 31 right at Delta Bravo. Continue right Bravo, monitor 1219. W1486, cross runway 13 left at Echo. Echo Alpha, join Alpha. Monitor 1219. W1486 to confirm, cross 13 left. No, it's not. That's 30 left, 31 right that you're crossing. 31 left is an active departure runway, so it is not the same runway.

0: Tower Triple 201 with you on ILS 4 right.
1: Triple 201, County Tower number 2 by a heavy car from the Lake Terminal from 06007 on a 4 right split line.
0: 4 right split line, Triple 201.
1: Marking 166, you'll cross through the line at Delta Bravo, continue via right Bravo, monitor 119.
2: I crossed runway 13, Delta Bravo, on Bravo, monitor 219. Have a good day, good day, good day. 166.
1: Thank you.
3: Kennedy Tower, American 141 Heavy, is ILS 4 right.
1: Sorry, who was that?
3: American 141 Heavy, ILS 4 right.
1: American 141 Heavy, Kennedy Tower number 2, the wind 06008, runway 4 right, clear to land.
3: Clear to land, 4 right, American 141 Heavy.
1: Shout in 903 Heavy, exit at the end via Echo, hold short of Yankee Street.
4: Hold on, let's get the end via Echo, and hold short of Yankee Street, 903.
5: Charlie, this is 1054, ILS 4 right.
1: From 1054, Kennedy Tower, number 3, behind a heavy caution on the Lake Terminal from 05008, 24 right, 3 to end.
5: 4 right.

0: Claudia 903 Heavy, just stay on Echo, hold short, runway 4 left.
1: Stay on Echo, hold short, runway 1 out, 4 left, Saudi, 13 left, Saudi, is that 03?
0: No, Claudia 903 Heavy, hold short, runway 4 left.
1: Hold short, runway 4 left, Saudi, 903.

0: Jeff is 201, exit to the left via Foxtrot Bravo, hold short of runway 4 left. No, JetBlue 201, I want you to stay on Fox Bravo. Nothing to do with Yankee. On Fox Bravo, you'll hold short of runway 4 left.
1: Oh, man, Roger. Fox Bravo, short of 4 left. Thank you. JetBlue 201.

0: Kennedy Tower, good evening, this is Cessna 3 Julia Foxtrot, level 1400.
1: Number 3 Julia Foxtrot, Kennedy Tower, getting altimeter 3009, this is going to shoreline at or below 500. Say again, 500, caution the wake turbulence, that's overhead.
0: 3009, join the shoreline at or below 500, caution wake turbulence, 8 Julia Foxtrot.
1: 141, heavy exit via Foxtrot Bravo, hold short of runway 4 left.
2: Foxtrot, short of 4 left, 141 heavy.
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1: JetBlue 201, cross runway 4 left, follow company ahead.
4: Good, cross 4 left, follow company ahead, JetBlue 201.
1: Charlie and 903 heavy, cross runway 4 left, taxi via Echo, left Echo, remain this frequency.
5: Roger, cross runway 4 left, left Echo, remain this frequency, Charlie and 903.
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1: JetBlue 882, Kennedy Tower, number 3, wind 0507, on your 4 right, clear to land.
0: 4 right, clear to land, number 3, JetBlue 882.
1: Quick out, 4710, you with me?
6: Yeah, we just made the switch, 4710, ILS 4 right.
1: Quick out, 4710, number 2, the wind 0506, on your 4 right, clear to land.
6: Clear to land, 4 right, break out, 4710.
1: JetBlue 1052, A, from an heavy King Cross, runway 13 left at Delta, so continue Charlie, Delta, cross runway 13 left to the ramp, have a good night. JetBlue 201, you're going to Delta Alpha. JetBlue 201, cross runway 31 right at Delta Bravo, continue right Bravo to the ramp and monitor 129, good night.
7: Tower, JetBlue 520 is with you now, let's hold right.
1: JetBlue 520, Kennedy Tower, hello, number 3, behind company, the wind 0506, runway 4 right, please land.
7: Good land, 4 right, JetBlue 520.
1: Okay, to change to Alpha, the altimeter is 2009. Carrier 903 heavy, you are cargo, is that correct? Charlie 903 heavy roger, taxi via right Charlie, remain on this frequency please.
5: Right, via Charlie and remain on this frequency, Charlie 903.
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0: Bouchard 4710, exit via Foxtrot Bravo, hold short, runway 4 left. Claudia 903 Heavy, taxi Victor, cross runway 13 left, straight ahead via Bravo, and I believe Sierra, is that where you're parking?
1: Roger, building 260, our park.
0: Oh, 260, okay, roger. Saudi 903 Heavy, continue via Charlie and hold short of Whiskey.
1: Charlie, hold short of Whiskey, Saudi 903.
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0: on the 1054 cross runway 31 right, taxi via Yankee Alpha, hold short of runway 4 left. JetBlue 882, no delay exiting, company is short, final exit via Foxtrot Bravo, please. This taxiway exit is closed over here, so you have to go to the next one, Fox Bravo.
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0: Market 141 heavy, cross runway 4 left, taxi via Delta Bravo.
2: Okay, cross runway 4 left, Fox Bravo, joint Delta Bravo, American 141 heavy.
0: JetBlue 882, stay on Foxtrot Bravo, hold short of runway 4 left.
1: Stay on Fox Bravo, short 4 left, JetBlue 882.
0: JetBlue 1054, cross runway 4 left at Yankee Alpha, straight ahead via Bravo to the ramp, monitor 1219er. Brickyard 4710, follow company ahead, cross runway 4 left. Charlie 903 heavy, continue via Charlie to the ramp, monitor ground 1219.
3: Consider Charlie to the ramp, monitor ground 1219, Alpha Voice, India 903.
0: American 481, traffic 11 o'clock, 2 miles, Cessna 300, west, pressure east, on along shoreline, low level.
4: American 481, we're looking and we're ILS 4 right.
0: American 41, 4 right, straight line.
4: Clear land 4 right, American 481.
0: November 8, Julia Fox, traffic off to your right, 2 miles, 727, descending out of 1,700, landing runway 4 right, cross the 27.
5: Insight, Julia Fox,
6: Delta 64 is up with the ILS 4 right.
0: So Bravo, hold short, runway 4 left.
6: Delta 64 is up with the ILS 4 right.
0: Number 624, Kennedy Tower, number 3 with 0506, runway 4 right, circling.
6: 4 right, clear to land, Delta 64.
0: American 141, heavy cross runway 31 right at Delta Bravo, then continue via right Bravo.
2: All right, cross 31 right at Delta Bravo, Bravo
0: there. Delta 624, I need you to slow all the way back to your final approach speed now. You're about 40 knots faster than the 737 you're following.
6: Okay, we're slowing. Delta 64.
0: American 41, no need to respond, but when you land, just a quick exit via Foxtrot Bravo is able for traffic control. Brickyard 4710, follow the traffic ahead, cross runway 31 right, then right Bravo, monitor 1219.

0: Tower, good evening, number 4920 on the aisle of 4 left, 4 right.
1: Number 4920, Kennedy Center, hello, number 3, going 040 at 6, runway 4 right, clear to land.
0: 4 right, clear to land, number 4920.
2: American 141 heavy over the ground.
1: American 141 heavy, affirmative, monitor ground the rest of the way, good night.
2: Monitor ground, good night, American 141 heavy.

0: Kepler 1498, stay on Foxtrot Bravo, hold short of runway 4 left.
1: Alright, now we'll stay on Foxtrot Bravo, hold short 4 left, JetBlue 1498.
0: American 481, exit to the left via Foxtrot Bravo, hold short of runway 4 left.

0: Ship Blue 882 at Foxtrot Bravo, cross runway 4 left, taxi via Delta Bravo.
1: Okay, Fox Bravo cleared across 4 left and Foxtrot Bravo, Ship Blue, or Delta Bravo, Ship Blue 482.
0: Ship Blue 520, cross runway 4 left, follow the company ahead of you.
2: Cleared across 4 left and follow the company ahead of us, Ship Blue 520.
0: JetBlue 1498, cross runway 4 left, follow traffic ahead.
3: Clear to cross the left, follow traffic, JetBlue 1498.
0: American 481, follow the traffic ahead, cross runway 4 left.
2: Follow traffic ahead, clear to cross 4 left, American 41.
0: Delta 624, this exit is closed, please roll out to Foxtrot Bravo and hold short of runway 4 left.
4: Foxtrot Bravo, short of 4 left, Delta 624.
0: Delta 624, no delay please, traffic is short final.
4: We're expediting Delta 624.
0: JetBlue 882, cross runway 31 right at Delta Bravo, continue right Bravo, monitor 1219.
1: Cross 31 right at Bravo, right Bravo.
0: JetBlue 520, cross runway 31 right at Delta Bravo, left Alpha to Foxtrot, monitor 1219, good day.
1: Right at Delta.
0: JetBlue 1498, cross runway 31 right at Delta Bravo, continue right Bravo to Delta Alpha, monitor 1219. American 481, cross runway 31 right at Delta Bravo, continue right Bravo and monitor 1219.
2: Better cross 31.
5: Kennedy Tower, JetBlue 678, 2000 feet ILS, 4 right.
0: 678 Kennedy Tower, number 3, the wind 0506, runway 4 right, quick land.
5: Clear land, rowing 4 right, JetBlue 678.
0: JetBlue 136, Kennedy, you with me?
6: JetBlue 136, just waiting to end where it was, short final.
0: JetBlue 136, the number 1, the wind 0506, runway 4 right, quick land.
6: Clear land, JetBlue 136, 4 right.
0: Delta 624, just confirmed, hold short, runway 4 left.
4: Short of 4 left, Delta 624.
0: Endeavour 4920, exit to the left, taxi Fox Bravo, hold short, runway 4 left.

0: Squawk 38 Juliet Fox, 8 miles to the southeast of Kennedy River. This is terminated. Squawk VFR, 16
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1: Delta 795, Kennedy Tower, number 2, the wind 050 at 6, the wind 4, right, search land. If able, just maintain your present speed or greater for as long as you can.
0: Okay, 4, right, clear to land, and we'll keep speed up as long as possible, Delta 795.
1: Kipper 136, this exit is closed. 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
0: Target evening, number 5219,
1: ILS 48. Sarah 5219, Kennedy Tower, number 3, the wind 050 at 6, runway 4 right, search land.
0: 4, clear land, number 3, number 5219.
1: Kipper 136, Foxtrot Bravo, hold short, runway 4 left.
2: Foxtrot Bravo, hold short, runway 4 left.
3: Kipper 158, outside Zeta.
1: Kipper 158, Kennedy Tower, number 4, the wind 0506, runway 4 right, first land.
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0: 7624, cross the news point left here, Fox Bravo, turn left, echo traffic, hold in position.
1: Alright, cross Fox Bravo, or cross 4 left at Fox Bravo, Delta 624.
0: Delta 4920, cross the 4 left, follow traffic ahead, do what they do to you.
2: Cross 4 left, we'll do what they do to you.
3: Hey Tower, Endeavor 5219, has anyone complained about the localizer walking back and forth there tonight?
0: Endeavor 5219 negative, that's the first that I've heard of.
3: Okay, it turns out I had this plane last night too, and going into Raleigh it did the same thing, so I think I'll be writing it up.
0: Okay, that's it.
1: And Tower, what do you want, 624?
0: Delta 624, Echo, cross 1831 light.
1: Echo, cross 1831.
0: 678 exit here, taxi via Foxtrot Bravo, and hold short of only 4 left.
4: Foxtrot Bravo, short of 4 left, number 678.
0: Delta 624, so at Echo Alpha, join Alpha to the ramp and monitor 119.
1: Echo Alpha, join Alpha to the ramp, 219, we'll see at Delta 624.
0: Endeavor 4920. Cross runway 13 left, follow the Delta onto Alpha, monitor 1219 to the ramp, top of the road.

0: Tower Delta 951 Heavy on the ILS 4 right.
1: Delta 951 Heavy, Kennedy Tower number 3, the wind 0506, from the 4 right, Bridgeland.
0: Bridgeland, 4 right, Delta 951 Heavy.
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1: JetBlue 1530, Kennedy Tower number 2, Buying Company, wind 0506, from the 4 right, Bridgeland.
2: Number 2, 4 right, Clearland, JetBlue 1530.
1: Number 5219, exit via Fox Bravo, hold short of runway 4 left. Delta 795, IRAP, did you have any issues with the localizer?
3: Yeah, it kind of went to the left through the localizer, but we're pretty far out once we intercepted, so that's what it is.

0: Delta 951 Heavy, can you give me a pyro up when able if you have any issues with the localizer?
1: Affirm, Delta 951 Heavy, so far so good.
0: Never 5219, did you copy? It's all for you.
2: Yeah, we copy all that. There was 5219. I think it's just this aircraft. We had the same problem last night. It was banking 5 or 10 degrees back and forth, like we were on a boat.
0: Cibler 136 at Fox Bravo, cross 24 left, taxi via Delta Bravo.
3: And Fox Bravo, cross 4 left, and Delta Bravo,
0: Cibler 678, cross 24 left, via Fox Charter 2.
4: I could cross 4 left, we are at Fox Charter 2, Cibler 678.
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0: Cibler 158, exit via Fox Bravo, hold short, runway 4 left.
4: For Cibler 158, we entered the blue pressure just outside of the town. It oscillated back and forth a little bit for us, sir.
0: Okay, Mark, thank you. Delta 795, cross runway 4 left at Fox Trot Bravo, left onto Echo.
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0: Endeavour 5219, follow the traffic ahead, cross runway 4 left.
2: Cross 4 left, follow the traffic ahead, Endeavour 5219.

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0: Number 5219, cross 2031 at Echo, follow the traffic ahead of you.

0: Number 5219, need to monitor ground the west of the way. Have a good night. Delta 2323, Kennedy Tower number 3, behind a heavy caution, away turbulence. The wind 0506, 24 right, clear to land.
1: 4 right, clear land, Delta 2323.
2: Virgin 137 Yankee, 6 miles, saw mass 4 right.
0: Virgin 137 Yankee, heavy Kennedy Tower number 2, behind a heavy short tunnel, caution, away turbulence, wind 0406, 24 right, clear to land.

0: And ground ship flew 1530, are we okay here? We're kind of on.
1: Yep, Triple 1530 can continue. We're going to follow the company ahead and cross 104 left.
0: Okay, continue ahead on Fox Bravo and clear across 4 left, Jet Blue 1530.
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1: American 9817 Heavy, Kennedy Tower, number 3, the wind 0406, runway 4 right, clear to land.
0: Number 3, clear to land, 04 right, American 9817 Heavy.

0: Tower, good evening, Endeavor 5067, Mount 9, West 4.
1: Endeavor 5067, Kennedy Tower, hello, number 3 behind a heavy 787, caution the weight to build, so wind 040 West 6, on my 4 right, straight line.
0: 4 right, clear land, caution weight, Endeavor 5067.
1: Roger 137 Yankee Heavy, exit via Fox Truck Bravo, hold short of runway 4 left.

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1: Cross 4 left, Foxtrot Bravo, and turn left on Echo, Delta 951 Heavy.

0: Tower to the 683 for it.
1: Tower 683, Kennedy Tower, number 4, the wind 040 at 7, runway 4 right, first left.
0: Runway 4 right, clear land, Tower 683.
1: Delta 951 Heavy, at taxiway Echo, cross runway 31 right. 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Delta 2323, exit via Fox 10 Bravo, hold short, runway 4 left.

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1: Station at 224 Heavy, Super, Kennedy Tower number 3, wind 04017, on a 4 right, clear to land.
0: Clear to land, 4 right, number 3, I sent it to push up.
1: Shout out 683, are you able to increase this by 10 knots, maybe for another few miles just for the Super and Trail?
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0: 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You are gaining on the traffic ahead.
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0: So 2323, Delta 24 left, turn left onto Echo.
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0: Endeavour 5067, no delay exiting, turn left via Foxtrot Bravo, hold short, runway 4 left. Delta 2323, you'll cross runway 3 on right at Echo, then Echo Alpha, join Alpha, monitor 1219, good night.
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0: Mark 9817 Heavy at Delta Bravo, cross runway 31 right, continue via right Bravo and monitor 1219. Good night. Kennedy Tower, Triple Blue 1184, Alice 4 Kennedy Tower, number 2, behind a Super 380. Caution the way 7 from 030 at 7 on 4 right, clear to land.
1: 4 right, clear to land, Triple Blue 1184.

0: Delta 683, exit to the left via Foxtrot Bravo, hold short of runway 4 left.
1: Left on Foxtrot Bravo, hold short 4 left, Delta 683.
0: JetBlue 1184, you caution that Super tends to roll to the end, you will get some fluctuations with the localizer.
2: Kennedy Tower, Delta 939 Heavy. We're 13 miles out for runway 4 right.
0: Delta 939 Heavy, Kennedy Tower, number 2, behind an Airbus 321, the wind 030 at 7, runway 4 right, clear to land.
2: Delta 939 Heavy, runway 4 right, clear to land.

0: JetBlue 1184, so the Super has touched down, rolling out. Are you able to increase just by 10 knots for another few miles for traffic control or no?
1: Oh, no, that's fine. Well, we could do another 10 knots for you, JetBlue 1184.
0: I appreciate that. Thank you.
2: 137 Yankees cleared in Gulf Charles for 3 seconds.
0: 137 Yankee, heavy taxi to the ramp.
2: Thanks, good night.
0: HLF 224 Super, exit via Foxtrot Bravo, and hold short of runway 4 left.

0: Endeavour 5067, cross 24 left, turn left onto Echo. Delta 683, follow the traffic ahead, cross 24 left.
1: Cross 4 left, follow the traffic ahead, Delta 683.
2: Hello, good evening, American 2694, LS 4 right.
0: American 2694, Kennedy Tower, number 3 behind a heavy caution the Lake Terminal, so 1030 08, turn left 4 right, land to advise any other traffic in sight.
2: 4 right, clear to land, and yeah, traffic inside, American 2694.
0: American 2694, Roger, speed compatible, maintain the separation of the traffic.
2: Welcome.

0: Tower, Air 4909, with you, 4 right.
1: 4909, Kennedy Tower, number 4, the 10308, runway 4 right, cleared to land.
0: 4 right, cleared to land, Air 4909.
1: Number 5067, cross runway 3 right at Echo Alpha, join Alpha, monitor 1219. Number 5067, just to confirm, it's 13 left.
2: 13 left.
1: Delta 683, behind the RJ, just do what they do, cross runway 13 left and monitor 1219, good night.
3: 13 left, over. 683.

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0: Tower, good evening, American 1405, left 4 right.
1: American 1405, Kennedy Tower, wind 0308, runway 4 right, clear to land.
0: 4 right, clear to land, American 1405.
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0: Stage down to 224 Super, cross runway 31 right at Echo.
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0: JetBlue 1184, cross runway 22 right at, I'm sorry, cross runway 31 right at Delta Bravo. And Asiana 224 Super, do you know what gate they want you to go to?
2: Our gate is number 5, but it is occupied now. Coming out 1.
0: Alright, Asiana 224 Super, do me a favor, turn right onto runway 31 right. Right 31 right, hold short of Delta Bravo.
2: Come right on the runway 31 right. Confirm, I can't hit the floor. Right turn on runway 31 right, then taxi Delta Bravo, Asiana 224 Super.
0: Negative, hold short of Delta Bravo.
2: Holding short of Delta Bravo on runway 31 right, Asiana 224 right.

0: 7-11-84, I'm... 7-11-84, turn right to Bravo, monitor ground 49.
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2: Yeah.
0: Left Delta Bravo, and then a right on Alpha.
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0: American 2694, hold short of 4 left to Fox Bravo. JetBlue 1184, monitor ground 0.9.
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0: Asiana 224 Super on Alpha, monitor ground 121.9.
3: On Alpha, monitor 1219, Asiana 224 Super.
0: I say 55 Lima. I say 55 Lima.
4: Tower, I say 55 Lima.
0: Alright, I say 55 Lima. Start reducing speed. You have 30 knots from preceding traffic and minimal spacing. Wind 0407, runway 4 right, clear to land.
4: Clear to land, 4 right, and we're decelerating to minimum speed. I say 55
0: Lima. Alright, we'll just continue down.
5: Tower, good evening, American 238, ILS 4 right.
0: American 238, Kennedy Chow, wind 0407, runway 4 right, clear to land.
5: Clear to land, 4 right, American 238.

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1: American 2124, Kennedy Tower, wind 0307, runway 4-right, good one.
0: 4-right, slow, American 2124.
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0: Tango Tower, good evening, Delta 631 Heavy, 4 right.
1: Delta 631 Heavy, Kennedy Tower, wind 0307, runway 4 right, clear the land.
0: Flight line 4 right, Delta 631 Heavy.
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1: 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ICF 55 Lima, continue down to Fox Bravo. Fox try to close. 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
1: American 2694, right on Bravo, monitor ground 49. ICF 55 Lima, again, hold short of 4 left to Fox Bravo.
3: Hold 4 left to Fox Bravo, ICF
1: 55. 4694, you can monitor ground 49. Max 1405, turn left Delta Bravo, cross 31 right.
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2: 1405.
1: Minus 19, Kennedy Tower, radar contact at 300, altimeter 3009.
2: Floyd northbound, handoff for body, please.
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2: That's close to fine, thank you, sir.
1: American 1405, after crossing 31 right, make the right Bravo, monitor ground 0.9.
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1: Alright, everyone's stepping on each other. I'm only talking to Endeavor 5200. 4 right, clear to land.
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1: And American 2124, cross 31 right, monitor 121.9.
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1: 121. American 238, monitor ground 0.9.
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1: 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ICF 55 Lima, monitor ground 0.9.
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1: Delta 631 Heavy, no problem, monitor ground 0.9.
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1: Good night.
5: Tower low, bring 4424, 4 right.
1: 0 at 9, runway 4 right, clear to land.
5: Cross 9 blocks.
1: That was for Brickyard 4424, 4 right, clear to land.
5: 4 right, clear to land, Brickyard 4424. And Delta 2378, silent 4 right.
1: Delta 2378, Kennedy Tower, wind 030 at 9, runway 4 right, clear to land.
5: Clear to land, 4 right, Delta 2378.
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0: 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Brickyard 4424, hold short of 4 left, Fox Bravo.
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2: Delta Cargo 8160, established 4 right.
0: Delta Cargo 8160, heavy wind 03010, runway 4 right, clear to land.
2: Delta Cargo 8160, clear land 4 right.

0: Tower Delta 671, 8 mile final, 4 right.
1: Delta 671, Kennedy Tower, wind 030 at Niner, runway 4 right, clear the land.
0: Clear the land, runway 4 right, Delta 671.
2: Blue 164, 4 right as well.
1: Chevy 164, Kennedy Tower, wind 030 at 9, runway 4 right, clear the land.
2: Clear the land, 4 right, Delta 164.
0: Chicago 8160, confirm, clear the land, 4 right.
1: Yeah, Chicago 8161 heavy, affirmative, 4 right, you are clear to land.
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0: Tons of cargo 8161 heavy. Let's see here. You can turn left at Echo. Left Echo holds short of 4 left. JetBlue 819, cross 31 right at Delta Bravo, continue right Bravo.
1: Alright, clear to cross right at Delta Bravo, right Bravo, JetBlue 819.
0: Good night. Brickyard 4424, cross 31 right at Delta Bravo, right Bravo.
1: Alright, cross 31 right at Delta Bravo, and then right on Bravo, Brickyard 4424.
0: Delta 2378, cross 31 right at Echo Alpha, join Alpha.
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0: JetBlue 819, monitor ground, point 9.
1: Yeah, monitor ground, just
0: okay. Brickyard 4424, monitor ground, point 9. Good night. Delta 2378, monitor ground, point 9.
2: Monitor ground, okay.
3: Timer control 48, ILS 4 right.
0: American 1248 Kennedy Tower, wind 030 at 8, runway 4 right, clear to land.
3: 4 right, clear to land, American 1248.

0: Tonsa Cargo 8161 Heavy, cross full left at Echo, hold, and then make the right on Charlie.
1: We cross runway 2-2 right via Echo, right on Charlie there after the turn. Cargo 8161.

0: Charles of Cargo 8161 Heavy, make the right on Charlie at Delta Bravo, cross runway 31 right, and then right Bravo.
1: We continue, Charlie, right Delta Bravo, cross runway 31 right, right on Bravo, the cargo 8160.
0: Jeffrey 164, turn left to Fox Bravo, show the pull up.
2: Yeah, Fox Bravo, Jeffrey 164.

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1: Eva 032 Heavy Runway 4 Right, you clear to land, wind 0307.
0: 4 Right, clear to land, Eva 032 Heavy.
2: Kennedy Tower, JetBlue 282, ILS
1: 4
2: Right.
1: Sorry, last forward tower taken.
2: JetBlue 282 for 4 Right.
1: JetBlue 282, Kennedy Tower, wind 0307, runway 4 Right, clear to land.
2: 4 Right, clear to land, JetBlue 282.
1: Charlie Charlie 8160, monitor ground 49.
0: Monitor 1-1, decimal 9, looks under cargo 8160.
1: And JetBlue 164, just want to make sure I gave you hold short of 4 left.
3: Hold short 4 left, JetBlue 164.

0: Чем Аку, Стиональный Федерал, Фатиля.
1: So 42 Kennedy Tower, wind 040 at 6, runway 48 for the land.
0: Alaska 42, 4 right.
1: Alaska 42, runway 4 right, clear to land.
0: 4 right, clear to land, Alaska 42.
2: Air Tagadate, Chalk 109.
1: South of 671, cross runway 4 left, left echo, stay with me.
0: Cross 4 left, left on echo, South of 671, stay with you.
1: Shuttle 164, cross runway 4 left, follow Delta, stay the frequency.
3: Cross 4 left, follow Delta, with me, Shuttle 164.

0: Evo 032 heavy, exit echo, hold short, runway 4 left.
1: Take hold, counter line 4 right. Left,
0: Evo 032 heavy, let's try again. Exit echo, hold short, runway 4 left.
1: Exit echo, hold short, runway 4 left, Evo 032 heavy.
0: Delta 671 at echo, cross runway 31 right, echo alpha, join alpha, monitor ground today.
2: Exit echo, cross
0: alpha, join alpha, Delta 164, cross runway 31 right at echo, echo and follow Delta to alpha, monitor ground.
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0: Tremark 109, Kennedy Tower, following a 737-1040 at 7, runway 4 right, clear to land.
3: Okay, to land 04 right, Tremark 109.

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1: So 791, Kennedy Tower, following a 321, 1040 at 8, runway 4 right, to the land.
0: To the land, 4 right, Delta 791.

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1: Cross runway 4 left, Eva 032 Heavy.
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2: Alright, cross 4 left, Echo Charlie with you, American 1248.
0: Alaska 42, Foxtrot Bravo, hold short 4 left.
2: Tower Alaska 34, it's inbound ILS 4 right.
0: Alaska 34, Kennedy Tire, you're following the 321, wind 030 at 9 runway 4 right, clear to land.
2: 4 right, clear to land, Alaska 34.
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3: Tower, American 274, ILS runway 4 right.
0: American 274, Kennedy Tire, 5 miles in short, 2757, 1030, 10, runway 4 right, clear to land.
3: 4 right, clear to land, American 4, 274.
0: American 1248, monitor ground 1219, good day.
3: Monitor ground.

0: Tim at 109, exit Foxtrot Bravo, hold clear, runway 4 left.
1: Foxtrot Bravo, 4 left, hold clear.
0: Tim at 109, traffic on the mile final, so no delay off, please.

0: Oslo Tower, American 4, ILS 4.
1: American 4, Kennedy Tower, following a 737, wind 03010, runway 4 right, clear to land.
0: Clear land, 4 right, American 4.
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1: Cross 4 left, left Echo, JetBlue 282.
0: Alaska 42, cross runway 4 left, follow JetBlue.
2: Okay, cross 4 left, follow JetBlue, Alaska 42.
0: Shamrock 109, cross runway 4 left, follow traffic ahead.
2: Follow traffic ahead, cross 4 left, Shamrock 109.
3: Delta 1685, 15 mile, final for the ILS 4 right.
0: Delta 1685, Kennedy Tower, following a 321, wind 030, 10, runway 4 right, clear to land.
3: Delta 1685, clear to land, 4 right.

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1: Delta 791 up, taxi left Yankee, hold for 31 right.
0: Alright, I'll make the left on Yankee, short 31 right, Delta 791.
1: Shamrock 109 at Echo, cross 31 right, and then once on Bravo, monitor ground.
2: Good evening, Longship 40 Hotel Heavy.
1: Longship 40 Hotel Heavy, Kennedy Tower, 5 miles in trail, flow 321, wind 03011, runway 4 right, clear to land.
2: 4 right, clear to land, Longship 40 Hotel Heavy.

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0: Delta 781, cross runway 31 right at Yankee. Then right Yankee Alpha, hold short runway 4 left.
2: Clear to cross 21 right at Yankee, right Yankee Alpha, hold short 4 left. Delta 701.

0: Have a good evening, Qatari 57, Hotel Heavy.
1: Alaska 34, exit Echo Hold Shore, runway 4 left.
2: Echo Hold Shore, 4 left, Alaska 34.
1: Delta 791 at taxiway Yankee Alpha, cross runway 4 left, left Echo.
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1: American 274, cross runway 4 left at Fox Bravo, left on Echo.
4: Cross runway 4 left at Fox Bravo, left on Echo, American 274.
1: Alaska 34, please expedite, cross runway 4 left Echo.
5: Expedite, cross 4 left Echo, Alaska 34.
1: Qatar 57, Hotel Heavy, Kennedy Tower, caution, wait, trail and fall on a heavy 787, wind 03010, runway 4, right clear to land.
0: Runway 04, right clear to land, caution monitor, Qatar 57, Hotel Heavy.
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1: American 274, cross runway 31 right Yankee Alpha to Bravo, monitor ground.
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1: American 4, exit Foxtrot Bravo, hold short runway 4 left.
4: Foxtrot Bravo, short 4 left, American 4.
1: Alaska 34, at Echo, cross runway 31 right Yankee Alpha to Bravo, monitor ground today.
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0: Travel 2068, Kennedy Tower, you're following a 737 104012, runway 4 right, clear to land.
3: Clear to land, 4 right, JetBlue 2068.
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4: Tower, Oscar 3650, 4 right.
0: That's a 36 Kennedy Tower, caution with tow and following a heavy 350, 104012, runway 4 right, clear to land.
4: 4 right, clear to land, Oscar 3650.

0: American 4, cross runway 4 left, Fox Bravo, left echo.
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0: Delta 1685, cross runway 4 left, at Fox Bravo, left on echo.
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0: 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We're going back to Political Manager.
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1: Longshore 40 Hotel Heavy, exit Foxtrot Bravo.
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0: Thank you.
3: Delta 685 at Echo, did you want to hold short that or turn left onto it?
1: I was just going to give you further. American 4, cross 31 right at Echo, right UNC Alpha to Bravo, monitor ground. American 4, cross 31 right, right UNC Alpha to Bravo.
3: Cross 31 right, right UNC Alpha to Bravo.
1: Longship 40 Hotel Heavy at Foxtrot Bravo, hold short runway 4 left.
0: Watch Bravo, short 4 left, Longship 40 Hotel.
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0: Longship 40 Hotel Heavy, please expedite. Traffic will be going in position. Cross runway 4 left. Continue Echo and Charlie.
1: Cross 4 left. Echo and Charlie, Longship 40 Hotel.
0: Delta 1685 on Alpha, monitor ground, good day.

0: Good evening, Tower American 2224, 2000 clear for the 4 right.
1: American 2224, Kennedy Tower, you're following up 220, you're gaining on the traffic, you can start slowing, wind 0401 runway 4 right, start to land.
0: Alright, we're slow on the final and clear land 4 right, American 2224.
2: American 1727, ILS 4 right.
1: American 1727, Kennedy Tower, 4 miles in trail to company, wind 0401 runway 4 right, start to land.
2: 4 right, clear land, 1727.
1: Hotel 57, Hotel Heavy, exit Foxtrot Bravo, hold short runway 4 left.
3: Foxtrot Bravo, hold short, 0-9-5-7.
1: American 1727, what is your airspeed?
2: 210, American 1727, what you need?
1: Well, I need you to start slowing. Company ahead is already slowing to final because the company in front of them is just 2.5 miles. So if you can slow to final.
2: Alright, slow to final, American 1727.
0: Longship 40 Hotel Heavy, just confirmed that we have cleared cross.
1: Longship 40 Hotel Heavy, yes, you are cleared to cross runway 4 left. I told you to expedite because traffic is holding in position.
0: Yeah, we're expediting Longship 40 Hotel.
4: Kennedy, minus 22, line assured.
1: Minus 22, radar service center frequency changes approved. Longship 40 Hotel Heavy, left on Echo, contact ground.
0: Left on Echo, contact ground, Longship 40 Hotel.
1: Qatar 57 Hotel Heavy, verify hold short of runway 4 left at Foxtrot Bravo.
3: 04 left, hold short at Foxtrot Bravo, copy Qatar 57 Hotel.
1: I need it the other way around, sir. Qatar 57 Hotel Heavy, hold short of runway 4 left.
3: Hold short of 4 left, Qatar 57 Hotel.

0: Kennedy Tower, Oregon 4160 Heavy, approaching the Deton.
1: And upon 160 Heavy, Kennedy Tower, following a 737, 3 miles ahead, 10409 over runway 4 right, clear to land.
0: Runway 4 right, clear to land, Oregon 4160 Heavy.

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0: Travel 2068, Fox Bravo, hold short, runway 4 left.

0: Qatar 57 Hotel Heavy, cross runway 4 left, continue left echo.
1: Cross 04 left, continue left on echo, Qatari 57 Hotel Heavy.
0: Alaska 36, cross runway 4 left, follow traffic.
2: Follow traffic, 4 left, cross 4 left, Alaska 36.

0: South Fox Island Hotel Heavy at Echo, cross runway 31 right, right Yankee Alpha to Bravo, monitor ground.
1: Roger.
0: I need a read back at South Fox Island Hotel Heavy. I gave you a runway crossing.
1: So 31 right and right Echo contact ground, Qatar 57 Hotel Heavy.
0: Qatar 57 Hotel Heavy, that was done. Now the instructions. At Echo, cross runway 31 right, right Yankee Alpha to join Bravo, and then you can monitor ground 1219. Yankee Alpha to Bravo, Qatar 57 Hotel Heavy.
1: Yankee Alpha to Bravo, Qatar 57 Hotel
0: Heavy. Alaska 36, cross runway 31 right at Echo, follow the traffic, monitor ground.
2: Gotcha, 31 right at Echo, follow the traffic, monitor ground.
0: Delta 26, just verify hold short of runway 4 left, please.
3: Holding short of runway 4 left on Fox Bravo, Delta 26.
0: American 2224 at Fox Drop Bravo, hold short runway 4 left.
3: Hold short, runway 04 left, Fox Drop Bravo, American 2224.
4: Good evening, Tower American 2600, ILS 4 right.
0: American 2600, Kennedy, Tower, caution, wind tow, and following a heavy 777, they're on a 3-mile final, wind 040 at 8, runway 4 right, clear to land.
4: Runway 4 right, clear to land, copy that, American 2600.

0: Anapon 160 heavy, exit Foxtrot Bravo, hold short, runway 4 left.
1: Alpha Foxtrot Heavy, form operate Foxtrot Bravo.
0: Anapon 160 heavy, exit Foxtrot Bravo, hold short, runway 4 left.
1: Foxtrot Bravo, hold short, 4 left, order for 160 heavy.
0: Travel 2068 at cross runway 4 left, left on echo.
2: Runway 4 left, let's turn off, go, Jeffrey 2068.
0: American 2224, cross runway 4 left, just follow traffic.
2: Follow traffic, clear to cross, runway 4 left, American 2224.
0: American 1727, cross runway 4 left, follow company.
2: Cross runway 4 left, follow company, American 1727.
0: Travel 2068 at echo, cross runway 31 right, right Yankee Alpha to Bravo, you can say this frequency.
2: And I believe cross 31 right, Yankee Alpha.

0: Dragon 2224, cross runway 31 right at Echo, once on Bravo, monitor ground, good day.
1: Clear to cross 31 right on Echo, make a right on Bravo, monitor
0: ground. American 1727, cross 31 right at Echo, and just follow company, monitor ground, good day.
2: Cross 31 right at Echo, then monitor ground, there's 2427.

0: Tower 6043 is on the ILS 4 right.
1: So 1643 Kennedy Tower, following the 321, 1040 at 9 and runway 4 right, clear to land.
0: I 4 right, clear land, Delta 6043.

0: Megan 2600, exit Foxtrot Bravo, hold short runway 4 left.
1: Foxtrot Bravo, hold short runway 4 left.

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1: Delta 1419, Cutter Day Tower, wind 040 at 9, runway 4 right, clear to land.
0: 4 right, clear land, Delta 1419, thanks.

0: Talk good evening, it's Seabed 1823, 4 right.
1: 183, have 800 tower, you're following a 737, 104, you're at A, runway 4 right, set the line.
0: You're not 4 right, Seabed 183.
1: On upon 160, have a cross runway 4 left, left on echo, remain this frequency.
2: Cross runway 4 left, left on echo, remain this frequency, or this 4 160 heading.
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0: On upon 109 heavy, Yankee Alpha to Bravo, monitor ground. On upon 160 heavy, right Yankee Alpha to Bravo, monitor ground.
1: Yankee Alpha Bravo, monitor ground, 14160 heavy.

0: Tower, good evening, Air France 012 Heavy, turning final tail far right.
1: Air France 012 Heavy, Kennedy Tower, caution with tail, heavy 777 ahead, wind 040 at 8, runway 4 right, clear to land.
0: Clear to land, tail far right, Air France 012 Heavy.
1: Delta 1419, Foxtrot Bravo, hold short, runway 4 left.
2: Foxtrot Bravo, hold short of 4 left, Delta 14.

0: American 2600, cross runway 4 left, left on echo, stay with me.
1: Cross runway 4 left, and then left on echo, we'll stay with you, American 2600.
0: So 1643, cross runway 4 left, left on echo.
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1: 1969 ILS 4 right.
0: So 1969 Kennedy Tower, 1040 out 10 runway 4 right, clear to land, caution with Chilla's following a heavy 350.
1: Copy wake, 4 right, clear to land, Delta 1969.
0: Delta 1419 at Echo, cross 31 right, follow company ahead, monitor ground, good day.
2: At Echo, cross 31 right, follow company ahead, 219 Delta 1419.
0: Fever 183 heavy at Foxtrot Bravo, hold short, runway 4 left.
3: Tower, good evening, Delta 1387, ILS 4 right.
0: 1387, Kennedy Tower, following company 321, 1040, 10 runway 4 right, clear to land.
3: Clear to land, 4 right, Delta 1387.

0: Tower, JetBlue 416 with you, Alice Borate.
1: JetBlue 416, heading south, following Embraer, 4 miles ahead, 1040 at 9, runway 4R, clear to land.
0: 4R, clear to land, JetBlue 416.
2: Bridger 5702, ILS 4R.
1: Bridger 5702, Kennedy Tower, following a 319, 4 miles ahead, 1040 at 9, runway 4R, clear to land.
2: 4R, clear to land, Bridger 5702.

0: Fever 183 heavy, cross runway 4 left, continue left echo.
1: Cross 4 left and left echo, Fever 183.
0: Airfront 012 heavy, cross runway 4 left, follow traffic ahead.
2: Cross runway 04 left, follow traffic ahead, Air France 013.
3: Kennedy Tower, Avianca 244, heading 010, and localizer ILS 04 right.
0: Delta 1969 at Foxtrot Bravo, hold short runway 4 left.
4: Foxtrot Bravo, hold short 4 left, Delta 1969.
0: Fever 183 heavy at Echo, cross runway 31 right, right on Yankee Alpha to Bravo.
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0: Fever 183 heavy, right Yankee Alpha to Bravo, stay the frequency.
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0: 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Air France 012 heavy, cross runway 31 right at Echo.
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0: Avianca 244 heavy, Kennedy Tower following up 321, 10409, runway 4 right, clear to land.
3: Following the 321, clear to land, 04 right, Avianca 244.
5: Triple 310 with you on ILS, 4 right.
0: Double 310, Kennedy Tower, 7 miles in trail to heavy, 787, caution with turbulence, wind 04010, runway 4 right, little land.
5: 4 right, clear line, triple 310.
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0: Eva 183 Heavy. You're going to join Bravo and monitor ground 1219. There is no need to contact. Just monitor the frequency.
1: Okay, we're on Bravo now and monitor ground 1218. Thank you.
0: Air Friend 012 Heavy, monitor ground 1219. Do not contact, please.
1: We monitor ground 1219. 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Bye bye, Air France.

0: Again, 5702, Foxtrot Bravo, hold short runway 4 left, Foxtrot is closed, traffic on a mile final, so please expedite.
1: Foxtrot Bravo,

0: Pebbles 310, do you have the Heavy 787 ahead in sight?
1: Yeah, we have it in sight, 310.
0: Pebbles 310, maintain visual separation with the traffic.
1: Visual separation is up for the 310.
0: Pebbles 416, Foxtrot Bravo, hold short runway 4 left.
2: Foxtrot Bravo, 4 left, Turkish 11 Heavy, establish on localizer runway 4 right.
0: Turkish 11 Heavy, Kennedy Tire, 4.5 miles in Charleston, 321, wind 04012, runway 4 right, clear to land.
2: Clear to land, runway 04 right, Turkish 1.

0: Avianca 244 Heavy, exit Foxtrot Bravo, hold short runway 4 left, remain the frequency.
1: Foxtrot Bravo, hold short runway and remain on this frequency, Avianca 244.
0: Avianca 244 Heavy, at Foxtrot Bravo, hold short of runway 4 left.
1: At Foxtrot Bravo, hold short runway 4 left, Avianca 244.
2: Tower, good morning, Qatar 80.
0: Qatar 8080 Heavy, Kennedy Tower, cross runway 12-1, you following a Heavy 787, wind 03010, runway 4 right, clear to land.
2: Runway 04 right, clear to land, Qatar 80.
0: Qatar 8080 Heavy, next time check in with the runway assignment, with advertising to runway 2.
2: Will do, thank you.

0: Tower Delta 305, turn and final 44 right.
1: Oh, 305, Henry Tower, 7 mile, then Charlotte Heavy, 777, caution, wait, clear lands, 10301, 0, runway 4 right, clear to land.
0: Clear to land, caution, wait, turbo lift, 4 right, Delta 305. And Tower Delta 264 Heavy, holding short 4 left.

0: Delta 1969, taxiway Fox Bravo, cross 4 left, left on Echo.
1: Fox Bravo, cross 4 left, left on Echo, Delta 1969.
0: Delta 1387, cross runway 4 left at Foxtrot Bravo, follow company.
1: Cross 4 left, Foxtrot Bravo, follow company, Delta 1387.
0: Delta 264, heavy Kennedy Tower, runway 4 left, line up and wait, traffic will be right to left downfield.
1: 4 left, line up and wait, Delta 264, heavy.
0: And Delta 264, heavy, cross runway turbulence from the super as well.
1: Roger, Delta 264, heavy.
0: Project 5702, cross runway 4 left, follow traffic.
2: Cross 4 left, follow that for traffic, 702.
0: Shuttle 416, cross runway 4 left, follow traffic.
1: Cross 4 left, follow traffic, Shuttle 416.
0: Avianca 244 heavy, cross runway 4 left at Foxtrot Bravo.
3: Cross runway 4 left at Foxtrot Bravo, Avianca 244.
0: Shuttle 310, cross 4 left at Fox Bravo.
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1: Okay, cross 31 right, Echo, follow company, monitor ground, Delta 1387.
0: Delta Breaker 5702, cross runway 31 right, follow follow traffic ahead and monitor ground 1219. Avianca 244 heavy, when I give you a crossing, I need you to expeditiously taxi. Traffic's holding in position.
3: Good guiding, Avianca 244.
0: Shuttle 416, cross runway 31 right, right Yankee Alpha to Bravo. 31
1: 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Bravo, 4.
0: Delta 1969, you still here? Avianca 244 heavy. Cross runway 31 right at Echo.
3: At Echo, cross runway 31 right, Avianca 244.
0: Shuttle 310, where do you park? Is your gate open?
5: We're going to Terminal 4 tonight.
0: Okay, Shuttle 310, just follow the traffic ahead and cross 31 right at Echo.
5: 31 right at Echo behind you, Avianca, Shuttle 310.
0: Avianca 244 heavy, cross 31 right at Echo and hold short of Echo Alpha. Turkish 11 heavy at Foxtrot Bravo, hold short runway 4 left.
6: Foxtrot Bravo and hold short of runway 04 left, Turkish 11 heavy.

0: Caribbean 526, 104012, runway 4 right, clear to land.
1: Clear to land, 4 right, clear, 76.
0: And Delta 264 heavy, runway 4 left, clear for takeoff.
2: 4 left, clear for takeoff, 264 heavy.
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0: Pinus 19, what has requested?

0: Sorry, 8080 heavy, exit Foxtrot Bravo, hold short 4 left.
1: Exit Foxtrot Bravo, hold short 4 left, get 3080.
0: GPS 1111 heavy, caution with turbulence, line up and wait 4 left.
2: 4 left, line up 4, GPS 1111 heavy.
0: Avianca 244 heavy, right echo alpha, left echo, and contact ground.
3: Right echo alpha, left echo.
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2: Watch it.
0: Wind 03013.

0: DPS 1111, heavy 4 left, clear for takeoff.
1: Clear for takeoff. Clear for takeoff, 4 left, DPS 1111, heavy.
0: Delta 264 heavy, contact me and support you today.
2: Delta 264 heavy, departure good day.
0: Left 5 November heavy, caution with 2-1, line up and wait, runway 4 left.
2: Line up and wait, 0-4 left, left 5 November.

0: Last 5 November heavy, 10411, runway 4 left clear for takeoff.
1: Runway 4 left, clear for takeoff, runway 5 November.
0: Qatar 8080 heavy, hold short, runway 4 left.
2: Holding short for left, Qatar 8080.
0: UPS 1111 heavy, contact unit, departure good day.
3: Departure good day, UPS 1111 heavy.
0: Delta 305, exit Foxtrot Bravo, hold short, 4 left.
4: Foxtrot Bravo, hold short, 4 left.
0: Chevrolet 1186, Trinity South, Austin, runway 2 and sign up and wave runway 4 left.
3: Line up, 4 left, Chevrolet 1186.
5: Tower Delta 991 heavy, pilot
0: 4A. 991 heavy, wind 03011, runway 4A, clear to land. Turkish 11 heavy, cross runway 4 left, left on echo.
6: Cross runway 4 left, left on echo, Turkish 1-1.
0: Lot 5 November heavy, contact near departure today.
1: New York departure, lot 5 November.
0: Qatar 8080 heavy, cross runway 4 left, follow traffic.
2: Cross runway 04 left and follow traffic at 3880.
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7: 12605, Pinus 19.
0: Turkish 11 heavy at echo, cross 31 right, right Yankee Alpha to Bravo.
6: Cross runway 31 right on echo and Yankee Alpha to Bravo, Turkish 11 heavy.
0: Qatar 8080 heavy, cross 31 right at echo.
2: Cross 31 right at echo, Qatar 8080. Just for information, we have to go to building 76, Qatar 8080.
0: Qatar 8080 heavy, continue Charlie to the ramp, monitor ground 1219, do not contact this monitor, please.
2: Via Charlie and monitoring 1219er, Qatar 8080.
0: Delta 305, cross runway 4 left, continue echo.
1: 4 left, keep echo, Delta 305.
0: Delta 5 November heavy, contact nearest departure. Caribbean 526, exit Foxtrot Bravo, Foxtrot is closed, Fox Bravo, and hold short of runway 4 left.
1: Foxtrot Bravo, hold short of runway
0: 4 left. Turkish 11 heavy, right Yankee Alpha to Bravo, monitor ground 1219, do not contact, just monitor please.
6: Roger that, via Yankee Alpha, continue right turn to Bravo and monitor 1219, Turkish 11 heavy.
0: Delta 305 at echo, cross runway 31 right, echo alpha to alpha.
1: Alright, right, echo alpha to alpha, delta 305.

0: 11-86, 10-4-0, 12 runway 4 left, clear for takeoff.
1: 4 left, clear for takeoff, JetBlue 11-86.
0: Singapore 2-3, heavy, Kennedy Tower, runway 4 left, line up and wait.
2: Runway 4 left, line up and wait, Singapore 2-3.

0: Delta 305, right echo alpha, left on alpha, monitor ground.
1: Alright, right on echo alpha, then alpha, monitor ground, Delta 305.
0: Channel 423 heavy, 104013, runway 4 left, clear for takeoff.
1: Runway 4 left, clear for takeoff, Singapore 23 heavy.
0: Seaward 18 alpha heavy, Kennedy Tower, caution with tow-in, runway 4 left, line up and wait.
2: Line up, wait, 4 left, Seaward 18, alpha heavy.
0: Delta 991 heavy, Foxtrot Bravo, hold short, runway 4 left.
3: Foxtrot Bravo, hold short, runway 4 left, Delta 991 left.
0: Delta 1186, contact me as departure today.
2: Departure today, Delta 1186.

0: Seaward 18 Alpha Heavy, 10403, runway 4 left, clear for takeoff.
1: Clear for takeoff, 4 left, Seaward 18 Alpha Heavy.
0: 1128, departure frequency is 1359er, caution wake turbulence, line up and wait, 4 left.
2: 1359er, caution wake turbulence, 1384 left, line up and wait, JetBlue 1128.
0: Just verify 1359er.
2: 1359er, departure, JetBlue 1128.
0: Singapore 23 Heavy, contact New York departure today.
3: Over to New York departure, Singapore 23, bye bye.

0: Curry Band 526, Charles, runway 4 left, left on Echo. Delta 991 heavy, cross runway 4 left, follow traffic.
1: Cross runway 4 left, follow traffic, Delta 991.
0: Speedbird 18 Alpha heavy, contact near departure today.
1: Departure, Speedbird 18 Alpha heavy, good night.
0: Caribbean 526 at Echo, cross runway 31 right.

0: Caribbean 526, right echo Alpha, left on Alpha, monitor ground 1219. Delta 991 Heavy, echo Alpha to Alpha, monitor ground, good day.
1: Okay, echo Alpha, over the ground, Delta.
0: Chev 1120, wind 03010, runway 4 left, clear for takeoff.
2: Runway 4 left, clear for takeoff, Chev 1128.
0: Quantum 587 Heavy, line up and wave 4 left.
3: Line up and wave 4 left, Quantum Sky 587.

0: 7955-103011, runway 4 left, clear for takeoff.
1: Clear for takeoff, 4 left, JetBlue 955.
0: Tower 5297, Kennedy Tower, traffic on a 10 mile base to final, runway 4 left, line up and wait.

0: No, 5297, wind 03010, runway 4 left, clear for takeoff.
1: 4 left, clear for takeoff, November 5297.
0: Center 16 heavy, line up and wait 4 left, traffic 8 mile final.
2: Line up and wait 4 left, signal 16 heavy, traffic inside.
0: Shovel 955, contact me at the park today.
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0: Virgin 25 Bravo heavy.

0: Center at 16 heavy, 103011, runway 4 left, clear for takeoff.
1: Yeah, for that go, Center at 16 heavy.
0: And 24 Foxtrot Bravo, hold short, runway 4 left.
2: Foxtrot Bravo, short 4 left.
0: Bear 5297, contact near departure, good day.
3: Departure, good day, 5297. Kenny Tower, good evening, Virgin 25 Bravo Heavy, subject on left, 04 left.
0: Virgin 25 Bravo Heavy, Kennedy Tower, 103012, runway 4 left, clear to land.
3: Clear land, 4 left, Virgin 25 Bravo Heavy.

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1: Delta 1638, Henry Tower, 103012, runway 4 right, clear to land.
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1: Delta 1863, Kennedy Tower, wind is 03013, runway 4 right clear to land, number 2.
0: 4 right clear to land, Delta 1863.

0: Virgin 25 Bravo Heavy, exit to the left via hotel or golf, please.
1: That's a golf, Virgin 25 Bravo Heavy.
0: Travel 924, traffic exits downfield, cross 4 left, left echo.
2: Ready, cross 4 left, left echo, Travel 924.

0: And our 5371 line up and wait for left. 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
1: Alrighty, at Echo Cross 31 right Yankee Alpha, right with Jeffrey.
0: Virgin 25 Bravo Heavy, hold short of golf, advise the entry.
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3: Kennedy Tower, American 832 is out for it.
0: American 832, Kennedy Tower following a 321, 6 miles ahead, wind 04011, runway 4 right, clear to land.
3: 4 right, clear to land, copy the wind, American 832.
0: Number 5371, wind 04011, runway 4 left, clear for takeoff.

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1: 19. 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
1: Virgin 25 Bravo Heavy, give way to Iceland Bear. Left golf, left alpha to the ramp.
0: Okay, give way to the Iceland Bear, left on golf, left to the ramp, Virgin 25 Bravo.

0: Delta 1638, Fox is closed. 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
1: Delta 1794, Kennedy Tower, following a 737-103010, runway 4 right, clear to line.
2: Clear left, 4 right, Delta 1794.
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1: Delta 1102, Kennedy Tower, following company 737, 4 miles ahead, 103010, runway 4 right, clear to line.
4: 4 right, clear to land, Delta 1102.

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1: Cross 4 left, left on that, Delta 1638.
0: Delta 1863, cross runway 4 left, follow company.
2: Cross 4 left, follow company, Delta 1863.
0: American 1922, contact near departure today.
3: Departure at American 1922.
0: American 300, Kennedy Tower, runway 4 left, line up and wait.
2: 4 left, line up and wait, American 300.
0: Delta 1638 at Echo, cross runway 31 right, Echo Alpha to Alpha, monitor ground.
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0: Right, Echo Alpha to Alpha, monitor ground.
2: At Echo cross 31 left, and then monitor ground, Delta.
0: Delta 1863, cross 31 right.
2: Sorry, cross 31 right, Delta 1863.
4: Now, remember, I'd say uniform whiskey, we might need a minute or two for our cabin.
0: Okay, you should have advised on ground because no one can pass you even if you're waiting at the full length. So everyone has to wait for you. So let me know when you're ready.
4: Yeah, I wish I knew that was going to happen, but it looked okay. It won't be more than a minute.
0: American 832, Foxtrot Bravo, hold short runway 4 left.
4: Fox Bravo, hold short 4 left, American 832.
5: Kennedy Tower, good evening, Galapagos 7392, and the localizer is your freight.
0: Galapagos 7392, Kennedy Tower, you're 5 miles in trail, put 757-10309 or runway 4 right, clear to line.
5: Clear to line, 04 right, Galapagos 7392.
0: American 300, 10309, runway 4 left, clear for takeoff.
4: Clear for takeoff, runway 4 left, American 300.
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0: Number 5481, advise if you were able to get to Kilo 2 or take Kilo 2 when you get there, please.
1: Roger, number 54. And yeah, we don't have the numbers for it, unfortunately. We're not going to be able to do this after 5481.
0: Alright, no problem.
2: That will be 20 seconds, Emirates 8 Uniform Whiskey.
1: Tower number 4174, over Gritty and bound 4-right, not left 4-right.
0: Chev 1174, just verify your info 4-right or 4-left? Delta 1794, continue Fox Bravo. American 300, contact 1257, good day.
2: 257, American 300. Emirates 8 Uniform Whiskey, 40 right.
0: Left echo.
1: Cross 4 left echo, American 832.
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0: Emirates 8 Uniform Whiskey, super, line up and wait, 4 left.
2: Line up and wait, 4 left, Emirates 8 Uniform Whiskey.
0: Delta 1794, please expedite, cross 4 left.
1: Expedite to cross 4 left, Delta 1794. Tower number 4174, ILS 4 right, Gritty.
0: Chev 1174, Kennedy Tower, how do you hear?
1: Yep, just got to hit where you're the ILS 4 left.
0: Okay, because you checked in twice before, right? Just want to make sure you're in for 4 left, right?
1: This is our first time, we are ILS 4 left, Chev 1174, we just got switched over.
0: Chev 1174, you clear to land 4 left.
1: Clear to land 4 left, Chev 1174. GD Endeavor 5481, hold short of Kilo 2. Door tower number 4174, ILS 4 right.
0: American 832 at Echo, cross 31 right, right Yankee Alpha to Bravo, monitor ground.
1: Alright, cross 31 right at Echo, Yankee Alpha to Bravo over the ground, American.
0: Delta 1794, cross runway 31 right at Echo, follow company, monitor ground.
1: Cross 31 right on Echo and monitor ground, Delta 1794.
0: JetBlue 1174, sort of final.
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0: Delta 1102, Fox Bravo, hold short runway 4 left.
1: Fox Bravo, short of 4 left, Delta 1102.
2: Tower Endeavor 5481, did you need us to hold short Kilo 2?
0: No, just continue to the full length. It was to get you in front of Emirates because he wasn't ready.
2: Roger, full length there, 5481.
0: Emirates 8 Echo Room, 8 Uniform Whiskey Trooper, clear for takeoff 4 left.
2: Clear takeoff 4 left, Emirates 8 Uniform Whiskey, wind.
0: 04012.
2: Thank you. Leaving Tower, Alaska 2626 Heavy is ILS 4 right.
0: Alaska 2626 Heavy, Kennedy Tower, wind 04012, runway 4 right, clear to land.
2: Clear to land, 4 right, Alaska 2626 Heavy.
1: Tower, Lindbergh 4174.
0: Lindbergh 4174, this is Kennedy Tower. Are you contacting Kennedy Tower?
1: Negative, we're looking for newer tower.
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0: Stop 1102, traffic on a 4 mile final, cross 4 left side, Foxtrot Bravo left echo.
1: Cross 4 left on Foxtrot Bravo left echo, Delta 1102.
0: Emirates Air Uniform Whiskey Super, contact 125.7. 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
1: Yeah, go ahead.
0: Emirates Air Uniform Whiskey Super, contact departure on 125.7.
1: 1257, Emirates Air Uniform Whiskey.
0: Galapagos 7392, exit Foxtrot Bravo, hold short runway 4 left.
2: Foxtrot Bravo, hold short, hold left, Galapagos 7392.
3: Yeah, good evening, Jibu 1902, I left, full left.
0: Travel 1902, Kennedy Tower, following company, 10309, runway 4 left, clear to land.
3: 4 left, clear to land, Jibu 1902.
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0: 1174. Galapagos 7392, cross runway 4 left, traffic is exiting downfield, traffic on a 2-mile final, so please expedite.
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0: Cebu 1902, exit Whiskey, Whiskey, right Bravo. The
1: you mean golf golf right Bravo for JetBlue 1902?
0: Cebu 1902, you can taxi to the ramp this frequency. Stay with me.
1: Ramp for you, JetBlue 1902.
0: Galapagos 7392, right Echo Alpha, left Alpha.
1: Right Echo Alpha, left Alpha, Galapagos 7392.
0: Mayor 5041, 103014, and we 4 left clear for takeoff.
1: 4 left clear for takeoff, Endeavor 5041.
0: ICER 56 Kilo, Canary Tower, line up and wait, runway 4 left.
2: Line up and wait, 4 left, ICER 56 Kilo.
0: Travel 1902, give way to the 320 on Alpha before turning in. Travel 1902.
1: 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We're going to give way to him before we turn in.
0: Thank you.

0: ICR 56 Kilo 10301 3 runway 4 left clear for takeoff.
1: 4 left clear for takeoff, ICR 56 Kilo.
0: Apex 152 Heavy, can you start line up runway 4 left?
1: I'm waiting for left, Apex 152 Heavy.
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1: 1257, no, 56 Kilo, papa.
0: ABEX 152 Heavy, 1030, 12 runway 4 left, clear for takeoff.
1: Clear for takeoff, ABEX 152 Heavy.

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1: American 148, Kennedy Tower, 103012, runway 4 left, clear to land number 1.
0: Midland 4 left, American 148.
1: Alaska 2626 heavy, cross runway 4 left, left on Echo, where do you park today?
0: Cross 4 left, left on Echo, we're parking spot 151, have us on.
1: Roger. AVEX 152 heavy, 1257, good day.
2: AVEX 152, good day.
3: Kennedy Delta 1520, 4 right.
1: Delta 1520, Kennedy Tower, 103012, runway 4 right, clear to land.
3: 4 right, clear to land, Delta 1520.
1: Alaska 2626 heavy at Echo, cross 31 right, right Yankee Alpha to Bravo.
0: Okay, at Echo, we're clear, cross 31 right, right turn Yankee Alpha to Bravo, last 26.
1: Alaska 2626 heavy, you can monitor ground 1219, they'll give you further.

0: American 148, exit here via Golf, Golf, right Bravo to the ramp. You could monitor 1219.
1: Okay, Golf, Golf, right Bravo, we'll monitor 0.9 to the ramp. American 148, have a good night.

0: American 82, the 102011, 104 left, clear for takeoff.
1: 4 left, clear takeoff, American 82.
0: Airfront Snyder, heavy Kennedy Tower, 104 left, full length, line up and wait.
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0: Delta 1520, exit to the left at Fox Bravo, hold short, 104 left.

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0: 10-8 Tower, good evening, American 1357, inbound, full right.
1: American 1357, Kennedy Tower, number 1, the wind 03011, runway 4 right, clear to land.
0: Full right, clear to land, American 1357.
1: Airflex minor heavy, the wind 03011, runway 4 left, clear for takeoff.
2: JFL takeoff, runway 4 left, Air France 009 heavy.
1: Delta 1732, Kennedy Tower, caution wake chosen, and 4 left, line up wait.
3: Line up away, 4 left, Delta 1732.
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0: Cal 1732, wind 02013, runway 4 left, clear for takeoff.
1: Clear for takeoff, 4 left, Delta 1732.
0: American 951 Heavy, Kennedy Tower, runway 4 left, line up and wait.
2: 4 left, line up and wait, American 951 Heavy.

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1: 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Departure, 1732.
0: American 951 Heavy, 10204, and we 4 left after takeoff.
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1: So 2702, can you tell following up 319 102014 on the way 4A, clear to line.
0: 4A, clear to line, jumping to 2702.

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0: American 1357, Foxtrot Bravo, cross runway 4 left.
2: Alright, Foxtrot Bravo, cross 4 left, and that's 1357.

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1: Five 19, we request a ground time at 3011.
0: 3011.

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1: Fox Bravo, cross runway 4 left, Delta 2692.
0: American 1357, left echo, cross runway 31 right.
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1: American DVD, Shamba 108, we're crossing 31 left in Kilo, and yeah, 30 Kilo.
0: Roger. 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

0: 1080 ground. Good evening, Virgin 138 Mike Heavy, Golf short of Alpha with Delta.
1: Virgin 138 Mike Heavy, runway 4 left, right Alpha, Kilo, cross 31 left at Kilo.
0: 04 left, right Alpha, Kilo, cross 31 left at Kilo, Virgin 138 Mike.
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1: We'll follow the Delta Hotel Bravo, Virgin 138 Mike.
0: Delta 284 Heavy, 4 left, right Alpha Kilo, cross 31 left.
2: Alright, 4 left, yeah, Alpha Kilo, cross 31 left, Delta 284 Heavy, left Delta.
0: Travel 2702, Fox Bravo, hold short, 4 left.
3: Fox Bravo, short at 4 left, yeah, please 2702.
0: Bamboo 2469 Heavy, wind 03015, runway 4 left, clear for takeoff.
4: Clear for takeoff, runway 4 left, Bamboo 2469 Heavy.
1: Minus 19, landing short.
0: Minus 19, radar set turn frequency change approved.

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1: 1257 for the departure frequency, when advised, Virgin 13, Mike.
0: Travel 2702, cross runway 4 left Echo.
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0: Lampedusa 2469, Heavy, contact 1257.
1: 1257, Lampedusa 2469, man.
0: Travel 2702, cross 31 right at Echo, then Echo Bravo to the ramp.
2: Alright, clear to cross 31 right at Echo, and then Bravo to the ramp, JetBlue 2702. Will be a Fox entry.
0: Roger. Mark 108, wind 0201, 3 runway 4 left, clear for takeoff.
3: Clear for takeoff, 4 left, 0108.

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1: Delta 697, Kennedy Tower, 10-20-13, runway 4 right, clear to land.
0: 4 right, clear to land, Delta 697.

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1: Departure, Shamrock 108, bye-bye.
0: Delta 284 Heavy, wind 02014, runway 4 left, clear for takeoff.
2: Clear for takeoff, runway 4 left, Delta 284 Heavy.
3: Tower low, Delta 2300, set up for ILS 4 right.
0: Delta 2300 Kennedy Tower, wind 02014, runway 4 right, clear for land.
1: Clear land 4 right, Delta 2300. Redigrade Shamrock 108, we're passing 2,000 for 5,000, we're 100.
0: Shamrock 108, tower, departures 125.7.
1: Apologies.
0: Delta 246, cross runway 31 left to Kilo.

0: Jeffrey Tug 6. Let's see here. 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Air Serbia 4501 Heavy, hold short of Mike Bravo.
1: Holding short of Mike Bravo, it should be a 4501 Heavy.
0: Virgin 138 Mike Heavy, wind 02014, runway 4 left, clear to go.
2: Good pick up, 04 left, thank you, 1938 Mike.

0: 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Can we take Kilo 1 for departure?
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1: American 28, Kennedy Tower, 1020, 11, runway 4 right, clear to land.
2: 4 right, clear to land, American 28.
1: Saudi 902, heavy wind 020, 10, runway 4 left, clear to takeoff.
0: Clear to takeoff, runway 04 left, Saudi 902.
1: Delta 71, proceed right Alpha. Virgin 138, Mike, heavy contact departure 125.7.
3: 257, good night Virgin 138, Mike, bye.
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0: And Jet Blue Tug 6, you can continue via Alpha and Sierra. Serbia 45-1 heavy, continue. Bravo, Kilo, cross, you will not.
1: Continue, Bravo, Kilo, cross, travel left, Serbia 450 heavy.
0: Up to 246 heavy, wind 020-10, runway 4 left, full length, cleared for takeoff.
2: Runway 4 left, full length, cleared for takeoff, up to 246 heavy.

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4: Kennedy Tower, American 1375, by left 4, right.
0: American 1375, Kennedy Tower, wind 020 at 12, runway 4 right, clear to land.
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0: Air Serbia 4501 heavy wind 020 at 11 runway 4 left, clear for takeoff.
1: Clear for takeoff, runway 04 left, Air Serbia 4501 heavy.

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1: JetBlue 248, Kennedy Tower, 1020 at 11184, right, clear to land.
0: Alright, 4 right, clear to land, JetBlue 248.
1: American 28, cross 4 left, Fox Bravo, and turn left, Delta Bravo.
0: Alright, cross 4 left at Fox Bravo, turn left at Delta Bravo.
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1: 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American 1375, follow your company, cross 4 left.
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0: America 28, cross through on the right at Delta Bravo and continue right Bravo. America 1375, cross 31 right at Delta Bravo.
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2: Kennedy Tower Delta 4, 363 is ILS 4 right, cylinder 180.
0: Delta 363, Kennedy Tower, wind 020 at 9, runway 4 right, cleared to land.
2: 4 right, cleared to land, Delta 363.

0: JetBlue 248, turn left at Fox Bravo, cross 4 left, and continue left on Delta Bravo.
1: Alright, Fox Bravo, and I picked it up to that, JetBlue 248, sorry.
0: So it's cross 4 left, then left Delta Bravo.
1: Cross 4 left, left on Delta Bravo, JetBlue 248.

0: Delta 363, turn left at Fox Bravo, cross 4 left, and then left on Echo.
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2: Alright, cross 31 right.

0: Bravo Tower, Delta 1044, ILS 4 right.
1: Delta 1044, Kennedy Tower, good morning. Wind 020 at 13, runway 4 right, clear to land.
0: Clear to land 4 right, Delta 1044.

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2: 33. Star Record 2968, ILS 4 right.
0: Delta 2968, Kennedy Tower, wind 020 at 12, runway 4 right, clear to land.
2: 4 right, clear to land, Record 2968.

0: Kenny, hello, Longship 40 Sierra, holding short, Alpha 1, ready for taxi.
1: Longship 40 Sierra, runway 4 left, taxi via right, Alpha, Kilo, cross runway 31 left.
0: Okay, 4 left, Alpha, Kilo, cross 31 left, Longship 40 Sierra.

0: Option 40 Sierra, can you just confirm that taxi clearance again, please?
1: Right Alpha Kilo, cross runway 31 left.
0: Hey, right on Alpha Kilo, cross 31 left, Option 40 Sierra.

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2: Hello, Kennedy, Copa A04, approaching setup.
0: Copa A04, Kennedy Tower, good morning. Wind 020 at 13, runway 4 right, clear to land.
2: Clear to land, 4 right, Copa A04.
0: Let me see here. Yeah, they still are, but it's Foxtrot is northern doubt, it's close.
1: Copy. Yeah, we were just asking because Foxtrot wasn't lit, so we got fooled there.
0: Okay. Thank you for the heads up.

0: American 2968, turn left at Fox Bravo, cross runway 4 left, and continue left Delta Bravo.
1: Fox Bravo, cross 4 left, and then left Delta Bravo, American.
0: Delta 1044, cross runway 31 right at Echo Alpha, join Alpha.

Seven Sub 5, give way to a Delta from left to right, and then proceed left Sierra, correction, left on Alpha, and Sierra.

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2: And Longship 40 Sierra holding short 04 left, ready for departure.
0: Longship 40 Sierra, heavy wind 010 at 12, runway 4 left, cleared for takeoff.
2: Cleared for takeoff, 4 left, Longship 40 Sierra.

0: JetBlue 1536, we are ILS 4 right.
1: JetBlue 1536, Kennedy Tower, wind 020 at 11, runway 4 right, clear to land.
0: Clear to land, runway 4 right, JetBlue 1536.

0: Tower, Delta 2603, ILS 4 right.
1: Delta 2603, Kennedy Tower, wind 02013, runway 4 right, clear to land.
0: 4 right, clear to land, Delta 2603.

0: Morning, Tower, 5528, before red.
1: 5528, Kennedy Tower, good morning. Wind 02013, runway 4R, clear to land.
0: Clear to land, 4R, 5528.
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0: Tower Delta 1632, 4 right.
1: Delta 1632, Kennedy Tower, wind 020 at 12, runway 4 right, clear to land.
0: Clear to land, 4 right, Delta 1632.

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1: Flight 19, can be tower.
0: At the parking Floyd, Floyd Ridgewood Tracks, Jamaica. And then we'll advise where we need to go for that.
1: Flight 19, roger, you can proceed as requested.
0: As requested, minus 19.
1: Flight 19, your radar contact is 200, altimeter 3012.
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0: Yeah, that's what you make of. 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
1: Tower, good evening, China Southern. 600 Heavy, Terminal 8, November Charlie, request taxi.
0: China Southern 600 Heavy, runway 4 left, taxi left Bravo, Kilo, cross runway 31 left.
1: Okay, runway 04 left, left turn Bravo, Kilo, cross runway 31 left, China Southern 600 Heavy.

0: 19 Kennedy Tower.
1: Yeah, the vehicle, we're trying to catch up to it. It's on the Belt Parkway. Over here by Canarsie, can we go on the Belt?
0: Body 19, yes, you can proceed as requested.
1: As requested, 519.

0: Hello, it's Lufthansa Cargo 8161 on Sierra Bravo, request taxi.
1: That's Cargo 8161 Heavy, good morning, runway 4 left to taxi right, Romeo, Bravo, Kilo, cross runway 31 left.
0: Lufthansa Cargo 8161, runway 04 left, we taxi right on Romeo, Bravo, Kilo, and cross runway 31 left.

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1: Delta Chicago, 8161 should be on. Squawking 1642.
0: Okay, yeah, I'm not getting a return on my ground radar, but so try recycling your transponder, please.
1: We do.
0: Okay, I got it out. Thank you.
1: Perfect.

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1: China 7600 Heavy, wind 020 at 13, runway 4 left, full length, cleared for takeoff.
0: Runway 04 left, full length, clear for takeoff, China 7600 Heavy.

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2: 125.7, good day, China Southern 600 Heavy.
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Taxi via Whiskey. Cross runway 31 right. And turn left on Alpha.

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0: Roger, stand by. Korean Air 086, runway 4 left, taxi left Alpha, Kilo, cross 31 left.
2: Taxi 2, runway 4 left, Alpha, Kilo, crossing runway 31 left, Korean Air 086.
0: Minus 19, contact LaGuardia on 126.05.
1: 126.05, minus 19.

0: out of Chicago, 8161 heavy, contact departure 125.7.
1: 125.7, Lufthansa Cargo, 8161, bye-bye.

0: Okay, Tower, good morning, Alpha 7, 397, Patin approaching Alpha Information Echo.
1: Alpha 7, 397, runway 4 left, check to be right, Alpha, Kilo, cross 3-1 left.
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0: 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It'll be the Kennedy 5 departure, turn right heading 100 on departure.
1: After departure, climb heading 100, Galapagos 7397, we have the Korean in sight.
0: 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Star 8080 heavy, cross 31 left kilo.

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1: Qatar 8080 heavy, monitor 119.1.

0: 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Good morning, American 944, 4 right.
1: American 944, Kennedy Tower, good morning. Wind 030 at 11, runway 4 right, clear to land.
0: Runway 4 right, clear to land, American 944.
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0: Korean Air 086 Heavy, wind 030 at 10, runway 4 left, cleared for takeoff.
1: Runway 4 left, clear for takeoff, Korean Air 086.

Rogers 12 heavy, runway 4 left, taxi left Bravo, Kilo, cross 31 left. Rogers 12 heavy, monitor 119.1.

0: Tower, JetBlue 8373, ILS 4 right.
1: JetBlue 8373, Kennedy Tower, wind 02013, runway 4 right, clear to land.
0: Clear to land, runway 4 right, JetBlue 8373.
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1: Galapagos 7397, caution wake turbulence, runway 4 left, line up and wait.
3: Runway 4 left, line up and wait, Galapagos 7397.

0: Have you been 580? Yes, sir. You can do your run up there. American 944, turn left at Fox Bravo, hold short of runway 4 left.
1: Fox 50, short 4 left.
0: Galapagos 7393, runway 4 left, clear for takeoff.
2: Clear for takeoff, runway 4 left, Galapagos 7393, intercept.

0: Qatar 8080, heavy wind 020 at 13, runway 4 left, cleared for takeoff.
1: Runway 4 left, cleared for takeoff, Qatar 8080, heavy.
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0: Round, very good evening, Qatari 706 on Tango Alpha.
1: Qatar 706 Heavy, Kennedy Tower, good morning. Runway 4 left, taxi via left Bravo, Kilo, cross runway 31 left.
0: Okay, runway 4 left and taxi via Bravo, caution, but yeah, Bravo, Kilo, cross runway 31 left, Qatari 706.
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1: Avianca 245, good morning, runway 4 left, taxi right Alpha, Kilo, cross runway 31 left.
2: Alpha, Kilo, cross 31 left, Avianca 245.
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1: Okay. American 944, cross runway 4 left at Fox Bravo, turn left Delta Bravo.
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1: Cross 31 right.
0: Turkish 12 heavy, wind 020 at 13, runway 4 left, full length, cleared for takeoff.
2: Runway 4 left, cleared for takeoff, Turkish 12.

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0: Yeah, as requested, 519.
2: Kennedy Ground, Japan Air 3, on November, Charlie, information echo.
1: Japan Air 3, runway 4 left, taxi left, Bravo, Kilo, cross runway 31 left.
2: Okay, runway 204 left and Bravo Kilo, cross 31 left, Japan Air 3.

0: Avianca 245 heavy, wind 020 at 15, runway 4 left, cleared for takeoff.
1: Cleared for takeoff, 4 left, Avianca 245.

0: Have we made it 580? Roger, JetBlue Maintenance 580, turn left Delta, left Alpha. Turkish 12 Heavy, contact departure 125.7.
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1: 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Thank you, have a good day.
0: Need a day.

0: JetBlue Tug 8, proceed left on Alpha. Remain 580.
1: Kennedy Tower, Lexa 670, this 04 right.
0: Lexa 670, Kennedy Tower, wind 030 at 15, gust 21, runway 4 right, clear to land.
1: Clear to land, runway 04 right, Lexa 670.
2: Ground Gandari, 706, weapon ready.
0: Sorry, 706, heavy wind 030 at 15, gust 21, runway 4 left, full length, cleared for takeoff.
2: Runway 4 left, full length, cleared for takeoff, Qatari 706 heavy.

0: Qatar 706 heavy, contact departure 125.7.
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0: Good morning.

0: Pan Air 3 Heavy, wind 030 at 13, runway 4 left, full length, cleared for takeoff.
1: 4 left, full length, clear for takeoff, Pan Air 3.

0: Fox is 670, turn left at Fox Bravo, hold short of runway 4 left.
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1: Echo, hold short for the Lockster 671, sorry for that.

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1: Grand, good morning, Asiana 223 Super, request taxi holding short Alpha November.
0: Asiana 223 Super, runway 4 left, taxi via left Bravo, Kilo, cross runway 31 left.
1: Runway 04 left, left turn Bravo, Kilo, crossing runway 0, correction, crossing runway 31 left, Asiana 223.

0: Rocks a 670, cross runway 4 left at Echo, and hold short of 3 and right.
1: Cross runway 04 left, Echo, hold short 3 1 right, Rocks a 670.

0: Eva 031 heavy, wind 040 at 12, gust 21, runway 4 left, full length, cleared for takeoff.
1: Eva 031 heavy, runway 4 left, full length, clear for takeoff. Eva 031 heavy.
0: Boxer 670, cross 31 right at Echo, and continue via Bravo, remain on this frequency.
2: Crossing 31 right, Echo, hold at Bravo, Boxer 671, have a great night.

0: Tower Cathay 843, exiting through November Charlie.
1: Cathay 843, Kennedy Tower, runway 4 left, taxi via left Bravo, Kilo, cross runway 31.
0: Taxi runway 4 left, left Bravo, Kilo, cross runway 04 right, Cathay 843.
1: Cathay 843, negative, cross runway 31 right at Kilo.
0: Sorry, cross runway 31 right at Kilo, Cathay 843.

0: Asiana 223 Super, wind 030 at 11, runway 4 left, full length, cleared for takeoff.
1: Clear for takeoff, runway 04 left, full length, Asiana 223 Super.

0: Kenny Tower, good morning, Alexa 652, ILS 4 right.
1: Alexa 652, Kennedy Tower, good morning, wind 030 at 11, runway 4 right, clear to land.
0: Clear to land, runway 4 right, Alexa 652.

0: Tower Cafe 843 holding point, Kilo 1, runway 04 left.
1: Lock 652, Kennedy Tower, wind 04010, runway 4 right, clear to land.
0: Clear to land, runway 4 right, lock 652.
1: Thank you. Cafe 843 heavy, caution lake turbulence, departed Super A380, wind 040 at 10, runway 4 left, clear for takeoff.
0: Clear for takeoff, runway 4 left, Cafe 843.

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0: Lots of 652, cross runway 4 left at Fox Bravo, and turn left on Echo.
1: Clear to cross, runway 4 left on Fox Bravo, and then left on Echo, Lexus 652.

0: Tower, transport 3345 heavies on the visual 4 left.
1: Air transport 3345 heavy, Kennedy Tower, wind 030 at 11, runway 4 left, clear to land.
0: Runway 4 left, clear to land, air transport 3345 heavy.

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1: This is Red

0: Kennedy Tower, only for 159, heavy at the Alpha 1, Jamie Helium. We have information Foxtrot, request taxi.
1: Alpha 159, heavy runway 4 left, taxi right Alpha, Kilo, cross runway 31 left.
0: Roger, we take a right down Alpha, Kilo, cross runway 31 left, only for 159, heavy.
2: I were just second for access in flight 2. Are we continuing via Echo Alpha, right?
1: That's correct.

0: It's Lance Force 3345 Heavy, turn left at Golf Golf, left on Bravo, and remain on this frequency.
1: Left Golf Golf, left Bravo, this frequency, Transport 3345 Heavy.

0: Air Transport 3345 Heavy, continue Bravo and left Quebec, remain on this frequency.
1: Bravo, left Quebec, this frequency, Air Transport 3345 Heavy.

0: Only for 15 Niner, heavy 84 departure.
1: On the phone, 159 heavy, wind 040 at 11, runway 4 left, full length, cleared for takeoff.
0: Runway 4 left, full length, cleared for takeoff. On the phone, 159 heavy.

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1: Alaska 2613 Heavy, it'll be runway 4 left, taxi via Quebec at Papa Charlie, join Papa and then continue via Bravo.
0: Okay, runway 4 left, Quebec, Papa Charlie, Papa Bravo for Alaska 2613 Heavy.
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1: 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Op 22, proceed on the runway 4 right at Zulu.
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0: Bay 07 at Kilo, follow Prime Air, cross runway 31 left.
1: We're at Kilo, we're going to follow the Prime Air, and we're going to cross 31 left, Copa 807.
2: Tower up, 22 is clear, forward.
0: Altitude 2 clear 4, I think.

0: Alaska 2613 heavy, wind 040 at 10, runway 4 left, full length, cleared for takeoff.
1: Runway 4 left, cleared for takeoff, Alaska 2613 heavy.

0: Copay 07, caution wake turbulence, departed heavy A330, wind 030 at 11, runway 4 left, clear for takeoff.
1: Runway 4 left, clear for takeoff, Copa A07, thank you.

0: Kennedy Tower, good day, Air France. 11 Echo Heavy on November for request taxi, please.
1: Air France 11 Echo Heavy, runway 4 left, taxi via left Bravo, Kilo, cross runway 31 left.
0: Bravo, Kilo, cross runway 31 left, Air France 11 Echo for the runway 04 left. Thank you.

0: Tower, good evening, Galapagos 7396, in localized, runway 04 right.
1: Galapagos 7396, Kennedy Tower, continue.
0: Yeah, approach Galapagos 7396.
1: Ops 1, copy clear, runway 4 right. Galapagos 7396, wind 04010, runway 4 right, clear to land.
0: Clear to land, runway 04 right, Galapagos 7396.

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0: Bravo 7396, cross runway 4 left at Foxtrot Bravo.
1: Runway 4 left, Bravo Bravo 7396.
0: Yes, cross runway 4 left, please expedite traffic waiting to depart.
1: Expedite Bravo 7396.

0: Bravo 1796, left echo. Air France 11 echo heavy, wind 04011, runway 4 left clear for takeoff.
1: Runway 4 left clear for takeoff, Air France 11 echo heavy.
0: Galapagos 7396, cross runway 31 right.

0: 10 is our good morning, just below 8510 Foxtrot, short of offer ready for taxi with code.
1: So 8510, runway 4 left, right alpha kilo, cross 31 left at kilo.
0: Runway 4 left, alpha kilo, cross 31 left at kilo, just below 8510.
1: Galapagos 7396, right echo alpha, left on alpha.

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1: 257, Kilo 8510, have a good day.
0: Ops 1, proceed onto runway 4 left, full length.

0: Okay, Tower, good morning, Galapagos 7394, 4 localizer, 4 right.
1: Galapagos 7394, can I reach Tower, wind 05010, runway 48, clear to land.
0: Clear to land, runway 4 right, Galapagos 7394.

0: Tower, Galapagos 7394, Bucket and Runway via Foxtrot Bravo.
1: Galapagos 7394, cross runway 4 left at Foxtrot Bravo, left on Echo.
0: Cross runway 4 left and Foxtrot Bravo, left on Echo, Galapagos 7394.

0: Cluster 671-4 left, right alpha, kilo, cluster 31 left at kilo.
1: Roger, that's 671. Right alpha, kilo, cluster 1, 31 left at kilo, taxi 2-4 left.

0: Anthony Tower, good morning, Lexus 653, Alpha 10, Shuttle Alpha, with the information, go.
1: Ops 1, copy, clear of 31, right? Lexus 653, runway 4 left, right Alpha, Kilo, cross 31 left at Kilo.
0: Right on Alpha, Kilo, clear cross runway 31 left, Kilo, runway 4 left, Lexus 653.
1: Lexus 671, wind 05012, runway 4 left, full length, clear for takeoff.
0: Runway 4 left, full length, clear for takeoff, Lexus 671.

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1: Alexa 653, wind 06012, gust 18, runway 4 left, clear for takeoff.
0: Clear for takeoff, runway 4 left, Alexa 653.

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1: Copa 808, cross runway 4 left at Foxtrot Bravo and stay with me for further.
0: Cross 4 left, Foxtrot Bravo, stay with you, Copa 4 808.

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1: Pinus 19, can you tire for an Altima 3012? What's your request?
0: 3012, good morning. I'd like to go Pluginfield, Ridgewood, hand off to the audio.
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1: Cathay 094 heavy, Kennedy Tower, wind 050 on 11, runway 4 left, clear to land.
0: Clear to land 4 left, and could you confirm that the taxiway Foxtrot on the left is open?
1: It is, it's closed as a turn off 04 right.
0: Fantastic, thank you, Cathay 094.

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0: Cast 8094 Heavy, right on Bravo, then Romeo, remain the frequency, good day.
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1: Turkish 4 Kilo Golf, heavy, wind 040 at 9, runway 4 right, clear to land.
0: Clear to land, 04 right, Turkish 4 Kilo Golf.

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1: Control 66, Henry Tower 106010, runway 4 left, clear to land.
0: Clear to land, 4 left, JetBlue 66.
1: Calling ground, say again.

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1: JetBlue 16, Kennedy Tower, 10501, runway 4-8, clear to land number 1.
0: 4-8, clear to land, JetBlue 16.
2: Target anchor, then 5-4, so we localizer, set island 4.
1: Caribbean 540, Kennedy Tower, following a 321, 7 miles ahead, wind 05010, runway 4-8, clear to land.
2: Clear to land 4-8.

0: New York Tower, good morning, Taka 568, ILS, runway 4 right.
1: Taka 568, Kennedy Tower, 10509, runway 4 right, clear to land.
0: Clear to land, runway 4 right, Taka 568.

0: Hello, Delta 226 Heavy is approaching Needle.
1: Delta 226 Heavy, Kennedy Tower, wind 0509 or runway 4 right, clear to land.
0: 4 right, clear to land, Delta 226 Heavy.
1: Caribbean 540, left Echo, cross 31 right, Echo and Bravo to the ramp.
2: Left Echo, cross 31, Echo, Bravo to the ramp, to Vanilla, 540.

0: Can I start with morning Avianca 042 and the others approach runway 04 right?
1: Avianca 042, Kennedy Park, approach runway turbulence, heavy 330, short final, 10509, runway 4 right, clear to land.
0: Caution 04 right, clear to land, Avianca 042.

0: Delta 9226 Heavy, exit Fox Bravo, cross runway 4 left.
1: Exit Fox Bravo, cross 4 left. Taka 568, just to confirm, remain in this frequency.
0: Taka 568, affirmative, taxi to the ramp.
1: Taxi to the ramp, Taka 568.

0: Bell 226 Heavy, left Echo, cross runway 31 right, Echo, Bravo to the ramp.
1: Okay, Echo, cross 31 right, Echo and Bravo to the ramp for Delta 226.
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1: 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JetBlue Tug, what's your request? JetBlue Tug, Sierra left Alpha. Galapagos 7393, 4 left, right Alpha, Kilo, cross 31 left at Kilo.
0: Right on Alpha, Kilo, 31 left, sorry, please to cross 31 left, Kilo, Galapagos 7393.

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Caribbean 527, 19-1.

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1: Roger. Avianca 042, left echo. Avianca 042, cross 31 right at echo, echo and Bravo to the ramp. Galapagos 7393, wind 06012, runway 4 left, clear for takeoff.
2: Clear for takeoff, runway 04 left, Galapagos 7393.

0: Penny Tower, good morning to you, Delta 960 Heavy, ILS 4-8.
1: Delta 960 Heavy, Cutter HR 10501-0, runway 4-8, clear to land number 1.
0: Runway 4-8, clear to land number 1, Delta 960 Heavy, thank you.

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2: Fox Bravo, cross runway 4 left, Delta 960 Heavy.

0: Kennedy Tower, good morning. Galapagos 7395, Golf Charlie Alpha with India.
1: Galapagos 7395, runway 4 left, right Alpha, Kilo, cross runway 31 left at Kilo.
0: Roger, right on Alpha, then Kilo, clear to cross 31 left, holding point by Kilo, Galapagos 7395.
1: Delta 960 Heavy, left Echo, cross runway 31 right, Echo and Bravo to the ramp.
0: Left Echo, cross 31 right, Echo and Bravo to the ramp. Delta 960 Heavy, have a great day.
1: You too.
0: Thank you.

0: Tower Delta 556, with you, about to join the ILS 4 left approach.
1: Delta 556, Henry Tower 105014, runway 4 left, clear to land.
0: 4 left, clear to land, Delta 556.

0: 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Do you know where you're parking today? 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
1: That will call, so it's probably Alpha 10 entry.
0: Alright, you can just hold short of Alpha, let me know.

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1: Fox Bravo, cross 4 left, American 10. Tower Alaska 336, on the ILS, 4 right.
0: Alaska 336, Henry Tower, following a 321, 6 miles ahead, 104013, runway 4 right, clear to land.

0: So you're going in now for 14? Yeah, but Mike Alpha is closed, so is it Alpha 14 or Mike or November? Which one is it? Okay, Mike Alpha is closed, so I'm going to give you right Alpha for now. So right Alpha, and we'll figure it out when you get there. American 10 cross 31 right at Echo, right Yankee Alpha.
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0: 4 right, clear to land, American 293 heavy.
1: American 10, Yankee Alpha to Bravo, you can say the frequency, have a good one.
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0: Left at 336, cross runway 4 left at Foxtrot Bravo.
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0: American 1587, after crossing 31 right at echo, Yankee Alpha Bravo, and you can stay the frequency.
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1: Bill 264, Kennedy Tower, following a 321-105013, gust 17, runway 4 right, clear to land.
0: Clear to land, 4 right, JetBlue 264.
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0: JetBlue 359, Kennedy Tower, wind 05010, gust 17, runway 4 right, clear to land.
2: Clear to land, runway 4 right, JetBlue 359.

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0: Jebel 264, Fox Bravo, hold short of runway 4 left.
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1: Avianca 20, Kennedy Tower, wind 050, R13, runway 4 right, clear to land.
0: Runway 4 right, clear to land, Avianca 020. Wind check, please.
1: Just said it, sir, 050, R13.
0: Thank you.
1: Juba 359, cross 4 left, continue Delta Bravo.
2: Cross 4 left, Delta Bravo, do a flashback.

Civil 359, cross 31 right, Delta Bravo, right on Bravo to your ramp.

0: Tower, Delta 2139, inbound ILS Fort Wright.
1: Delta 2139, Community Tower, thank you for dropping the anchor. Avianca reduced to final 8 miles. Wind 04014, runway 4 right, you're clear to land.
0: 4 right, clear to land, Delta 2139.

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1: Fox Bravo, hold short of runway 4 left, Avianca 20.
2: Cathay 844, heavy establishing like Liza 4 left.
0: Cathay 44, heavy Canadian Tower, medical personnel will be waiting for you at the gate. The Port Authority is notified as well. Wind 05013, runway 4 left, you're clear to land, you can exit anywhere you'd like.
2: Thank you, for your help, 4 left, clear to land, and we'd like Foxtrot to roll onto Bravo if that's possible.
0: That's fine with me.
2: Thank you.

0: 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You may monitor ground 21-9. 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
0: Sure. Avianca 20, cross runway 4 left, continue Delta Bravo.
2: Cross runway 4 left, continue Delta Bravo, Avianca 020.
0: Delta 2139, cross 4 left, follow the aircraft in front of you.
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1: 5.
0: Avianca 20, it wasn't busy in the morning, so I guess it's okay. Next time, don't reduce your final approach speed on that 8-mile final. Avianca 20, cross 31 right at Delta Bravo, left onto Alpha after JetBlue passes you.
2: And you're to cross runway 31 right at Delta Bravo and left on Alpha after...
0: After JetBlue.
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0: Delta 2139, once you cross 31 right at Echo, straight on Bravo, just listen to ground 219 in case she has a giveaway for you. Good day. Avianca 20, you may monitor ground 121.9.
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3: Morning Tower, JetBlue 372, Taylor, for 4 left.
0: JetBlue 372, Kenny Tower, wind 050, 13, runway 4 left, middle end.
3: Middle end, 4 left, JetBlue 372.

0: 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Delta 709 is joining final for ILS, full right.
1: Delta 709, Kennedy Tower, 105012, runway 4 right, you're clear to land.
0: Runway 4 right, clear to land, Delta 709.

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1: 133 Tango Delta, Kennedy Tower.
0: 3 Tango Delta, 13 miles to the east, requesting a westbound transition along the shoreline at or below 500.
1: 3 Tango Delta, Squawk 0303.
0: Squawk 0303, 3 Tango Delta.
1: And 3 Tango Delta, radar contact 1100, Kennedy altimeter 3015, along the shoreline at or below 500 feet. Approved, caution wake turbulence, all sights overhead.
0: Approved and caution wake, 3 Tango Delta.
1: Number 3 Tango Delta, need you read back the restriction at or below 500 feet on the shoreline.
0: Clear transition westbound along the shoreline at or below 500, 3 Tango Delta.

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1: Left Golf, right Bravo, 21-9, Chef. 372, have a good night. Good morning.
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0: Delta 709, cross 31 right, Delta Bravo, taxi left Alpha, monitor 21-9.
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0: 3 Tango Delta, clear on Class Bravo airspace at this time, out of below 1,500.
1: Cleared into the Bravo, out or below 1,500, 3 Tango Delta.
0: Jibble 717, traffic goes into position, Class 4 left Fox Bravo, continue Delta Bravo.
1: Cross 4 left Fox Bravo, continue Delta Bravo, Jibble 717.
0: Jibble 8507, Canadian Tower, traffic right to left downfield, runway 4 left, line up and wait.
2: Runway 4 left, line up wait, Jibble 8507.

0: 777, cross 31 right at Delta Bravo, left on Alpha, and monitor 21-9.
1: Morning, Delta 548, ILS 4 right.
0: So 548, Canadian Tower, wind 050-11, runway 4 right, clear to land.
1: Clear to land 4 right, Delta 548.
0: Jebel 8507, wind 050-11, runway 4 left, set to go.
2: Critical 4 left, Jebel 8507.
0: American 2643, Canadian Tower, runway 4 left, line up to wait.
3: Line up to wait, 4 left, American 2643.
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0: Good day, American 2643, wind 05-0-1-1, runway 4 left, clear for takeoff.
2: Clear for takeoff, 4 left, American 2643.

0: 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American 2996, for the ILAD, runway 4, right.
1: American 2996, Canadian Tower, wind 04011, runway 4, right, settle in.
0: Clear to land, runway 4, right, American 2996.
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0: Tower, JetBlue 505. 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
1: All right, JetBlue 505, you can follow the American 321 off your left.
0: I'll follow the American 321 off our left, JetBlue 505.
1: American 375, Quebec, can you tower runway 4 left, line up and wait.
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1: Runway 4 left, clear for takeoff, American 375 Quebec.
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0: American 375 Quebec, contact near the departure.
2: American 375 Quebec, still 35.9.
0: Should be 25.7 what you have, right?
2: No, they gave her 35.9, okay.

0: American 171, Kennedy Tower, runway 4 left, line up and wait, traffic right to left downfield.
1: 4 left, line up and wait, American 171.
0: Delta 548, cross 4 left, continue Delta Bravo.
2: Cross 4 left, Delta Bravo, Delta 548.
0: American 2996, Fox Bravo, hold short of runway 4 left.
1: Fox Bravo, hold short of 4 left, American 2996.
0: Delta 2286, contact New York departure.
2: Departure, Delta 2286.
3: Tower Jablu 948 is joining the localizer here for 4 right.
0: Delta 548, cross 31 right, Delta Bravo, taxi left Alpha, monitor 219.
2: Okay, Delta Bravo, cross 31 right, left on Alpha, 48.
0: Jablu 948, Canadian Tower, wind 050 at Niner, runway 4 right, clear to land.
3: 4 right, clear to land, Jablu 948.
0: American 171, wind 050 at 10, runway 4 left, clear for takeoff.
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0: American 2996, cross 3-1, right at Delta Bravo, right on Bravo, monitor 21-9.
1: Monitor 21-9, Delta Bravo, cross 1-3, left turn Bravo,
2: Madison. Tower Endeavor 5265, ILS 4 right.
0: There 5265, Canadian Town, wind 050 at 9, runway 4 right, you're clear to land.
2: 4 right, clear to land, there 5265.
0: Air Transport 3359 Heavy.

0: Aircraft 43359 heavy, contact near of departure 25-7.
1: Over to departure 25-7, Aircraft 43359 heavy.
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2: Kennedy Tower, American 950 heavy, we're over ZTOL for 4 right.
0: American 950 heavy, Kennedy Tower, 1050 I11, runway 4 right, clear to land.
2: Clear to land, runway 4 right, American 950 heavy.

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2: Alright, Delta Bravo, 31 right, left Alpha, and we'll monitor ground to move. 938, have a good morning.
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3: Star American 1456, just outside this all.
0: American 1356, Canadian Tower, caution lead turbulence, wind 05010, runway 4 right, clear to land.
3: 4 right, clear to land, American 1356.

0: 10, it's Alaska 830 Heavy, ILS 4-right.
1: Alaska 830 Heavy, can I turn 1050, 10 runway 4-right, clear to land?
0: 4-right, clear land, Alaska 830 Heavy.
1: Chilo 1059, 1050, 10 runway 4-left, clear takeoff.
2: Clear takeoff, 4-left, Chilo 1059.
3: Tower American 954 Heavy, ILS 4-left.
1: American 954 Heavy, can I tower reduce to final approach speed and continue inbound for runway 4-left?
3: Slow to final speed, American 954 Heavy.

0: Air 5265, cross 4 left, continue Delta Bravo. Well, I see you moving. I need a read back, though.
1: Cross 4 left, continue Delta Bravo, go back.
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0: Heavy. American 954 Heavy, 1050-10, runway 4 left, you're clear to land.
3: 4 left, clear to land, American 954 Heavy.
0: And there are 5265, cross 31 right, Delta Bravo, left on Alpha, monitor 21-9.

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1: JetBlue 454, Canadian Channel, cross runway turbulence, 1050 I-9, runway 4 right, front of land, 777 off your left hand side, 2000 feet, inbound for the parallel runway.
2: We have traffic at Cyclone Land 4 right, JetBlue 454.

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0: Tower, there 5318-2000, clear for the ILS runway 4 right approach.
1: There 5318, can you count wind 050 at 8, runway 4 right, clear to land.
0: 4 right, clear to land, and good morning, there 5318.

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1: JetBlue 15, 24, getting tower, enjoy 609 on runway, 4 right, clear to land.
0: 4 right, clear to land, JetBlue 15, 24.

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0: American 1356, cross runway 4 left.
2: Cross runway 4 left, American 1356.

0: hours, good morning. Go 7000 heavy, establish zero localizer, 4 right.
1: Shepard 189, wing 0609, runway 4 left, clear takeoff.
0: Left, clear takeoff, Shepard 189.
1: Mac, it's 1356 Delta Bravo, cross runway 3-1 right, right Bravo, monitor ground.
2: Clear to cross 3-1 right, Delta Bravo, right Bravo.
1: American 954, heavy deployed a company at Delta Bravo, monitor ground.
3: We'll give what a company at Delta Bravo, monitor ground, American 954, heavy.
1: Jeffrey 1637, one assigned, departure frequency 135.90, runway 4 left, line of away.
4: 135.9 for departure, runway 4 left, line of away, Jeffrey 1537.
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1: Golf 7000, heavy training skyline 06011, runway 4 right, clear to land.
0: Clear to land, 4 right, go 7000.

0: Romney Tower, good morning, Delta 1909, ILS 4 right.
1: Zephyr 1537, Windsor 6012, runway 4 left, clear for takeoff.
0: Runway 4 left, clear for takeoff, Zephyr 1537.
1: Delta 1909, good day, Terror, crosswind, turbulence 7 miles in, trail to a heavy Airbus 330, Windsor 6012, runway 4 right, clear to land.
0: Delta 1909, clear to land, 4 right.
1: So 5318, traffic inside a half mile final behind your left on Fox Bravo, keep moving away from the runway and hold to the 4 left.
2: Fox Bravo, ASAP, and go for left, Windsor 5318.
1: Zephyr 189, contact me at approach.
0: Good day. Can the tower go 7,000 with you, 4 right, 6 out?
1: Go 7,000, heavy. Kennedy Tower, how do you hear?
0: Loud and clear with you, ILS 4 right, currently 5.5 out.
1: Okay, you're still clear to land, runway 4 right, go 7,000.
0: Okay, clear land, 4 right, go 7,000.

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4: Tower, UTF 1112, heavy inbound, left 4 right.
5: That tower, good morning, JetBlue 1515 with you, 2000 ILS, 4 right, outside of Zito, 180 on the nose and sign.
0: JetBlue 1515, getting tower, wind 05012, runway 4 right, clear to land.
5: Going to land 4 right, we copy the rest. JetBlue 1515, who are we following?
0: OS 830 heavy, cross the runway to Delta Bravo, right Bravo, monitor ground.
1: Cross Delta Bravo, right Bravo, monitor ground, left 830 heavy.
0: JetBlue 454, cross and make your way to Delta Bravo, right Bravo, monitor ground.
2: Alright, cross and run 31 right, Delta Bravo, right Bravo, monitor ground.
0: And Endeavour 5318 left on Echo, cross through and right, Echo Alpha and Alpha. Endeavour
3: 5318. I was on ramp, cross
0: Golf 7000 heavy, Fox Bravo, cross 4 left.
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0: Taxi Foxtrot Bravo and hold short of runway 4 left now.
1: Foxtrot Bravo and hold short runway 4 left, Golf 7000.
0: UTS 1112 heavy, Canadian Tower, wind 05010, runway 4 right, clear to land.
4: Clear to land, 4 right, UTS 1112 heavy, thank you ma'am.
0: JetBlue 1524, Delta Bravo, cross through on right, right Bravo, monitor ground.

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0: 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Taxi right Bravo, monitor ground.
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0: 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Delta 1909, cross runway 4 right at Echo, taxi Echo Alpha and Alpha, monitor ground.
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1: Delta 319, good day, Tower, runway 4 right, clear to land, and 0509, address 17.
0: 4 right, clear to land, Delta 319 Heavy.
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0: Tower, you get one. 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
0: Alright, Delta Bravo and hold short, turn the runway.
1: EPS 1112 heavy at Delta Bravo, cross runway 31 right, taxi right Bravo, monitor ground.
0: Right, 31 right, and radar Bravo, monitor ground, EPS 1112 heavy.

0: Ship 2718-0512, Gus 17, runway 4 left, clear for takeoff.
1: 4 left, clear for takeoff, Ship 2718.
0: Swift Air 4531, good ATR, runway 4 right, clear to land, 0512, Gus 17.
2: 4 right, clear to land, Swift Air 4551.

0: Zeppelin 1602, can I entire runway 4 left line of the way?
1: 4 left line of the way, Zeppelin 1602.
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0: Tower, good day, ISS 721, ILS 4 right.
1: ISS 721, heavy can reach wind 050-11, gust 17, runway 4 right, clear to land.
0: Clear to land, 4 right, ISS 721.

0: Endeavour 363, ILS 4 right.
1: Air 5363, can I chat room 05011, runway 4 right, clear to land.
0: 4 right, clear to land, Endeavour.
1: Jeffy 1602, window 60812, runway 4 left, clear for takeoff.
2: 4 left, clear for takeoff, Jeffy 1602.
1: 4671, can I chat runway 4 left, monitor 8.
0: 4 left, monitor Amber, KLR 4671. Hey, good morning, JetBlue. 1966 is leveling 2,000 ILS 4 right.
1: JetBlue 1966, Canadian Sound, 06012, runway 4 right, clear to land.
0: Clear to land 4 right, JetBlue 1966.

0: Bechdel 319 heavy, cross runway 4 left, left turn echo, traffic holds in position.
1: Alright, cross 4 left, left turn echo, Delta 319 heavy.

0: JCF 4671, wind 07012, runway 4 left, clear takeoff.
1: Clear takeoff, 4th Africa, 4671.
0: Zephyr 169, Grenade Tower, runway 4 left, line of 08.
1: 4 left, line of 08, Zephyr 169.
2: Confirm, ISS 721, it clears the land 4 right.
0: And Alpha monitor ground.
1: I'm sorry, you're blocked there.
0: Cross runway 31 right, taxi via Echo Alpha and Alpha Delta 319 Heavy.
1: Alright, cross 31 right, Echo Alpha, Alpha, Delta 319 Heavy.
0: Switch air 4551, Fox Bravo, hold short, runway 4 left, remain in this frequency.
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4: FedEx 1431 Heavy, on ILS 4 right.
0: FedEx 1431 Heavy, can ATAL in 07.10, runway 4 right, clear to land.
4: Clear to land, 4 right, FedEx 1431 Heavy.
0: Switcher 4671, contact near departure.
1: Switch to Sabre, care 4671.
0: Zephyr 169, wind 07010, runway 4 left, clear takeoff.
1: 4 left, clear takeoff, JetBlue 167.
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0: Depart Zeppelin 169.
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3: Delta Bravo and Charlie to the ramp, 5-6.
1: Sierra 5363, it's no dim doubt, traffic's on a mile final behind us, continue to Fox Bravo, exit there and hold to the runway 4 left.

0: Jetblue 953, wind 05012, runway 4 left, clear for takeoff.
1: Clear for takeoff, 4 left, Jetblue 953.
0: Jetblue 411, good evening, tower, runway 4 left, line up away.
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0: Zipper 1966, expeditiously down to Fox Bravo, please. I have traffic on a mile final behind you. Just Fox Bravo, keep moving away from the runway. Hold short 4 left.
1: Yeah, we'll keep it moving, Zipper 966.

0: 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So runway 4 right, put a land and draw 60, 1-1.
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0: Jet Blue 307, runway 4 right, put a land.
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0: Jet Blue 411, when draw 60, 1-1, runway 4 left, clear to take off.
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0: Jet Blue 1024, runway 4 right, clear to land.
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3: Kennedy Tower, good morning. Brickyard 5802, ILS 4 right.
0: Jet 5802, Kennedy Tower, runway 4 right, clear to land, and draw 60, 1-1.
3: Clear to land, 4 right, Brickyard 5802.
0: Jet Blue 933, contact near departure. Jet Blue 29, Kennedy Tower, runway 4 left, line up the lane.
4: Runway 4 left, line up the lane, Jet Blue 209.

0: Tower, good morning, American 30, ILS 4, right?
1: Clipper 2 and I am on 06010 runway 4 left, clip takeoff.
2: Runway 4 left, clipper takeoff, Clipper 2
1: American 30, Canadian Tower, runway 4 right, clear to land.
0: Clear to land, 4 right, American 30.
1: That is 14 to do an heavy Fox Bravo short 4 left for me and this person, too.
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0: Except the 1966, cross runway 4 left.
1: Cross runway 4 left,
0: FedEx 1431 heavy, cross runway 4 left.
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0: Stay with me. Jeopardy 363, cross runway 2 on my dead echo. 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
0: Step 2001, good day, tower runway 4 right, Soto Lamb and Joseph 613.
3: Soto Lamb 4 right, JetBlue 2001.
0: Taka 569, RTNA tower runway 4 left, line up and wing.
4: 4 left, line up and wing, Taka 569, good morning.

0: up to 307, Fox Bravo, hold short, runway 4, left to main, this frequency.
1: Fox Bravo, hold short, 4 left, safety, JetBlue
0: 307. JetBlue 604 at Delta Bravo, cross runway 2 on right, Bravo, monitor ground.
2: Cross 31 right at Delta Bravo, right on Bravo, and then monitor ground, JetBlue 604.
3: Tower, Delta 650 Heavy is with you for the ILS 4 right.
0: Delta 650 Heavy, getting tower, runway 4 right, clear to land, and 06012.
3: 4 right, clear to land, Delta 650 Heavy.
0: Tracker 5690, 06012, runway 4 left, clear for takeoff.
4: 4 left, clear for takeoff, Tracker 5690.
0: Delta 1372, getting tower, runway 4 left, line up the wing. Delta 1322, hello.

0: Tower, Delta 1322.
1: Delta 1322, been trying to reach the runway 4 left, line up a wing.
0: 4 left, line up a wing, Delta 1322.
1: Zephyr 307, cross 4 left, traffic collision position.
2: Cross 4 left, Zephyr 307.
1: Taxi 569, no contact, need a part.
3: The part is like 569, great.
1: Zephyr 307, left on echo.
2: That's on echo, Zephyr 307.
1: Delta 1322, wind 06010, runway 4 left, clear for takeoff.
0: Clear for takeoff, 4 left, Delta 1322.
1: America 1444, heading tower, runway 4 left, full length, line up and wait.
4: Runway 4 left, full length, line up and wait for American 1444.
1: Delta 307, cross runway 1 right, taxi Echo Alpha and Alpha monitor ground.
2: C1 right, we'll cross that Echo Alpha, Alpha, monitor ground, Delta 307.
1: First Deputy 802, Fox Bravo, short 4 left, remain in this frequency.
0: Fox Bravo, short 4 left, would you bring your 502?

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2: Tower JetBlue 1198 with you, ILS 4 right.
0: South 650 heavy, you got a 39 overtake on traffic, just 3 miles ahead, starts slowing.
1: First one now, 650 heavy.
0: Delta 1322, contacting your departure.
3: Departure, Delta 1322.
0: JetBlue 1198 is getting fair across wind turbulence, in jail to a heavy 767, 4.5 miles ahead, wind 06010, runway 4 right, clear to land.
2: Clear to land, 4 right, JetBlue 1198.
0: Brickyard 5802, cross 4 left, taxi echo.
3: Cross 4 left, taxi echo, Brickyard 5802.
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1: Clear takeoff 4 left, American 1444.
0: JetBlue 1, Canadian Tower, runway 4 left, line up and wait.
2: Runway 4 left, line up and wait, JetBlue 1.
0: Bridge Air 5802, cross runway 2 and right, taxi Echo Alpha and Alpha monitor ground.
3: Through right, Echo Alpha and Alpha monitor ground, Bridge Air 5802.
4: Morning, New York, Alaska 40 with you, ILS 4 right.
0: Alaska 40, Canadian Tower, runway 4 right, clear to land, wind 060 at 11.
4: 4 right, clear to land, Alaska 40.
0: JetBlue 2001, no need to acknowledge. Expeditious exit down to Fox Bravo, please. Traffic inside a mile, fauna behind you. Left Fox Bravo, short 4 left.

0: JetBlue 1, runway 4 left, clear for takeoff, runway 06011.
1: Runway 4 left, clear for takeoff, JetBlue 1.
0: American 76, runway 4 left, line up away.
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0: American 1444, contact near departure.
2: Departure, American 1444, good day.
0: West 42, please speed up for as long as able, please.
3: Alright, we are assigned 180, is that good enough?
0: Yeah, that's fine. Just keep maintaining for as long as able for me.
3: Alright, 180 as long as able, go 40.
0: Delta 650 Heavy, Fox Bravo, short of Yankee, remain in this frequency.
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0: American 76, wind 07010, runway 4 left, clear for takeoff.
1: Clear for takeoff, 4 left, American 76.
0: Chapter 1087, getting tower, runway 4 left, line of bleed, traffic 8 mile final.
1: Line of bleed, 4 left, Chapter 1087.
0: JetBlue 1, contacting your departure.
1: Contact departure, good day, JetBlue 1.
0: Delta 650 heavy, left Yankee, right turn 31 right, hold short, runway 4 left.
2: Alright, a right turn Yankee and hold short off 31. Say again for Delta 650.
0: Yankee, 31 right, hold short, runway 4 left, Delta 650 heavy.
2: Alright, right on Yankee, 31 right, and then hold short 4 left, Delta 650 heavy.
1: Delta 452, visual 4 left.
0: Delta 452, getting tower, runway 4 left, clear to land, and 0609.
1: Clear to land, 4 left, 0609, or to 452.
0: Delta 1087, wind 0609, runway 4 left, clear for takeoff.
1: Clear for takeoff, 4 left, Delta 1087.
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2: Water Tower, Zip 2769, 7 miles out, ILS 4 right.
0: Zip 2769, Canadian Tower, continue.
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3: Tower Alaska 22 is on the ILS for 4 right.
0: Alaska 22, Canadian Tower, continue.
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1: Traffic just inside of 5 mile final at Zulu. Proceed on to runway 4 right, crossing Zeppelin. 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
4: Any tower, Kenya 002 Heavy, good morning, and service may look less than 04 right.
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1: Step 2769, expect late landing clearance.

0: Alaska 40, it'll be left on Yankee, right on 231 right, and hold short of runway 4 left.
1: Left on Yankee, right on 301 right, short of the left, Alaska 40.
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0: Update, roger. Left at 22, runway 4 right, to the land. If you're not pulling it all the way back, pull it all the way back by now. You still have a 3-0 not over at this traffic, 2.5 miles ahead.
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0: Delta 50 heavy, cross runway 4 left, traffic holds in position.
3: Cross 4 left, traffic holds, Delta 650.
0: American 30, cross 4 left.
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0: Delta 60 Heavy left on Echo, Echo Alpha and Alpha monitor ground.
1: Echo Alpha and then monitor ground, Delta 60 Heavy.
0: American 30, left Delta Bravo, cross through on right, right turn Bravo. Delta 2769, traffic behind, you would appreciate it. Expeditious, don't put your foot on the brake. Let's go, Fox Bravo, short of 4 left.
2: Fox Bravo, short of 4 left, this is 2769.
3: In this tower, morning, JetBlue 676, I'm 4 right.

0: Except for 2001, Delta Bravo crossed you on right, then left on the Alpha Monitor ground. Except for 2001. Crosshair and right at Delta Bravo, left on Alpha Monitor ground. Step to 2769, Fox Bravo short 4 left.
1: Fox Bravo short 4 left, step to 2769.
0: Kenya 2 heavy, runway 4 right, clear to land.
2: Land runway 4 right, Kenya 002 heavy.
0: Delta 892, wind 06011, runway 4 left, clear to takeoff.
3: Clear to takeoff 4 left, Delta 892.
0: Avianca 043, today tower, runway 4 left, line of a wing.
4: Morning tower, runway 4 left, line of a wing, Avianca 43.
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5: Kennedy Tower, JetBlue 676, Island 4 right.
0: JetBlue 676, Kennedy Tower, runway 4 right, clear to land, 06011.
5: Runway 4 right, clear to land, JetBlue 676.

0: 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Good morning, Delta 676 Heavy, 4 right.
1: No, 676 Heavy, getting tower on my 4 right, clear to land, and 0601-1.
0: 4 right, clear to land, Delta 676 Heavy.
1: Avianca 043, you win 0601-1, runway 4 left, clear to take off.
2: 7-6 call, runway 4 left, Avianca 43.
1: Delta 668 Heavy, getting tower on my 4 left, line up away.
3: 4 left, line up away, Delta 668 Heavy.
1: Delta 892, contact near departure.
4: Departure, Delta 892.
1: Alaska 22 left on to Yankee, cross runway 31 right, then Yankee Alpha, hold short runway 4 left.
4: Alaska 22 left on Yankee, crossing 31 right, Yankee Alpha, short for left.

0: Delta 668, have you in 0610, runway 4 left, clear for takeoff.
1: 4 left, clear for takeoff, Delta 668, heavy.
0: Magic 32, Chang, getting tower crossing lanes, turbulence, runway 4 left, line of belief, traffic 10 mile final.
2: Line of belief 4 left, Magic 3210.
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0: Okay.
5: Warning tower, Jepo 254, ILS 4 left.
0: Jepo 254, getting tower on my 4 left, clear to land, traffic departs, prior to arrival, wind 06010.
5: Clear to land, 4 left, Jepo 254.
0: West to 22, cross 4 left, traffic in position and on final.
6: West to 22, cross 4 left.
0: West to 40, cross.

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1: American 3210, when 05011, runway 4 left, flip takeoff.
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1: JetBlue 1198 at 3 Delta Bravo, cross runway 2 and right turn Bravo, monitor ground.
4: Cross 3-1 Bravo, over the ground, JetBlue 1198.
1: Kenya 002 Heavy, you're going to cross runway 2 and right, taxi Yankee Alpha, hold short, runway 4 left.
0: Copied, cleared by Yankee, cross 3-1 right, Yankee Alpha, hold short 4 left, Kenya 002 Heavy.
1: South 2611, Canadian Tower, cross runway 2, going 4.5 miles, and Toyota Heavy 767, runway 4 right, cleared to land.
2: Cleared to land, 4 right, Delta 2611.
1: Do you have access yet to 203? Delta 2049.
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1: Arbitrary 43, 57, good day, tower runway, 4 right, clear to land, 106013.
0: 4 right, clear land, Arbitrary 43, 57.
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1: South 1159, Canadian Tower, runway 4 right, clear to land, 106013.
2: 4 right, clear to land, 1159.

0: Up 1406, getting a tower around my 4 left, line of away.
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0: Delta 1406 on my 4 left, clear for takeoff, wind 05011.
1: Clear for takeoff, 4 left, Delta 1406.
2: Endeavour 5176-3 outside ZTEL forward right.
0: Clear 5176, Kennedy Tower, wind 05011, runway 4 right, clear to land.
2: Clear to land, 4 right, 5176.
0: Delta 2049, how about now?
3: They're just rolling up a little now.
0: Alright, Delta 2049, runway 4 left, kilo 3, line up and wind.
3: 4 left, kilo 3, line up and wind, Delta 2049.
0: Delta 676, right on 31 right, and hold short of runway 4 left.
4: Right on 31 right, hold short of 4 left, Delta 676 heavy.
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2: Fox Bravo, short of 4 left, with you, Delta 2611.
1: Kennedy Tower Endeavour 5066, out 4 left.
0: Delta 2049, wind 05011, runway 4 left, kilo 3, clear for takeoff.
3: 4 left, kilo 3, clear for takeoff, Delta 2049.
0: Delta 246, Kennedy Tower, runway 4 left, full length, line up and wait.
5: Not a full length, Delta 246.
0: Endeavour 5066, Kennedy Tower, runway 4 left, clear land, couple departures, party rising.
1: 4 left, clear land, Endeavour 5066.
0: Delta 1406, contacting your departure.
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2: Tower, good morning, Endeavour 5277, ILS 4 right.
0: Endeavour 5277, getting tower, runway 4 right, clear to land, 05011.
2: 4 right, clear land, Endeavour 5277.

0: Echo 246, Quinn 05012, runway 4 left, clip takeoff.
1: Echo 4 left, that was important.
0: Jeffrey 75, Canadian Tower, traffic 8 mile final, runway 4 left, line up for Wayne.
2: 4 left, line up for Wayne, JetBlue 75.
0: Delta 2049, contacting your departure.
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1: Breaker 4587, today's time around my 4 right, clear to land.
0: 4 right, clear to land. Breaker 4587.
1: Kenya 002 heavy, cross 4 left, traffic in position and on final, expedite.
2: Expedite, cross 4 left, Kenya 002.
1: JetBlue 676, cross 4 left, expedite.
3: Cross 4 left, you saw that, JetBlue 676.
1: JetBlue 2769, cross 4 left, expedite, traffic in position and on final.
4: 4 left, expedite, JetBlue 2769.
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1: And Breakout 4357, it's going to be Fox Bravo, short runway 4 left.
6: Keep it straight ahead, a short 4 left, Breakout 4357.
1: JetBlue 75, wind 05012, traffic 2.5 mile final, runway 4 left, clip takeoff.
6: Clip takeoff 4 left, JetBlue 75.
1: JetBlue 2769, cross zone right at Delta Bravo, right Bravo, monitor ground.
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7: Bravo. Tower, hello, Tail Zulu, Sky 1, heavy established for right zone 50 miles final.
1: Delta 1159, Fox Bravo, left Yankee, remain this frequency.
8: Fox Bravo, left Yankee, 30 Delta, left.
1: Hotel Zulu, Sky 1, heavy, Canadian Tower, wind 05011, runway 4 right, put away.
7: Just land 4 right, Sky 1 AV.

0: Delta 169, Yankee, cross 31 right, Yankee Alpha, hold short of 4 left.
1: Cross 4, question 31 right, Yankee Alpha, hold short of 4 left, Delta 1139.
0: Yes, Yankee, Delta 11, Yankee, cross 31 right, Yankee Alpha, short of 4 left.
1: Yankee, cross 31 right, Yankee Alpha, short of 4 left, Delta 1139.
0: 775, contact New York's Parks, good day.
2: Parks, W75, see you.

0: Caribbean 553, tank down here, 4 left on the light, traffic crosses light to left downfield.
1: Here, 4 left, line up at the beach, Caribbean 553.
0: Endeavor 5176, left turn here at hotel.
2: Okay,
0: hotel Endeavor 5166. Delta 6 heavy, 31 right, cross 4 left.
2: 31
0: right, cross 4 left, Delta 6 down, 6 heavy. 27, Fox Bravo, cross 4 left.
3: Fox Bravo, cross 24 left, over tight.
0: Endeavor 5066, what's your entry?
3: Probably be golf for 5066.
0: All right, taxi right, Bravo, and just monitor the ground.
2: Right, Bravo, monitor ground, Endeavor 5066.
4: Center is Zalatha, 8-1-0, establish ILS 04 right.
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0: And Brickyard 47, increase speed, keep speed up, Fox Bravo, cross 4 left.
3: Keep speed up, cross 4 left, Fox Bravo, 4-3-6-7.
0: Delta 159, Yankee, have a cross 4 left, left Echo.
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0: 23 on right, Delta 56. 5176, Fox Bravo, shoulder 4 left.
2: Fox Bravo, shoulder 4 left, there, 5176.
0: Brickyard 437, make a left turn to Delta Bravo. Cross 31 right, then right on Bravo.
3: Alright, Delta Bravo, cross 31 right, right Bravo, Brickyard.
0: Delta 1159, left Echo, Echo Alpha, join Alpha on the JetBlue tug. Delta 1159, left Echo. Delta 27, just use caution, company's not responding.
3: Right.
0: And Delta 27, Echo, Echo Alpha to Alpha, monitor the ground.
3: Echo, Echo Alpha, monitor ground, Delta 27.
4: Kenny Tower, so 810, establish ILS 04 right.
0: Endeavor 5277, exit here, then taxi Yankee, cross 31 right, Yankee Alpha, hold short of 4 left. Caribbean 553, we're gonna 4 left, clear for takeoff.
1: 4 left, clear takeoff, Caribbean 553.
0: Delta 1528, Canitara, need 4 left, line up away.
2: 4 left, line up away, Delta 1528.
0: Cam 8180, heavy Canitara, heavy Airbus 340, 4 miles ahead, caution right turns, we're gonna 4 right, clear to land.
4: Clear to land, 4 right, ideal, 8100.
3: Ground.
0: If you can monitor the ground, yeah.

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1: 4 left, clear pickup, Delta 1528.
0: Delta 742 heavy, contact runway 4 left, final bullet.
1: I have a 4 left, Delta 742 heavy.
0: Caribbean 553, contact New York Sparks, good day.
2: 342, Caribbean 553.
0: Yeah, 4587, can you Fox Bravo, Yankee, and make the turn at the 31 right and 31 right, hold short of 4 left.
3: Fox

0: Delta 742 Heavy, run a 4 left, clear for takeoff.
1: Clear for takeoff, 4 left, Delta 742 Heavy.
0: Okay, we 10-7 can tower traffic crossing the right to left downfield, cross the right turbulence, run a 4 left, line up away.
2: 5 line away, jump to 757.
0: Delta 1528, contact New York Sparks, good night.
3: Sparks, Delta 1528, we'll see.
4: Ground for picture 4587, you want us left Yankee onto runway 31 right?
0: 45, yes, Yankee 31 right, hold short of 4 left.
4: Yankee 31 right, hold short of 4 left, roger, picture 4587.

0: Hotel Zulu Sierra Kilo Yankee 1 Heavy, exit via Foxtrot Bravo, hold short of runway 4 left.
1: Foxtrot Bravo, hold short 4 left, Sky 1.
0: And FC 77 Yankee Alpha cross 4 left. And FC 176 Fox Bravo cross 4 left.
2: Fox Bravo cross 4 left, FC 176.
0: Picard 45 to 731 right cross 4 left. Del 747 Heavy, contact New York Park, good day.
3: Good day, Del 742 Heavy.
0: And FC 77, make the left echo. Echo Alpha, join Alpha, monitor the ground. Just monitor the ground, step. And Pritchard 4587, stand 308, exit Victor. Actually, you can exit Whiskey Whiskey. Exit Whiskey Whiskey, then Bravo to the ramp, and just monitor the ground, see ya.
2: Exit Whiskey Whiskey, Bravo to the ramp, we'll monitor the ground, bring 4587.
0: And FC 176, make the turn here, echo, can you still do it?
2: Yeah, we can do echo.
0: Yeah, sorry about that. Then you get to sooner. Echo cross 3-1 right, then echo Alpha to Alpha, monitor the ground.
2: Echo Alpha, monitor
0: the ground. 10-7-8-4 left, surface takeoff.
2: Flip to go triple 10 for yourself.
0: Delta 2042, can I start any 4 left, last point?
4: Line of flight 4 left, Delta 2042.
0: JM 8180 heavy, exit via Foxtrot Bravo, hold short of any 4 left.
2: Okay, Fox Trot Bravo, hold short, 4 left, 8180.
0: Brickyard 4805
2: is on the
0: ILS
2: 4 right.
0: Brickyard 4805, okay, 4 right,
2: settle. Clear to land, 4 right, 4805.
1: Sierra Kilo Yankee 1, hold it short, 4 left.
0: Hotel Zulu, Sierra Kilo Yankee 1, heavy, thank you sir, hold short of runway 4 left.
1: Short, 4 left, Sky 1.
0: Delta 2042, runway 4 left, clear to take off.
3: Clear to take off 4 left, Delta 2042.
0: Turkish 4, Mike Lima, heavy, can you start any 4 left, line up on 8?
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0: Endeavor 5445, Tan Tan Barrera 175, 5 miles ahead, runway 4 right, clear to land.
6: Runway 4 right, clear to land, Endeavor 5445.

0: Turkish 4 Mike Lima Heavy, runway 4 left, Surf Sega.
1: Tommy 4 left, could you take off Turkish 4 Mike Lima Heavy, thank you.
0: American 23, Sinai, can I attack? Cautionary turns on 8-4 left, my boy traffic crosses. Right to left now, still.
2: My boy 4 left, American 2369.
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1: Direct Air 4657, Cape Town Regional Jet, 4.5 miles headway, 4X, clear to land.
0: 4X, clear to land, Direct Air 4657.
2: Tower Endeavor 5079 is ILS 4 right.
1: Yeah, 79 KXR, 48 miles in trail by Embraer with 75, right, 4 right, clear to land.
2: 4 right, clear to land, Endeavor 5079.
1: And Sky 1, Navy, Fox Bravo, cross 24, left turn, left Delta Bravo.
3: Roger, to cross Fox Bravo, turn left to Bravo, Sky 1.
1: Yes, Sky 1, yes, sir, turn left, Delta Bravo.
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1: Turkish 4, Mike Lima, heavy, contact New York departure today.
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1: 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Brick DR 4805, exit Fox Bravo, then turn left Yankee.
0: Fox Bravo, left Yankee.

0: And Sky One Heavy, cross 13 left Delta Bravo, and do you know where you parked today? Sky One, cross running 13 left Delta Bravo, follow the vehicle that's with the flashing lights, follow the vehicle with the flashing lights on the Bravo and just monitor ground, good day. American 2369, right 4 left, clear takeoff.
1: Clear takeoff, runway 4 left, American 2369.
0: Cathay 095, heavy Kennedy Tower, and 4 left, line up 08.
2: Line up 08, 04 left, Cathay 095, heavy.

0: brickyard 4805, make the right turn onto runway 31 right, hold short of runway 4 left.
1: Right turn off 31 right, hold short of 4 left, brickyard 4805.
0: Pong Cargo 175 Heavy, can't tower any port right, clear to land.
1: Clear to land, 4 right, Pong Cargo 175
0: Heavy. Endeavour 5445, exit Fox Bravo, turn left, Yankee.
2: Fox Bravo, left turn, take
0: Cathay 095 Heavy, running 4 left, clear takeoff. Traffic crosses right to left, downfield.
3: Clear takeoff, runway 04 left, Cathay 095 Heavy.
0: Yelp 689, can't tower any 4 left, left, traffic crosses right to left, downfield.
4: 4 left, line point, Delta 699.
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2: At Yankee cross 31 right, Yankee Alpha short of 4 left, Endeavour 5445.
4: Air Express, JetBlue 1, New York Tower, Kennedy Tower, JetBlue 162 is with you on the Alice 4 right.
0: JetBlue 162, Kennedy Tower, good morning, heavy Boeing 77, 6.5 miles ahead, cross runway turbulence, runway 4 right, clear to land.
4: Clear to land, 4 right, JetBlue 162.

0: RCI 4005, you're on 301 right, cross 4 left. Sam 81 heavy on Fox Bravo, cross 4 left, turn left echo.
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0: 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Cap 8095 heavy, contact New York Departure, g'day.
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0: Prickyard 4805, exit Whiskey, then join Bravo, and just pass by the heavy jet that's on Bravo and monitor the ground.
3: Whiskey, Bravo, pass by the heavy jet, monitor the ground, Prickyard 4805, too.
0: Endeavor 5445, left echo, echo Alpha to Alpha, monitor the ground, g'day.
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0: Yes sir, and cross for Nate 13 left, Cam 8180. Brickyard 467, Fox Bravo, I'll show the 4 left.
3: Fox Bravo, short 4 left, Brickyard 4867.
0: Delta 699, ready 4 left, clear for takeoff.
2: 4 left, clear for takeoff, Delta 699.
0: Last 21, County 74 left, line up the line.
6: Line 48, 4 left, 21.

0: Tower Exactet 402, inbound ILS 4 right.
1: Endeavour 50, City Light, exit Fox Bravo, turn left Yankee.
0: Fox Bravo, and then left Yankee, Endeavour 50,
1: right. 402, KS Airbus, 320, 4 miles, head right, 4 right, center line.
0: Bay Lamp, 4 right, exit 402.
1: West 21, KS Airbus, 4 left, clear to take off.
0: Clear to take off, 4 left, 21.
1: Endeavour 15, KS Airbus, 4 left, out of point.
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2: Alpha,
1: 8180. Cam, 81 heavy, yes sir, monitor the ground, please.
2: Monitor the ground, 810.
1: Endeavour 5079 Yankee, cross runway 31 right, Yankee Alpha, hold short of runway 4 left.
0: Cross 31 right at Yankee Alpha, and then we'll hold short of 3, 4 left, Endeavour
1: 5079. Hong Kong, 175 heavy, exit via Fox Shot Bravo, hold short of runway 4 left.
0: Kennedy Tower, JetBlue 11, 29 ILS, 4 right.
1: JetBlue 15, runway 4 left, clear to take off.
0: Clear to take off, 4 left, JetBlue 15.
1: JetBlue 83, Kennedy Tower, 4 left, line up 08.
0: 4 left, line up 08, JetBlue 83.
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1: Jeff 1129, Canada Tower, following the Eclipse, 3.5 miles ahead, runway 4 right, clear to land.
0: Clear to land, 4 right, your blue line 29.

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0: American 810, contact Kepu 4 left, line up away.
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0: Kepu 15, contact New York Park today.
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0: 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Delay in position, traffic crosses right to left downfield.
1: Okay, hold the position on 4 left, American 8.
0: And they're 59 Yankee Alpha cross 4 left.
2: Yankee Alpha cross 4 left, over 56.
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0: Tipu 83, contact New York Park today.
3: Yeah, Tipu 883.
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0: Tipu 162, exit Fox Bravo, turn left Yankee.
3: Thank the Fox Bravo, left turn Yankee, Tipu 162.
0: Never 5079, left Echo. Echo Alpha, join Alpha, monitor the ground.
2: Echo Alpha, join Alpha, and then we'll monitor the ground.
0: 50 yards, 467, left turn Delta Bravo,
5: what?
0: Cross 13 left, taxi right Bravo, monitor the ground. Just monitor the ground, yeah. Fox Cargo 1758, where do you park today?
2: We're off, yeah.
0: Roger, and it's Fox Cargo 1758, follow Eagle, cross runway 13 left, and on Bravo, monitor the ground. American 810, right 4 left, there, takeoff.
6: 4 left,
7: let's
6: take off.
7: No, American 2017 had to break off. Need to do some tip checklist.
0: American 810, ready 4 left, clear for takeoff.
6: Clear for takeoff, American 810.
0: Delta Point 603, ready 4 left, monitor point.
3: 4 left, monitor point, Delta 2603.
0: And American 2017, understand you need to break off. Do you require any assistance?
7: No, we just need to talk to maintenance.
0: And UPS 5125, don't follow the Americans, if you move following the departure runway.
3: Alright, we'll all stay on the track for you, but doing that.
0: Chapter 162, Yankee, cross runway 3 on the right. Yankee Alpha, hold short of runway 4 left.
7: Okay, cross 3 on the right, Yankee Alpha, hold short of 4 left there, JetBlue 162.
0: JetJet 402, Fox Trot is closed. 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
0: Delta 2603, 4 left, sir, takeoff.
3: 4 left, clear, takeoff, Delta 2603.
0: Delta 2018, KXR, 4 left, line up 08.
3: Line up 08, runway 4 left, Delta 2018.
0: American 810, contact New York Park today.
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3: Fox Bravo.
0: JetJet 402, just note always, please. Traffic inside a mile final.
7: Tower American 2017, yeah, we've corrected the issue. We're ready to go.
0: Okay, very well. And UPS 5125, follow the American again, please.
3: UPS 5125, we'll follow the American jet.
0: And Delta 2017, follow Delta. American 2017, follow Delta.
7: Following American 2017, thank you.
0: Okay.

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1: Clear for takeoff, on 4 left, Delta 2018.
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2: Line up and wait, 4 left, Delta 607.
0: Delta 2603, contact New York Sparks, good day.
1: Sparks, J, Delta 2603.
0: Expect 402, Fox, Bravo, hold short of 4 left.
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0: Blue 1129, Fox Bravo, Yankee. Make the right turn on 31 right. On 31 right, hold short of 4 left.
1: Alright, Fox Bravo Yankee, on a 31 right, short of 4 left for JetBlue 1129.
2: Kenny Tower, good morning. Comanche 33 Delta members 1000 westbound along the shoreline below the Bravo.
0: Comanche 33 Delta November, Kenny Tower, can you maintain present altitude clear to the Bravo? Add a little 800 feet for now, Kenny Altimeter 3019. I'll get you lower when I need to.
2: Okay, 3019, we'll maintain the present altitude 1000 for 3 Delta November. Thanks, clear to the Bravo.
0: Delta 607, right 4 left, surf takeoff.
1: Surf takeoff, 4 left, Delta 607.
0: American 2017, KTR, 4 left, line up by weight.
2: 4 left, line up by weight, American 2017.
0: Delta 2018, contact New York Park, good day.
1: Switch parts, good day.
0: Hey, Comanche 3 Delta number, are you verifying, you indicating 800 feet?
2: Say again?
0: Can you verify the altitude right now?
2: Indicating 1000 for 3 Delta November.
0: Okay, Roger, I showed you 800 feet when you said 1000. Okay, that's fine. Continue westbound, out of below 1000 for now. And KDL, turn to 3019.
2: Yeah, I tweaked the altimeter a little bit. Out of below 1000, 3019, 3 Delta November.

0: American 2017, ready 4 left, clear for takeoff.
1: 4 left, clear for takeoff, American 2017.
0: UPS 5125 heavy, Canadian Tower, any 4 left, final point.
1: Final point, 4 left, UPS 5125 heavy.
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1: Departure Delta 607, take care.

0: UPS 5125 heavy, ready for left, clear for takeoff.
1: Clear for takeoff, far left, UPS 5125 heavy.
0: American 2017, contact New York Sparks, good morning.
1: Clear departure, American 2017, see ya.
0: Bianca 021, tank tire, flash away, turbines, ready for left, line up, await traffic crosses right to left downfield.
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0: Papua 162, Yankee Alpha Cross for left turn, left echo.
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0: EPS 5125 heavy, contact New York departure today.
4: For departure, we'll see EPS 5125 heavy, too.
0: Kepler 162, left echo, and echo Alpha to Alpha, monitor the ground.
1: Echo Alpha to Alpha, over the ground, Kepler 162.
0: Kepler 1129, Delta Bravo, then Bravo, monitor the ground.
1: Delta Bravo, Bravo, over the ground, Kepler 1129.
0: Kepler 402, make the left turn at Delta Bravo, cross runway, 13 left, then taxi right Bravo, just pass on that JetBlue, that's on 31 right. Injector 402, once you're established on Bravo, right on Bravo, hold short November, contact ground along the way.
1: Bravo.
0: Avianca 02, runway 4 left, surf takeoff.
5: Surf takeoff, runway 4 left, Avianca 21.
0: Left, Endeavour 5080, can you tell any 4 left, line up away?
4: Runway 4 left, line up away, Endeavour 5080.
0: Tesla aircraft is Lima, now current, Kennedy, Altimer 3020.
6: Kennedy, 6 Romeo Bravo with you, 1.4.
0: Okay. Inspector 196 Romeo Bravo, can I carry? Roger, could have requested shoreline west, maintain VFR below 1000 for now, clear to the Bravo at altimeter 3020.
6: Okay, you need
0: us to send to 1000, 6 Romeo Bravo. And Comanche 33 Delta November, what is your destination?
7: It's 31 Echo for 3 Delta November, and about 5 miles we'll make a left turn to 215 if that works for you.
0: Roger. 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
7: If you can, if not, no worries. 3 Delta November.
0: Should be no problem, sir. Endeavour 5080, runway 4 left, surf takeoff.
4: Runway 4 left, surf takeoff, Endeavour 5080.
0: Delta 613, can you carry 4 left, line up away?
4: Line up away, 4 left, Delta 613.
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1: Takeoff 4 left, Delta 613.
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0: Morning, County Tower, Triple 84 for ILS 4 right.
1: Triple 84, County Tower, good morning, right. 4 right, clear to land. Traffic may see 11 o'clock, 4 miles, heading southwest down to 1,000 feet, Piper Comanche.
0: For that traffic, 4 right, clear to land, Triple 84.
1: 283 Delta number, traffic view is a Airbus 321, now 11 o'clock and 3 miles at 2,000 feet, landing 4 right.
0: Got the site for 3 Delta number.
1: 3 Delta number, thank you, sir, and maintain the visuals from that traffic.
0: We'll maintain the 3 Delta number.
1: Triple 84, traffic now at 10 o'clock and a mile and a half.
0: Oh, negative contact, Triple 84.
1: Hey, Cherokee, I'm sorry, it's Triple 84 traffic now, 9 o'clock, 1 mile, no factor.
0: Insight now, 884.
1: American 2234, 84 left, sir, take off.
2: Let me take a 4 left, American 2234.
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1: 93 Delta November, additional traffic view is a heavy Boeing 777 now, 11 o'clock, 12 miles at 3,000 feet, landing 4 right. Just maintain present altitude, contact New York Approach 125.7.
0: 25-7, we have the 777 in sight, maintaining 1,000, 3 Delta November, you have a good day, thanks for all the help.
3: Tower, good morning, Dynasty 5322, 4 right.
1: Dynasty 5322, County Tower, traffic left across 2 miles, a low level at 1,000 feet, is a Piper Comanche. You're following an Airbus 321, 5 miles ahead, runway 4 right, clear to land.
3: Clear to land, 4 right, looking for traffic, Dynasty 5322.

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2: New York, 6 Romeo Bravo.
0: 6 Romeo Bravo, Kennedy Tower.
2: Yeah, do you need a batter below 500 across the south shore here?
0: 6 Romeo is out there, you can start this set now to 500 feet, please. I do have heavy jet traffic inbound now, so Kennedy Altura 3020, descend maintain to 500 feet.
2: 3020, descending to 500 feet, 6 Romeo Bravo.
0: And 6 Romeo, you want flight following?
2: Yes, please.
0: Shepley 233, Kennedy Tower, any 4 left, clear for takeoff.
1: Clear for takeoff, 4 left, Shepley 273.

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1: 4 right, clear to land, Captain 917.
0: Kevin 233, you can start a right turn now, heading 100 and contact New York departure, good day.
2: Turning now, departure, JetBlue 273, for long.
3: Tower compartment, JetBlue 1285, ILS 4 right.
0: 6 Romeo, Bravo, caution 20 turbulence, heavy Boeing 777, 1 o'clock, 2 miles setting, landing 4 right. Chapu 884, exit via Foxtrot Bravo and hold short of runway 4 left.
4: Foxtrot 1 will hold short of 4 left, line at north side, Chapu 884.
0: Chapu 1285, pay attack, company 320, 4 miles ahead, runway 4 right, clear to land.
3: 4 right, clear to land, behind company, Chapu 1285.
0: Freebird 178, heavy, Canadian Tower, runway 4 left, surf takeoff.
5: Clear takeoff, runway 4 left, Freebird 178.
0: Chapu 917, trap you experimental, 1 o'clock, 4 miles at low level, westbound strolling at level 500. Experimental 6 Romeo Bravo, traffic 11 o'clock, 3 miles at 2,000 feet descending, landing 4 right, Airbus 320.
6: Traffic at site 6 Romeo Bravo.

0: Galaxy 5322 Heavy, exit via Foxtrot Bravo, hold short of running 4 left.
1: Foxtrot Bravo, hold short, hold left, Galaxy 5322.
0: What's up? Never 5022 KXR, flashway turns, made 4 left, line up on each other, crosses right to left, downfield.
2: 4 left, line up and wait, Never 5052.
0: Jeffu 884, Fox Bravo, cross full left, turn left, Delta Bravo.
3: Cross 4 left here, Fox Bravo, and Delta Bravo, Jeffu 884.
0: 6 Romeo Bravo, cleared into the Bravo, at below 1000.
4: Hey, 1000 cleared into the Bravo, 6 Romeo Bravo.
0: Spirit 178, heavy contact, New York departure, g'day.
2: Departure, g'day, Spirit 178.

0: Endeavour 3216, cross 13 left Delta Bravo, join Bravo, in Mudd Express. Good day. Kepler 84, cross 4 left here, Delta Bravo, then join Bravo, Mudd Express.
1: Okay, you can cross 3-1
0: right. Cross off to the 7 Griffin, Kepler 84, you cross 3-1 right, Delta Bravo, then join Bravo, Mudd Express. 3-1
1: right, Delta Bravo, Bravo, Mudd Express, Kepler 84.
0: Endeavour 5052, runway 4 left there, Sego.
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0: Endeavour 5356, thanks, Airbus 327 miles, Saturday 48, clear delay.
5: Runway 4 right, clear to land, Endeavour 5356.

0: Okay, with 12:33, we make 4 left, clear for takeoff.
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0: Endeavour 5052, contact New York Spark, good day.
1: No departure, have a good day, Endeavour 5052.
0: Endeavour 917, see you left, Yankee. Cross runway 41 right, hold short of runway 4 left on Yankee Alpha.
3: Yankee, cross 3 right, short of 4 left on Yankee Alpha, JetBlue. No, it's gonna be...

0: Over 1285, exit Fox Bravo, then taxi Yankee. Yankee, cross runway 31 right, hold short 4 left, Yankee Alpha. Over 1285.
1: Fox Bravo, Yankee, and that's all I got, there's too much there.
0: No worries. Chevy 1285, Yankee, cross 1831 right, then Yankee Alpha, hold short of 4 left.
1: Okay, I see it now. Fox Bravo, Yankee, cross 31 right, Yankee again, and right turn Yankee Alpha, and hold short of 22, 4 left.
2: Martin Tower, Chevy 616, ILS 4 right.
0: Chevy 917, cross 4 left, Yankee Alpha, turn left echo.
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0: I see 5327, cross 4 left at Fox Bravo.
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0: American 2049, contact New York departure today.
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0: Never 4660, contact South ERJ, 3.5 miles head, right, 4 right, clear to land.
2: Alright, 4 right, clear to land, never 4660.
0: Jeffrey 616, contact RJ, Charlie, 4.5 miles head, right, 4 right, clear to land.
2: Clear to land, 4 right, Jeffrey 616.
0: Jeffrey 917, left echo, echo alpha to alpha, monitor ground, good day.
5: Echo, echo alpha, ground.
0: Dennis, 5327, where are you parking today?
4: 260 out there, NFC, 5322.
0: NFC 5320, thank you, taxi Delta Bravo, Charlie, monitor ground.
4: Delta Bravo, Charlie, monitor ground, NFC 5322.
0: JetBlue 1381, can I tire traffic crossing downfield, only 4 left, out of flight.
6: 4 left, off way, JetBlue 1381.
0: JetBlue 25, Yankee Alpha, cross running 4 left, then left echo. JetBlue 25, Yankee Alpha, cross 4 left, turn left echo.
2: Yankee Alpha, clear to cross 4 left, and join echo, 25.
0: JetBlue 1285, that is correct, and it's echo alpha, join alpha, and just monitor the ground.
2: 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Tower Denver 5284, ILS 4 right.
0: Denver 5284, cast Airbus 321, 5 miles head, right, 4 right, clear to land. Endeavour 5356, exit Fox Bravo, please. Fox out is close, exit via Fox Bravo. Endeavour 5356, and Fox Bravo, Yankee, hold short 31 right.
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0: Kennedy Tower, Air India 119 Heavy, good morning. Kennedy Tower, Air India 119 Heavy, good morning, maintaining speed 180 knots.
1: Air India 119 Heavy, Kennedy Tower, good morning, regional jet 5 miles, headway 4 right, settle in.
0: Clear to land, runway 4 right, Air India 119 Heavy, thank you.

0: Endeavour 53, 56, continue straight ahead Yankee, cross runway 3 on right, then taxi Yankee Alpha, hold short of 4 left.
1: Straight ahead, Yankee cross 31 right, and then Yankee Alpha, hold short, 22 right, Endeavour 53, 56.
0: Delta 1877, County 30, 4 left, final point, traffic crosses right to left downfield.
2: Alright, 4 left, final point, Delta 1877.
0: Endeavour 4660, left Yankee, cross runway 31 right, then Yankee Alpha, hold short of runway 4 left. JetBlue 1381, contact New York Park, good day.
3: Park to 1381, so on.
0: Endeavour 5356, at Yankee Alpha, cross runway 4 left, turn left echo.
1: At Yankee Alpha, cross 4 left, turn left echo, Endeavour 5356.

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0: Delta 1877, ready 4 left, clear for takeoff.
2: 4 left, clear for takeoff, Delta 1877.
0: Delta 791, change tower, need 4 left, line of 8.
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0: Air India 119 heavy, wind check.
1: Air India 11 heavy, wind 05012, gust 16.
0: Roger, Air India 119 heavy.
2: Challenger 5216 with you, ILS 4 right.
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1: Delta 791, right 4 left, clear for takeoff.
3: 4 left, clear for takeoff, Delta 791.
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0: Kennedy, good morning. Augusta 696, Bravo, Bravo. 2 north of Jones Beach, looking for the beach westbound. Out of Blue 5,
1: Murray Park, Red Bridge.
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2: 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American 1473, County 34, left,
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2: Never 284 Yankee, enter running 31 right, on 31 right, hold short of 4 left.
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2: part. American 1473, 184 left, clear for takeoff.
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0: Flatbush Prospect, if we could check out.
1: 6 Bravo Bravo, Sunset Question, shoreline west, at about 500 feet, Marine Parkway, Plymouth Bravo at that point, at about 1,000, altimeter 3021.
0: Okay, 500 for now, and then at Marine Parkway Bridge up to 1,000. 6 Bravo Bravo.
1: Endeavour 46B at Fox Bravo, crossing Yankee Yap across 4 left, and left on to Echo. And there, that's correct, cross 4 left, Yankee Yap. And there, 284 on 301 right, cross 4 left, turn left, Echo.
2: Cross 4 left.
1: You have a 16, Fox Bravo, cross left, turn left, Delta Bravo.
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1: And there, 4660, Echo Alpha, join Alpha, I'm on underground. And there, 284, follow company on the Alpha, monitor the ground. 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
1: Air India 11 Heavy, Fox Bravo, cross 4 left, turn left, Echo.
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1: That blue 616 at Delta Bravo, cross runway 13 left, taxi right Bravo, monitor ground.
3: That's Delta Bravo, we're going Fox,
1: but it's shows Delta Alpha, I don't know what the ramp's doing this morning, they're messing up everything this morning. Anyway, just hold short of Delta Bravo, I'm sorry, hold short of 13 left at Delta Bravo, contact ground, find out the situation.
3: Hold short of 13 left.
1: JetBlue 1601, okay, Tarany, 4 left, line of way, 7 across the downfield.
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1: 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And Sam Bravo, XXE Echo and Bravo, cross 3 on right, monitor the ground.
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1: JetBlue 1601, right 4 left, clear takeoff.
2: Clear for takeoff, 4 left, JetBlue 1601.
3: And tower JetBlue 1616, yes, we confirm Fox entry this morning.
1: Hi, JetBlue 16, cross 13 left Delta Bravo, taxi left Alpha.
3: Just cross 13 left Delta Bravo, left Alpha, JetBlue 1616, sorry about that.
1: No worries, not your fault, the ramp, there was two different things on our end.
4: JetBlue 302, ILS 4 right.
1: JetBlue 302, County Tower, 4 right, settle in.
4: Clear to land 4 right, JetBlue 302.
1: Delta 403, County Tower, 4 left, line up the light.
0: Line up, it's 4 left, Delta 403.
1: Endeavour 5216, exit Trox Bravo, and full shuttle follow. Endeavour 5216, Fox Bravo, hold short of 4 left.
0: Fox Bravo, hold short of 4 left, exit 416.

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1: Clear for takeoff, 4 left for Delta 403.
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0: Yelp 403, contact New York Sparks, good day.
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1: Endeavour 5216, that's correct, monitor ground, isn't it? Endeavour 4919, 10 Saturday, 4 left, clear takeoff.
3: 4 left, clear takeoff, 4919.

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1: Hey, Endeavour 239, KSR, 6.5 miles in trail on Airbus 320, 184-right, clear to land.
0: 4-right, clear to land, Endeavour 239.
1: Coast Augusta, 696 Bravo, Bravo, clear and 10-8 to the northwest, ready to serve, terminated, squawk VFR, 3 Chicksburg, good morning.
0: 1200, thanks for your help, have a good morning, Chicksburg, Bravo. Tower, Deputy 286, 4-right.
1: Deputy 286, Tower, good morning, Regional Jet 5.5 miles, 7-right, 4-right, clear to land.
0: All right, Glenn, Deputy 286.

0: Fortuner 4918, contact New York Sparta, good day.
1: Fortuner 4918, you have gone.
0: I said 720
2: heavy,
0: four left, sir, take off.
2: Left for takeoff, four left, I see 720 heavy.
3: Sir, hello, I'm Alk, 202 Juliet heavy on heading 020 to be established, left four right.
0: Realm Rock 202 Juliet heavy, can't say, about 325 miles, 784 right, sir, to left.
3: Yes, and left four right, I'm Alk 202 Juliet heavy.

0: Kibler 302, exit Foxtrot Bravo, and hold short of 4 left.
1: Foxtrot Bravo, short 4 left, Golf Echo.
0: It says Golf Echo for you, is that what you're saying?
1: Yes, sir.
0: RN says Fox entry.
1: Alright, we're going to do it.
0: Okay, you said it's a Golf entry or Fox, though?
1: Fox will work for a Kibler.
0: Roger, 302, hold short of 4 left, and Fox Bravo.
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0: Version 2-6 for Heavy, running 4 left, clear for takeoff.
2: Clear takeoff, 4 left, version 2-6 for Heavy.
0: Delta 532, contact, course right turn, 34 left, line of the way.
1: 4 left, line of the way, Delta 532.

0: D39, exit Fox Bravo, please. Then Fox Bravo, Yankee, hold short of spring right, I will advise from there.
1: Fox Bravo, Yankee, hold short over 2139.
2: Tower Brick Guard, 5656, Iowa's port right.
0: Brick Guard, 5656, Fantabry, Boeing 787, 6.5 miles ahead, cross right, turn, say 4 right, clear the land.
2: 4 right, clear the land, Brick Guard 5656.
0: Go 02, Fox Bravo, cross four left, turn left, echo.
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0: Endeavour 5239, Yankee, cross runway 31 right, and Yankee Alpha, hold short of runway 4 left.
1: Yankee, cross 31 right, Yankee, hold short, 4 left, Endeavour 5239.
0: Endeavour 5239, Yankee Alpha, hold short of runway 4 left.
1: Yankee Alpha, hold short of 4 left, Endeavour 5239.
0: Version 26, Quebec Heavy, contact New York, Marshal.
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0: Gulf 532, range 4 left, clear to takeoff.
5: 4 left, clear to takeoff, that's 532.
0: Gulf 1907, KSM, range 4 left, final point.
5: For left, front of the white Delta 1907.
0: JetBlue 286, exit via Foxtrot Bravo, hold short of 24 left.
6: Foxtrot Bravo, hold short of 4 left, JetBlue 286.

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1: Right 4 left, clear for takeoff, Delta 1907.
0: Iconic 479, County 30, 4 left, line up, holy traffic, crosses right to left, downfield.
2: 4 left, line up and wait, copy to traffic, Iconic 479.
0: Delta 532, contact New York departure, good night.
1: Departure 532, take care.

0: There, 6239 Yankee Alpha, cross 4 left.
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0: Yeah, 26 Fox Bravo, cross 4 left, turn left, Delta Bravo.
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0: Delta 1907, contact New York Park, good day.
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0: Delta 1955,
1: 34 left, monoplane. 4 left, monoplane, Delta 1955.
3: Traffic 57, Delta 7,
0: 4 left. 3 left, taxi right, Bravo, monitor ground.
2: Cross 1, 2 left, Delta 4 left, monitor ground, just to 26.
3: Picture 5788, ILS 4
0: right. 788, can I tell you about 325 miles, head rate 4 right, cut away.
3: Alright,
6: clear
3: to
6: line, Bigger 5788. 10A Tower, Gustav 9R, Delta Quebec, Jones Beach.
0: 99 Delta Quebec, Kennedy Tower, 12-0331.
6: 0331, Jones Beach, request below the Bravo, shoreline, westbound, check out Breezy Point.
0: 99 Delta Quebec, please request you showing that putting the Bravo at about 800 feet for now, radar contact at Jones Beach as reported, altimeter 3021.
6: 3021, below 800, 9 Delta Quebec.
0: Rock 202W, Fox Bravo, cross runway 4 left, turn left, Delta Bravo.
4: Fox Bravo, cross runway 4 left, left Delta Bravo, Royal Maroc 202, Juliet.
0: Iconic 479, contact New York Park, good day.
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0: 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Taxi right Bravo, monitor ground.
2: Cross 13 left at Delta Bravo. Taxi right, monitor ground, right, Mark 202 left.
0: Strickyard 438, can I start any 4 left, on point?
3: 4 left, on point, Strickyard 438.
0: Strickyard 56, exit Fox Bravo, turn left Yankee.
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1: 1 left, clear for takeoff, Brick Yard 4388.
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1: Well, point 4 left, Delta 621.
0: Delta 1955, contact New York, Archer, good day.
1: Archer, good enough, Delta 1955.
0: Brick Yard 5656, Yankee Cross, runway 31 right, Yankee Alpha, hold for the 4 left.
2: Yankee Cross 31 right, Yankee Alpha, hold short 4 left, Brick Yard 5656.

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1: 4 left, clear for takeoff, Delta 621.
0: Precog 4388, contact New York departure, good day.
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0: JetBlue 489, Fox Bravo, Cross 4, turn left onto echo, traffic goes into position.
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0: Delta 1574, okay, 74 left on point, traffic crosses downfield.
3: Right left, line of weight, Delta 1574.
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0: Delta 1574, 84 left, clear takeoff.
3: 4 left, clear takeoff, Delta 1574.
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0: And Brickyard 5078, exit here, Fox, Bravo, then taxi Yankee, cross 183 on right. Yankee Alpha, hold short of 184 left. I got back to Marshall, Kermit, and Brown 75, strong class 2 miles high, descending at 1,700.
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0: 4364, we need 4 left, clear for takeoff.
1: Running 4 left, clear for takeoff, pick up 5364.
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0: Christian 4586, tank 94 left, line of flight.
3: Runway 4 left, line up and wait, figure 4586.

0: Brickyard 4586, and he's 4 left, clear takeoff.
1: Clear takeoff, 4 left, Brickyard 4586.
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2: Divide, should we do the same thing, Brickyard 4364.
0: Delta 1994, thanks, starting 4 left, full length, line up, wait, traffic crossing downfield.
3: 4 left, line up and wait, Delta 1994.

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0: Brickyard 4681, exit Foxtrot, Bravo, and then I'll show the 4 left.
3: Bravo,
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4: Brickyard 4686. Houston 99 Delta Quebec, 3G point,
0: clear. Delta 1984, 84 left, clear takeoff.
4: Clear for takeoff, Delta is 1994.
0: Houston 99 Delta Quebec, clear takes to the southwest, ready to start descending. Squawk VFR, 3 changes approved, good morning.
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0: Yeah, to 904 right, Star 72, Papa Heavy.

0: Brickyard 4681 Delta Bravo, cross 13 left, then taxi right Bravo, monitor ground. 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

0: American 1, Kenny Tower, need 4 left, clear for takeoff.
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0: There for 207, Kenny Tower, need 4 left, line of flight.
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0: 2. American 1, contact New York, departure, good day.
2: Departure, great day, American 1.
0: Delta 683, can I tower any 4 left, line of 08?
1: 4 left, line of 08, Delta 683.

0: Tower 72, Pop Heavy, exit via Fox Bravo, and hold short of any 4 left.
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0: Delta 683, winning 4 left, clear for takeoff.
2: Runway 4 left, clear for takeoff, Delta 683.
0: Delta 1845, Tanks 90, 4 left, full length, final point.
3: Lateral way, 4 left, full length, Delta 1845.
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0: Runway 04, clear to land, Emirates 04 right, clear to land, Emirates 8 Romeo.
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1: 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Ricky Yard 5699, right, 4 left, clear for takeoff.
3: 4 left, clear for takeoff, Ricky Yard 5699.
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1: Tracy Bravo, Bravo, ready to contact as reported 1,000 feet, clear request.
2: Yes, sir, wondering if we could tracks eastbound checkout.
1: Tracy Bravo, Bravo, study the question, track east out of below 1,000, so now I'll turn at 3020.
2: 3020, thank you, out of below 1,000, track for 696 Bravo, Bravo.
1: Airship 402, County 74, left, full length, line of await, traffic crosses downfield.
4: 4 left, line of await, is that 402.

0: Star 7-2, Pop Heavy, Foxtrot Bravo, crossing east 4 left, turn left on Delta Bravo.
1: Foxtrot 4 left, turn left on Delta Bravo, Charlie 7-2, Papa.
0: Yeah, 5699, contact New York Park, good night.
2: Park, 5699, good night.

0: Star 72 Papa Evie at Delta Bravo, crossing a 13 left, taxi right Bravo, monitor ground, get in.
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0: left, good, sorry. 402 and a 4 left, sir, take off.
2: 4 left, sir, take off, good, 402.
0: Chevy 223, County 94 left, on point.
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4: Tower and Airport 932 inbound 4 right.
0: Airport 932, can I say Super Airbus ready, 1 mile final, crossway turbulence and a 4 right, settle in.
4: Settle in, 4 right, Airport 932.

0: Jeff 223, we need 4 left, clear for takeoff.
1: Clear for takeoff, 4 left, Jeff 223.
0: And Jeff 243, KSI, 4 left, final point.
2: 4 left,
0: line
2: of the way,
0: Jeff
2: 5483.
0: Jeff 402, contact New York Park, good day.
3: Park, Jeff 402, good day.

0: Paris 8, Echo Romeo Super, exit via Echo, hold short, over any 4 left.
1: Yep. Okay, Daddy Echo, and hold short, hold left. 8 Echo.
0: Air 43, running 4 left, there's takeoff.
2: 4 left, there's takeoff, and 43.
0: Yeah, it's Delta 2227, County Tower, New 4 left, line up 08.
1: 4 left, line up 08, Delta 2227.
0: Give us 223, contact New York Sparks, good day.
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0: JFK Tower, good morning, Bonanza 200, come back with you at 500 feet.
1: I'm sorry, can we come back to the request?
0: Just flying along the South Shore and heading up the Hudson exclusion.
1: Okay, Hudson?
0: Hudson North, yeah.
1: I'm switching back, Roger. Speed on shoreline west, Avo 5. I'll get you higher when I can. Kenny, Altura 3020.
0: 020.
1: Delta 22-2034 left, sir. Take off.
2: Clear takeoff, 4 left, Delta 22-27.
1: Triple 11-11, Kenny, 74 left, 5-8.
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0: Tower, good morning, I'm at the 2468, we're establishing on the online tower runway 4 right.
1: Swim for 2468, heavy 2074 right, clear to land.
0: Runway 4 right, clear to land, I'm at the 2468, heavy. Kennedy, Endeavour 5000, and ILS 4 right.
1: Endeavour 5008, Kennedy Tower, be advised, Foxtrot closed, runway 4 right, clear to land.
0: 4 right, clear to land, Foxtrot closed, Endeavour 5008.

0: Tower low, Delta 915 heavy, join at final, 4 right.
1: Delta 915 heavy, turning tower, caution, wing turbulence, 4 1/4 miles until the 76, runway 4 right, clear to land.
0: 4 right, clear to land, Delta 915 heavy.
1: JetBlue 1111, 4 left, search takeoff.
2: Clear takeoff, 4 left, JetBlue 1111.
1: Endeavour 5223, turning tower, runway 4 left, line up and wait.
3: 5 08, runway 4 left, Endeavour 5223.
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2: 4 left, line up await, Endeavour 4985.
0: JetBlue 1111, contact near departure, good day.
3: RC 1111.
0: Endeavour 4932, left Foxtrot Bravo, hold short, runway 4 left.
4: Foxtrot Bravo, hold short, go left.
5: Delta 915 Heavy, multiple birds here at 2000.
0: Delta 915 Heavy, thank you.

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1: Clear to takeoff, 4 left, Endeavour 4985.
0: Delta 2390, County Tower, runway 4 left, line up and wait, traffic will be right to left downfield.
2: 5-8, 4 left, Delta 2390.
0: Endeavour 5223, contact me, departure good day.
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3: New York Tower, Lantilla 532, carry on, I left, runway 4 right.
0: Lantilla 532, heavy Kennedy Tower, runway 4 right, clear to land.
3: New York Tower, runway 4 right, Lantilla 532.
0: Endeavour 5008, left Foxtrot Bravo, hold short, runway 4 left.

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1: Foxtrot Bravo, clear to cross, and on echo, Endeavour 4933.
0: And Mercedes Echo Romeo Super, cross for left at echo, remain in frequency.
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0: Endeavour 4932 crossing through and right at Echo. 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
1: 200 Quebec, am I clear to Bravo?
0: I know I'm a 200 Quebec, affirmative, you're cleared into the Bravo airspace, you can maintain VFR at or below 1,400.
1: Okay, clear the Bravo and maintain out of below 1,400 for 200 Quebec.
0: I'm with 8 Echo Romeo Super, cross running through and right at Echo, Echo Alpha to Alpha, monitor ground 0.9R, good day.
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3: 0.9R, I must say, Echo Romeo, good morning.
0: Land for 2468 heavy left Foxtrot Bravo, hold short runway 4 left.
4: Foxtrot Bravo and hold short of runway 4 and get number 2468.
0: Delta 2390, runway 4 left, this takeoff.
5: This takeoff, 4 left, Delta 2390.
0: Delta 1917, 27, runway 4 left, line of point.
6: Line of point, 4 left, Delta 1917.

0: Kennedy Tower, good morning, Endeavour 5032, ILS 4 right.
1: Endeavour 5032, Kennedy Tower, 6.5 miles until the heavy Boeing 787, caution wing 3 Boeing 24 right, clear to land, birds reported at 2000.
0: Copy, clear to land, 4 right, Endeavour 5032.
1: Delta 1917, runway 4 left, clear for takeoff.
2: So takeoff 4 left, 1917.
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1: JetBlue 1224, can I tell you, number 3, runway 4 right, clear to land, use caution, birds report at 2000.
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0: Delta 915, straight Foxtrot Bravo, short of 4 left.
1: I'm sorry, say that again, short of 915.
0: Foxtrot Bravo, short of 4 left, Delta 915 heavy.
1: Fox Bravo, short of 4 left, Delta 915 heavy.
0: Endeavor 5008, cross 4 left, Foxtrot Bravo, continue Delta Bravo. Land Cruiser 2468 heavy, cross for left at Foxtrot Bravo, continue Delta Bravo.
1: Okay, 2468
0: heavy, cross for left at Foxtrot Bravo, continue Delta Bravo.
1: Foxtrot Bravo, cross runway 4 left, number 2468.
0: Delta 1917, contact near departure, good day.
1: Ready, departure, 1917.
0: Departure.

0: Eventually 532 heavy left on Foxtrot Bravo, hold short runway 4 left.
1: Foxtrot Bravo, hold short runway 4 left.
0: Endeavour 5008, cross 23 and right at Delta Bravo, left Alpha. Eventually 532 heavy, verify hold short runway 4 left.
1: Hold short runway 4 left, Eventually 532.
0: November 00 Quebec, you can contact Newark Tower 127.85.
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0: Land Cruise 2468 heavy, cross runway 3 and right at Delta Bravo, taxi left on Alpha, monitor ground 121.9, good day.
3: Cruise runway 30 left,
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2: JetBlue
0: 1224 reduced to final. JetBlue 1107, runway 4 left, clear for takeoff.
4: Clear for takeoff, 4 left, JetBlue 1107.
0: Delta 1166, can you tower any 4 left, line up and wait?
5: 4 left, line away, Delta 1166.

0: Delta 1166, runway 4 left, clear for takeoff.
1: 4 left, clear for takeoff, Delta 1166.
0: JetBlue 2091, Kenny Tower, runway 4 left, line of the ramp.
2: Line of the way, 4 left, JetBlue 2091.
0: JetBlue 1107, contact near departure, good day.
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0: Tower, Endeavour 4959, ILS 4 right.
1: Endeavour 5032, no delay to Foxtrot Bravo, please. Left Foxtrot Bravo, short of 4 left.
2: No delay, Foxtrot Bravo, short of 4 left, Endeavour 5032.
1: JetBlue 2091, runway 4 left, clear for takeoff.
0: 4 left, clear for takeoff, JetBlue 2091.
1: Brickyard 4697, Kenny Tower, any 4 left, line up and wait.
0: 4 left, line up and wait, Brickyard 4697.
1: Endeavour 4959, Kenny Tower, following traffic, short final, use caution, birds aboard S2000, runway 4 right, clear to land.
0: 4 right, clear to land, 4959.
1: Delta 1166, contact New York departure, good day.
0: Departure, Delta 1166, good day.

0: Delta 915 heavy traffic holds in position, cross for left at Foxtrot Bravo, continue Delta Bravo.
1: Cross for left at Delta Fox Bravo, continue Delta Bravo, Delta 915 heavy.
0: Lanterly 532 heavy, cross for left at Foxtrot Bravo, continue Delta Bravo. JetBlue 2091, contact me at the
2: Pentagon. Lanterly 531, send clear to cross runway 4 left by, and the Foxtrot Bravo.
0: JetBlue 1224, Foxtrot Bravo, short of 4 left.
1: Foxtrot Bravo, short of 4 left, JetBlue 1224.
0: 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They're showing two different things on my scope here. Thank you. Delta 915 heavy, cross running through and right at Delta Bravo, taxi left Alpha, monitor ground point 9, negative.
1: Alright, right at Delta Bravo and left Alpha and ground point 9 or Delta 915 heavy, thank you.
2: Tower, Lanterly 532 heavy, are we clear to cross runway 4 left?
0: Lanterly 532 heavy, cross 4 left at Foxtrot Bravo, continue Delta Bravo.
2: Yes, to cross 4 left and Foxtrot Bravo, but Delta Bravo, Lanterly 532, thank you.
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0: Canadian Tower, good morning. Coast Guard 8154.
1: Delta 915, go by in the JetBlue undertow. Range 3532, heavy cross runway 3 and right at Delta Bravo, taxi left Alpha. Precare 4697, runway 4 left, clear for takeoff.
2: Clear takeoff, 4 left, precare 4697.
1: Endeavour 5097, Canadian Tower, runway 4 left, line of point.
3: 4 left, line of point,
1: Endeavour 5597. Lane 3532, heavy monitor ground 121.9er.
3: Monitor ground 121.9er, Lane 5532.
0: Canadian Tower, Coast Guard 8154.
1: Coast Guard 8154, Canadian Tower, Canadian Tower, Canadian Tower, 3020, say request.
0: 3020 and we're shoreline westbound 500 below for another 5 miles, reversing course, and we'll let you know when.
1: Coast Guard 8154, section Coast Guard 8154, cleared westbound along the shoreline out of below 500, let me know when you're going to reverse course.
0: Roll code, Coast Guard 8154.
1: Endeavour 5097, runway 4 left, surf takeoff.
4: Runway 4 left, surf takeoff, Endeavour 5097.
1: American 33, Kennedy Tower, runway 4 left, line up and wait.
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0: Tower, good morning. Southern cargo 2545, heavy localizer, runway for right.
1: Southern cargo 2545, heavy heading south, hot use, flashing birds reported in your vicinity, runway 4 right, clear to land.
0: Runway 4 right, clear to land, Southern cargo 2545, heavy.
1: American 33, runway 4 left, clear for takeoff.
2: 4 left, clear for takeoff, American 32.
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0: Southern Cargo 2545, traffic set to 2 o'clock in about 4 miles, assessment 182, 500 feet westbound.
3: Roger, Southern Cargo 2545, heavy.
0: Coast Guard 8154, traffic is a heavy 777 after 11 o'clock in about 2 miles, descending out of 1400.
4: Traffic inside, maintaining this step and we'll do a 180 in about 2 miles.
0: Endeavour 4959, cross to left, Foxtrot Bravo, continue Delta Bravo.
2: Alright, cross 4 left, Fox Bravo, continue Delta Bravo, there, 4959.
0: Endeavour 5032, cross 23 and right at Delta Bravo, taxi left Alpha, monitor ground point 9 and give way to the JetBlue undertow from the left of Bravo. JetBlue 1224, cross 31 right at Delta Bravo, taxi right Bravo, monitor ground point 9
2: Cross 31 right, right Bravo, monitor ground.
0: Endeavour 4959, cross 31 right at Delta Bravo, taxi left Alpha, monitor ground point 9 good day.
2: Cross 31 right, Delta Bravo, left on point 59 good day.
0: JetBlue 361, runway 4 left, clear for takeoff.
2: 4 left, clear for takeoff, JetBlue 361.
0: American 1186, getting tower, runway 4 left, line up and wait.
5: 4 left, line up and wait, American 1186, good morning.
0: Good morning.
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0: Coast Guard 8154, roger, you want to hand off on the east side?
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1: Clear for takeoff, runway 4 left, American 1186.
0: Endeavor 5018, 1087, runway 4 left, line up and wind.
2: 4 left, line up and wind, Endeavor 5018.
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0: Tower India 101 Heavy, Kenny Tower, good morning. Caution wake turbulence for your survival, heavy Boeing 777 running 4 right, clear to land.
1: Caution wake turbulence, runway 04 right, Kerala India 101 Heavy.

0: American 1010, runway 4 left, clear for takeoff.
1: 4 left, clear for takeoff, American 1010.
0: Alaska 829 heavy, Kenny Tower, runway 4 left, line up a point.
1: Line up point, 4 left, Alaska 829 heavy.
0: Endeavour 5018, contact near departure today.
1: Departure near 5018 today.
0: 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Have a good one.
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0: Southern Cargo 2545 Heavy, cross for left at Foxtrot Bravo, continue Delta Bravo Charlie, monitor ground 121.9, good day.
1: Cross for left at Foxtrot Bravo, Delta Bravo Charlie, contact ground 121.9, Southern Cargo 2545.
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0: Lift 829 heavy, it's going to be about 90 more seconds in position for Robbinsville restriction.
2: Okay, thanks, 829.

0: Alaska 829 Heavy, runway 4 left, surface takeoff.
1: Surface takeoff, 4 left, Alaska 829 Heavy.
0: JetBlue 8412, sending tower caution 2124 left, line of
2: point. Line of point, 4 left, JetBlue 8412.

0: Lift 829 heavy contact nearest departure, good day.
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2: Can I just tell, good morning, Asiana 222 heavy, this is full right, speed 180 until heavy.
0: Asiana 224 heavy, correction, Asiana 222 heavy, Kennedy Tower, caution wing turbulence, following a heavy Airbus 350 short final, runway 4 right, settle in.
2: Turn 4 right, Asiana 222.
0: JetBlue 8412, runway 4 left, just take off.
3: Clear for takeoff, runway 4 left, JetBlue 8412.

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0: Air India 101, have you left Foxtrot Bravo, hold short, runway 4 left.
2: Left Foxtrot Bravo, hold short, runway 4 left, Air India 101.

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0: 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You're following a heavy Airbus 350 on a 4 mile final, runway 4 right, clear to land.
2: 4 right, clear to land, good morning, 2904.

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0: Delta 2165, hours 4-8. Delta 2165, Kennedy Sally, runway 4-right, go to land number 3.
2: Go to land number 3, Delta 2165.
0: And everyone on final, just be advised, Foxtrot is closed, you'll have to roll the Foxtrot Bravo. Endeavour 5334 left, clear for takeoff.
3: 4 left, clear for takeoff, Endeavour 5334.
0: JetBlue 117, 77 and 4 left, line up and wait.
4: Alright, 4 left, line up and wait, JetBlue 117.

0: JetBlue 117, runway 4 left, clear for takeoff.
1: Runway 4 left, clear for takeoff, JetBlue 117.
0: Hotel Zulu, Sierra Kilo Yankee 1, Kennedy Tower, runway 4 left, line up and wait.
2: Runway 04 left, line up and wait, Hotel Zulu, Sky 1 Heavy.
3: Tower, good morning, Saudi 023 Heavy, establish localizer 04 right.
0: Saudi 023 Heavy, Kennedy Tower, you're 5 and 3 quarter miles until the Heavy Boeing 737, runway 4 right, settle in.
3: Salam, Bahasa Heavy Traffic 747, clear to land runway 04 right, Saudi 023.
0: Endeavour 5330, contact nearest departure today.
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0: Coast Hotel Sierra Kilo Yankee 1 Heavy, runway 4 left, clear to take off.
1: Clear to take off, Hotel Zulu Sky 1 Heavy.
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1: JetBlue 538, heading south, crosswind 3 going 7.5 miles until the heavy Boeing 777, remain 4 right, clear to land.
0: Little land 4 right, JetBlue 538.
1: Louisiana C22 heavy, cross 4 left at Foxtrot Bravo, continue Delta Bravo.
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0: Hey, Jim, is CC2 Heavy cross running through United Delta Bravo, taxi right Bravo, monitor ground, point 9, good day.
1: Roger, cross running right to via Delta Bravo, then continue Bravo, contact ground, point 9, Asiana, cross running through, good day.
0: Delta 2165, Foxtrot Bravo, hold short, runway 4 left.
2: Foxtrot Bravo, 4 left, Delta
0: 165. JetBlue 24, correction, JetBlue 2904, cross running through United Delta Bravo, taxi right Bravo, monitor ground, point 9, good day.
3: Cross 31 right, Delta Bravo, monitor ground. Bravo, JetBlue 2904.
0: JetBlue 215, Kenny Tower, 24 left, clear for takeoff.
3: Clear to go off, 4 left, JetBlue 215.
4: Morning Tower, JetBlue 226, ILS 4 right.
0: JetBlue 226, Kennedy Tower, number 4, runway 4 right, clear to land.
4: Clear to land, 4 right, JetBlue 226.
5: Tower, number 5044, ILS 4 right.
0: Number 5044, Kennedy Tower, 24 right, clear to land.
5: 4 right, clear to land, number 5044.

0: And everybody on final, be advised, taxiway Foxtrot is closed. You'll need to roll to Foxtrot Bravo. Study 023 heavy, left on Foxtrot Bravo. Hold short, runway 4 left.
1: Okay, it's Foxtrot Bravo, hold short, 04 left, 023, thank you.
2: Tower, good morning, Etihad 1 heavy, about to intercept localizer runway 4 right.
0: Etihad 1 heavy, heading tower 4 and a quarter miles until of an Airbus 320, runway 4 right, clear to land.
2: Clear to land, 4 right, Etihad 1 heavy, and maybe vacate via Foxtrot Bravo or Echo.
0: Etihad 1 heavy, Foxtrot Bravo and Echo are both available.
2: Thank you, sir. 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Etihad 4 right.

0: Delta 2165, traffic holds in position, cross to left at Fox Bravo, Bravo, continue Delta Bravo.
1: Or left at Fox Bravo, continue Delta Bravo, Delta 2165.
0: Study 023 heavy, cross to left at Foxtrot Bravo, continue Delta Bravo.
2: Delta cross runway 04 left Foxtrot Bravo, continue Delta Bravo, study 023.
0: JetBlue 215, contact me at departure, good day.
3: Over to departure, good day, JetBlue 215.

0: Delta 2165, cross 31 right at Delta Bravo, taxi left Alpha, monitor ground point 9.
1: Alright, cross 31 right at Delta Bravo, monitor 219 at Delta 2165.
0: Sadia 023 Heavy, cross 23 right at Delta Bravo, taxi right Bravo, monitor ground point 9, good day.
2: The COVID clip, cross runway 31 right with Delta Bravo, then continue Bravo, ground 21-9, Sadia 023 Bravo.
0: Endeavour 5007, runway 4 left, clear to take off.
3: Runway 4 left, clear to take off, Endeavour 5007.
4: At that 1 Heavy, we are catching up on the preceding traffic, confirmed to maintain 180 as advised.
0: At that 1 Heavy, you can reduce airspeed by 10 knots.
4: Reducing speed 10 knots, speed maintaining 170 now.
5: Tower Coronel 249 Heavy, IRS 4 right, 15 miles.
0: Coronel 249 Heavy, Kennedy Tower, maintain 170 knots. Caution wake turbulence for 4.5 miles until the Heavy Airbus 350, runway 4 right, good OM.
5: Speed 170 knots, Coronel 249 Heavy.
0: JetBlue 226, keep that speed as long as practical.
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6: Foxtrot Bravo, short of 4 left.
0: Roger. Delta 1422, Kenny Tower, and 4 left, line of point.
6: 4 left, line of point, Delta 1422.
7: Kennedy, helicopter, Metro 20, Coliseum tracks, eastbound, westbound, track out.
0: Metro 20, Kennedy Tower, you have a discrete?
7: Yes.
0: Metro 20, select discrete, Kennedy Altimeter 3020.
7: Metro 20.
0: Delta 1422, runway 4 left, clear for takeoff.
6: Runway 4 left, clear for takeoff, Delta 1422.
0: That's ahead, 1 Heavy, reduce the final approach speed.
4: Reduce the final approach at that 1 Heavy, thank you.
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9: 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Endeavour 5044.
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0: Endeavour 5007, contact near departure, good day.
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11: Kennedy Tower, ABEX 552 Heavy, ILS 4 right.
0: ABEX 552 Heavy, Kennedy Tower, running 4 right, clear to land.
11: 4 right, clear land, ABEX 552 Heavy.

0: Tower Delta 24, 75 is on the ILS, 4 left.
1: JetBlue sending team runway 4 left, clear for takeoff.
2: 4 left, clear for takeoff to be taken.
1: American 2995 sending tower, traffic 10 out, runway 4 left, line up and wait.
2: 4 left, line up and wait, American 2995.
1: JetBlue 2475 sending tower, couple departures, cry to you, runway 4 left, clear to land.
0: Clear to land, 4 left, Delta 2475.
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1: JetBlue 226, left Foxtrot Bravo, short of 4 left. JetBlue 226, Foxtrot Bravo, short of 4 left.
5: Foxtrot Bravo, short of 4 left, JetBlue 26.
6: Hey, Kennedy, Metro 20.
1: Metro 20, Kennedy, sorry, I got your radar contact 8 miles northeast of Kennedy, you're cleared westbound along the track route at or below 500.
6: At below 500, along the track route, Metro 20.
1: American 2995, runway 4 left, clear for takeoff.
2: Runway 4 left, clear for takeoff, American 2995.
1: Nippon Cargo 175, heavy Kennedy Tower, runway 4 left, line up and wait, traffic 6 mile final, be ready to go.
7: Line up and wait, 4 left Nippon Cargo 175, heavy.
1: Delta 2475, caution wake turbulence, a heavy 747 will depart prior to you.
0: 2475.
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8: Tower Delta 2428, with you, 4 left.
1: Delta 2428, Kennedy Tower, 5.5 miles until the 737, only 4 left, clear to land.
8: 4 left, clear to land, Delta 2428.

0: Pond Fargo 175 heavy traffic 4 mile final runway 4 left clear for takeoff.
1: Clear for takeoff 4 left Nippon Cargo 175 heavy.
0: That's ahead 1 heavy Foxtrot Bravo short of 4 left.
2: Foxtrot Bravo and Foxtrot 4 left heavy ahead 1 heavy.
3: Tower calling New York 249 heavy confirm clear to land.
4: Departure, good day American 2995.
0: Green Air 249 heavy 4 right clear to land.
3: Alright, clear to land, clear to land, 249 heavy.

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0: Korean Air 249 Heavy, left on Foxtrot Bravo, hold short, runway 4 left.
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0: Delta 2475, left Golf Golf, taxi right Bravo.
1: Left Golf Golf, right Bravo, Delta 2475.
0: JetBlue 538, expedite cross for left at Foxtrot Bravo, continue Delta Bravo, traffic 3 out.
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1: Metro 21,000, if able.
0: Metro 20, you can maintain VFR to below 1,000.
1: Metro 20.
0: ABEX 552, left Foxtrot Bravo, hold short, runway 4 left.
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1: Single golf, left Alpha, ground point 92428.
0: Endeavour 5044, traffic exits downfield, cross the left of Foxtrot Bravo, continue Delta Bravo.
1: Cross the left, Foxtrot Bravo, continue Delta Bravo, 5044.
0: JetBlue 326, cross the left of Foxtrot Bravo, continue Delta Bravo.
2: Cross for left, Foxtrot Bravo, then Delta Bravo for JetBlue 226.
0: Metro 20, leaving the Kenny Class Bravo airspace to the northwest. Radar service is terminated. 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
2: See ya.
0: Endeavour 5044, cross through and right at Delta Bravo. Taxi left Alpha, monitor ground point 9, good day. JetBlue 226, cross 23 and right at Delta Bravo, taxi left Alpha, monitor ground point 9, good day.
2: Okay, cross 31 at Delta Bravo, left Alpha, and monitor ground point 9, yeah, blue, good day.
0: Delta 669, runway 4 left, clear for takeoff.
3: Clear for takeoff, 4 left, Delta 669.
0: JetBlue 503, Kenny Tower, any 4 left, line up and wait.
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1: Surface takeoff, 4 left, Cessna 503.
0: American 1031 Heavy, heading 74 left, line up and wait.
2: 4 left, line up and wait, American 1031 Heavy.
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4: Tower, good morning, Delta 2693, ILS 4 right.
0: Delta 2693, Kennedy Tower, number 2, runway 4 right, go to land.
4: Go to land 4 right, Delta 2693.

0: American 1031 Heavy, runway 4 left, clear for takeoff.
1: 4 left, cleared for takeoff, American 1031 Heavy.
0: Jeffrey 1793, Kenny Tower, runway 4 left, line up for Wayne, traffic will cross downfield.
2: 4 left, line up for Jeffrey 1793.
0: Jeffrey 503, contact New York Departure, good day.
3: Question W503, good day.

0: Delta had one heavy crosser left at Foxtrot Bravo, continue Delta Bravo.
1: Please cross runway 04 left, Foxtrot Bravo, and hold short Delta Bravo. They had one heavy.
0: Delta had one heavy left on Delta Bravo.
1: Left on Delta Bravo, apologies, it had one heavy.
0: Korean Air 249 heavy crosser left at Foxtrot Bravo, continue Delta Bravo.
2: Cross on a 4 left, yeah, Foxtrot Bravo, then Delta Bravo, Korean Air 249 heavy.
0: Payback 552 heavy crosser left at Foxtrot Bravo, continue Delta Bravo, Charlie, monitor ground point 9R, good day. American 1031 heavy, contact New York departure.
3: Departure, American 1031 heavy, cool.
0: Payback 552 heavy.
4: Sorry, cross 4 left at Foxtrot Bravo, Delta Bravo, Charlie, the ramp. Monitor ground.
0: That's ahead, one heavy cross coming through and right at Delta Bravo, taxi left Alpha, monitor ground 121.9, good day.
1: Then on Alpha, monitor 121.9,
5: Delta 2420 is on the Atlas 4 right.
0: Delta 2420, heading tower number 2, runway 4 right, clear to land.
5: 4 right, clear to land, that's 2420.
0: American 525, left Foxtrot Bravo, hold short, runway 4 left.
2: Left Foxtrot Bravo, hold short of 4 left, American 525.
0: Korean Air 249 heavy, cross runway 31 right at Delta Bravo, taxi right Bravo, monitor ground, point 9R, good day.
1: So Delta Bravo, cross runway right, then right of Bravo, ground 129, Korean Air 249 heavy.

0: JetBlue 1793, runway 4 left, clear for takeoff.
1: All right, clear for takeoff, JetBlue 1793.
0: Copa 803, can you say runway 4 left, line up and wait?
2: Line up and wait, runway 04 left, Copa 803.

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1: Foxtrot Bravo and hold short of runway for left, Delta 2693.
0: Copa 803, runway 4 left, clear for takeoff.
2: Runway 04 left, clear for takeoff, Copa 803.
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2: 4 left, clear for takeoff.
0: Delta 625, Kennington County, 4 left, line of point.
3: Runway 4 left, line of point, Delta 625.

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1: Foxtrot Bravo, hold short, 4 left, Delta 24-20.
0: Delta 625, runway 4 left, clear for takeoff.
2: Runway 4 left, clear for takeoff, Delta 625.
0: JetBlue 1869, Kennedy Tower, runway 4 left, line up and wait.
3: 4 left, line up and wait, JetBlue 1869.

0: Zip 1869, runway 4 left, clear for takeoff.
1: 4 left, clear for takeoff, Zip 1869.
0: Zip 255, sending tower, runway 4 left, line is only, traffic will cross downfield.
2: Copy that, 4 left, line of way, Zip 255.
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1: Clear cross 4 left, Foxtrot Bravo, and continue via Delta Bravo, American 525.
0: Copa 2693, traffic holds in position, cross 4 left at Foxtrot Bravo, continue Delta Bravo.
1: Cross 4 left at Fox Bravo, continue Delta Bravo, Delta 2693.
0: Delta 2420, cross 4 left at Foxtrot Bravo, continue Delta Bravo.
2: Cross 4 left at Fox Bravo, holding Delta Bravo.
0: JetBlue 1869, contact New York departure, good day.
3: Call departure, JetBlue 1869, bye-bye.
0: American 525, cross 23 right at Delta Bravo, taxi right Bravo, monitor ground point 9, good day.
1: Delta Bravo, cross 31 right, down right on Bravo, American 525, we'll go to Bravo.
0: Delta 2693, cross 23 and right at Delta Bravo, taxi left Alpha, monitor ground point 9, good day.
4: 31 right at Delta Bravo, left Alpha and point 9, we'll see you at Delta.
0: Delta 2420, cross 23 and right at Delta Bravo, taxi left Alpha, monitor ground point 9, good day.
2: Cross 31 right at Delta Bravo, left Alpha, ground point 9.
0: JetBlue 255, runway 4 left, clear for takeoff.
5: 4 left, clear for takeoff, JetBlue 255.
0: Endeavour 5436, 27 and 4 left, line up and wait.
5: 4 left, line up and wait, Endeavour 5436.

0: Kennedy Tower, Care 516 outside of EB.
1: Care 516, Kennedy Tower, good morning. Runway 4 right, clear to land.
0: Good morning, clear to land 4 right.
1: And Care 516, they're putting a 7-8 behind you, so just keep your speed up as long as practical.
0: I will certainly do that.
2: Tower, good morning, Uzbek 101 on heading 010, maintaining 2000.
1: Uzbek 101, Kennedy Tower. Following a twin Cessna 5.5 miles ahead, runway 4 right, clear to land.
2: 4 right, clear to land, Uzbek 101.
1: Endeavour 5436, runway 4 left, clear for takeoff.
0: Take off 4 left, Endeavour 5436.
1: Brickyard 5649, Kennedy Tower, and 4 left, line of point.
3: Line of point, 4 left, Brickyard 5649.

0: Uptake 101, can just confirm, intercept ILS at 2000.
1: Pushback 101, heavy affirmative, intercept the ILS at 2000, runway 4 right, clear to land.
0: At 2000, clear to land, runway 4 right, Uptake 101.
1: Shepley 255, contact near departure today.
2: Roger, clear 255.
1: PKR 5649, runway 4 left, clear for takeoff.
3: 4 left, clear for takeoff, PKR 5649.
1: Endeavour 5370, can you tell runway 4 left, line up and wait?
3: Runway 4 left, line up and wait, Endeavour 5370.
1: Endeavour 5436, contact near departure, good day.
3: Departure, Endeavour 5436, ma'am.
1: PKR 516, just be advised, Foxtrot is closed, so you'll have to roll the Foxtrot Bravo.
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0: Endeavour 5370, runway 4 left, clear for takeoff.
1: Runway 4 left, clear for takeoff, Endeavour 5370.
0: Brickyard 4670, heading to runway 4 left, line up the wing.
2: Flap point 4 left, Brickyard 4670.
0: Brickyard 5649, contacting you for departure today.
1: Roger, Brickyard 5649, see ya.
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0: American 365, Kennedy Tower, number 3, question wing turbulence, clear 8 miles in front of a heavy Boeing 787, running 4 right, clear to land.
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1: Oh, this is departure, good day, Endeavour 5370.
0: Care 516, left on Foxtrot Bravo, so not this one, but the next one. Left on the next one, hold short, runway 4 left. Brickyard 4670, runway 4 left, clear for takeoff.
2: Clear for takeoff, 4 left, Brickyard 4670.
0: JetBlue 149, heading 74 left, line of point.
3: Line of point, 4 left, JetBlue 149.

0: JetBlue 149, runway 4 left, clear for takeoff.
1: Clear for takeoff, 4 left, JetBlue 149.
0: Endeavour 1515, heading tower, runway 4 left, line up and wait.
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0: Chair 516, cross for left at Foxtrot Bravo, make that first left turn onto Echo.
2: Left turn
0: on Echo. Respect 101 heavy turn left on Foxtrot Bravo, hold short runway for left.
2: Foxtrot Bravo, hold short for left, respect 101.

0: Care 516, Frost 2301, that's Echo. Cast behind the JetBlue Windows Ho at Echo Alpha, Julian Alpha, monitor ground point 9. Care 516, Frost 3-1-right at Echo, behind the tug, Echo Alpha to Alpha, monitor ground 121.9. Endeavor 5015, runway 4 left, clear takeoff.
1: 4 left, clear takeoff, Endeavor 5015.
0: JetBlue 135, can you tell runway 4 left, line of the wing?
1: Line of the wing, 4 left, JetBlue 135.

0: Jeffrey 135, runway 4 left, clear for takeoff.
1: Clear for takeoff, 4 left, Jeffrey 135.
0: Jeffrey 1681, 10 inch out, runway 4 left, line of point.
2: 4 left, line of point, Jeffrey 1681.
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1: 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Breaker 5733.
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2: Lap away 4 left, Delta 773 Heavy.
0: American 365, hold short, runway 4 left, I'll have further in a minute.
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0: Delta 773 heavy, runway 4 left, clear for takeoff.
1: Clear for takeoff, 4 left, Delta 773 heavy.
0: JetBlue 57, heading tower, caution lane turbulence, running 4 left, line up only, traffic will cross downfield.
2: 4 left, left way, JetBlue 57.
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3: Alright, departure, have a good one, Delta 773 Heavy.

0: Respect 101, heavy cross runway 309 at Delta Bravo. Behind the cargo aircraft, left on Alpha, monitor ground point 9, good day.
1: Behind the aircraft, Alpha, Foxtrot Bravo, Alpha, 109, respect 101, thank you.

0: American 365, cross through and right at Delta Bravo, taxi right Bravo, monitor ground point 9, negative.
1: Cross through and right, Delta Bravo, taxi via Bravo, ground point 9, American.
0: Zeppelin 57, runway 4 left, clear for takeoff.
2: 4 left, clear for takeoff.
0: Alaska 19, heading 74 left, line up 08.
3: 4 left, line up 08, Alaska 19.

0: Kennedy Tower, Delta 2969 is ILS 4 right.
1: Delta 2969, Kennedy Tower, New 4 right, clear to land.
0: Clear to land 4 right, Delta 2969.
1: Alaska 19, runway 4 left, clear for takeoff.
2: 4 left, clear for takeoff, Alaska 19.
1: Endeavour 4976, Kennedy Tower, New 4 left, line of wind.
3: 4 left, line of wind, Endeavour 4976.
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1: 4 left, clear for takeoff, Endeavour 4976.
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0: Runway 4 right, clear to land.
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0: Cathay 841 Heavy, runway 4 left, clear for takeoff.
1: Runway 4 left, clear for takeoff, Cathay 841 Heavy.
0: JetBlue 1851, Kennedy Tower, caution, runway 31, 24 left, line of point.
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0: JetBlue 1851, runway 4 left, clear for takeoff.
1: Clear for takeoff, 4 left, JetBlue 1851.
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0: Delta 2969, left Foxtrot Bravo, hold short, runway 4 left.
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0: JetBlue 627, runway 4 left, clear for takeoff.
2: Clear for takeoff, 4 left, JetBlue 627.
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0: American 2295, runway 4 left, clear for takeoff.
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0: Delta 636 Heavy, can you say runway 4 left, line up for wait?
1: 4 left, line up for wait, Delta 636 Heavy.
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0: Delta 636 Heavy, runway 4 left, clear for takeoff.
1: 4 left, clear for takeoff, Delta 636 Heavy.
0: JetBlue 1737, can you tell me 4 left, line of point?
2: 4 left, line of point, JetBlue 1737.
0: Delta 2019, contact me in departure, good day.
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0: JetBlue 906, Kenny Tower, caution, wait, turbulence, you're following a heavy 777 short final, runway 4 right, clear to land.
3: 4 right, clear to land, JetBlue 906.
0: JetBlue 310, Foxtrot Bravo, short of 4 left.
4: Foxtrot Bravo, short 4 left, JetBlue 310.

0: Delta 2969, cross 4 left at Foxtrot Bravo, continue Delta Bravo.
1: Cross 4 left at Foxtrot Bravo, continue Delta Bravo, Delta 2969.
0: Delta 310, cross 4 left at Foxtrot Bravo, continue Delta Bravo.
2: Clear cross.
3: Cross 4 left at Foxtrot Bravo and continue Delta Bravo, or Echo Bravo, excuse me, get departure.
0: Delta 636 heavy, contact unit departure.
4: Or departure, Delta 636 heavy.
0: Delta 2969, you know what, make this first left turn onto Echo.
1: Alright, first onto Echo, and we'll be holding short 31 right, Delta 2969.
0: Delta 2969, you can cross through and right at Echo, Echo Alpha to Alpha, monitor ground point 9, negative.
1: Okay, Echo cross through right, Echo Alpha to Alpha, over ground point 9, Delta 2969.
0: On upon 110 heavy, Foxtrot Bravo, short of 4 left.
5: Foxtrot Bravo, 4024 left, we're strong on the
0: Delta 310, you can cross through and right at Delta Bravo, taxi right Bravo, monitor ground point 9, good day.
3: Alright, we'll cross 31 right at Delta Bravo and go right on Bravo and over to check ground.
0: Delta 1737, runway 4 left, clear for takeoff.
6: Well, that's clear for takeoff, 1737.
0: Endeavour 5086, can you say runway 4 left, line of point?
1: 4 left, line of point, never 5086.

0: Endeavour 5086, runway 4 left, clear for takeoff.
1: Runway 4 left, clear for takeoff, Endeavour 5086.
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0: Tower, number 4916, good morning. ILS, four right.
1: Endeavour 4916, 10A Tower, any four right, clear to land.
0: Four right, clear to land, number 4916.
1: American 2557, runway 4 left, clear for takeoff.
2: Runway 4 left, clear for takeoff, American 2557.
1: Dynasty 5321, heavy, 10A Tower, runway 4 left, line of the wing.
3: Runway 4 left, line of the way, Dynasty 5321, heavy.
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1: Right 4 left, clear for takeoff, Tennessee 5321 Heavy.
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0: Pick up 4808, Kennedy Tower, number 2, runway 4 right, clear to land.
4: Clear to land, 4808.

0: Hold up on 110 heavy, cross 4 left, turn on to Delta Bravo.
1: Cross 4 left, turn left to Delta Bravo, hold in 410 heavy.
0: Triple 906, cross 4 left, follow the triple.
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0: Wellness on 110 Heavy, cross through and right at Delta Bravo, right Bravo, monitor ground, good day.
1: Order 410 Heavy, cross on right Bravo, turn right to Bravo, monitor ground.
0: Forget 5809, runway 4 left, clear to takeoff.
2: Takeoff 4 left, prepare 5809.
0: Forget 4609, 4 left, monitor wing.
3: Monitor wing, prepare 4609.
0: Triple 906, cross through and right at Delta Bravo, left on Alpha, monitor ground.
4: Morning, Kennedy Tower, Coronel 08 Super, approaching 4 right.
0: Green 01, Super Kennedy 4 right, wind 07010, clear to land.
4: Clear to land, Lonnie 4 right, Coronel 08 Super.

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2: 4 left, line of point, never 5316.
3: Yeah, 926 Charlie Fox, 1500 GAT.
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3: 3021, direct out of below 14.
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2: 4 left, clear to take off, narrow 5316.
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0: King Tower, Japan Air 6 Heavy, while strong a 4 right approach. Request cross Heavy, flight 170.
1: Japan Air 6 Heavy, your discretion on the speed, following 777, caution Lake Turbulence, 16010, runway 4 right, clear to land.
0: Speed at our discretion, runway 4 right, clear to land, Japan Air 6 Heavy.
1: Korean 081 Super, turn left Echo, hold short, runway 4 left.
2: Vacate Echo, hold short, runway 4 left to Korean Air 081 Super.
1: 10109, good morning, runway 4 left, clear for takeoff.
3: 4 left, clear for takeoff, JetBlue 1009.

0: Kennedy, Charlie Fox. Did you clear us to land already?
1: 6 Charlie Fox, landing that area is at your own discretion. Area is not visible from the tower.
0: Thanks, sir.
1: American 3, Kennedy, good morning. We're going to explore left, line of point.
2: Line of point, 4 left, American 3.
1: Cricket 43, cross through on right turn Bravo, monitor ground.
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4: Tower, good morning, France 2 November, heavy established localizer 4 right.
1: France 2 November, heavy, good morning, following heavy Airbus 350, caution wake turbulence, runway 4 right, clear to land, wind 080 at 11.
4: Clear to land 4 right, France 2 November, heavy.
5: Star American 2292, ILS 4 right.

0: I'm sorry, the last one to check in was American 2292?
1: Yes, sir. ILS 4-8, American 2292.
0: American 2292, Ken. Good morning. Following heavy 777, cautionary turbulence, runway 4-8, clear to land, wind 08010.
1: Good morning. Clear to land, 4-8, American 2292.
0: American 3, runway 4-left, clear for takeoff.
2: Clear for takeoff, runway 3, American 3. Or 4-left, American 3.
0: 333-421, good morning. 4-left, line up and wait.
3: 4-left, line up and wait. 333-421.
0: 1009, New York, clock. 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
6: Can you tell us, Japan 6 heavy, confirm landing clearance?
0: Japan 6 heavy, clear to land runway 4 right.
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7: Kennedy 926, Charlie Fox, can we hold the squawk? We're about 2 minutes.
0: You got it, 6 Charlie Fox. Jeff 341, runway 4 left, wind 09010, clear to takeoff.
3: 4 left, clear for takeoff, Jeff 341.
0: Delta 2320, 4 left, line up and wait.
2: 4 left, line up and wait, Delta 2320.
0: American 3, contact departure, good morning.
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0: American 9817, cross runway 4 left, continue on to Delta Bravo.
1: Clear to cross 4 left, continue Delta Bravo, American 9817
0: heavy. Korean 081 Super, cross 4 left, follow the 777 American on the other side.
2: Okay, cross 4 left and after the, follow the American to my left side, Korean Air, 081.
0: 7341 New York, Park, have a nice day.
3: Over to Park, 7341, we'll see ya.
0: American 2292, you're going to hear me put a vehicle on the runway between you and traffic, just for a routine inspection. I'll be clear before you get here.
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1: Cross 31 right Delta Bravo, right on Alpha, American 9817, head start.
0: 10R6 Heavy, turn left, Fox Bravo, hold short, runway 4 left.
2: Fox Bravo, hold short on the 4 left, Japan, 6 Heavy.

0: Green 01 Super, cross 31 right at Delta Bravo, then right turn Alpha.
1: Roger, cross 31 at Delta Bravo and right turn Alpha, Green 01 Super.
2: Kennedy Tower, Singapore 26 Heavy, descending 2000.
0: Singapore 26 Heavy, Kennedy Tower, runway 4 right, clear to land, wind 070 at 10.
2: Clear to land, runway 4.
0: Tango 167 Heavy, line up and wait 4 left.
2: Can we have 20 seconds?
0: Sure, America 167 Heavy, hold short of 4 left, let me know when you're ready.
2: Hold short of 4 left, we'll let you know, America 167 Heavy, thank you.
0: Japan Air 6 Heavy, cross 4 left, follow the Super.
3: Cross 4 left, follow the Super, Japan Air 6 Heavy.
0: Japan 2 November Heavy, turn left, Fox Bravo, hold short, 4 left.
4: Left, hold short, 4 left, on 2 November.
5: Tower 926 Charlie Fox, ready to go south.
0: So you want to go southbound?
5: Southwest, sorry, 250.
0: Thank you. Seat outbound is requested. 6 Charlie Fox, watch the zone risk, given as a visible from the tower.
5: 6 Charlie Fox.
0: Delta 2320, New York Fox, have a nice day.
6: Pitcher departure, Delta 2320, see ya.

0: And Kennedy Tower, American 167 Heavy, ready to go.
1: Yeah, good, American 167 Heavy, runway 4 left, clear for takeoff, wind 07010.
0: Clear for takeoff, runway 4 left, American 167 Heavy.
2: Kennedy Tower, Japan, 6 Heavy, close runway 13 left, follow the
1: Korean. Then 6 Heavy affirmative, cross runway 13 left, then follow, continue following Korean. Monitor ground 1219, good day.
2: Cross runway 13 left, follow the Korean, 121, decimal 9, Japan, 6 Heavy, thank you.

0: Ops 1, proceed on 4 right at Zulu, next arrival 8 mile final.
1: Ops 1, proceeding up to 4 right at Zulu, copy check, Ops 1.
0: Give a 225 course, signal carrier for next 4 left line of point.
2: Flap 08, 4 left, give a 225.
3: Tower Korean Air 081 Super, confirm remaining disc frequency.
0: You can monitor ground 1219, sir.
3: Roger, monitor ground 1219, Korean Air 081 Super, thank you, sir.

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1: 4 left, clip for takeoff, JetBlue 225.
0: 279, good morning, 4 left, line of point.
2: Morning, 4 left, line of point, JetBlue 279.
0: France 2 November Heavy, cross 31 right at Delta Bravo, taxi right Alpha, monitor ground, good day.
3: Left of Delta Bravo, right side with monitor ground, Alpha 2 November Heavy.
4: Ops 1, 3 or 4 right.
0: Thank you, Ops 1. Six Charlie Fox, the only traffic nearby is just south of the BUC, 500 feet southbound, type unknown.
1: Six Charlie Fox, looking. We can check out when we get clear.
0: Thanks, 6 Charlie Fox, Coney Island, ready to say the terminated squawk, BFR, bring us in for a few letters.
1: That's 6 Charlie Fox.
5: Good morning, Kitty Tower, Finest 19, Alpha Flood.
0: Finest 19, good morning, Altimeter 3021, get your radar contact 200.
5: 3021, just like to take it unsafe for Ridge for now.
0: Finest 19, that's a question.
5: There's a question, thank you. Hey, Brian.
0: Good morning, sir. 279, 4 left, and 0708, let's take off.
1: Let's take off 4 left, JetBlue 279.
0: JetBlue 183, 4 left, line up and wait.
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2: Fox Bravo, hold short, runway 4 left, Singapore 26 heavy.

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1: Right turn onto Alpha, have a good day.
0: Triple 183, runway 4 left, clear for takeoff.
2: Runway 4 left, clear for takeoff, JetBlue 183.

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0: Delta 88-670, can good morning, runway 4 left, clear for takeoff.
1: Alright, 4 left, clear for takeoff, Delta 88-670, good morning.
0: Singapore 26 heavy, cross 31 right at Echo, continue via Bravo.
2: Star 31 right by Echo, continue on Bravo, 26 heavy.

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0: Triple 1017, cross runway 4 left and continue on to Delta Bravo.
2: Cross 4 left, continue on to Delta Bravo, just 1017.

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0: Hello, Delta 4, good morning, 4-8, clear to land, 06010.
2: 4-8, clear to land, Delta 1854.

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1: Runway 4 left, 29 up and wait, runway 203 Juliet.
2: Tower, Brickyard, 5662, ILS 4 right.
0: Forget 662, good morning, runway 4 right, clear to land, wind 06011.
2: 4 right, clear to land, Brickyard, 5662.

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1: 5404, good morning, 4 right, settle in with 0709.
0: Settle in, 4 right, number 5404.
2: Hi, 19.
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1: No worries. Sure, 5315 maintain 2000 initially, runway 4 left, line of point.
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0: Airfield 315, runway 4 left, wind 0709, clear to take off.
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3: Tower, good day, Turkish 3, ID 049.
0: Turkish 3, good morning, runway 4 right, clear the land, wind 07011.
3: Clear the land, runway 04 right, Turkish 3.
0: We got 662 left, Fox Bravo, cross 4 left.
2: Alright, left Fox Bravo, cross 4 left.
4: Tower, catch at 564, is at the aisle, left 4 right.
0: 65564 Candy, intro to 777, close to my turbulence from 07011, 4 left, excuse me, only 4 right, clear to land.
4: 4 right, clear to land, and take a 564.
0: We got 5662, cross 4 left and left turn onto Delta, excuse me, left turn onto Echo.
2: Cross 4 left, left turn onto Echo, Brickyard, 5662.
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0: Turkish 3 Heavy, hold short of runway 4 left on Foxtrot Bravo.
1: Hold short on 04 left on Foxtrot Bravo, Turkish
0: 3. 119, runway 4 left, clear for takeoff.
2: 4 left, clear for takeoff, 119.
0: Sierra 5404, cross through and run at Echo, join Alpha behind that jet blue, monitor ground. JetBlue, JetBlue, JetBlue, just so you know, no need to respond, you gotta exit at Foxtrot Bravo.

0: 2285, 4 left clear for takeoff, wind 07010.
1: 4 left clear for takeoff, Zipa 2285.
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2: Departure, good day, Zipa 119.

0: 68, good morning, 4 left, line of point.
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2: Paper 17 Romeo Heavy, we are 14 miles ILS 04 right.
0: True 17 Romeo Heavy, can good morning, 07010, runway 4 right, clear to land.
2: Clear land, 4 right, paper 17 Romeo Heavy.
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4: Cross, runway 04 left, cross. Turn left, Delta Bravo, Turkish 3.
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0: Tower Delta 219 Heavy, IOS 4-8.
1: Delta 219 Heavy, can you follow up Boeing 777, fortunately turbulent, 0010, and then 4-8 clear to land.
0: 4-8 clear to land, Delta 219 Heavy.
1: Rec 688, runway 4 left, flip takeoff.
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0: Surface 3 Heavy, cross runway 3 on right at Delta Bravo, taxi right turn on Bravo, monitor ground, okay?
1: Confirm right on Delta Bravo.
0: Cross 3 on right, then right turn on Bravo.
1: So, sounding, confirm Delta Bravo, turn right, Bravo, push.
0: Duncan 822, hold for the 4 left, that's Fox Bravo.
2: Tower number 52 at 94 Alpha 4 right.
0: 10-6-294, Kennedy running 4 right, clear to land, 0-0-9.
2: 4 right, clear to land, 15-94.
0: 6-5-64, cross 4 left, then left on Delta Bravo.
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0: Turkish 3, make it a left turn Alpha. You're going down for 14, left turn Alpha. Turkish 3221, runway 4 left, clear for takeoff.
1: Clear for takeoff, runway 4 left, American 3221.
0: Turkish 2341, Fox Bravo, hold to the 4 left.
1: Fox Bravo, 4 left.
0: 6-5-64, cross turn right, taxi right Bravo, right November, right Quebec, monitor ground.
1: 3-1, Bravo, right Bravo.
0: Bravo, November, and Quebec, right turn.
1: Bravo, November, Quebec.
0: Trip 14-7, good morning, 4 left, last point.
2: 4 left, final point, 4-6.

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0: American 3221, contact departure, good day.
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1: Cross 3-1, right.
0: American 2341, continue following company, cross 3-1 right, monitor ground.
1: Following company, cross 3-1 right.
0: 14-7, right 4 left, clear to take off.
2: 4 left, clear to take off, 14-7.

0: 217 runway, heavy left turn Foxtrot Bravo, hold short of runway 4 left.
1: That's Foxtrot. Hold short, runway 04 left, Speedbird 17 Romeo heavy.

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2: Kennedy Tower, Troy, 176, attended the northeast at 8000, I'm sorry, 800 for the tracks to the East River.
0: 2716, good morning, Optimus 3021, clear through the Bravo out of below 1000 as requested.
2: Clear through the Bravo out of below 1000 as requested, Troy 176.

0: 917, Foxtrot Charlie, Alpha Mike 4 left, on point.
1: Foxtrot Charlie, answer from report left, line up 08 Delta 917.
0: Sure, 17 Romeo Heavy, cross 4 left, continue on to Delta Bravo.
2: Cross runway 04 left, continue on to Delta Bravo, speedbird 17 Romeo Heavy.
0: Delta 219 Heavy, cross 4 left, first left on Echo.
1: Cross 4 left, left turn on Echo, Delta 219 Heavy.
0: India 116 Heavy, contacting us, departure today.
1: Departure, India 116 Heavy, bye-bye.

0: Okay, 1594, hold short of 4 left side, Fox Bravo. Sure, the 17 Romeo, cross through and right at Delta Bravo, then right Bravo, I'm on the ground, see?
1: Cross the runway at Delta Bravo, right Bravo, and we'll go. Speedbox 7 Romeo, bye-bye.
0: Delta 219 Heavy, cross through and right at Echo, then continue Fox Alpha, monitor the ground today.
2: Cross 31 right at Echo, continue Fox Alpha, monitor ground to Alpha 2.

0: Sorry, 302 heavy, runway 4 left, I'll have some weight.
1: Fine, I'm away, runway 04 left. Sorry, 302 heavy.
0: Yeah, 1594, cross 4 left to Fox Bravo, taxi left on Echo.
2: Alright, cross 4 left, Fox Bravo, left on Echo, and 5294.
0: Delta 917, turn right, heading 100, contact departure, good day.
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0: 176, requesting the Williams Burn route to the East River.
1: Clear 176, proceed as requested.
0: 176. And Troy 176, request a handoff to LaGuardia for the East River North, please.
1: You got it, I'll work on it. Troy 176, you can contact LaGuardia 2605, see you later.
0: And what was that for you again?
1: 12605.
0: 2605, Troy 176.

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1: Kennedy Tower, Delta 1034, over Zetel.
0: Delta 1034, good morning, 4 right, clear to land, 190 at 9.
1: Clear to land, 4 right, Delta 1034.
2: Optimal clear for it, thank you.
0: Thank you, Optimal clear for it. American 149, 184 left, clear for takeoff.
3: 4 left, clear for takeoff, American 149.

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1: Fly off, wait, 4 left, Delta 1029.
2: Tower Delta 2751, ILS 4 right.
0: Delta 2751, Kennedy 4 right, clear to land, wind 0930.
2: Clear to land, 4 right, Delta 2751.

0: Bridget 4712 Fox Bravo, hold short 4 left.
1: Good morning, Kenny Tower, minus 19 off the ridge.
0: Minus 19, good morning, radar contact 400, altimeter 3021.
1: 3021, like to take it ridge tracks on station just west of Belmont.
0: Minus 19, pursue the crest.
1: As a crest, minus 19.
0: Bridget 4712, keep the speed up across 4 left and left on Delta Bravo.
2: We'll keep the speed up, cross flight left and left off the battle, but that's 47
0: tools. 149, contact departure, have a nice day.
3: 149, departure, good day.

0: We got 4712, cross 309 at Delta Bravo, then right Bravo, monitor ground today.
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0: 2985, heavy candy, wind 0905, runway 4R, split left.
1: Get 0985, 04R.
0: Delta 1029, runway 4L, split takeoff.
2: Clear for takeoff 4L, Delta 1029.
0: Ship 220, good morning, 4L, 5 point.
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0: Delta 1034, hold to the full up at Fox Bravo.
1: Yeah, I don't think
0: you're Fox Bravo, I got 1034,
1: sorry about that.
0: No problem, Delta 1034, Echo, short 4 left.
1: That's a short 4 left, okay, 1034 retired.
0: It's okay.

0: 220 in contact, call for the next day.
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0: South 807, 1039, runway 4 left, clear to takeoff.
2: 4 left, clear to takeoff. 807.
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0: Delta 1034, cross 4 left at Echo, and follow your company with your left wing.
2: Cross 4 left at Echo, and follow company on the left for Delta 1034, thank you.
3: South Charlotte, this is Alpha 767 Heavy, that was some localizer for right.
0: This is Delta 1067 Heavy, can you good morning, wind 0708, running 4-8, clear to land.
3: Land, 04-right, Charlie, here, Bravo 767 Heavy.
0: Delta 807, you'll have to follow, have a nice day.
4: Departure, good day, Delta 807.
0: Egypt 95 Heavy, turn left on Foxtrot, Bravo, hold short of runway 4 left.
5: Metro 4732 with the ILS 4-right.
0: Metro 4732, County Florida 76, runway 4-right, motionally turbulence, clear to land.
5: Clear to land, 4-right, turn flight 4732.
0: Delta 2751, hold short of Echo Alpha until that obstruction tug passes, then take Echo Alpha to Alpha, monitor ground.
6: And just want to verify we're cleared across runway 31 right, Delta 2751.
0: Yeah, if I didn't say it, we'll let you walk straight across 31 right, at Echo Alpha, give way to the JetBlue tug, then join Alpha.
6: Alright, cross 31 right, give way to the JetBlue tug, join Echo Alpha, Delta 2751.
0: Delta 1034, cross 31 right, follow company, monitor ground.
2: Cross 31. 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

0: Tower, JetBlue 384, ILS 4 right, got the traffic on side ahead.
1: Thanks, JetBlue 384, 4X, Little Island, Jerry Turret 9.
0: Third land, 4 right, JetBlue 384.
1: JetBlue 2129, 4 left, clear to take off.
0: 4 left, clear to take off, JetBlue 2129.
1: JetBlue 121, 4 left, line up and wait.
2: 4 left, line up and wait, JetBlue 121.

0: Southern 12767, heavy turn left, Foxtrot Bravo, hold short of runway 4 left.
1: Foxtrot Bravo, hold short of runway 4 left.
0: Egypt 985 heavy, cross runway 4 left, turn left on Echo.
2: Cross runway 4 left, left on Echo, Egypt 985.
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0: 111, runway 4 left, clear for takeoff.
1: Clear for takeoff, 4 left, JetBlue 121.
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0: JetBlue 1520, good morning, 4 right, clear to land, wind 1107.
2: Clear to land on 4 right for JetBlue 1520.
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1: We have to cross to hold on the Delta Bravo, Charlie Bravo 767.
0: Triple 121, contact Fosh, have a nice day.
2: Over departure, Ghibli 121, take care.
0: Frontier 4732, cross 4 left at Fox Bravo, then turn left on Delta Bravo.
3: Cross 4 left, Fox Bravo, then turn left onto Delta Bravo for your flight 4732.
1: Charlie X-ray Bravo 767, confirm clear to cross 4 left.
0: Yes sir, Charlie X-ray Bravo 767, cross runway 4 left, and you'll make the turn on Delta Bravo.
1: Okay, clear to cross 4 left and make the turn on Delta Bravo, Charlie X-ray Bravo 767.
4: Finest 19, all done on stage, I can take it back to Floyd, we're calling your shit.
0: Alright, Finest 19, you can see direct.
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0: 12767, cross runway 31 right at Delta Bravo. Follow that vehicle up your left wing and monitor ground 119 good day. Ship 384, hold short of 4 left at Foxtrot Bravo.
1: Hold short of 4 left at Foxtrot Bravo, Ship 384.
0: 20 of 4732, cross through and right Delta Bravo, right Bravo, monitor ground today. Alaska 41, runway 4 left, let's take off on 0907.
2: 4 left, clear to take off, Alaska 41.

0: JetBlue 384, traffic holds in position, cross the left, Foxtrot Bravo, continue Delta Bravo.
1: Roger, clear to cross, 4 left, Foxtrot Bravo, Delta Bravo, JetBlue 384.
2: Kennedy Tower, JetBlue 2220, ILS full night.
0: Alaska 41, contact me at departure, good night.
3: Alaska 41, clear.
0: JetBlue 2220, Kennedy Tower, runway 4 right, clear to land.
2: Clear to land, 4 right, JetBlue 2220.

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1: JetBlue 384, cross 23 United Delta Bravo, taxi left Alpha, monitor ground point 9, negative.
0: JetBlue left Delta Bravo, right Alpha, order ground, left Alpha 219, JetBlue 384, see ya.
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1: JetBlue 1051, runway 4 left, clear for takeoff.
2: 4 left, clear for takeoff, JetBlue 1051.
1: American 1880, Kenning Tower, 4 left, line up and wait over 90 seconds in position for Robbinsville restriction.
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1: JetBlue 1520, traffic holds in position, cross for left at Foxtrot Bravo, continue Delta Bravo.
2: Cross 4 left, Foxtrot Bravo, continue Delta Bravo, JetBlue 1520.
1: JetBlue 1051, contact New York departure, good day.
3: New departure, JetBlue 1051, we'll see you.
1: Circus Air Force 145, heavy Kennedy Tower, runway 4 right, clear to land.
0: Runway 4 right, clear to land, taxi for 145.

0: 7-15-20, cross 23 on United Delta Bravo, taxi right Bravo, monitor ground point 9.
1: Cross 3 on United Delta Bravo, right Bravo, monitor ground to 7-15-20.
0: American 1880, runway 4 left, clear for takeoff.
2: 4 left, clear for takeoff, American 1880.
0: Endeavour 4662, Canadian Tower, any 4 left, line up and wait, over 90 seconds in position for Robinsville restriction.
2: Alright, 4 left, line up, wait, Endeavour 4662.
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0: Ship Way 2220, traffic holds in position, cross for left at Foxtrot Bravo, continue Delta Bravo.
1: Clear to cross 4 left at Fox Bravo, continue Delta Bravo, Delta 2220.
0: American 1880, contact New York, depart for good day.
2: Depart, have a nice day. Thank you, American 1880.
3: Kennedy Tower, Troy 181, A-Star Helicopter, Jones Beach.
0: Troy 181, Kennedy Tower, Kennedy Altimeter 3021, I got your rate of contact as reported, altitude indicates 400, say request.
3: Yeah, request the south shore, transition to the west, and then hand off to Newark for the skyline route.
0: Troy 181, cleared west down along the shoreline, you can maintain VFR at or below 500, I'll work on a handoff to Newark.
3: At or below 500, Troy 181.
4: 1-0, Delta 336, ILS 4-right.
0: Delta 336, Kenny Tower, caution, wing turbulence for your travel, heavy Airbus 400, wing 4-right, clear to land.
4: Clear to land, 4-right, Delta 336.
0: Jet Blue 2220, cross wing turbulence right at Delta Bravo, taxi right Bravo, monitor ground point 9R, good day.
1: Right, Delta Bravo, right Bravo, monitor ground,
0: Circus Air Force 145, heavy left on Foxtrot Bravo, hold short, wing 4 left. Endeavour 4662, runway 4 left, clear for takeoff.
1: Runway 4 left, clear for takeoff, Endeavour 4662.

0: Quick air 5688, Kennedy Tower, runway 4 left, full length, line up and wait, traffic crosses downfield.
1: 4 left, line up and wait, for 5688.
0: Endeavour 4662, contact nearest departure today.
1: Departure 4662, good one.
0: Turkish Air Force 145 Heavy, cross runway 4 left at Foxtrot Bravo, straight onto Delta Bravo, traffic holds in position.
2: Cross runway at 04 left and Hunter Fox would go to Turkish Air Force 145.

0: Turkish Air Force 145 Heavy, you're going to cross runway 31 right at Delta Bravo, and then you see the vehicle on the other side of 31 right.
1: All right.
0: Turkish Air Force 145, follow that vehicle all the way. You can monitor 121.9 as you know you're there.
1: Following.
0: Have a good one. Brickyard 4688, runway 4 left, clear for takeoff.
2: 4 left, clear for takeoff, Brickyard 5688.

0: Delta 336 left, Foxtrot Bravo, hold short and wait for left.
1: Caribbean Airlines 005, ILS 4 right.
0: Caribbean Airlines 005, sending tower running 4 right, clear to land.
1: 4 right, clear to land. Caribbean Airlines 005.
0: Brickyard 5688, contact near departure, good day.
2: Departure Brickyard 5688, good day.

0: Delta 336, cross for left at Foxtrot Bravo, left echo.
1: Alright, crossing 4 left at Foxtrot Bravo, left on the echo for Delta 336.
0: Troy 181, there's a 737 on about a 7 mile final, descending out of 2000 at this time. Troy 181, traffic sector 11 o'clock and 3 miles, a 737 descending out of 2000.
2: Troy 181 has that traffic.
0: Troy 181, additional traffic sector 12 o'clock and about 2 miles, altitude indicated 300, type unknown appears eastbound.
2: We'll be looking for that traffic, appreciate it. Troy 181.
0: Oh, it looks like actually company Troy 176.
2: Yeah, copy that. Troy 181.
3: Kennedy Tower, Air 5223, Sloan to 170, ILS 4 right.
0: Endeavor 5223, Kennedy Tower, you're 3.5 miles central over 737. There's low-level helicopter traffic along the shoreline east and westbound at or below 500. Runway 4 right for the land.
3: 4 right, clear land, Air 5223.
0: Turbine line 005, traffic set to 12 o'clock in about a mile and a half, a helicopter 300.
2: Alright, look in, inside, Caribbean line 005.
0: Turbine line 005, there's additional helicopter traffic, about 1 o'clock. And 2 miles, also westbound along the shoreline at 300.
2: Yeah, we have them both, Caribbean Airlines 005.
0: Delta 336, cross runway 3 and right at Echo, Echo Alpha to Alpha, monitor ground 121.9, good day.
1: This is clear, cross runway 3 went right, Delta 336.
0: Delta 336, thank you.
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0: Bridgehead 5699, Kennedy Tower, you're number 3, you're 4.5 miles in service, you're day 9, runway 4 right, clear to land.
4: Clear to land, 4 right, Bridgehead 5699.

0: Kennedy Tower, Brickyard 4588, ILS 48.
1: Brickyard 4588, Kennedy Tower, you're number 4, runway 4 right, clear to land.
0: Number 4, 4 right, clear to land, Brickyard 4588.
1: Troy 181, I'm sorry, you said you're looking for a handoff on the west side, or are you checking out?
2: Yeah, looking for a handoff to the Newark, Troy 181.
1: Troy 181, you're sitting in second class travel airspace, you can maintain VFR to below 1,400 at this time.
2: Cleared into Class Bravo at or below 1.4 for Troy 181.

0: Turbulent 005 left, Foxtrot Bravo, hold short runway 4 left.
1: Foxtrot Bravo on short 4 left, Turbulent 005.
0: Here, India 11 Echo, Happy Kennedy Tower, runway 4 left, line up and wait. Troy 181, are you familiar with the VZ?
2: Yeah, Troy 181 is familiar with the VZ.
0: Troy 181, you cleared into the Bravo, direct to the VZ at this time.
2: Clear into the Bravo, direct to the VZ, Troy 181.
3: Line up and wait runway 04 left, India 11 Echo.
0: Thank you. Crewman Airlines 005, traffic slowing in position, cross the left at Foxtrot Bravo, continue Delta Bravo.
1: Good across, 4 left, Foxtrot Bravo, and then Delta Bravo, Crewman Airlines 005.
0: Troy 181, you can contact Newark Tower, 127.85. Have a great day. Use caution over lower Manhattan, multiple targets from 1,600 feet to the surface.
2: 2785, and we'll be cautious. Troy 181, appreciate it.
4: Tower Care 5483, I lock 4 right.
0: Tower 5483, Kennedy Tower, you're 5 miles in trail of an Embraer. Taxiway Foxtrot is closed to exit, so you have to go to Foxtrot Bravo, runway 4 right, clear to land.
4: Alright, clear to land, Fox. Clear to land, 4 right, and we'll expect Foxtrot Bravo, Tower 5483.
0: Endeavour 5223, left Foxtrot Bravo, hold short, runway 4 left.
5: Left Foxtrot Bravo,

0: 9005, cross runway 2 and right at Delta Bravo, taxi left Alpha, I'm on the ground, point 9, good day.
1: 31 right, Delta Bravo, and then I'm on the ground, here, back on the
0: ground. Endeavour 5223, hold short, runway 4 left.
2: We'll hold short, 4 left, Fox Bravo.
0: Here, India 11 Echo Heavy, runway 4 left, clear for takeoff.
3: Runway 04 left, clear for takeoff, Air India 11 Echo Heavy.

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1: West Foxtrot Bravo, short 4 left, Frontier 5699.
0: Brickyard 4399, heading tower, fast runway 3 runway 4 left, line up and wait.
2: 4 left, line up, wait, Brickyard 4399.
3: Powered up to 1411 is on the ILS runway 4 right.
0: Delta 1411, coming tower, number 3, runway 4 right, go to land.
3: Go to land, 4 right, number 3, Delta 1411.
0: Endeavour 5223, cross the left of Foxtrot Bravo, continue Delta Bravo.
4: Cross the Foxtrot Bravo, 4 left, continue Delta Bravo.
0: Brickyard 5699, traffic will go in position, cross for left at Foxtrot Bravo, continue Delta Bravo.
1: Cross for left, Foxtrot Bravo, continue Delta Bravo, Brickyard 5699.
0: Here, India 11 Echo Heavy, contacting you, departure, good day.
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0: 135.9. Endeavour 5223, cross 23 and right at Delta Bravo, taxi west on Alpha, monitor ground point 9, good day.

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2: Clear to land, 4 right, American 905 Heavy.
0: Brickyard 5699, cross running through runway to Delta Bravo, begin to give way to ABEX here, then make a left on Alpha, monitor ground 121.9, good day.
3: Bravo.
0: Brickyard 4399, runway 4 left, clear for takeoff.
1: 4 left, clear for takeoff, Brickyard 4399.
0: Delta 2414, sending tower, 4 left, line of point.
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0: Victor 4399, you can turn right heading 100 when able, contacting your departure today.
1: Alright, right 100 and over to departure, break here for 399.
0: Delta 2414, 4 left, just take off.
1: Just take off, 4 left, Delta 2414.
0: Care 5483, go to the next one, Fox Bravo, hold short, and wait 4 left.

0: Delta 1411, left on Foxtrot Bravo, hold short, runway 4 left.
1: That's Foxtrot Bravo, is your ready for
0: 1411, short of 4 left.
2: Hi, good morning, American 1289, Alice. 4 right.
0: American 1289, getting tower flash, runway 3 going, following us, company 777 on the 4 mile final, runway 4 right, go to land.
2: Go to land, 4 right, American 1289, copy the way.
0: Switch out 4588, traffic holds in position at Foxtrot Bravo, cross 4 left onto Delta Bravo.
2: Cross 4 left onto Delta Bravo, break here for 788.
0: Sierra 5483, cross 4 left at Foxtrot Bravo, left echo.
2: Cross 4 left, Foxtrot Bravo, left echo.
0: Delta 1411, cross 4 left at Foxtrot Bravo, left echo.
2: Cross 4 left, Foxtrot Bravo, left at echo, Delta 1411.
0: Left to 35, contacting your departure, good day.
2: To departure, left to 35, good day.
0: Quick 4588, you're going to cross runway 3 and right at Delta Bravo, taxi right on Bravo, monitor ground, point 9, good day.
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1: JetBlue 1002, Sunny Tower, number 3, runway 4 right, clear to land.
0: 4 right, clear to land, JetBlue 1002.
1: Delta 1411, cross runway 3 right at Echo. Echo Alpha to Alpha, monitor 121.9, good day. American 493, runway 4 left, clear for takeoff.
2: Clear for takeoff, 4 left, American 493.
1: Delta 1514, Sunny Tower, 4 left, line of the wing.
2: 4 left, line of the wing, Delta 1514.

0: 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You can make the left on Echo. 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
1: 4 left clear for takeoff, Delta 1514.
0: Jeffrey 211 getting 7 and 4 left, line of point.
2: 4 left, line of point.
0: American 493, contacting you, so far, so good day.
1: 493, good day.

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2: 4 left, line of the wing, JetBlue 1497.
0: Tilda 1514, contacting you, departure, good day.
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0: Jeff 1117, Kenny Tower, number 2, runway 4 right, go to land.
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0: Jet Blue 1289, you're going to cross for left at Foxtrot Bravo, continue Delta Bravo behind the company 777. 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
0: American 1289.
1: Yeah, go for 1289.
0: American 1289, cross for left at Foxtrot Bravo, continue Delta Bravo behind the company 777.
1: Alright, clear to cross, 4 left Fox Bravo, company, behind company, what is it, Delta Bravo, Mike 1289?
0: Yeah, then continue Delta Bravo.
1: Alright, Delta Bravo, Mike
2: 1289. JFK Tower, 380, 1300 feet, and I have the traffic going on the side.
3: Delta 93 Heavy, checking in on final for runway 4 right.
0: Delta 93 Heavy, coming to you, number 2, runway 4 right, good land.
3: Good land on 4 right, Delta 93 Heavy.
0: 5102, Foxtrot Bravo, hold short, runway 4 left.
1: Kennedy Tower 380.
0: November 382, Kennedy Tower, can you answer 3019er, say request.
1: 3019er, I was just hoping to head towards eastern Long Island.
0: VACU, you said eastbound along the shoreline, maintain VFR at or below 500.
1: Eastbound below 500, 380.
4: Tower to good day, it's 5 Victor Super.
0: Number 5 Victor Super, Kenny Tower, good afternoon. JetBlue 1497, runway 4 left, clear for takeoff.
5: 4 left, clear for takeoff, JetBlue 1497.
0: Delta 1719, Kenny Tower, runway 4 left, line of point.
1: 4 left, line of point, Delta 1719.
0: American 1289, cross 23 and right at Delta Bravo, taxi right Bravo, monitor ground point 9er, good day.

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1: Juggler 92, Kennedy's Tower, crosswind turbulence, you're 4 and 3/4 miles in front of a heavy Boeing 767, runway 4 right, clear to land.
0: Copy the wake, clear to land 4 right, Juggler 92.
1: Juggler 1117, Foxtrot Bravo, short to 4 left. Delta 1719, runway 4 left, clear for takeoff.
2: 4 left, clear for takeoff, Delta 1719.
1: Apex 1152, heavy, Kennedy's running 4 left, on a point.
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3: Islander 1052, Islander 4 right.
1: Endeavor 1052, Kennedy's Tower, 4.5 miles in front of an Airbus 220, runway 4 right, clear to land.
3: 4 right, clear to land, Endeavor 1052.

0: Abex 1152 heavy, runway 4 left, clear for takeoff.
1: Clear for takeoff, 4 left, Abex 1152 heavy.
0: Saudi 022 heavy, sending tower, cast wing turbulence, 4 left, line up and wait.
2: Line up and wait, 4 left, Saudi 022.
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3: 1719, good day.
4: Tower number 5230, ILS 4 right.
0: Delta 93, heavy, Foxtrot Bravo, short of 4 left. Endeavour 5330, Kennedy South, your number 3, runway 4 right, clear to land.
4: Number 3, runway 4 right, clear to land, Endeavour 5330.

0: Kennedy Tower, good afternoon, helicopter 84 Bravo Lima, coming up Prospect Park with Papa at 800.
1: Helicopter 84 Bravo Lima, coming to us, 0326, say request.
0: 0326, Flatbush, out below 500, the South Shore, eastbound with a checkout, 84 Bravo Lima.
1: Study 022 Heavy, runway 4 left, clear takeoff.
2: Runway 4 left, clear for takeoff, study 022.
1: Southern Cargo 2546 Heavy, Kennedy Tower, cost to reach your zone, turn 4 left, line up and wait.
3: 4 left, lamp away, Sun Cargo 254 Chase.
1: ABX 152 Heavy, contact near departure, good day.
4: Good departure, ABX 1152 Heavy, have a good night.
1: Helicopter 34 Bravo Lima, roger, I guess you're ready to contact 10 miles northwest, the Kennedy altitude indicates 800. Kennedy altimeter 3019, you're cleared through the Kennedy 5 Bravo airspace as requested, maintain VFR to below 1000 at the Marine Parkway Bridge, cleared eastbound at or below 500.
0: Below 1,000, then eastbound out below 5 after the Marine Parkway Bridge code, and as requested, 84 Bravo Lima.

0: Tower number 5436, Island 4 right.
1: Endeavour 5436, Train Tower, 5 1/4 miles until the CRJ 9, runway 4 right, Fiddle in.
0: Fiddle in 4 right,

0: 5 Victor Super, runway 4 left, clear for takeoff.
1: Clear for takeoff, runway 4 left, Embraer 5 Victor Super.
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2: Contact departure, Tango 2546 Heavy, good day.

0: Endeavour 52 left on Foxtrot Bravo, hold short runway 4 left. Endeavour 5436 Travis, up to 12 o'clock in about 2 miles of Cessna 172, 400 feet eastbound.
1: We're looking at Endeavour. Traffic in sight, Endeavour 5436.
0: November 38 Sierra, traffic sector 3 o'clock in about 2 miles of Cessna, correction of TRJ9 descending out of 2000.
2: We see him, 3 here.
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0: Alright, sounds good.

0: Berkeley Center, 3 traffic holds in position at Foxtrot Bravo, cross for left, continue Delta Bravo.
1: Cross for left, continue Delta Bravo, Triple 11.
0: Triple 11 18, traffic will go in position, cross for left at Foxtrot Bravo, continue Delta Bravo.
2: Foxtrot Bravo, continue Delta Bravo,
0: Triple 11 17, affirmative. Delta 93 heavy, cross for left at Foxtrot Bravo, continue Delta Bravo.
3: Cross 4 left, Foxtrot Bravo, continue Delta Bravo, Delta 93 heavy.
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0: Delta 92, cross 4 left at Foxtrot Bravo, continue Delta Bravo.
5: Cross 4 left, Foxtrot Bravo, continue Delta Bravo, Delta 92.
0: Endeavor 5330 left, Foxtrot Bravo, hold short, runway 4 left. Delta 1002, cross through and right at Delta Bravo, taxi left Alpha, monitor ground point 9, good day. Endeavor 5052, cross for left at Foxtrot Bravo, continue Delta Bravo.
6: Cross for left at Foxtrot Bravo, continue Delta Bravo,
0: 5052. Delta 1117, cross through and right at Delta Bravo, left Alpha, monitor ground point 9er. Delta 93 heavy, cross through and right at Delta Bravo, taxi left Alpha, monitor ground point 9er, good day. JetBlue 92, you're going to cross runway 2 and right at Delta Bravo, taxi right Bravo, monitor ground point 9er, good day. Endeavor 5399, Kenny Tower, cross runway 2 going from the Super, runway 4 left, line up and wait, traffic crosses downfield.
7: Runway 4 left, line up and wait, that's 5399.
0: Endeavor 5330, traffic goes in position, cross 4 left at Foxtrot Bravo, continue Delta Bravo.
8: Cross 4 left at Foxtrot Bravo, continue Delta Bravo, Endeavor 5330.
0: Endeavor 1552, cross runway 2 and right at Delta Bravo, taxi left Alpha, monitor ground point 9, good day.

0: Tower Delta 205 heading with you on the island. 4 right.
1: Delta 205 heading Kennedy Tower, runway 4 right for the land.
0: 4 right for the land, Delta 205 heading.
1: Endeavour 5436, left Foxtrot Bravo, hold short, runway 4 left. Endeavour 5330, cross runway 3, runway to Delta Bravo, taxi left Alpha, monitor ground point 9, good day. Endeavour 5399, runway 4 left, clear to take off.
0: Runway 4 left, clear to take off, Endeavour 5399.
1: Asiana 221 heavy, heading tower, runway 4 left, line up and wait.
2: Lining runway 4 left, Asiana 221.

0: Cessna 382, you're clear in second class Bravo airspace, maintain VFR at or below 1,400.
1: 1,400,
0: 380. Helicopter 84 Bravo Lima, you're clear in second class Bravo airspace, you can maintain VFR at or below 1,400.
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0: over 5399, contact me and departure good day.
1: Over departure good day, there 5399.
0: Triple 83, 1080 tower, caution, wait 31, traffic 10 mile final, runway 4 left, line up and wait.
1: Runway 4 left, line up and wait, Jet Blue 83.

0: Endeavour 5436, Foxtrot Alpha Foxtrot Bravo, continue Delta Bravo. Asiana 221 Heavy, contact me at departure, good day.
1: New departure, Asiana 221.

0: Endeavour 5436, cross 23 United Delta Bravo, taxi left on Alpha, monitor ground 121.9, good day. JetBlue 83, traffic 5 out, runway 4 left, clear for takeoff.
1: 4 left, clear for takeoff, JetBlue 83.
2: Kenny Tower, hello, Delta 267 Heavy, on ILS, 4 left.
0: Delta 267 Heavy, Kenny Tower, and Airbus 321 rolling now, runway 4 left, good to land.
2: Good to land, 4 left, thanks, Delta 267
0: Heavy. Cessna 38 here, you're clear the Kenny Class, Bravo airspace for the southeast, radar services terminated, 12-3 o'clock, if you seem to approve.
1: 12-3 o'clock, thanks for the help, 32.
0: N38 here, before you go, there is traffic about 2 miles northeast of the Jones Beach Monument, altitude indicates 400, type unknown, appears westbound.
1: I'll be looking, thanks a lot, 38 here.
0: Helicopter 84 Bravo Lima, at just 12 o'clock in about 2 miles, is a Cessna 172, he's indicating 100 knots over the ground eastbound. Additional traffic is 2 miles northeast of the Jones Beach Monument, southwestbound. You'll leave in the Kenny Class 12 airspace for the southeast, radar service terminated, 4-3 far, frequency change approved, talk to you later. Delta 205 Heavy, left echo, left Yankee.
3: Left echo, left Yankee, Delta 205 Heavy.

0: Copa 205 heavy, cross the 31 right at Yankee, taxi Yankee Alpha, short of 4 left. Cross the 31 right at Yankee and Alpha Yankee, short of 31 left. Delta 205 Yankee Alpha, short of 4 left. Yankee Alpha, short of 4 left, Delta 205. Triple 83, contact unit for Park Ticket A.
1: Park Ticket A, Triple 83. Power Delta 47 Heavy, all right.
0: Delta 47 Heavy, Kennedy Scholar, Class 1 2 1 Series Rival, Heavy Boeing 767, runway 4 right, clear to land.
1: All right, clear to land, Delta 47 Heavy. Power Delta 19 01 ILS 4 right.
0: 1901 Kennedy Tower, Class 1 2 1 Series 6 miles in trail of a Heavy Airbus 330, runway 4 right, clear to land.
1: Clear to land, 4 right, JetBlue 19 01.

0: Delta 267 Heavy, if you have golf, you can turn left on golf, then left on Alpha, minor to ground 121.9, good day.
1: Left on golf, minor to ground 227 Heavy, good day.
0: Delta 205 Heavy, cross for left, Yankee Alpha, taxi left on Echo.
2: Cross for left, Yankee Alpha, left on Echo, Delta 205.
0: Delta 205 Heavy, then you're going to go Echo Alpha Alpha and monitor ground on 121.9, good day.
2: Echo Alpha Alpha, monitor ground.

0: 3-9-250 heavy, runway 4 left, search takeoff.
1: 3-4 takeoff, runway 4 left, Trainer 250 heavy.
0: Ship 477, Kenny Tower, Castling Turbulence, runway 4 left, line of the wing, traffic on a 12 mile final.
2: 4 left, line of the wing, 3-4-7-7.
3: Tower, JetBlue 2474, inbound 4 left.
0: Delta 20, correction, JetBlue 2474, Kenny Tower, couple departures, Pride U, runway 4 left, clear to land.
3: Clear to land, 4 left, JetBlue 2474.
0: JetBlue 2474, you can start reducing the final.
3: Go to final now, JetBlue 2474.
0: Delta 454, Kennedy Tower, you're 3.5 miles until the Airbus 220, runway 4 right, clear to land.
2: Clear to land, runway 4 right, Delta
4: 4. Airbus 4687, ILS 4 right.
0: Brickyard 4687, Kenny Tower, number 3, runway 4 right, clear to land.
4: Number 3, 4 right, clear to land, Brickyard 4687.
0: Delta 47, heavy left on echo, hold short, runway 4 left.
5: Left on echo, hold short, 4 left. Delta 47.
0: Trainer 250, heavy, contact New York departure, good day.
1: Contact New York departure, Trainer 250, heavy, have a good day, bye-bye.
0: JetBlue 2474, approximately turbulence, way of departure will be a heavy 777.
3: Roger.
0: JetBlue 477, runway 4 left, clear for takeoff, approximately turbulence again.
2: Takeoff, JetBlue 477.
0: American 178, heavy, Kennedy Tower, traffic 5 out, runway 4 left, line up and wait.
2: Runway 4 left, line up and wait, American 178, heavy.
0: Delta 47 heavy, you know what, make a left on Yankee, cross runway 31 right.
5: Left on Yankee, cross 31 right, Delta 47.
0: Delta 47 heavy, then you're going to go right on Yankee Alpha and hold short runway 4 left.
5: Alright, then right on Yankee Alpha, hold short 4 left, Delta 47.
0: Delta 454, if you're not there, reduce to final.
2: Flown to final, Delta 454.
6: Tower, Harry Brickyard 939, now let's run 4 right.
0: Brickyard 9939, Kennedy Tower, 3.5 miles until the Embraer, runway 4 right, clear to land.
6: 4 right, clear to land, Brickyard 939.

0: American 178 Heavy, runway 4 left, clear for takeoff.
1: Clear for takeoff, 4 left, American 178 Heavy.
0: Tower 101 Heavy, Kennedy Tower, you're following an Embraer 4 and 3/4 miles ahead, runway 4 right, clear to land.
2: Clear to land, 04 right, Tower 101.
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0: Delta 47, heavy thrust for left, Yankee Alpha, left on Echo.
2: Yankee Alpha, left on Echo, clear to cross, 4 left, Delta 47.
0: Berkeley 1901, cross for left, Foxtrot, Bravo, continue, Delta Bravo. Delta 454, cross for left, Foxtrot Bravo, continue Delta Bravo, traffic holds in position.
1: Right cross, 4 left, Foxtrot Bravo, Delta Bravo, Delta 44.
0: Delta 47 Heavy, you're going to go Echo Alpha to Alpha, monitor ground 121.9, good day.
2: Echo Alpha to Alpha and over, monitor ground Delta 47.
0: Delta Blue 2474, after the Heavy Airbus 330 passes off your left side on Alpha, you can taxi in. Or are you cleared in right now?
3: Yeah, we're cleared in, Delta 2474.
0: Taxi right in, you should get there before him.
3: Well, hurry up, Delta 2474.
0: Delta 1901, cross 31 right, Delta Bravo, left Alpha, monitor ground 0.9, good day.
4: Cross 31 right,
1: Kennedy Tower, good afternoon, Delta 273 Heavy, 1 mile outside of ZTOL, Alpha, right?
0: Brickyard 4687, left Foxtrot Bravo, hold short, 1 way for left, traffic's a mile out.
4: Foxtrot Bravo, short for left, hold over here, 4687.
0: Thank you. Delta 273 Heavy, Kennedy Tower, crosswind turbulence, you're 5 3/4 miles until the Heavy Airbus 330, runway 4 right, go to land.
1: Good to land, 4 right, Delta 273 Heavy.
0: Delta 454, cross runway 31 right at Delta Bravo, taxi left Alpha, monitor ground 0.9, good day. Delta 16034, left search takeoff.
5: Or left to the airport takeoff, Delta 16034.
0: American 2303, Kennedy Tower, 4 left, line up the link.
6: 4 left, line up the link, American 2303.
7: Sound good day from 004 Heavy, 14 square miles on 04 right.
0: Airframe 004 Heavy, can you tell you 4 3/4 miles until the Heavy Airbus 330, caution, we 3 1 4 right, go to land.
7: Go to land, 4 right, from 004 Heavy.

0: Electric Air 9939, no delay to Foxtrot Bravo, traffic's a mile behind you, left on Foxtrot Bravo, short of 4 left.
1: Foxtrot Bravo, short of 4 left, Jet Speed, Air 9939.
2: NA Tower, good morning, Endeavour 5018 ILS, 4 right.
0: Quick Air 4687, Foxtrot Bravo, cross 4 left, continue Delta Bravo, traffic holds in position.
3: Cross 4 left, Fox Bravo, continue Delta Bravo, bring Air 4687.
0: Endeavour 5018, Kenny Tower, 6.25 miles until of a heavy Boeing 777, caution wing turbulence, going 4 right, clear to land.
2: 4 right, clear to land, Endeavour 5018.
0: Shepard 1603, contact nearing departure, good day.
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0: Quick Air 4687, cross runway 3-0 to Delta Bravo, taxi right Bravo, monitor ground point 9-0, good day.
3: Cross 3-0, Delta Bravo,
0: American 2303, 4 left, clear for takeoff.
5: Clear for takeoff, 4 left, American 2303.
0: Jeffrey 905, Kenny Tower, 4 left, monitor and wait.
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0: Tower Delta 247 Heavy, 2000 to join ILS 4 right.
1: Delta 247 Heavy, Kennedy Tower, 4 miles until the CRJ 9, runway 4 right, good to land.
0: 4 right, good to land, Delta 247 Heavy.
1: Brickyard 9939, traffic holds in position, cross for left at Foxtrot Bravo, continue Delta Bravo.
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0: Delta 905, runway correction, JetBlue 905, runway 4 left, clear for takeoff.
1: 4 left, clear for takeoff, JetBlue 905.
0: Delta 305, heading tower, running 4 left, line of Boeing.
2: Line 24 left, Delta 305.
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0: The Sky Europe 101 heavy traffic holds in position, cross for left at Foxtrot Bravo, continue Delta Bravo.
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2: Four left, line up, wait, American 2829.
0: Air France 004, heavy 10 8 hour, correction left, Foxtrot Bravo, hold short, runway 4 left.
3: Foxtrot Bravo, short, four left, France 004.
4: Cathay 830, heavy established, RLS 4 right at 14 miles.
0: Cathay 830, heavy 10 8 hour, caution, 3 winds are following a heavy 4.5 miles ahead, runway 4 right, good land.
4: Good land, 4 right, Cathay 830, heavy.

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2: 4 left, line of 08, Endeavour 5028.
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0: Endeavour 5028, runway 4 left, clear for takeoff.
1: 4 left, clear for takeoff, Endeavour 5028.
0: Brickyard 130, 1080, runway 4 left, line up and wait, traffic will cross downfield.
2: 4 left, line up and wait, Brickyard 130.
0: American 2829, contact New York departure today.
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0: Endeavour 5018, left Foxtrot Bravo, short of 4 left.
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0: Delta 273 heavy, traffic's going in position at Foxtrot Bravo, cross 4 left, continue Delta Bravo.
1: Sit across train 4 left at Fox Bravo, continue Delta Bravo, Delta 273 heavy.
0: Airframe 004 heavy, traffic was in position, cross 4 left at Foxtrot Bravo, continue Delta Bravo.
2: Continue 04 left, Fox Bravo, continue Delta Bravo, from 004 heavy.
0: Endeavour 5028, contacting your support, good day.
3: Roger, good day, Endeavour 5028.
0: Endeavour 5018, traffic holds in position, cross 4 left at Foxtrot Bravo, continue Delta Bravo.
1: Okay, cross runway 4 left at Fox Bravo, continue Delta Bravo, Endeavour 5018.
0: Delta 273 heavy, you're going to cross runway 31 right at Delta Bravo, left Alpha, monitor ground 0.9, good day.
1: Delta Bravo, left Alpha, monitor ground, have a great day as well, Delta 273 heavy.
0: Delta 247 heavy, Foxtrot Bravo, hold short runway 4 left.
1: Foxtrot Bravo, Delta 247 heavy.

0: Yeah, frame 004 heavy, cross from 82 United Delta Bravo, taxi right Bravo, monitor ground point 9er, good day.
1: Crossing 13 left on Delta Bravo, right on Bravo, and 1 on Delta Bravo.
0: Endeavour 5018, cross from 82 United Delta Bravo, taxi left on Alpha, monitor ground 121.9 9er, good day.
2: Delta Bravo, and then echo Alpha and over the ground.
0: Endeavour 5018, left Alpha, monitor ground. Brickyard 130, runway 4 left, clear for takeoff.
3: Clear for takeoff 4 left, Brickyard 130.
0: Delta 363 heavy, turning 74 left, line of point. Delta 363 heavy.
4: Okay, American 2062, ILS 4 right.
0: American 2062, Kennedy Tower, 9 miles until the heavy 777, caution wing 2 going, throwing 4 right, clear to land.
4: Clear to land, 4 right, American 2062.
0: Delta 363 heavy.
5: Go for 363 heavy.
0: Delta 363 heavy, 4 left, line up and wait.
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0: Delta 363 Heavy, 4 left, safe for takeoff.
2: Clear for takeoff, 4 left, Delta 363 Heavy.
0: Brickyard 130, contact me, your departure getting.
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4: Tower, hello, Virgin 3, November Heavy, RLS 04 right.
0: Virgin 3, November Heavy, Kenny Tower, 4 1/4 miles in 12 and Airbus 320, runway 4 right, clear to land.
4: Good land, 4 right, Virgin 3, November Heavy.

0: And Kenny Elton is 3021. Delta 247 heavy, cross for left at Foxtrot Bravo, continue Delta Bravo. Delta 363 heavy, contacting you to Parker Gooday.
1: Parker Gooday, Delta 363 heavy.
0: Delta 830 heavy, cross runway 4 left at Foxtrot Bravo, continue Delta Bravo.
2: Cross 4 left at Foxtrot Bravo, continue Delta Bravo, Delta 830.
0: Delta 247 heavy, cross 23 and right at Delta Bravo, taxi left Alpha, monitor ground point 9, good day.
1: Delta Bravo, right, left Alpha.
0: No, just monitor ground, have a good one.
1: Thanks.

0: at the 830 heavy cross 23 and right at Delta Bravo, taxi right Bravo, monitor ground point 9 regular.
1: Cross 2 and right at Delta Bravo, right under Bravo, ground point 9, taxi ready heavy.
0: Delta 2380 heading east tower, you're 8.5 miles until the heavy airbus 330 caution, wing turbulence runway 4 right, settle in.
2: 4 right, Delta 2380.

0: Virgin 3 November Heavy left, Foxtrot Bravo, cross runway 4 left.
1: That's on Foxtrot Bravo, cross 4 left, Virgin.
0: American 2062, cross through and right at Delta Bravo, taxi right Bravo, monitor ground point 9 today.
2: Okay, clear cross 3-1 at Delta Bravo, right on Delta, we will monitor the crowd.
0: Right on Bravo.
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0: No worries.

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0: Here to land, runway 0 for right to Sunset Fox Heavy. And we would like to reduce the speed to 160.
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0: 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Delta 2380, we don't see double runway crossings here. So I have to wait until you're clear. You can cross the runway right now.
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3: 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What's the
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0: Swift 16, Boxford Heavy, cross runway 4 left, taxi Delta Bravo, stay this frequency.
3: Cross 4 left, Delta Bravo, stay in your frequency, Swift. What's it for?

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1: Taxi to ramp.
2: Tower, good day, Endeavour 4919 on the Alex 4 right.
1: Sheriff 4919, today tower approximately 716 and a half miles in Toto, heavy at 787 runway 4 right, clear to land.
2: Caution away, runway 4 right, clear to land, Endeavour 4919.

0: With 16 Fox at heavy, cross am I doing right? 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

0: That's RLO Seabird 7 November Yankee Heavy, our established inbound 04 right.
1: Seabird 7 November Yankee Heavy, Canadian Time, 15090, runway 4 right, clear to land.
0: Clear land, 04 right, Seabird 7 November Yankee Heavy.

0: American 374, cross on my doing right at Delta Bravo, taxi right turn Bravo. American 374, monitor ground, point enter. American 9600, Fox Bravo, hold short, runway 4 left, remain in this frequency.
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0: JFK Tower, DJ01, ILS 4 right, parking at water.
1: Jet Air 801, getting a tower approximately servo on 6.5 miles in trail to the heavy 777, wind 130 at 4, runway 4 right, settle in.
0: 4 right, clear to land, DJ 801.

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0: 3 Bravo Lima, radar contact 8 miles northwest, foot into the Bravo airspace via Flatbush at the Marines Parkway Bridge, join the shoreline, sun out of below 500.
2: Okay, clear Bravo, Flatbush, out of below 5, once I'm at the bridge for 38 Bravo Lima.
0: And 3-8 Bravo Lima, you looking for flight following or you checking out?
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0: Roger.
3: So at LOP, I-1 Charlie Papa Heavy, to speak home soon.
0: T-1-1 Charlie Papa Heavy, Kennedy Tower, wind 13012, runway 4 right, clear to land.
3: Clear to land, 04 right, T-1-1 Charlie Papa Heavy.

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1: Bravo, short for.
0: Air 4919, traffic 3 mile final, cross 4 left.
1: Cross 4 left,
0: Super 7 November Yankee Heavy, cross 4 left, traffic 3 out.
2: Cross 4 left, Super 7 November Yankee.
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0: Super 7 November Yankee Heavy, Delta Bravo, this frequency, traffic now 2 out.
2: Delta Bravo, closing out speed, but 7 November Yankee.
3: Blue A54 is about 2 outside of heavy for 4 right.
0: Jet Blue A54, 5.5 miles in, trail 2A heavy, Airbus 330, approximately turbulence wind 13010, gust 14, runway 4 right, clear to land.
3: 4 right, clear to land, Blue A54.

0: than the anti-thermal hold short at Delta Bravo.
1: Bluebird 7 November Yankee, you weren't issued another crossing because we don't give two runway crossings at once. So for now, you can continue Delta Bravo, cross your own right, right turn Bravo, monitor ground.
0: One three one right at Delta Bravo, right turn on Bravo, monitor ground, 7 November Yankee.
2: Tower low there, 5370, about 4 right.
1: And there, 5370 Kennedy Tower, and 12010-15, runway 4 right, clear to land.
2: 4 right, clear to land there, 5370.
1: You line 1 Charlie Papa Heavy, Echo, hold short, runway 4 left to me in this frequency.
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4: Kennedy Tower, good day, it's Arrow 602 Heavy, block established, arrest for right at 13 miles.
5: Tower, good day, Tower 602 Heavy, lock established, 04 right, 12 miles.
1: Continue. Super 7 Romeo Yankee Heavy, monitor ground point
0: 9. 19, bye bye.

0: Antara 602 heavy, wind 12012, gust 15, runway 4 right, Bridgeland.
1: 04 right, we are clear to land at Heathrow, 602 heavy.

0: Texas W854, Fox Bravo, short 4 left, and in this person, thank you.
1: Tower, Troy 181.
0: Troy 181.
1: Troy 181 is just east of the Coliseum. We're looking for tracks routing Willie B and off the Gordian.
0: Troy 181, radar contact has reported 600. You're cleared via the tracks routing westbound. I'll be working on a handoff.
1: Troy 181, tracks routing westbound, negative.

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1: 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JetBlue 84, cross on my 4 left.
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1: Cope 809, runway 4 right, clear to land, wind 13010, gust 15. Jetstar 801, left Delta Bravo.
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1: Copa 809, runway 4 right, clear to land.
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1: Jetstar 801, cross to and right on Delta Bravo, right Bravo, monitor ground. Jetstar 64, cross to and right at Delta Bravo, right Bravo, monitor ground.
2: Cross 31 right, Delta Bravo, and monitor ground.
3: Tower, Jet 5207, Island 4 right.
1: Jet 5207, good day, Tower, wind 13010, runway 4 right, clear to land.
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1: HRO 602, Heavy, Fox Bravo, hold short, runway 4 left, remain in this frequency.
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0: Kennedy, Sikorsky 8100 coming up Coney Island, descending to the south shore, requesting eastbound crossing.
1: Number 8100, Kennedy Tower, the altimeter 3020, squawk 0320.
0: 0320, 3020, you're confusing me, Sikorsky 8100.
1: Sorry.
2: Sikorsky 948.
1: Which is 809, good day, tower, runway 4 right, to the landroom 1207.
2: The landroom 4 right, good day, for 50809.

0: Number 38 Bravo Lima, leaving my airspace to the southeast radar services. 10 minutes, squawk vehicle, I've heard that you change it to resume more navigation.
1: Squawk and switch, good day, 38 Bravo Lima.
0: Base 21 CSAR radar contact 12 miles to the west, set 400. You're cleared eastbound along the shoreline. Maintain VFR below the forecast, Bravo SA, caution wind turbulence, all types, including heavy jets inbound from the southwest, descending overhead.
1: Clear the eastbound below the Bravo waterbound, course 8100.
0: Remember, 821 CSAR, you're just checking out, or you want flight following?
1: We'll have a flight following to 87 November, Southampton.

0: Tower, November 1596, about 2 outside Ebbe, Isle of Sorin.
1: Air 5096, Canadian Tower, wind 1309, airbus 15, runway 4, right, clear to land.
0: 4, right, clear to land, November 1596.
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1: Yankee. Air 5370, cross runway 2 and right, taxi Echo Alpha and Alpha, monitor ground.
3: Kennedy Tower, America 101 is just past the Seattle ILS 4 right.
1: America 101 Heavy, Kennedy Tower, wind 1309 and runway 4 right, clear to land.
3: 4 right, clear to land, America 101 Heavy.
1: Kataro 602 Heavy at Delta Bravo, cross runway 31 right, taxi right, Bravo, monitor ground. Air 5207, it'll be right turn onto runway 2 and right, hold short, runway 4 left.
0: After that, right turn onto 31 right, hold short, 4 left.

0: Kennedy Tower, Delta 316, inbound on the Isle of Wight.
1: Delta 316, Kennedy Tower, runway 4 right, clear to land, and 1430.
0: 4 right, clear land, and Delta 316.
1: Pushyard 5809, Fox Bravo, hold short, runway 4 left, and in this frequency. Jeopardy 207, cross runway 4 left, traffic holds in position.
2: Cross 4 left, traffic holds.
1: Cope 809, cross runway 4 left, traffic in position.
0: Cross 4 left, Copa 4-8, Copa 809.
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3: Troy 181, 126.05 today.
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0: Cope 809, cross runway 31 right, taxi Echo Alpha, then Alpha, monitor ground. Just monitor.
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1: Viva 100 Kennedy Tower, runway 4 right, cleared to land, and 1206.
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0: There, 5096, turn right onto runway 31 right and hold short runway 4 left.
1: Alright, right turn 31 right, hold short 4 left, and we are 2 o'clock. Delta 129 Heavy on the ILS, runway 4 right.
0: Delta 129 Heavy, can you tell in 1307 runway 4 right, clear to land.
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2: Start up with 274, Alice 4 right.
0: Start up with 274, Canadian Tower runway 4 right, clear to land on 1538.
2: Clear to land 4 right, Jeopardy 274.
0: Jeopardy 316, Fox Bravo, short 4 left of me in this frequency.
3: Star number 1598 inbound ILS 4 right.
0: Mega 101 heavy cross runway doing right at Delta Bravo, right turn Bravo, monitor ground.
4: Right, Delta Bravo, right turn Bravo, monitor ground, American 131.
0: And there are 1598 Canadian Tower crossing turbulence 4.5 miles in trail to a heavy 76 runway 4 right, clear to land.
3: 4 right, clear to land at over 1598.
0: Jeopardy 316 at Fox Bravo, cross 4 left on echo this frequency.
3: Cross 4 left and then on echo this frequency and everything.

0: 7316, cross the runway at Echo and taxi Echo Alpha now for monitor ground. 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
1: Avianca 210, Grey Tower, runway 4 right for Hill AM and 14010.
0: Clear to land, 4 right, Avianca 210, thank you.

0: Tower Alpha 9917, we're slowing and 1-0 for it.
1: Delta 9917, heavy heading southbound 14-10 runway 4 right, clear to land.
0: Clear land, runway 4 right, Delta 9917, heavy.

0: Viva 100 plus 4 left taxi Delta Bravo.
1: Left for left taxi Delta Bravo, we have
0: one. That's 129 heavy cross 4 left taxi Echo, traffic 3 miles on it.
2: Alright, cross 4 left taxi Echo for Delta 129 heavy.

0: Shepherd 274, Fox Bravo, short 4 left, remain in this frequency.
1: Kennedy Tower, good day, look at the 400, heavy, 4 right.
0: Leave the 100 heavy at Delta Bravo, cross runway 3 right, taxi right Bravo, monitor ground. Yes, right turn, Bravo. Lufthansa 400 heavy, wind 1308, runway 4 right, clear to land.
1: Lufthansa 400 heavy, 4 right, clear to land.
0: Delta 129 heavy, cross zone right at Echo, taxi Echo Alpha and Alpha, monitor ground.
2: Alright, cross 31 right at Echo, and then Echo Alpha, we'll monitor ground. Delta, and then Alpha, sorry, we'll monitor ground, 129 heavy.

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1: 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Continue Foxtrot Bravo, hold short 4 left.
0: Foxtrot Bravo, hold short runway 4 left, Avianca 210.
1: And Air 1598, cross 4 left. Get the 274, cross 4 left.

0: Tower, get out and observe distance 315, Iowa 4, right?
1: Deputy 315, getting tower caution, we're going 6.5 miles inside of a heavy of a 340, when 1408 on my 4 right, set a lane.
0: Quit a lane on runway 4 right, there 315.
1: Deputy 98, left on echo. Deputy 274, where do you park? 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
1: Avianca 210, cross runway 4 left, left turn on Echo.
2: Cross runway 4 left, left on Echo, Avianca 210.
1: And Air 5098, cross runway 2 on right, taxi Echo Alpha and Alpha monitor ground. Step 274, cross runway 2 on right, taxi Echo Alpha and Alpha monitor ground. 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
1: Avianca 210, follow JetBlue, cross runway 31 right, monitor ground.
2: We are following JetBlue, runway, cross runway 31 right, monitor ground, right 9917, thank you.
0: Delta Shamrock 105 heavy, 10 miles for 4 right.
1: Shamrock 105 heavy, can you tell when 1407 runway 4 right clear the lane?
0: Third line 4 right, Shamrock 105.
1: Lufthansa 400 heavy, Echo holds short runway 4 left remain this frequency.
3: Lufthansa 400 heavy, left Echo, hold short 4 left remain.

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1: New Mexico 408 Heavy, getting a tower across from these turbulence and trail to the heavy FSC 30, 5 miles ahead. Runway 4 right, clear to land.
0: Clear to land, runway 4 right, out of Mexico 408 Heavy.

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1: Tower Delta 2049, this is FIG Tower.
0: So 2049, getting tower with 1407, approximately turbulence 6 miles in, trail to a heavy 787, runway 4 right, clear to land.
1: 4 right, clear to land, Delta 2049.

0: Under 53E15, cross runway going right, taxi Yankee Alpha, hold short runway 4 left.
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1: Delta 263 Heavy, can you tower runway 4 right, settle in, and 1-2-0-8.
0: Runway 4 right, Delta 263 Heavy.
1: Potomac 105 Heavy, Fox Bravo, hold short, runway 4 left, remain in this frequency.
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0: 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Delta 9917, heavy, cross 4 left.
1: Cross 4 left, Delta 9917, heavy.
0: Left on to 400, heavy, cross 4 left.
2: Delta 400, heavy, cross 4 left.
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2: heavy, left on echo, please. Tower Delta 2042, 2.5 miles to zero.
0: Delta 9917 heavy, cross to unrighted echo. Echo Alpha, then Alpha, monitor ground.
3: Cross to unrighted echo.

0: Tower Delta 242, ILS 4 right.
1: Delta 242, hello, continue. Left on to 400 heavy, cross on my turn right at Echo, taxi right Yankee Alpha, then Bravo, minus the ground. Now Metro 408 heavy, hold short runway 4 left, that Foxtrot Bravo, remain this frequency.
2: Hold short, that Foxtrot Bravo, runway 4 left.
1: Delta 2042, cross wind turbine 4.5 miles in, trail 2A heavy 767, wind 140 at 9, runway 4 right, clear to land.
0: Clear to land, 4 right, Delta 2042.

0: Canadian Tower, Delta 183 Heavy ILS 4 right.
1: Delta 183 Heavy Canadian Tower, runway 4 right, clear to land, wind 150 at 7.
0: Delta 183 Heavy, clear to land, 4 right.
1: Delta 2049, cross runway 0 and right at Yankee, taxi Yankee Alpha, hold short, runway 4 left.
2: Cross 0 and right at Yankee Alpha.

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0: Mega 199, heavy Canadian Tower, wind 1507, runway 4 right, clear to land.
1: 4 right, clear to land, American 199, heavy.
0: Go 263, heavy, left on to Yankee.
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3: And we can take Echo for Delta 2042.
0: Okay, Echo holds short of runway 4 left, Delta 2042.
3: Echo short of 4 left, Delta 2042.
4: Kennedy Troy 181, just north of EZ, 1500 in the descent for South Shore below the Bravo.
0: Tomac 105 heavy, cross runway 2 and right, taxi via right Bravo, monitor ground.
5: Cross runway right, and right Bravo, monitor ground.
0: Delta 263 heavy, turn right on to runway 31 right, hold short runway 4 left.
2: Turn on 31 right, hold short of 4 left, Delta 263.
0: Troy 181, roger, I do have your radar contact 1500, you're cleared shore line eastbound at below 5, cross runway turbulence all types, including heavy jets inbound to field from the southwest, descending ahead.
4: Alright, South Shore at below 5, cross runway Troy 181.

0: south of 2049, cross runway 4 left. South of 263, cross 4 left. Now Mexico 408 heavy, cross 4 left.
1: Cross 4 left, Delta 408 heavy.
0: Delta 2042, cross 4 left.
2: Cross 4 left, Delta 2042.
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0: ground. Delta 263 heavy, left on Echo, Echo Alpha and Alpha, monitor ground.
4: Left Echo, Echo Alpha, Delta 263, monitor ground.
0: Yeah, Mexico 408 heavy, left on Echo.
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0: Delta 183 heavy, Fox Bravo, short 4 left.
5: Delta 183 heavy, Fox Bravo, hold short 4 left.
1: Double 3 or...
0: Not yet.
1: Hold short.
0: Mexico 408, cross runway 3 and right at Echo, taxi Echo Alpha and Alpha, monitor ground.
1: We cross runway 3 on right, taxi Echo Alpha and Alpha to the gate, monitor ground.
0: Delta 2042, follow Aero Mexico, cross runway 3 on right, monitor ground.
2: Follow Aero Mexico, cross 2 on right, monitor ground, Delta 2042.
0: American 199 heavy, Fox Bravo, short 4 left, remain this frequency.
6: I'm going
7: to 4 left
6: with you, American, 199 heavy.
7: Tower, Jeffrey 176, ILS 4 right.
0: Jeffrey 176, Kennedy Tower, 1509, runway 4 right, clear to land.
7: 4 right, clear to land, Jeffrey 176.

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1: Yes.
0: Pot of balloons, probably about five of them at 1,200 feet, moving southbound.
1: Roger.
2: Kennedy Tower, JetBlue 904, ILS 4 right.
1: JetBlue 904, Kennedy Tower, wind 14010, runway 4 right, clear to land, balloons reported, 1,200 feet southbound.
2: 4 right, clear to land, JetBlue 904, copy on the balloons.

0: Afternoon, Kennedy, JetBlue 2102, ILS runway 4 right.
1: JetBlue 2102, Kennedy Tower, and 150 at 7, balloons reported 1200 feet heading southbound runway 4 right, Fiddleland.
0: All right, copy that, and 4 right, Fiddleland, JetBlue 2102.

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1: Delta 183 Heavy cross.
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2: Cross 4 left, American 199 Heavy.
0: Delta 176 left on Yankee, cross 31 right, then Yankee Alpha short of 4 left.
3: That's Yankee cross 31 right, Yankee Alpha hold short 4 left, Delta 176.
4: Kennedy Tower, Delta 79 Heavy, Alice 4 right.
0: Delta 79 Heavy, Grenade Tower, wing 1308, runway 4 right, clear to land.
4: 4 right, clear to land, Delta 79 Heavy.
0: Delta 2102, low level shoreline traffic underneath you, eastbound 300, no factor, helicopter.

0: Chapter 904, Fox Bravo, 4 to 4 left, remain this frequency.
1: Fox Bravo, 4 left,
0: 3 Delta 183, we've got traffic in position, traffic out there on final. Left on Echo, please continue moving. Delta 199 heavy, left Delta Bravo. American 199 heavy, left Delta Bravo.
2: Left Delta Bravo, American 199 heavy.

0: That's 183 heavy, cross from way, three on right at Echo, taxi Echo Alpha and Alpha. American 199 heavy at Delta Bravo, cross from way 31 right, taxi right turn Bravo to the ramp, and you can mark on a 0.9 over there.
1: Okay, cross 31 right at Delta Bravo, and on the ground, American 199 heavy.
2: Ground up, thank you, new way to Hotel Bravo.
0: I'm sorry, say again?
2: Up 98 at Hotel Bravo, right, thank
0: you. Up 1908, grounds on 121.9, please. Got the 2102, taxi Fox Bravo, forward to the Yankee, remain this bridge. Got the 183, have a good day, you can monitor on 0.9 through the run.
3: Tower Delta 217 heavy, runway 4 right.
0: Delta 217 heavy, K Tower, 1308, runway 4 right, clear for.
3: Cleared land on 4 right, Delta 217 heavy.

0: Kennedy Tower, good afternoon. Delta 2018, ILS, for right.
1: Delta 2018, KSAR, follow company 77, crossway turbulence, wind 1207, runway 4 right, clear on.
0: Runway 4 right, clear, sign Delta 2018.
1: Jet 2102, turn left on Yankee, cross runway 31 right, Yankee Alpha, and hold short of runway 4 left.
2: Alright, Yankee, cross runway 31 right, right Yankee Alpha, short of 4 left.
1: Delta 79 heavy, continue on Fox Bravo and hold short of runway 4 left, remain the bridge.
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0: Falco Day American 118 is joining outside Zito, ILS 4 right.
1: Yep, the 176 at Yankee Alpha, crossing way 4 left, turn left on Echo.
2: That's Yankee Alpha, crossing way 4 left, and Echo, JetBlue 166.
1: Yep, the 904 at Foxtrot Bravo, crossing way 4 left, continue Delta Bravo, main street. American 118, KHL American, good day, wind 12010, that's 14, runway 4 right, clear on.
0: 4 right, clear line, American 118.
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1: good day. Delta 217 Heavy, Fox got Bravo, hold to the Yankee, remain the frequency. Got the 904 at Delta Bravo, cross runway 31 right. Taxi Bravo to the ramp and tomorrow ground at 0.9 again.
3: Troy 181 clear to the southeast.
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0: Kennedy, good afternoon. Helicopter 84 Bravo Lima, John Speed, Monument 700, Romeo.
1: Helicopter 84 Bravo Lima, KSA, good afternoon, squad 0307.
0: 0307, I'd like out of below 500 for the tail. Joint collapse push with a river checkout, 84 Bravo Lima.
1: 84 Bravo Lima, Rod Stevens, Bravo airspace out below 500 feet, crossway turbulence, all types of head. And then at the Marine Parkway Bridge, you're cleared into the Bravo from there at or below 1,000 on Flatbush.
0: At below 1,000 on Flatbush, at below 500 on the south precaution way, sir. We don't have 8 foot on
1: Delta 217 heavy, turn left on Yankee, cross from way 31 right. Taxi Yankee Alpha, and hold short of runway 4 left.
2: Zeppelin 904.

0: Hello, Virgin 9 Juliet Heavy, 14 miles establishing 4-8.
1: Virgin 9 Juliet Heavy, Kennedy Tower, wind 140 at 14 gust. 140 at 10 gust 14, runway 4-8, clear on.
0: Clear land 4-8, Virgin 9 Juliet Heavy.
2: Tower breaker 4633,
1: 4-8. Breaker 4633, K Tower, wind 140 at 10, runway 4-8, clear on.
2: 4-8, clear land breaker 4633.

Delta 2018, turn left on Foxtel Bravo, hold to the Yankee, the main district. Okay, thanks. Break the 4233, use caution, birds before 513. Roger 9, Julia, have you caution, birds before 513.

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1: Rich Gowers 4522, KSO, good day. 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Following a heavy airbus 350, possibly turbulence. 11309 Niner, runway 4 right, cleared alarm.
0: 4 right, cleared alarm, Rich Gowers 4522.
1: Delta 2018, turn left on Yankee. At taxiway Yankee. Taxi onto runway 31 right. And then hold short of runway 4 left.
0: Turn left on Yankee. Join runway 31 right. Pull clear of runway 4 left. Delta 22. Tower breakout 4522. Did you save that forward until EBD?

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1: Alright, Yankee Alpha, cross 4 left, turn left on Echo.
0: Breakout 4633, Foxtrot Bravo to the Yankee, restricted. Delta 79 Heavy, cross runway 31 right, pushing cross runway 4 left on Fox Bravo, and continue left on Echo, remain restricted.
2: Cross 4 left, cross Fox Bravo, left on Echo, we'll stay with you, Delta 79.
0: Delta 20 set, pushing Delta 20, 18, cross runway 4 left, continue sort of Delta Bravo restricted.
3: Tower 4568, 4 right.
0: Delta 217 Heavy, crossway 4 left at Yankee Alpha, turn left on Echo.
4: Crossway 4 left at Yankee Alpha,
0: Delta 79 Heavy, amend instructions, join Delta Bravo and hold stroke on way 31 right.
3: Bravo, hold stroke 31 right, Delta 79 Heavy.
0: American 118, continue Foxtrot Bravo, cross runway 4 left, remain restricted.
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0: Breakout 4522, traffic off to 1 o'clock, low level to helicopter 400.
3: Looking for traffic at 4522, just want to confirm we are clear to land.
0: Breakout 4522, runway 4 right, clear to land.
3: 4 right, clear to land, breakout 4522.
0: Number 4 Bravo Lima, traffic off here at 12 o'clock in a mile. It's Ember at a 1,100 crosswake program.
6: Crosswake, we got on the side, 84 Bravo Lima.
0: 39 Julie Heavy, Foxtrot Bravo, short of Yankee, remain this region.
7: Bravo, short of Yankee, remain that Virgin, 9 Julie Heavy.
0: Breakout 4633, continue Foxtrot Bravo, crosswake 4 left, remain on the frequency.
8: Fox Bravo, cross 4 left with you, breakout 4633.
0: And breakout 4568, you cross the bridge for 5,000 feet, runway 4 right, clear to land.
3: 4 right, clear land, thanks. Breakout 4568.
0: American 118, turn left Delta Bravo to bridge.
8: Left Delta Bravo to bridge.
0: Delta 2018, turn left on Delta Bravo, taxi left on Alpha, monitor ground on point 9 to the right.
8: Left on Delta Bravo, left on Alpha, monitor ground point 9 to Delta 2018, have a great day.
0: Delta 217 Heavy, Bravo Golf.
8: Bravo Golf.
0: Delta 79 Heavy, cross runway 31 right at Delta Bravo, follow the company 319 onto Alpha, monitor ground on point 9 today.
9: Delta Bravo, cross 31 left. 31 right, sorry, follow the 319 on ground.
0: American 118, cross runway 31 right at Delta Bravo, taxi right Bravo to the ramp, monitor ground on point 9 today.
10: Cross ramp 31 right at Delta Bravo, right on Bravo.
0: Breakout 4633, cross runway 31 right at Delta Bravo, taxi right Bravo to the ramp, monitor ground point 9 today. Delta 5483, K-Town, I'm sure you're trying to check in, runway 4 right, clear the line, wind 12011.
3: 4 right, clear the land, thanks, and there's 49, or 5483.
11: Breakout 5649 over ZTOL, 4 right.
0: Breakout 5649 K-Tab, when 12010, you cross and burst for 500, runway 4 right to the line.
11: Clear land, 4 right, breakout 5649.
0: Breakout 4522, taxi left on Foxtrot Bravo, and hold short runway 4 left, remain restricted. Virgin 9 Juliet, have you your gate open?
12: Just my colleagues speaking to Ram now, just over this.
0: Okay.
12: Ground Virgin, 9 Juliet, apparently it's occupied another 10 minutes.
0: Alright, Virgin 9 Juliet Heavy for now, continue on Foxtrot Bravo and hold short runway 4 left.
12: Continue Foxtrot Bravo, hold short 4 left, Virgin 9 Juliet.
3: Parallel Delta 233 Heavy, ILS 4 right.
0: Delta 2018, if you're still with me, just pass one to Company 7, good. I have also.
3: Delta
2: Delta 233, I left 4 right.
0: Delta 233, heavy gate, 30 spots for both 4-500, only 4 right, clear to land.
2: 4 right, clear to land, Delta 233.
0: Break at 45, 68, taxi left Fox Bravo, and hold to the Yankee, remain the street.

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1: 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You crossed multiple targets in the city. Register to terminate spot. 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
2: Kennedy, good afternoon. Meta Bravo 608, heavy full establish your lock 0-4-8.
3: Tower 608, heavy KTO, good day, wind 13011, runway 4 right, clear to climb.
2: Castle Airbus 0-4-8, it's Tower 608.
3: Endeavor 5483, turn left, Foxtrot Bravo, hold short of Yankee, remain at 13. Brickyard 4568, turn left on Yankee. At taxiway Yankee. Taxi on runway 31 right. And hold short. Welcome 4 left.
4: Alright, left on Yankee on 31 right, short 4 left, Brickyard 45.
5: Kennedy Sikorsky 8100, Jones Street below the Bravo West now.
3: Sikorsky 821 Sierra Sierra, Kennedy Tower, squawk 0311.
5: 0311.
3: Endeavor 5483, turn left on Yankee, cross runway 31 right, taxi Yankee Alpha, and hold short of runway 4 left.
4: Alright, left on Yankee, cross 31 right, Yankee Alpha, hold short, 22 right.
3: Yup, I know it's the same case, but Endeavor 5483, I'll hold short of runway 4 left.
4: Sorry, short
3: 4 left. Alright, 8212, radio contact 400 KL altimeters 3018, traffic control clock and 3 miles southbound, altitude 1400, type of
5: 3018, looking for traffic, the course gauge 1200.
3: Break at 5649 to left Fox Bravo, for the Yankee, the street. There are 1 CSR, what's your aircraft type again, and what's your request?
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3: Tower 1 CSR, top. Yeah.
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0: Average at 4522. Just want to confirm our inspection is going to hold short of 22 right and not Yankee, correct?
1: Yeah, I'll hold short of runway 4 left for breakup 4522.
0: Short of 4 left, have to breakup 4522.
1: Endeavour 5483 at Yankee Alpha, crossway 4 left, turn left on Echo, main is 52. So 233 heavy, Fox Bravo for the Yankee Street. Virgin 9 Julia heavy, cross and wave 4 left at Fox Bravo, continue Delta Bravo, remain the frequency.
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1: Breakout 4568, cross and wave 4 left, runway 31 right, continue left on Delta Bravo.

0: Endeavour 5483, turn right here onto Echo Alpha, and then taxi Alpha. Monitor ground 0.9 to the ramp today. Break up 4568, Delta Bravo, and then a right turn Bravo to the ramp, take care of monitor ground on 0.9.
1: Delta Bravo to the ramp, ground 9, break up 4568, Echo.
2: Kennedy Tower, get Emirates 600 Romeo, Super Island 04 right.
0: Get Tower 608 Heavy, turn left Foxtrot Bravo, hold to the Yankee, maintenance frequency.
3: Foxtrot Bravo, hold to the Yankee.
0: Virgin 9 Julia Heavy at Delta Bravo, taxi onto runway 31 right and hold to Delta.
4: That's Delta Bravo, 31 right, hold short to Delta Bird.
0: And Emirates 69 Romeo Super K-Tagre, use caution bird score at 500 feet. Wind 1509, runway 4 right, clear to launch.
2: Clear to launch, runway 04 right, Emirates 69 Romeo Super.
0: Breakout 5649, turn left on Yankee. Cross runway 31 right. Taxi Yankee Alpha. And hold still runway 4 left.
5: Left Yankee, cross 31 right. And Yankee Alpha, short of 4 left, breakout 5649.
0: Delta 233 Heavy, turn left on Yankee, at taxiway Yankee, taxi on runway 31 right, and hold short of runway 4 left.
5: Alright, Yankee, right.

0: Roger 9, Julia Heavy, monitor ground control frequency on 121.9, advise them when the gate is open.
1: 121.9, and we'll just speak around that, thanks, Roger 9, Julia Heavy.
0: Riviera 03 Delta Alpha, turn left by Foxtrot Bravo, hold short of Yankee, remain the frequency.
2: Tower, good afternoon, Delta 107 Heavy on the IOS 4 right.
0: Delta 107 Heavy, KTR, you're following Super Airbus 380, cross away turbulence, use caution, bird support 500 feet. 11508, runway 4 right, set along.
2: Okay, clear to land, 4 right, copy the traffic, winds once again, Delta 107.
0: Wind 1508.

0: Brakeyard 5649, traffic exits at Foxtrot, crossway 4 left at Yankee Alpha, turn left on Echo and hold short of Fox.
1: Cross 4 left on Yankee Alpha, left Echo, short of Fox, Brakeyard 5649.
0: Delta 233 heavy, cross runway 4 left on runway 3 on right, continue on runway 3 on right, hold short Delta Bravo.
2: Alright, so cross 4 left on 31 right and hold short Delta Bravo, Delta 233 heavy.
0: Break up 4522, crossway 4 left at Foxtrot Bravo. Continue on Delta Bravo, remain the street.
3: 4 left at Fox Bravo, on Delta Bravo.
0: Brickyard 5649, taxiway Foxtrot, join Alpha to the ramp. Monitor ground on point 9 over there.
1: Alright, join Foxtrot Alpha.

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1: Delta 233 heavy, turn left Delta Bravo, type to left Alpha to the ramp, monitor ground 0.9 over there.
0: Delta Bravo Alpha, monitor ground of the ramp, Delta 233 heavy.
1: Number 69 Romeo Super, turn left on Echo, hold short of Yankee, remain at 3.
2: Left on Echo, hold short of Yankee, number 69 Romeo Super, expecting Alpha 7.
1: Brickyard 4522 at Delta Bravo, cross from way 31 right. 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
4: South 3173 Alpha, establish localizing 4 right.
1: 3173 Alpha, heavy KSO, good day. You talk to burst 4500 feet, and wait 4 right, clear to land.
4: 4 right, clear to land, 3173 Alpha.
5: Tower number 5015, Iowa 4 right.
1: Yes, 5015 KSO, you talk to burst 4500 feet. You're following heavy above 330, cross away turbulence. Wind 1409 Niner, and wait 4 right, clear to land.
5: Clear to land, 4 right, number 5015.
1: Iberia 02, Delta Alpha heavy. Turn left on Yankee, cross runway 31 right.
6: Ground number 69 Romeo, open.
1: Alpha, and hold short of runway 4 left.
7: US log, could you repeat again for Iberia 02 Delta, please?
1: Iberia 02 Delta Alpha, turn left on Yankee, cross runway 31 right. Taxi via Yankee Alpha, hold short of runway 4 left.
7: Okay, turn left of Yankee and cross runway 31 right. And Yankee Alpha, hold short, clear for left, clear to the Delta.
1: Now, once you see clear the Bravo or clear the airspace there to the west. Rear service terminus block gate far to change through. Today, use caution. There's a target about 4 miles to your west, but they're heading eastbound. Looks like you're going north to the horizontal.
0: All right, we'll look for it. Thank you so much.
1: It's 608 heavy, cross runway 4 left at Foxtrot Bravo. Continue Delta Bravo, remain in frequency.
8: Cross
1: the
8: left, Delta Bravo.
1: Delta 107 heavy, turn left, pushing turn left on Echo, hold short of Yankee, remain in frequency.
3: Echo, hold short of Yankee, Delta 107.
9: Delta 149 on the ILS 4 right.
1: Iberia 02 Delta Alpha, cross from way 4 left at Yankee Alpha, continue straight ahead Bravo, remain this frequency.
7: Okay, cross runway 04 left at Yankee Alpha, Bravo, remain
1: at the frequency, to the Delta. Emirates 69 Romeo Super, turn left on Yankee, hold short runway 31 right.
2: Left turn on Yankee, hold short runway 31 right, Emirates 69 Romeo.
1: Emirates 69 Romeo Super, stay gate number.
2: It's gotta be Alpha 7 via Golf, Emirates 69 Romeo Super.
1: Iberia 02 Delta Alpha, straight ahead Bravo to the ramp, monitor ground on 0.9 today.
7: Right, Bravo to the gate,
1: and point 0119, Iberia 3 to the Delta. Etaro 608 heavy at Delta Bravo, cross runway 31 right. Taxi right turn Bravo to the ramp behind Iberia. Monitor ground 121.9 over there.
9: Tower Delta 149 heavy on the ILS 4 right.
1: Delta 149 heavy, KSR, flying heavy 777, caution void turbulence, wind 13013, gust 16. Use caution burst port at 500 feet, runway 4 right, head on.
9: Clear land, 4 right, copy all Delta 149.

0: Belgrade, Gap 641 Heavy, localizer status, 04 right.
1: Gap 641 Heavy, KSL Grey, you crossed the burst port of 500 feet, wind 12013, gust 16, runway 4 right, settle.
0: 04 right, Delta left, Gap 641.
1: And there, 5015, Foxtrot Bravo, sure to Yankee, 4 now, remain restricted. Amrit 69er Romeo Super, cross runway 31 right via Yankee. Turn right on Yankee Alpha. Hold short of runway 4 left.
2: Amrit 69er Romeo Super, cross runway 31 right via Yankee. Turn right Yankee Alpha, hold short of 04 left.
1: Delta 107 Heavy, turn left on Yankee, at taxiway Yankee, taxi onto runway 31 right, and then hold short of runway 4 left.
3: Okay, Yankee, and then join 31 right, hold short of 4 left, Delta 107 Heavy.
1: Beaver 173 Alpha Heavy, vacate Foxtrot Bravo, hold short of Yankee, remain the bridge.
4: Delta 979 with you 4 right.
1: Delta 979 heavy KTAV, runway 4 right to the land and 14011, that's 16, possibly turbulence, flying heavy 7. Use caution, burst port at 500 feet.
4: Clear to land 4 right, thanks, Delta 979.

0: Infinity Tower, hello, Delta 203 inbound ILS 4 right.
1: Delta 203 have a KHL, wind 14010, runway 4 right, clear to land, use caution, birds for a problem.
0: Clear to land at runway 4 right, Delta 203.
1: Bird 173 Alpha Heavy, continue Foxtrot Bravo and hold short runway 4 left.
2: 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Bird 173 Alpha.

0: Endeavor 5015, turn left on Yankee. Cross runway 31 right. Taxi Yankee Alpha and hold short of runway 4 left.
1: Yankee cross 31 right, Yankee Alpha, hold short 4 left.
0: Delta 149 heavy, taxi Fox Bravo, hold for the Yankee, remain the 50.
2: Fox Bravo, Yankee, Delta 149.
0: And Endeavor 5015, runway 31 right is not active.

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1: right. So 31 Papa Heavy, K-Tug today, runway 4 right to the land, 14010.
0: Way to land, runway 04 right, 331 Papa Heavy.
1: Question KLM 641 Heavy, taxi Fox Bravo, hold to the Yankee, remain on the street.
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0: Delta 149 heavy for now, turn left on Yankee and hold short of runway 31 right.
1: Left Yankee short of 31 right on Yankee, Delta 149 heavy.
2: Tower Delta 2 heavy is 2.5 outside of Zetal for 4 right.
0: Delta 2 heavy KTR, you're flying heavy over 23 partial wake turbulence, first for 500 feet, and 1508 and wake 4 right, clear to land.
2: 4 right, clear to land, copy wake turbulence, Delta 2 heavy.
0: KLM 641 heavy, continue SASG via Foxtrot Bravo and hold short of runway 4 left.
3: Foxtrot Bravo, hold short of 4 left, KLM 641.
0: Delta 979 heavy, taxi Foxtrot Bravo, hold short of Yankee, remain on the street.

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0: 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Continue on Foxtrot Bravo, hold still, don't wait for us.
1: Foxtrot Bravo, hold still, or short tail for us, KLM 641, sorry.
0: Delta 979 Heavy, are you able to make a right on Yankee?
2: Yeah, we should be able to do that for 979.
0: Alright, I just want to save you somewhere. So Delta 979 Heavy, turn right on Yankee, then turn left on Echo, and then hold short of runway 4 left.
2: Right Yankee, short or left Echo, and then short of 4 right, or 4 left, sorry, 979.
0: Yep, but Delta 979 Heavy, you got it, but just one more time, please. Hold short runway 4 left.
2: Short 4 left, Delta 979.
0: Delta 203 Heavy, Fox Bravo, short of Yankee, this bridge.
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0: Yep, 73K Tower, talk to Blake Turbine, strong heavy airbus 330, when 14010, and wait 4 right, turn on.
3: Third line, 4 right, Triple 72.
4: Kennedy Tower, Delta 245 Heavy with you on the ILS, runway 4 right.
0: Delta 245 Heavy, KTR, wind 13010, and wait 4 right, turn on.
4: Clear to land, runway 4 right, Delta 245 Heavy. And Kennedy Tower, Delta 245 Heavy for training will be auto land, runway 4 right.

0: Swift 31 Papa Heavy, vacate Fox Bravo, hold short Yankee, remain on the street.
1: That's Fox Bravo, short Yankee, you know.
0: I'm at 6-9 Romeo Super, Yankee Alpha, cross from way 4 left, continue straight ahead by Bravo and hold short Delta Bravo.
2: Hi, Yankee Alpha, cross on 04 left, and Bravo and hold short of Delta Bravo, I'm at 6-9 Romeo Super.
0: Delta 107 Heavy, cross from way 4 left and runway 3 on right, hold short Delta Bravo, the 3.
3: Clear to cross 4 left, and hold short of Delta Bravo, Taylor 2 Delta.
0: 173 Alpha Heavy, crossway full at the Foxtrot Bravo, and continue Delta Bravo, remain on the street.
4: Let's cross 4 left, Fox Bravo, and then Delta Bravo, staying with you, Stephen, 173 Alpha Heavy.
0: And traffic's on about a 2-mile final at the late field, 173 Alpha Heavy. Emirates 69 Romeo Super, turn left on Delta Bravo, turn left on Alpha.
2: Left on Delta Bravo, left on Alpha, Emirates 69 Romeo Super.
0: Delta 107 Heavy, turn left Delta Bravo, turn left on Alpha.
3: Okay, left Delta Bravo, left on Alpha, Delta 107.

0: 8 Tower, Delta 127 Heavy, 4 right.
1: Delta 127 Heavy, 8 Tower, runway 4 right, clear to land, wind is 14014.
0: Clear land, 4 right, Delta 127 Heavy.
1: Delta 2 Heavy, Statue Fox Bravo, full short Yankee, remain at 6.
2: Fox Bravo, full short of Yankee, stay with you, Delta.
1: Emirates 69 Romeo, Super, monitor ground point 9 to the ramp today. Delta 107 Heavy, monitor ground point 9 to the ramp today.
3: Delta 107 Heavy, we'll call good day.
1: Clear 173 Alpha Heavy, cross runway 31 right at Delta Bravo, taxi right Bravo to the ramp, monitor ground point 9 to the ramp.
4: 31
1: Bravo, then Bravo to the ramp. Delta 149 Heavy for you at taxiway Yankee here. Taxi onto runway 31 right and hold short of runway 4 left.
5: Hold short of 4 left on 31 right, Delta 149 Heavy.
3: Okay, 519.
1: 519, KTR, K altimeter 3018, actually correction 3019er. 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
4: 3019, Canard C, like take it direct Baisley and on station just north of Belmont.
6: No, this
1: is 519, you said going to Belmont, you said?
4: Belmont, racetrack.
1: Alright, 519, speed as requested and you're ready to contact at 300.
4: As close, 519.
1: Delta 203 Heavy, cross runway 1 right at Yankee, taxi Yankee Alpha, and hold short of runway 4 left.
7: Delta 203 Heavy will cross 31 right at Yankee, join Yankee Alpha, short 4 left.
1: Delta 149 has crossed. With 31 Papa Heavy, taxi Foxtrot Bravo and hold short runway 4 left, main street.
8: Continue Foxtrot Bravo, short 4 left on your frequencies with 31 Papa Heavy.
1: Delta, question, Delta 72, Fox Bravo, to the Yankee, this frequency. Delta 2 Heavy, let's see, for you. Turn left on Yankee, hold short runway 31 right for now.
2: Alright, turn left on the Yankee and hold short of 31 right, Delta 2 Heavy.
1: Delta 127 Heavy, reduce all the way back to final approach.
0: We are at final approach, Delta 127 Heavy.

0: Delta 245 heavy, left on echo, short of Yankee, remain this frequency without delay of Fables, company's on the mile
1: Delta 245 heavy, left on echo, short of Yankee with you.

0: And op 4, correction, the op vehicle that's on 4 right cruiser.
1: Op 22.
0: Op 22, copy. At Zulu, proceed on runway 4 right.
1: Proceeding on to 4 right at Zulu, op 22.
2: Power Delta 510, assault.
0: Delta 510, KHR, runway 13 left, to the land, 1209.
2: Clear to land, 13 left, Delta 510.
0: Delta 127 heavy, Fox Bravo for the Yankee District, speak for now.
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0: District. Delta 149 heavy, cross runway 4 left on 31 right, turn left on Echo District.
5: Alright, cross 4 left on 31 right, left on Echo with you, Delta 149 heavy.
0: KLM 641 heavy, crossway 4 left at Fox Bravo, continue Delta Bravo, hold short runway 13 left.
6: Cross 4 left, Fox Bravo, Delta Bravo, hold short runway 13 left, scout 641.
0: Delta 979 heavy, cross runway 4 left at Echo, short of Fox Bravo, this frequency.
7: Alright, cross 4 left at Echo, then short of Fox Bravo with you, Delta 979.
0: Swiss 31 top heavy, crossway 4 left at Fox Bravo, Delta Bravo, hold short runway 13 left.
8: That's Foxtrot Bravo, cross to far left, Delta Bravo with short 1-3.
0: That's 149 heavy, left on Echo, available.
9: What's that, left on Echo, Delta 149 heavy.
0: Delta 203 heavy, crossway 4 left on Yankee Alpha, follow the company 767.
10: Alright, Delta 203 heavy, cross 4 left on Yankee Alpha, follow 767, company.
0: Delta 2 heavy, cross runway 13 left on Yankee, turn right on Yankee Alpha.
11: Alright, cross 13 right on Yankee and turn right onto Yankee Alpha. And just stay hold short 4 left.
0: Delta 2 heavy, cross runway 13 left at Yankee, turn right Yankee Alpha.
11: Yankee, Yankee Alpha, cross 13 left. Delta 2
0: heavy. There 5015 right, Echo Alpha and Alpha, monogram on point 9, just keep moving.
1: Op 22, clear 4 right.
0: Op 22, I copy you, clear runway 4 right.
12: Tell American 83, RNF, Zulu, runway 3 left. What aircraft are we following?
0: American 83, KHF, reduce final approach speed, runway 13 left, to launch.
12: At approach speed for American 83.
0: Delta 129 heavy, Echo Alpha and Alpha, monogram on point 9 to the right.
9: Echo Alpha, Alpha, monogram, Delta 129 heavy.
0: Again, KLM 641 heavy, hold short of runway 13 left.
6: Hold short, copy that, scout 64.
13: American 43 heavy, over assault, good afternoon.
0: KLM 641 heavy, without delay, cross runway 13 left at Delta Bravo, turn left on Alpha.
6: Without delay, cross 13 left, Delta Bravo. Delta Alpha, Delta 64.
0: Delta 2 heavy, crossway 4 left at Echo, turn left, pushing 4 left at Yankee Alpha, turn left on Echo.
11: Cross 4 left here, Yankee Alpha, turn left onto Echo, Delta 2 heavy.
2: American 43 heavy, inside assault.
0: American 43 heavy.
2: American 43 heavy, inside assault.
0: American 43 heavy, runway 4, pushing runway 13 left, clear land, wind 1209.
2: Clear land, 13 left, American 43 heavy.
0: Okay, I'm 641 heavy, at the taxi left on Alpha Ramp, give way to two Delta heavies from the left of that Alpha, monogram on point 9, good day.
6: Left on Alpha to the ramp, give way to 2 Delta Heavy at 1-1-1.9. Delta 61, thank you.
0: Delta 2 Heavy, right Echo Alpha, Alpha to the ramp, monogram on point 9, good day.
11: Echo Alpha, left Alpha to the ramp, monitor ground, have a good day, Delta 2 Heavy.
0: Split 3-1 top Heavy, turn right Charlie, hold short Victor.
1: Charlie,
0: Delta 979 Heavy, turn right onto Charlie, hold to the Victor.
7: Right Charlie, short to Victor, Delta 9.
0: Jeffrey 72, Foxtrot Bravo, hold short runway 4 left for now.
11: Foxtrot Bravo, short 4 left right now, Jeffrey 72.
0: Delta 127 Heavy, Fox Bravo, short of 4 left for now.
2: Fox Bravo, short of 4 left, Delta 127 Heavy.
0: Delta 245 Heavy, Echo, hold short only 4 left for now.
14: Delta 245 Echo, hold short of 4 left.
0: K923, KSA, are you checking?
15: Active, checking in now on an excited trip.
0: K923, wind is 13011, Delta 17, runway 22 left, clear to land.
15: Clear to left, clear to land, Scandinavian altitude.
16: American 83, clear to land, runway 13 left.
0: American 83, square your base to final, please.
16: Thank you, square the base.
0: American 43 Heavy, back to final approach, please.
2: We're slowing, American 43 Heavy.
17: Tower Delta 1473, 8 miles from assault on the RNAV, Zulu 13 left.
0: Condor 016 Heavy, runway 13 left, clear to land.
18: Condor 016 Heavy, 13 left, clear to land.
19: Can you tell our little sons of 410 Heavy on the Isle of X-ray, 22 left?
0: Dodge 410 Heavy, KHR, runway 22 left, clear to land, wind 14012.17.
19: Little sons of 410 Heavy, clear to land, 22 left, confirm the clearing H, please.
0: Delta 510 without delay, right turn Delta Bravo, taxi left on Alpha, traffic from Mile out.
20: Delta Bravo, left on Alpha, Delta 510.
19: Little sons of 410 Heavy, can you confirm the clearing H, 3018?
0: 3018 on the Alpha.
19: Thank you.
0: Delta 510 left on Alpha to the ramp, monitor ground on point 9.
21: Hey, 519.
0: 519, go ahead.
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0: 519, you're gonna have to go westbound, track routing, prospect park, back to Floyd, we're on the 13th now.
21: Alright, roger that, tracks over to prospect and back to Floyd calling New Shirt.
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0: 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American 83 off delay, right Delta Bravo, right on Bravo, company a mile out.
23: Delta Bravo, Bravo, American 83.
17: Tower Delta 1473, RNF 013 left.
0: Delta 1473, KTAR, runway 13 left, clear to land, wind 14012.17.
17: 13 left, clear to land, Delta 1473.
0: Roger 83, right Bravo to the ramp, monitor ground on point 9, good.
23: Right Bravo to the ramp, and
0: monitor ground. Okay, 923, taxi right Juliet, and hold short runway 22 right, contact ground further taxi, good.
15: Juliet, hold short, 22 right, monitor ground.
0: JetBlue 72 at taxiway Foxtrot Bravo, crossway 4 left, continue Delta Bravo, right turn Charlie, hold short of Whiskey.
24: Okay, Fox Bravo, cross 4 left, Fox Bravo, Delta Bravo, Charlie short of Whiskey, JetBlue 72.
0: March 43 Heavy, right Delta Bravo, right Bravo to ramp, take care, monitor ground on point 9.
25: Delta Bravo, right Bravo, Martin Ground American, 43 Heavy, good
0: day. Delta 127 Heavy, cross from way 4 left at Foxtrot Bravo, follow the JetBlue and hold short Delta.
2: Cross 4 left at Foxtrot Bravo, follow the JetBlue, hold short Delta, Delta 127
0: Heavy. Delta 245 Heavy, cross way 4 left at Echo, Echo, Charlie, hold short Delta, give way to the company off your left at taxiway Fox Bravo.
14: Delta 245 Heavy, cross 4 left at Echo, Echo to Charlie, will hold short for company traffic.
26: Alaska 16, RNAV 13 left.
0: Alaska 16, KHR, runway 13 left, clear to land, wind 15013, gust 17.
26: Clear to land 13 left, Alaska 16.
0: Gust 1473, runway 13 left, clear to land, you're following heavy over 330, call it to wake up.
17: Copy the wake turbines, 13 left, clear to land, Delta 1473.
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0: Wake up 5808 KHR, wind is 15011, gust 17, you're following heavy over 350, caution wake turbulence, runway 22 left, to the left.
27: 22 left, clear to land, caution wake turbulence. Procured 5808.

0: With 3-1 Papa Heavy, turn left onto Victor, cross from way 1-3 left. Continue Bravo to ramp, shots on a 5-mile final well away.
1: Left on Victor, cross runway 1-3 left, continue Bravo Swiss, 3-1 Papa Heavy.
0: And Swiss 3-1 Papa Heavy, traffic cross behind you.
1: 3-1 Papa Heavy.
0: Delta 979 Heavy, turn left to Victor, cross runway 1-3 left, and what's your gate number?
2: Victor, quick cross 1-3 right, or 1-3 left, and go on to Bravo 30. Delta 979.
0: Delta 979 Heavy, uniform left on Alpha.
2: Uniform left Alpha, Delta 979.
0: Sound to 410 Heavy, Juliet, hold to runway 2-2 right, give ground a call on 11.9 for further good eye.
3: This is 410 Juliet, hold to 2-2 right, ground 11.9 and check.
4: Okay, South 517.
0: Heavy right Yankee Alpha and Bravo, remain as frequency.
2: American 1766, RNAV RMP 13 left.
0: Condor 016 Heavy, right Yankee Alpha and Bravo to the ramp. Delta 72, continue Charlie to the victim.
5: Charlie to the victim, Delta 72.
0: Delta 127 Heavy, Charlie to the victim.
2: Charlie to the victim, Delta 77.
0: Delta 245 Heavy, Charlie to the victim.
5: Delta 245 Heavy, Charlie Shorter Victor.
0: American 1766, KTAR, wind 1509, August 17, runway 13 left, clear to land.
2: 13 left, clear to land, American 1766.
4: Canada 519.
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0: Condor 016 Heavy, right Yankee Alpha and Bravo to the ramp.
6: Can AJ 436 with you on 3 left.
1: Swiss 3-1 Papa Heavy, we are still on your frequency.
0: 3-1 Papa Heavy, monitor ground point 9 to the ramp, please.
1: 9 to the ramp, Swiss 3-1 Papa Heavy, bye.

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1: Got 1322 KCAS, only 13 left, search land, wind is 16011, gust 17.
0: Clear to land, 13 left, Delta 1322.
2: Hey Tower, jump to 436?
1: Yep, 436 KCAS, only 13 left, search land.
2: There you go, clear to land, 13 left, just 13, 436.

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1: Kamara ground point niner.
0: Break up 5808. Juliet for the Yankee, give ground a call on 121.9 taker.
2: Juliet for the Yankee.
3: Tower Delta 451, RNAV RMP 13 left.
0: Delta 451, K Tower, runway 13 left to the land, wind 15010, that's 16.
3: 13 left, clear to land, Delta 451.
0: Last to 16, right turn Yankee Alpha, then Bravo, right Bravo to the ramp, Kamara ground point 9 over there.
4: Right at Yankee Alpha, then Bravo, Bravo to the ramp, we'll monitor ground, the last at 16.
5: Kennedy Tower, JetBlue 20, RMP 13 left.
0: Yep, 20K Tower, wind 14011, gust 16, runway 13 left, there's one.
5: 13 left, clear to land, JetBlue 20.

0: Infinity Tower, good afternoon, Saudi 021 Heavy, establish final Arnavik today, runway 22 left.
1: Hi, 21 Heavy, can you runway 22 left,
0: clear to land, runway 22 left, Saudi 021 Heavy.

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3: Candy Tiger Gap, New Brick here, 4765, Arnaz Zulu, 13 left.
1: 4765, Candy Runway, 13 left, clear.
3: 13 left, clear to land, Brick here, 4765.

0: Howard, I'm 285 Heavy, 22 left.
1: 285 Heavy, Canyon Park, Point Trevor, calling Triple Heavy 777, remain. Where did I see this? Triple Heavy 777, okay. How much did you do off Finlay, though, 285 Heavy?
0: Good lab, 22 left, copy traffic, Delta, 285 Heavy.
1: Okay, 436, turn right, Delta Bravo, and what's your gate number?
2: Delta Bravo, and we're going to fly to the left.
1: Mike Bravo, I'm on the ground, right?
2: Bravo, on the ground, JetBlue, Portland.
3: Tower, JetBlue 72, we're still out here short of Victor, our gate's open.
1: Alright, JetBlue 72, go, stay on Charlie Hope for the approach, JetBlue 13 left.
3: Alright, stay on Charlie Hope, we're short of approaching at 13 left, JetBlue 72.
1: Yeah, they got 3 mile final packed out to Virginia, so it's going to take a while.
3: Alright.
1: Now the 127 heavy call, traffic ahead, hold short runway 13 left.
4: Follow the traffic, hold short runway 3 left, Delta 127 heavy.
1: 245 heavy call, traffic, hold short runway 13 left. Now the 245 heavy call, traffic ahead, hold short of 13 left.
3: Delta 245 heavy, following company traffic, hold short of
1: 13 left.
3: 13 left, Delta 245 heavy.
5: Tower American 636, good afternoon, coming over assault for the RNAV 1-2 left.
1: American 636, getting on the 1-2 left,
5: good land. 1-2 left, good land, American 636.

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0: Charlie 21, every turn right, Julia, cross the way 2 to right.
2: Right, Julia, cross the way 2 to right, Saudi 021.
1: Step 2786, 2 out of assault on MRP 13 left.
0: Step 2786, Candy, when I want to left, correct.
1: When I want to left, Step 2786.
0: Daddy 21 heavy, cross the way 22 right, turn left, Bravo, monitor ground.
2: Cross the runway 22 right, and left, Bravo, monitor. Tower 121, 19, 21.

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0: Check Blue 72, cross the way 13 left, in uniform, short of Bravo, traffic 2 out.
3: Alright, next to that across 13 left, and uniform short of Bravo, JetBlue 22.
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1: Left alpha, I'm on the ground, Kepler 72.
0: Delta 127 heavy, cross runway 13 left, continue uniform, short of Bravo, traffic 3 up.
2: Cross 13 left, continue uniform, short Bravo, Delta 127 heavy.

0: Tower Delta 285 Heavy. We're clear on Juliet, we'll get you some Spirit at this time.
1: Number 285, taxi Juliet, cross runway 228, Alpha, monitor ground.
0: Alright, Juliet, you've got the 4 right, and then Alpha, monitor ground at Delta 285 Heavy.
1: Pick up 4765, turn right, Bravo, monitor ground. Delta 120, Delta 127 Heavy, taxi left on Alpha, monitor ground.
2: Left on Alpha, monitor ground, Delta 127 Heavy. Tower Delta 429 on the RNAV RP, 13 left.
1: Delta 429, we can't leave runway 13 left for land.
2: Runway 13 left, clear land, Delta 429. Papi on 22 left.
1: What?
2: The papi's off on 22 left.
1: Okay.

0: American 636, turn right on Delta Bravo, right on Bravo, Mother Van.
1: Delta Bravo, right turn Bravo, Mother Van, right there.
2: Kennedy Tower, good day, Roger, 45 Whiskey approaching cabin.
0: Roger, 45 Whiskey, every Kennedy, we're 2-2 left to land.
2: 2-2 left, clear to land, Roger, 45 Whiskey.
0: Sorry, 970, inform to my 2-8-0-7-1 to direct.
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0: Copy 245 heavy, cross runway 13 left, and uniform, hold short of Bravo.
1: Delta 245 heavy, cross 13 left, uniform, hold short, Bravo.

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1: Alpha on the ramp, good day,
0: Car 97 uniform heavy, hold short of runway 22 right, contact ground.
2: Short of runway 22 right, ground 19.

0: Exact, I believe 1408 coming up on assault.
1: 1408, can you remember 13 left to land?
0: 13 left to land, I believe 1408.
1: Delta 245 heavy, turn left to Alpha, minus the ground.
2: Delta 245 heavy, left on Alpha, over to ground.

0: Charger 4-5 with Chevy, taxi, Juliet, Zulu, and Golf, hold short of runway Kitchener.
1: Juliet, Zulu, Golf, hold short, 2-2 right, Charger 4-5.

0: I have a 429, turn right here, taxi, there's nobody behind you, you can go down to Zulu Alpha. So Zulu Alpha, then at Echo Alpha, wait for the heavy 7-6, follow them onto Alpha and monitor the ground.
1: Oh, it's the Zulu Alpha, and then hold short for the heavy at Echo Alpha, and then follow on Alpha, and over the ground at the 429.
0: Okay, you see them off your right, you see the 7-6 kind of behind you, off your right?
1: Yeah, I got them off our right, we'll wait for them at the 429.
0: Very good, follow them onto Alpha, have a good night.
1: Oh, follow Alpha.
2: Tower number 5009,
0: on Ave, 1-3 left. Tower 5009, Kenny, only 1-2 left to the
2: line. 1-3 left, you're landing, 5009.

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2: 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This guy's going on Bravo Bravo maybe? I don't know. 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
3: Afternoon, Kennedy Tower, Delta 115 Heavy, which is RNAV GPS X-ray, runway 22 left.
2: Delta 115 Heavy, can you runway 22 left, could land?
3: Could land, 22 left, Delta 115 Heavy.
2: Tim 1408, turn right here, taxi right Bravo, mine's down right.
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0: up here in Kennedy Tower, Delta 405 Heavy, RNP 13 left.
1: 405 Heavy, Kennedy, runway 13 left, course to the tip of the following 777, 5.5 miles dead, runway 13 left, clear to land.
0: 13 left, clear to land, Delta 405 Heavy.

0: Kennedy Tower, Delta 1918, RNAV, Zulu, 1, 2, back.
1: Delta 1918, Kennedy, Fox, 27, West Long, Airby 76, about 5 miles ahead, runway 1, 3 left, clear to land.
0: 1, 3 left, clear to land, Delta 1918.
2: Tower. Good afternoon, 38 Bravo Lima along the South Shore, 800 feet at Jones, the beach monument with Tango, looking to transition. South Shore, join Flatbush over to the river checkout.
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3: Right Bravo, I'm on the ground.

0: Tower, good day, Lot 6, November, can you hear me? Again? Say it again? November Yankee Heavy, good day Tower.
1: 5-6 November Yankee Heavy, Kenny 192, Oscar Oil.
0: Good turn, Tosky, November Yankee.
2: Tower, that's 24 on the RMP 13 left.
1: That's 24, Kenny 192, Oscar Oil.
2: Middle of that 13 left, that's 24.
3: And Delta 115 Heavy, we're cleared to enter Kilo Golf.

0: And Tower Delta 115, we're clear to enter at Kilo Golf.
1: 115 Heavy, cross runway 2-2 right at 2 Ridge, straight ahead Alpha to the ramp, monitor ground.
0: Alright, clear to cross 2-2 right at Juliet, straight ahead Alpha to the ramp, we'll monitor ground, go to 115.

0: Kennedy Tower, American 2, Arnav Zulu, 13 left.
1: American 2, Kennedy, runway 13 left, clear.
0: 13 left, clear to land, American 2.
1: Go to 405, every turn right, runway 22 right, we'll clear it off.
2: Alright, right on 22 right, and I believe you said hold short golf, Delta 4.

0: 5 Heavy.
1: Yes.
2: Kenny Tower, good afternoon. Delta 231 Heavy is, or at 2.9 right now, over Cabot.
1: 231 Heavy, Kenny 192 to left, 2 left.
2: Middle 92 left, Delta 231.

0: 6 MMA, Yankee Heavy, turn right and hold short of runway 13 right.
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3: Delta 157,
0: the Zulu 59. Delta 157 Heavy, Kennedy Tower, runway 13 left for the land.
3: 13 left,
0: Delta
3: 157.
0: Lot 6 of every Yankee Heavy, cross runway 13 right at Zulu, then turn left on Juliet, hold short of runway 22 right.
1: Okay, 22 right at Zulu, and on Zulu, hold short of the right, Lot 6 of every Yankee.

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0: Kennedy, 69 Foxtrot, helicopter Prospect Park, request Flatbush to Marine Parkway Bridge to join South Shore and westbound checkout.
1: ISO 24, turn right, Bravo, monitor the ground.
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3: Sarah, Triple
1: 2922
3: is RMP
1: 13 left. Go 2922, Kenny, when they run through left to land, approach my terminal, heavy 330, about 6 miles ahead.
4: Alright, clear to land, 13 left, Triple 2922.

0: Delta 231, heavy, turn right on Zulu, hold short of runway 13 right.
1: Right, I'm Zulu short, 13 right, Delta 231.
2: Kennedy Tower, good day, the Hot 11 Bravo, and the RNAV X-ray, runway 22 left.
0: Yeah, 11 Bravo, Kennedy, runway 22 up clear to land.
2: Runway 22 left, clear to land, the Hot 11 Bravo.
0: American 2, turn right, Bravo, Montezano.
3: Bravo, Montezano,

0: Yeah, the 231 heavy cross runway 13 right, turn left Juliet.
1: Left on Juliet and clear to cross 13 right, Delta 231. We'll need about 10 minutes to the gate.
0: 56 November Yankee heavy cross runway 22 right at Juliet, taxi straight ahead on, you're cleared in? Alright, make it left Bravo, minus the ground.
2: Cross 22 right, left
0: Bravo Mike Delta, left 6 November. Delta 157 every turn right on runway 22 right on Twitter Golf.
3: Right on 22 right, stop the road.
4: Hello Tower, this is FL006 Heavy, just checking, cap it.
0: And 6 Heavy, standing on runway 22 left, good line.
4: Clear line 2 to left, FL006 Heavy.
1: Delta 231 is going to need about 10 minutes.
0: Okay.
5: Okay, Tower Shepard 168, 13 left.
0: 168, Candy, only 13 left, good line.
5: Good line, 13 left, Shepard 168.

0: Okay.
1: James Adolf, Alpha 422 joining you on the on out as well, responding line 3 way.
0: Longship boat 70 Alpha, Abbey Kennedy Tower, coastal wind, turbulence falling, 777, 7.5 miles ahead, then my 22 left to land. Now the 157 heavy at Golf, you could join Alpha to the ramp. You don't have a gate either? Close yours off. Now the 231 heavy, hold short on my 22 right, contact ground.
2: Short 22 right, we'll call ground up to 231, take care.
0: Now the 157 heavy, hold short Golf and minus the ground. Delta 1422, getting in there, 12 left, clear land.
1: 12 left, clear land, Delta 1422.
0: Eddie, 11 Bravo, every turn right on Juliet. Continue Zulu and Golf, hold short, runway 22 right.
3: Right on Juliet, Zulu, Golf, hold short, runway 22 right. Etihad, 11 Bravo.
4: Trinity Tower, long boat 70 Alpha heavy with you, 9 miles, 22 left.
0: Yeah, we're 2922, turn right, Delta Bravo, what's your gate number?
5: Delta Bravo, gate 7,
0: left to Alpha Monte Ground today.
5: Left on Alpha Monte Ground.
4: Kennedy Tower, longboat 70 Alpha heavy.
0: Say again?
4: The longboat 70 Alpha heavy is 8 miles, 22 left.
0: Longship boat 870 Alpha heavy, Kennedy, runway 22 left, clear to land, caution my turbulence flying, 777 mile final.
4: Clear land, longboat 70 Alpha heavy.

0: Kennedy Tower, hello, American 67 Heavy. We're on the way to Kappa for the on-air vector, 22 left.
1: 67 Heavy, Kennedy, caution light, tailwind strong, heavy, 787, 8 miles ahead, runway 22 left, clear to land.
0: Runway 22 left, clear to land, American 67 Heavy.
1: Kappa 168, turn right, dial the Bravo, what is the gate number?
2: No problem, 526.
1: Roger, turn right, Bravo, monitor the ground, turn right, clear to land.
2: Bravo, the ground, 526.
1: American 6 Heavy, turn right, Juliet, cross runway 22 right, then turn left, Bravo, and minus the ground.
3: We continue, Juliet, we cross the 22 right, and we continue on Bravo, monitor ground, and cross 006 Heavy.

0: Hey, Tower Delta 367, hold on the RNA, RNP 13 left.
1: 367, Kennedy Tower, runway 13 left,
0: clear to land. Clear to land 13 left, Delta 367.

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2: Do you want
0: to down Zulu or get out? Long ship, boat 70 Alpha, heavy taxi, Zulu and Golf. Hold short of them, my 22, right?
2: Zulu Golf, short of 22, right, long boat 70 Alpha.
0: Etihad 11 Bravo, heavy, are you cleared in?
3: Effort from via Golf, to get 3 is open.
0: So my 22, right at Golf, taxi to the ramp.
3: I'll cross 22, right at Golf, taxi to the ramp at the Etihad 1 Bravo.

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3: Right turn, Juliet, cross runway 22 right, American 67 heavy.
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1: Yeah, it's like a lot of letters, but it's really go straight, turn right, and then make a left.
0: Go straight, turn right, make a left for
1: there we go. Faggot 234, County 1813 left, good land.
2: Good land, 13 left, American 234.
3: Out from Longboat, 70 officers confirmed with clearance of the gate from Bravo.
1: Yeah, taxi Bravo to the ramp, have a good night.
3: Thank you very much, you have a good night too, bye bye Longboat, 70 officers.

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0: Tower Delta 938, have you detonated?
1: Say again? Say again?
0: Delta 938, have you detonated?
1: 938 Heavy, County, how we doing? Runway 13 left, clear land.
0: Clear land, 13 left, Delta 938 Heavy, doing great.

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1: Tower, Jeff 342, RNF Zulu for 13 left.
2: Okay, 3399, turn right on hotel and contact ground for the 52 right. Westhead 1680, Kennedy runway 13 left, good land.
0: 13 left, good land, Westhead 1680.
2: Kevin 342, Kennedy runway 13 left, good land.
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0: Alaska 20 is on the RMP.
1: Who's that?
0: Alaska 20.
1: Alaska 20, can't hear anyone. 13 left, good line.
0: Good line, 13 left, Alaska 20.
2: Kennedy Tower, JetBlue, 1088, RNAV RMP, 13 left.
1: Yo, 280, can't hear anyone. 13 left, good line.
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0: 7342, turn right here and taxi left alpha to the ramp, monitor ground gunner.
1: Right here, left alpha, monitor ground gunner, JetBlue 342.
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0: Last 20, turn right here, turn right Yankee Alpha and Bravo to the ramp, one at the ground, good night.
1: Right here, Yankee Alpha to the ramp with you, 20 minutes.

0: Dragon 2335, Kennedy Town, I 13 left, clear to land.
1: 13 left, clear to land, American 2335.
2: Tower, Alaska 20, just confirm you want to pump Bravo to land.
0: Bravo to land, Alaska 20, have a good night.
2: 12,
0: keep in mind at the ground.
2: Kennedy Tower, we give it 688, 13 left.
0: Pick up 5688, Kennedy 1813 left, clear to land.
2: 13 left, clear to land, pick up 5688.

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1: JetBlue 1088, turn right, Zulu Alpha, right Yankee Alpha, and Bravo to the ramp, monitor the ground right.
0: Zulu Alpha, Yankee Alpha, Bravo to the monitor ground of the ramp, JetBlue 1088. Tower break card 4399, 13 left.
1: Break card 4399, County runway 13 left, to the land.
0: Clear 913 left, break card 4399.
2: Kennedy Tower, Delta 45 Heavy with you, RNAV X-ray 22 left.
1: Delta 45 Heavy, Kennedy, runway 22 left, clear to land.
2: 22 left, clear to land, Delta 45 Heavy.

0: Zephyr 280, turn right here at Delta, and where's your gate number?
1: It's at Delta, Zephyr 280.
0: Straight in, good night.
1: Good night.
0: Zephyr 1088, give way to the company, all right?

0: Kennedy Tower, good day, Qantas Tower 3 Heavy, 1-3 left.
1: Qantas 3 Heavy, Kennedy Tower, wind 140 at 9, runway 13 left to the line.
0: Clear land 13 left, Qantas Tower 3 Heavy.
2: The tower is ship with 280, they're saying it's a Delta Alpha, they want the one behind us in first.
1: Ship with 1088, that was the...
2: 280, ship with 280.
1: Okay, just do me a favor, call ground 1219, just let him know you're waiting.
2: Okay.
1: Can I bring up 4399 if you reduce the final approach, please?
3: And we're just now slowing the final break, 4399.
1: American 2335, right turn, taxi Bravo to the ramp, have a good day.
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1: Jet Share 390, can I carry Funga 787, talk to McSturbulance to 13010, runway 13 left, cleared to land.
0: Clear land 13 left, Jet Share 390.
2: Energy task, BIP 04 Alpha Heavy is 12 miles out, it's on the RNAV 22 left.
1: 04 Alpha Heavy, can I carry Funga 767, caution McSturbulance 13010, runway 22 left, cleared to land.
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0: Echo 5688, thank you, left turn Alpha, I'm on the ground, 1219, have a good day.
1: Left turn Alpha, over to ground, 219.

0: 43.99, Delta Bravo, taxi via right on Bravo, monitor ground, 1219, have a good day.
1: Delta Bravo, 13 Bravo, ground to get
0: it. Delta 45 Heavy, I don't have any information here about your gate, so if you could just find out and just let me know if it's open for you.
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0: And ground Delta, or excuse me, tower Delta 45, the gate is open for us at Bravo 30.
1: Delta 45 Heavy, thank you. Cross 22 at Juliet, straight Alpha, mono to ground, 1219. Have a good day.
0: Okay, straight ahead, CRUD on Juliet, cross 22 right, and monitor ground, 0.9, Delta 45 Heavy. Thanks, Delta.

0: Qantas 3 Heavy, make the right turn, taxi via Yankee Alpha and Bravo.
1: Yankee Alpha Bravo, Qantas
0: 3 Heavy, monitor ground, 1219, have a good eye.
1: Turn the window.

0: Super Alpha Heavy, exit Juliet, then hold short runway 6 right.
1: Exit Juliet, hold short runway 6 right, speed bird, Joy 4 Alpha.
2: Over 524, outside assault for 13 left.
0: To the 524 Kennedy Tower, wind 14 at 8, runway 13 left, clear to land.
2: 13 left, clear to land, 524.

0: Sir, Zero Bravo Heavy, cross 22 at Juliet, taxi west Bravo, and hold short of Mike Bravo.
1: Okay, cross runway 22 right at Juliet, left turn on Bravo, hold short Mike Bravo, speed at Zero Bravo.
0: Super Zero Alpha Heavy, monitor ground, 1219, have a good day.
1: 1219, the monitor speed bird, Zero Alpha Heavy, bye bye.
0: See ya.

0: Fisher 390, make the right turn here at Delta, right on Bravo, the hold short at November.
1: Delta, right on Bravo, hold short at November, Jet Share 390.
0: Fisher 390, come out of the ground, 1219, have a good day.
1: 219, Jet Share 390.

0: Kennedy Tower. Hello, American 307 with the RNAV Zulu 13 left.
1: American 307, Kennedy Tower 1509, runway 13 left, clear to land.
0: Runway 13 left, clear to land, American 307. Kennedy Tower, Sierra 686, Julie Papa 1400, looking to go Hudson River North.
1: 1636, Julie Papa, Kennedy Tower, to set and maintain VFR below the Kennedy slash Bravo airspace and proceed via eastbound, I'm sorry, westbound along the shoreline.
0: Alright, we're going to stay right here, we'll go around the 500 foot shelf and then we'll take Hudson River northbound, 686 Chile Papa.
1: And you're looking to go to who, Newark?
0: We're going to Teterboro.
1: I know you're going to Teterboro, but to go northbound along the river there, you want to talk to who?
0: Yeah, Newark, 666 Chile Papa.
1: Okay, working on that for you.
0: Thank you.

0: Kennedy Tower, Air Transport 3327 Heavy at assault.
1: Air Transport 3327 Heavy, Kennedy Tower, 1130, runway 13 left, settle in.
0: Runway 13 left, clear to land, Air Transport 3327 Heavy.

0: Tower, JetBlue 1382, RMP, RNAV, runway 13 left.
1: JetBlue 1382, Canadian Tower, you're flying at 767, just north of Kenora, Sea, also in turbulence, wind 150 at 9, runway 13 left, settling.
0: Can you say the runway one more time? JetBlue 1382 is 13 left?
1: Yes, runway 13 left, you're clear to land.
0: Okay, 13 left, clear to land. I thought you said 10.
1: American 307, which taxiway do you have?
2: Taken for 307.
1: Do you have Echo?
2: Yes, we have Echo, American 307.
1: American 307, thank you. Echo, right, Yankee Alpha, then Bravo, monitor ground, 1219.
2: Echo, Yankee Alpha, then Bravo, and switch ground, American 307.
1: And number 6, clear at Papa, remain below the world across Bravo airspace, still working on the handoff.
3: Okay, we'll stay right here, 6860 Papa, thanks for the help.

0: Number 6, Juliet Papa, you can contact Newark Tower, 127.85. I say again, 127.85. Have a good day.
1: 127.85, 666 Juliet Papa. Thank you, ma'am. Have a good day.
2: Delta 2661, we see your RNP 13 left.
0: Delta 2661, Kennedy Tower, wind 1408, runway 13 left, clear the line.
2: 13 left, clear the line, Delta 2661.

0: Yeah, transfer 3327 Heavy, make the right turn here on Delta Bravo, please.
1: Right on Delta Bravo, transfer 3327 Heavy.
0: Yeah, transfer 3327 Heavy, right Bravo, monitor ground, 1219, have a good day.
1: Right Bravo, it's 2819, good day.

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1: American 763, can you tie when 1610 runway 13 left, cut line?
0: Cut line 13 left, American 763.

0: Typically 316 on the RNAV RP 13 left.
1: Typically 316 Kennedy Tower, 13010, runway 13 left, settle in.
0: Clear to land, 13 left, JetBlue 316, parking at 521.
2: Kennedy Towers came in 915 heavy, 42 left.
1: 29915 heavy, Kennedy Tower, 12010, runway 22 left, clear to land.
2: Clear to land, 22 left, came in 915 heavy.
1: 29915 heavy, there's a bonanza at your 10 o'clock and about 4 miles, it's at 4,500.

0: Delta 2661, Delta Bravo, left Alpha.
1: Delta Alpha, Delta.
0: Delta 2661, monitor the ground, 1219, have a good day.
2: Heavy Tower, Helicopter 81, November Yankee.
0: Helicopter 81, say again.
2: Helicopter 81, November Yankee, man, we're at 1100 Prospect Park, looking for Flatbush Avenue South, Marine Parkway Beach. Pick up the exclusive shoreline at 500 eastbound.
0: 81, November Yankee, Canadian Tower, roger, stand by to spot.
2: Stand by.
3: American 1890, Salt, RNAV, RMP, 13 left.
0: 81, November Yankee, can spot 0301.
2: 0301, 81, November Yankee.
0: And American 1890, was that you seconding?
3: In the approach, 13 left.
0: American 1890, thank you. Wind 13010, runway 13 left, clear to land.
3: Clear to land, 13 left, American 1890.

0: Kenny Tower, A1 November Yankee, we're cleared into the Bravo.
1: I'm sorry about that. Yes, you're flying into the Kenny Tower Tower Airspace as requested. Maintain VFI below 1,000. It's going to be out of below 500 along the shoreline traffic. Both here 1 o'clock and 3 miles on final runway 1-3 left, descending out of 3,000.
0: A1 November Yankee, this is the traffic out of below 1,000 to the bridge, out of below 500 eastbound on the shoreline. A1 November Yankee, and we have the traffic inside. We'll maintain vision.
1: Thank you.
2: Kenny Tower, helicopter 27 with the Alpha.
3: Tower Delta with you, 22 left.
1: American 763, make the right turn here on Delta Bravo, taxi via right on Bravo.
3: Alright, Delta Bravo, right on Bravo.
1: American 763, right on Bravo, monitor ground 1219.
3: I ran on Bravo, monitor ground 0.9 for American 763.
1: And the other helicopter 27 with the Alpha, was it?
2: Affirm, helicopter 27 with the Alpha, about 18 miles north of Lake Success with uniform, requesting direct Baisley Pond landing at the GAT.
1: Number 27 with the Alpha, you can contact 1239 or 1239.
2: 1239 or 27 with the Alpha. 1792 Kennedy Tower,
1: wind 150 at 9 runway 13 left, settle in.
4: 1-2 left, land off of 1792.
1: Post 29 Heavy Kennedy Tower, did you check in?
3: Yeah, check in for 22 left.
1: Post 29 Heavy, thank you, you're following an Airbus 330, caution wake turbulence, wind 150 at 9 runway 22 left, clear to land.
5: Delta 2019, we're 2.8 outside of Salt 3000, cleared the RNF GPS Zulu 13 left.
1: Delta 29 Heavy, did you copy your landing plan?
3: I'm sorry, that one more time, understand, clear to land 22 left.
1: Delta 29 Heavy, that is affirmative.
3: Clear to land 22 left, Delta 29 Heavy, thank you.
1: 15 Heavy, exit Juliet, and then hold short of Yankee.
6: Juliet, short Yankee, human 915 Heavy.
1: Delta 2019 Kennedy Tower, wind 150 at 9 runway 13 left, clear to land.
5: 13 left, clear to land, Delta 2019.
1: And Delta 1792, you're overtaking traffic ahead, begin reducing your final approach speed.
4: Reduce final approach to Delta 1792.
1: JetBlue 316, exit via Delta Bravo, stay gate.
4: Delta Bravo, park 521, JetBlue 316.
1: JetBlue 316, right on Bravo, monitor ground 1219, have a good day. And American 1890, just for information, traffic behind you is overtaking you, so if you can, it'll be minimal time on the runway if you're able.
2: 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Or now, X-ray 22 left.
6: Tower Delta 53 Heavies with you, RNAV X-ray 22 left.
1: Delta 53 Heavies, Kenny Tower, following 767, caution wake turbulence, wind 150 at 9 runway 22 left, settle in.
6: 22 left, clear land, Delta 53 Heavies.

0: my check.
1: House of the one of Amanke, were you looking for a handoff?
0: Negative, ma'am, but I'll check out once we clear the problem.
1: And Delta 2019, you can begin reducing to your final approach speed.
0: Alright, where are you doing it, Delta 2019?
2: Tower's given 915. We got approximately 15 minutes delay for gate 3.
1: Yankee 915, having no problem, right on Yankee Shore Hotel.
2: Right, Yankee Shore Hotel, Tower's given 915.
1: Yankee 915, you can monitor ground 1219. Call him only when it's open, please.
0: Wind check.
1: Wind 150 at 8.

0: Parallel, Shamrock, one Lima Hotel, or another X-ray, 2-2 left.
1: Shamrock, one Lima Hotel, Canary Tower, 15058, runway 2-2 left, clear to land, you're following 767, cross wing turbulence.
0: Clear to land, 2-2 left, copy the wake turbulence, Shamrock, one Lima Hotel.
1: Runway 1890, Delta Bravo, right Bravo, on the ground, 1219, have a good day.
2: Delta Bravo, Bravo, point out.
1: Tipley 120.
3: Just checking on now, Tipley 120.
1: Tipley 120, thank you. Wind 1508, runway 13 left, clear to land.
3: 13 left, clear to land, Tipley
1: 120. Tipley 120, you can actually, in a few miles, you'll begin reducing speed, but for now, it's the same speed.
3: They give it at our discretion. We can hang out at like 200, does that work for you?
1: Yeah, it does.

0: And Delta 2019, helicopter traffic will be left to right downfield.
1: Okay, sounds good. Delta 2019, we're visual turning at this time.
2: Tower to Blue 120, I gotta be specific here.
0: Okay, we need to stop stepping on each other. Delta 29 Heavy, hold short of 2-2 right.
3: Hold short of 2-2 right, Delta 29 Heavy.
0: And Delta 120, I'm sorry, say that again, please.
2: I need to be configured in 2 miles. Can I give you a 180?
0: And Delta 120, the speed is at your own discretion. You're still clear to land, runway 13 left.
2: Our discretion, clear to land, 13 left, Delta 120.
0: So the 1792, you can make the right in here on Echo, then at Echo Alpha, join Alpha.
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0: So 1792, monitor ground, 1219, have a good day. And Delta 29 Heavy, what is the entryway?
3: Alpha 10, Delta 29.
0: Delta 29 Heavy, you can call ground, 1219, again, hold short runway, to right.
3: Hold short, 2-2 right, contacting ground, 0.9 Delta, 29 Heavy.
5: W1084, RNAV, RNP, 13 left.
0: W1084, Kennedy Tower, winds 150 at 9, runway 13 left, clear to land.
5: Clear to land, 13 left, W1084.

0: look at the one of American radar services coming in plus before frequency change of the previous course, and there's two targets to the east of Jones Beach Monument. One at 1,300 opposite direction, one at 1,000 opposite direction. The 1,000-foot target is a blotter.
1: Scorpio 4, frequency change approved. I'm looking for that traffic around the Jones Beach Monument, 81 over here.
0: And Delta 2019, make the right turn here on Zulu Alpha, then at Echo Alpha, Joint Alpha.
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3: Great government 002, good afternoon on Cabot, approach to the left, X-ray.
1: Delta 2019,
0: monitor ground 1219, have a good day.
1: Switch ground 1219,
0: good day. Delta 53 Heavy, hold short runway 13 right.
4: Hold short 13 right, Delta 53 Heavy.
3: Hi, JFK, good afternoon, Kuwaiti government 002, did you cover to Cabot?
0: Kuwaiti Government 002, Kennedy Tower, wind 16010, runway 22 left, clear to land.
3: Clear to land, 22 left, Kuwaiti Government 002.

0: And 10 Mac 1 Lima Hotel, exit Hotel, do you have it?
1: We're coming off the hotel, Lima Lima Hotel.
0: 10 Mac 1 Lima Hotel, hold short, runway 2 to right, monitor ground, 121 on it.
1: Hotel, 2 to right, hold short, monitor ground, flight 9, Shamrock 1 Lima Hotel.

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1: American 105 Heavy, can I tell you from an Airbus 340, clutch my turbulence, wind 16011, runway 22 left, clear to land.
0: Clear to land, 22 left, American 105 Heavy.
1: Delta 53 Heavy, traffic holds in position, cross to my 13 right, taxi left on Juliet, and hold short of runway 22 right.
2: Alright, clear across runway 13 right, left on Juliet, hold short of 22 right, Delta 53 Heavy.

0: Ship Blue 120, Delta Bravo, and safe parking.
1: Delta Bravo, we're going to 503, Ship Blue 120.
0: Ship Blue 120, left Alpha, monitor ground 1219.
1: Delta Bravo, left Alpha, and 1219, Ship Blue 120.

0: Kuwaiti government 0027, do you have Juliet?
1: That's Mon Juliet, Kuwaiti government 002.
0: Kuwaiti government 0027, thank you, Juliet, and then hold short of runway 68.
1: Juliet, do hold short to the right, Kuwaiti government 002.
0: Kuwaiti government 0027, come on to the ground, 1219, have a good day.
1: Thank you, 1219, bye bye.

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1: 2099, Kennedy Tower, wind 130 at 9, runway 13 left, clear to land.
0: Runway 13 left, clear to land, American 2099.

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0: Yeah, I'm showing that to Fox 7C, correct?
1: Affirmative.
0: Okay, so you're going to go right on Echo, set at Echo Alpha, you'll join Alpha, monitor ground 1219.
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2: Juliet, short, 22 right, American 105 Heavy.
3: Metallic unit 950, now gate is open now.
0: 2915 Heavy, I should be on ground, 1219, let him know that, please.
3: 219,
0: and American 105 Heavy, monitor ground, 1219, have a good day.
2: 1219er, American 105 Heavy, sir.
0: Yeah.
4: Good afternoon, Tower Delta. 289 Heavy's cap at, for 4-8. Excuse me, 22 left.
0: Nice, Tower 140 at minor, runway 22 left, clear, it's fine.
4: Clear, glad 22 left, 289 Heavy.

0: Tower Delta 2934, just inside of Assault for 13 left.
1: So 2934, Kennedy Tower, you can begin reducing speed. Wind 140 at Niner, runway 13 left, clear to land.
0: We're slowing down, clear to land, 13 left, Delta 2934.
1: And those 2934, you can make a final approach speeder. We're taking the traffic ahead by 60 knots.
0: Alright, we're slowing the final, Delta 2934.

0: Kennedy Tower, Delta 265 Heavy, R Napa X-ray 922 left, we have the running side.
1: 265 Heavy, Kennedy Tower, you're following H Company 767, cross runway turbulence, wind 140 at Manor, runway 22 left, cleared to land.
0: 922 left, cleared to land, Delta 265 Heavy.

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0: Okay, Zulu Alpha, right Yankee Alpha, then Bravo, monitor ground 1219.
1: Zulu Alpha, Yankee Alpha, Bravo, 0.9, American 2890.
0: So 28 Mount Heavy, continue via Juliet, hold short runway to try.
2: Juliet, hold short 22 right, Delta 289 Heavy.
0: Delta 289 Heavy, monitor ground 1219, have a good day.
2: Ground 0.9, good day, Delta 289.
3: Tower loader, 5262, coming up on assault, Zulu, 13 left.
0: 5262, Kennedy Tower, 15010, runway 13 left, clear line.
3: 13 left, clear line, air 5262.
4: Kennedy Tower, JetBlue, 1004, 6 from assault, RNAV, RNB, 13 left.
0: 7704, Kennedy Tower, 15010, runway 13 left, settle in.
4: Clear line 13 left, JetBlue, 1004.

0: So 2934, taxi right Delta Bravo, left on Alpha, monitor ground 1219.
1: Delta Bravo, right on Alpha, and then monitor ground 0.9 Delta, or I'm sorry, left on Alpha, Delta 2935.

0: And W265 heavy, exit Juliet, hold short runway to dry.
1: Exit Juliet, hold short runway to dry, there's that 265 heavy.
0: 265 heavy, you can monitor ground 1219, he'll get you to parking.
1: 1219, good day, there's that 265 heavy.

0: Okay, good day, Swiss 14 Victor Heavy on the turn off to 2 left, the correct.
1: Swiss 14 Victor Heavy, turning Taiwan 15010, runway 22 left, later climb.
0: Good line, 22 left, Swiss 14 Victor Heavy.

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1: Right, Bravo, left on
0: Alpha. 5262, monitor ground, 1219.
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0: Tower, good afternoon, Delta 1966, SARM, P13 left.
1: Delta 1966, heavy tower, wind 150 at Manor, runway 13 left, clear to land.
0: 13 left, clear to land, Delta 1966.
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2: Right turn, Delta Bravo, Delta 1004.
1: Delta 1004, left to Alpha, monitor ground, 1219, have a good day.
2: Left, Alpha, monitor ground, Delta Blue, 1004.

0: First 14 Victor Heavy, exit heavy at Juliet, and then hold short of runway 2 right.
1: Juliet, hold short, runway 22 right, Swiss 14 Victor.
0: First 14 Victor Heavy, thank you, monitor ground, 1219er.
1: 1219er, Swiss 14 Victor.

0: Kennedy Tower, JetBlue 317, joining the RNAV X-ray 22 left.
1: JetBlue 317, Kennedy Tower, wind 130X10, runway 22 left, third line.
0: Clear to land, 22 left, JetBlue 317.
2: Tower deck 1596, RNAV Zulu 13 left.
1: JetBlue 1596, Kennedy Tower, wind 130X9, runway 13 left, third line.
2: Alright, 13 left, third line, deck 1596.

0: Mackenzie Tower, JetBlue 317. Sorry, could you just confirm we're clear to land 22 left?
1: JetBlue 317, you are clear to land on runway 22 left.
0: Clear to land 22 left. Thank you, JetBlue 317.

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2: Tower, Endeavour 4662, Arnav, Zulu, 13 West.
0: Endeavour 4662, Kennedy Tower, 130S11, runway 13 left, to the line.
2: 13 left, clear to land, Endeavour 4662.
0: W317, do you have Juliet?
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3: 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Two to right, W317.
0: Endeavour 4662, you are taking that traffic ahead, you can begin reducing speed.
2: Alright, what we'll do is Endeavour 4662.
4: Look, Kennedy Tower, American 160, heavy four side of assault for 13 left.
5: American 160, heavy Kennedy Tower, 130S11, runway 13 left, to the line.
4: Clear land on 13 left, American 160, heavy.

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1: Clear to cross 22 right at Gulf, right turn Bravo with you, JetBlue 317.

0: JetBlue 317 at clock shot, gave way to the first CRJ, then monitor ground. JetBlue 317.
1: I'm sorry, give way to the first CRJ and then monitor ground at Foxtrot, is that correct, JetBlue 317?
0: Hey, Roberto.
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0: Tower, good afternoon, channel 3 1077 heavy on RNAV Zulu 13 left.
1: Air traffic 1077 heavy, Kennedy Tower, caution wave turbulence, you're following heavy Boeing 787, runway 13 left, clear to land.
0: Runway 13 left, clear to land, air traffic 3 1077, thank you.
1: Air 4662, taxi left turn alpha, then monitor ground.
2: Alright, left turn alpha, monitor ground, air 4662.

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1: Jibler 2901, Kennedy Tower, Roger, you're following traffic. Sending 2,000 feet, heavy Boeing 777 over Canary, see reports throughout the site.
0: Have a look in Jibler 2901.

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1: Traffic side, 2901.
0: 2901, thank you. Maintain visual separation with the traffic.
1: We'll maintain visual separation at 2901.
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0: American 160 at heavy, afterwards taxi Bravo to ramp, monitor ground.
2: Alright, afterwards taxi to the ramp on Bravo, we'll monitor the ground, American 160 at heavy today.
0: 2901, caution way, turbulence 150 at 10, only 13 left to the land.
1: 13 left to the land, 2901.

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0: New York, Rick Yard, 4748, with you on the RNAV RMP, 13 left.
1: Rick Yard, 4078, Kennedy Town, 14011, 13 left, for the line.
0: Quinlan, 13 left, Rick Yard, 4748.

0: Delta, JetBlue 2901, turn right, Zulu Alpha, then you can taxi Echo Bravo, monogram.
1: Delta 1957 on the RNAV Zulu 13 left.
0: 97 Kennedy Tower, wind 15010, runway 13 left to the land.
1: 13 left clear to land, and just confirm the call sign was block 1957.
0: Delta 1957, affirmative, 13 left to the land.
1: 13 left clear to land, Delta 1957, thank you.
2: Tower Delta 1822, direct assault for the RNAV RNC, 13 left.
0: Delta 1822, Kennedy County, 13 left, at the land.
2: 13 left, clear to land, Delta 1822.

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1: 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You're number one now.

Brickyard 4758, turn right Delta Bravo, then taxi right Bravo, monitor the ground.

0: Cadence Tower, EVA 634 Heavy on the RNF SU 22 left.
1: EVA 634 Heavy, Kennedy Tower, 1130 Tanner, runway 22 left to the land.
0: And clear to land, EVA 22, EVA 634.
1: EVA 634, 22 left to the land.
0: Runway 22 left to land, EVA 634.

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0: 13 left, clear to land, Endeavour 5289.
1: Endeavour 5289, you can maintain prisoners for as long as able.
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1: Delta 49 Heavy Kennedy Tower, Caution Way, Turbulence following Heavy Boeing 777, wind 130 Niner, runway 22 left, clear to land.
0: 22 left, clear to land, Delta 49 Heavy.
2: Kennedy Tower, good evening, Delta 620, about 4 miles from, 3 miles from the fault for the Arnett Zulu, 13 left.
1: Delta 620, Kennedy Tower, roger, wind 130.10, runway 13 left, clear to land.
2: Clear to land, 13 left, Delta 620.
1: Delta 1957, continue, what's out of Bravo?
3: Continue, hold short of Bravo, Delta 1967.
1: Negative, Delta 967, just continue via Echo and Bravo.
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0: 1822, turn right Zulu Alpha, then Echo.
1: Zulu Alpha, then Echo, Delta 1822.
0: Eva 634 Heavy, taxi Zulu Golf, hold short on right to your right.
2: Zulu Golf, hold short to two right, Eva 634.
0: Delta 1822, afterwards you can just taxi Bravo, Juliet, Alpha to the ramp on the ground. Delta 1822, over.
1: Sorry, say again.
0: Delta 1822, you can just taxi straight ahead, Bravo, Juliet, Alpha, monitor ground.
1: Bravo, Juliet, Alpha, monitor ground, Delta 1822.
3: And Tower Delta 185 Heavy is a mile outside of Caffet for the RNAV GPS 22 left.
0: Delta 185, the Kennedy Tower, caution wave turbulence, strong heavy Airbus 330, wind 120-10, runway 22 left to the land.
3: Clear land 22 left, Delta 185.
4: Tower, medevac 769, Tango Mike with you, RNAV Zulu 13 left.
0: Medevac 769, Tango Mike, Kennedy Tower, caution wave turbulence, you're following Airbus 321, wind 120-10, runway 13 left, clears the land.
4: Runway 13 left, clear the land, medevac 769, Tango Mike.
0: Delta 620, maintain maximum forward airspeed for as long as able.
5: Back forward as long as able, Delta 620.

0: There are 5289, turn right at Delta Bravo, then taxi left Alpha, monitor down. Delta 49 Heavy, Juliet Charlie Yankee, advise the gate status.
1: Juliet Yankee, will advise Delta 49 Heavy.
0: Delta 49 Heavy, hold Charlie Yankee.
1: Hold Charlie Yankee, Delta 49 Heavy.
0: Eva 634 Heavy, cross runway 50 right at Golf, right turn Bravo, hold short of Foxtrot.
2: Cross 50 right at Golf, right turn of Bravo, hold short Foxtrot, Eva 634.
3: Back at the New Virgin 127 Charlie.
4: Kennedy Tower, good afternoon, Air Serbia 500 carrier, Air Zulu 13 left.
0: Air Serbia 500, the Kennedy Tower, roger, wind 130 to 11, runway 13 left to land.
4: Clear to land, runway 13 left, Air Serbia 500 carrier.
1: Tower, Delta 49 Heavy.
0: Delta 49 Heavy, go ahead.
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0: Eva 634 heavy, right turn Bravo, hold short of Foxtrot.
2: Right turn Bravo, hold short of Foxtrot, Eva 634.
0: Delta 620, you could taxi echo, Foxtrot to Alpha, monitor the ground.
1: Echo, Foxtrot, Alpha, monitor the ground, Delta 620.
3: JetBlue
0: 2019, RMP 13 left. JetBlue 2019, Kennedy Tower, Costaway turbines, fallen shot, silver flocks, just ahead of 3,000, heavy Airbus 330, report them in sight.
3: Inside, JetBlue 2019.
0: 2019, maintain visual separation with the traffic.
3: Will comply, JetBlue 2019.
0: Delta 185, heavy, Juliet Shorty Yankee, check on the gate status.
4: Juliet Shorty Yankee, will check, Delta 185.
0: JetBlue 2019, you're stepped on, confirm maintain visual separation with traffic.
3: Affirmative, JetBlue 2019.
0: JetBlue 126, Kennedy Tower, runway 13 left, it'll end. JetBlue 156, Kennedy Tower.
5: Yep, they switched us late, we're slowing now.
0: JetBlue 16 Kennedy Tower, roger, wind 1309, runway 13 left, clear to land.
5: Clear to land, 13 left, JetBlue 156.
6: Kennedy Tower, good afternoon, Black Sea 212 heavy, RNAV X-ray, runway 22 left.
0: 212 heavy, Kennedy Tower, runway 1308, runway 22 left, clear to land, caution away turbulence, following heavy Airbus 330. Black Sea 212 heavy, over.
6: Go ahead, Black Sea 212, heavy, over Capitz.
0: Black Sea 212, heavy, confirm runway 22 left to the land, caution away turbulence.
6: Capitz, clear land, Black Sea 212, heavy.
0: November, correction, medevac, 9 Tango Mike, turn right, cue on Delta, and a right turn Bravo.
6: Right on Delta,
0: Eva 634, heavy, continue on Bravo, and hold short of Delta Bravo.
2: Bravo and Hotel Delta Bravo, Eva 634.
0: November 9 Tango Mike, turn right on Bravo, contact ground 121.
6: Right on Bravo, contact ground 121.
0: And Delta 185, have you any update?
4: 10 minutes delay, Delta 185 for the gate.
0: Delta 185, you turn right on Yankee, hold for the hotel behind the company, monitor the ground.
4: Alright, Yankee, shorter hotel, monitor ground point 9, Delta 185.
0: Eva 634 heavy, expedite taxi.
2: Expedite taxi, Eva 634.
0: Virgin 127 Charlie heavy, turn right Juliet, right turn Zulu.
7: Right Juliet, right turn Zulu, Virgin 127.
0: JetBlue 2019, just confirm maintain the visual separation with the traffic, please.
3: Thought I did two times, but we will maintain visual separation, JetBlue 2019.
0: JetBlue 2019, roger, caution, wake turbulence, wind 1309, runway 13 left, clear to land.
3: Clear to land, 13 left, JetBlue 2019.
0: Eva 636 heavy, continue on Bravo, please, and hold short of Victor.
2: Bravo, hold short of Victor, Eva 634.
0: Virgin 127 Charlie Heavy, Zulu Shorter Hotel, advise your ramp entrance.
7: Zulu Shorter Hotel and give him a call, Virgin 127
0: Charlie. JetBlue 1058, turn right on Delta Bravo over here, then taxi left turn onto Alpha behind the Eva.
7: Delta Bravo behind Eva, turn to Alpha, JetBlue 1058.
5: Look, Kennedy Delta 235 coming up on Capit, RNAV X-ray, 22 left.
0: Delta 235, heavy Kennedy Tower, Constaway turbulence, you're following heavy Airbus 330, wind 1409, runway 22 left, it'll land.
5: Clear to land, 22 left, Delta 235, heavy.
0: JetBlue 1058, left Alpha, monitor the ground.
7: Left Alpha, monitor ground, Delta.
0: Eva 634, heavy, continue Bravo, uniform, and hold short of Uniform 3.
2: Bravo, uniform, hold short Uniform 3, Eva 634.
8: Tower Delta 606 approaching, assault on the RNS Zulu 13 left.
0: Delta 606 Kennedy Tower, wind 1309, runway 13 left to the land.
8: 13 left to the land, Delta 606.
7: Virgin 127 Charlie, yeah, they want us in at Alpha 10, the gate's open.
0: Virgin 127 Charlie Heavy, roger, hotel, hold short, runway 22 right, monitor ground.
7: Hotel, 422 right, over to monitor ground, Virgin 127.

0: Charlie, bye.
1: Triple 156, turn right here on Delta.
0: Delta 156.
1: Triple 156, taxi Delta to the ramp, remain this frequency and just keep moving away from the runway.
0: Delta to the ramp, we're moving, and good day, 156.
1: Endeavor 4944
0: on Zulu,
1: 13
0: left.
1: Endeavor 4944, Kennedy Tower, 1308, runway 13 left, good land.
0: 13 left, clear land, Endeavor 4944.
1: Lockheed 212 Heavy, turn right Juliet, taxi Zulu, then Golf.
0: Turn right Juliet, Zulu, and Golf, Lockheed 212 Heavy.

0: Eva 634 Heavy, continue on uniform and hold short of uniform 1.
1: Continue uniform, hold short uniform 1, Eva 634.
2: Kennedy Tower, good afternoon, Airbus 091 Heavy.
0: Airbus 091 Heavy, Kennedy Tower, what is your approach?
2: Enough X-ray, runway 22 left, Airbus 091.
0: Air Serbia 500 Heavy, continue right turn here, continue Echo, Bravo, and hold short of Golf.
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0: Europa 091 Heavy, Kennedy Tower, Roger, caution, wait turbines, following heavy Airbus 330, wind 1409er, runway 22 yeah. left, clear to land.
2: Air to land, runway 22 left, thank you, Europa 091 Heavy.
4: Hey Tower, good afternoon, JetBlue 478, RNAV, RMP, 13 left, 180.
0: Hey, Kennedy Tower, wind 1409er, runway 13 left, clear to land.
4: As pronounced for JetBlue 478.
0: JetBlue 478, Kennedy Tower, runway 13 left, clear to land.
4: Gonna land 13 left, 478.
3: Tower Air Serbia 500 Heavy, 10 minutes delay. Gate 9,
0: 10 minutes on Foxtrot. Air Serbia 500 Heavy, turn left on Foxtrot.
3: Left on Foxtrot, Air Serbia 500 Heavy.
0: Thank you, very good. And right turn, 22 right, hold short of Golf.
3: So left on Foxtrot, right on 22 right, hold short of Golf, and estimate delay 10 minutes, Air Serbia 500 Heavy.
0: Air Serbia 500 Heavy, roger.
5: Kennedy Tower, good afternoon, Alaska 26, just outside of Salt 180, KNRC.
0: Alaska 26, Kennedy Tower, roger, wind 14010, runway 13 left, to land.
5: 13 left, clear to land, Alaska 26.
0: Air Serbia 500 Heavy, continue down to your right, and hold short of Hotel.
3: Down to right, hold short of Hotel, Air Serbia 500 Heavy.
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6: Juliet Shorty Yankee for Delta 235 Heavy.
0: JetBlue 2019, turn right Delta Bravo, then taxi right Bravo to the ramp.
7: Delta Bravo, Bravo to the ramp, JetBlue 2019.
0: Black Sea 212 Heavy, cross runway 22 right at Golf, right Bravo, hold short of Foxtrot.
8: Cross runway 22 right at Golf, right Bravo, hold short Foxtrot, Black Sea 212 Heavy.
0: Eva 634 Heavy, turn right uniform, hold short, runway 13 left.
1: Right uniform, hold short, 13 left, Eva 634.
0: W235 Heavy, Juliet, and hold short of runway 22 right, monitor ground.
6: Juliet, hold short, 22 right, monitor ground, W235 Heavy.
4: Down at 5280, 13 left.
0: W280 Kennedy Tower, 14010, runway 13 left, it'll land.
4: 13 left, clear to land at 5280.
0: Air Serbia 500 Heavy, continue down to your right, hold short of Hotel, monitor ground, please.
3: Down to right, hold short of Hotel, monitor ground, 500 Heavy, thank you, bye.

0: 606, turn right here on Delta Bravo, then taxi left Alpha, monitor ground.
1: Delta Bravo, left Alpha, then over the ground, up 606.
2: Black Sea 212 Heavy, approaching Fox Top, building 263.
0: Thank you, Black Sea 212 Heavy, continue via Bravo and hold short Delta Bravo.
2: Continue, hold short Delta Bravo, Black Sea 212 Heavy.

0: Tower Delta 1833, R9 RMP 13 left.
1: Delta 1833, Kennedy Tower, 1408, runway 13 left to the land.
0: Clear to land, 13 left, Delta 1833.
1: Eva 634 heavy, cross runway 13 left, traffic is on a 3 mile final.
2: Cross 13 left, copy that, Eva 634.
1: Black Sea 212 heavy, continue Bravo and hold short of Whiskey.
3: Continue also Whiskey, let's see, 212.
4: They're going to Kennedy Tech Blue 1539, 22 left.
1: GL Blue 1539, Kennedy Tower, Cautionway Turbulence, 11407, runway 22 left at the land.
4: Clearly on 22 left, Jet Blue 1539, Cautionway.
1: There were 4944, turn right Delta Bravo, traffic is on our 1.5 mile final.
3: Right, Bravo.
1: Black Sea 212 Heavy, what is your gate number?
3: Building 263, Black Sea 212.
1: Roger that. There were 4944, taxi left Alpha, monitor down.
2: Eva 634, I will be catered, 1 Charlie.
1: Eva 634, roger. Alaska 26, reduce the final, proceed. Europa 0901 heavy, Juliet short a Yankee, advise your gate status.
5: Juliet calling short a Yankee, Alpha 2 on apron 4, Europa 091.
1: Roger, advise if it open or occupied, please.
5: Okay, copy, thank you.
2: Eva 634, we are entering your buildings 260 via Charlie 2.
1: Roger, good day.
2: Good day.
6: Tower Mega 2339, approaching assault on the Ernest Zulu, 13 left.
1: Roxy 212 heavy, hold short runway 31 right at Whiskey.
3: Hold short 31 right at Whiskey, let's see, 212.
1: Mega 2339, Kennedy Tower, 1409, runway 13 left at the land.
6: Crewland 13 left, American 2339.

0: JetBlue 478, turn right here on Delta Bravo, then taxi left Alpha, mutter down, traffic 1 mile final.
1: All right, right at Delta Bravo, Alpha, mutter down, JetBlue.

0: Roxy 212 heavy, traffic is on a 2.5 mile final, cross runway 13 left on Whiskey, taxi to ramp.
1: Cross runway 13 left via Whiskey, Black Sea 212 heavy, thank you.
0: Alaska 26, turn right Zulu Alpha, right turn Yankee Alpha.
2: Right Zulu Alpha, right Yankee Alpha, Alaska 26.
0: Alaska 26, Yankee Alpha, then Bravo, monitor ground.
2: Yankee Alpha, Bravo, monitor ground, Alaska 26, Griffin.
0: Air Force 091 heavy, are you cleared into the ramp?
3: Not yet, sir. Air Force 091, I call you back.
4: Tower Delta 934 heavy, 13 left.
0: Delta 934 heavy, Kennedy Tower, wind 14020, runway 13 left to the line.
4: Clear 913 left, Delta 934 heavy.

0: Europe Bus 091 Heavy, Juliet, hold short at runway 22 right and contact ground. 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
0: Europe 091 Heavy, Juliet, hold short runway 22 right, contact ground.
1: Juliet, hold short 22 right, contact ground.
2: Star low in there, 5151, Arnav X 521.
0: There, 5151, Kennedy Tower, 114010, runway 22 left to the land.
2: 22 left to the land there, 5151.
3: Kennedy Tower, Turkish 1 Heavy, maintain mountain ground to Canada.
0: Turkish 1 Heavy, Kennedy Tower, runway 13 left, clear to land, caution, wait turbulence.
3: Runway 13 left, clear to land, information copy, Turkish 1.
0: There, 5280, turn right, Delta Bravo, taxi left Alpha, Montreal.
4: Delta Bravo, left Alpha, bottom ground, endeavor 5280.

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1: Zulu, Golf, short of 23 right, JetBlue 1539.

0: 1833, turn right, Delta Bravo, left Alpha, traffic 1 mile final.
1: Delta Bravo, left Alpha, Delta 1833.
0: Delta 1833, you can taxi left, turn Alpha, then you can monitor ground control.
1: Left Alpha, monitor ground, Delta 1833.

0: Yep, 1539, cross and I put you right at Golf, right Bravo, hold for the Fox Star.
1: That's cross four, let's go. Bravo short Fox, W 1539.
0: Yo, 1539, confirm cross and I put you right.
1: Cross, put you right, W 1539.
0: Mark 2339, turn right Delta Bravo, taxi right Bravo, monitor down.
2: Delta Bravo, Bravo, and then Mark Bravo, and 2339.
0: Turkish 1 Heavy, reduce the final approach speed.
3: Radius final approach speed, Turkish 1 Heavy.
0: JetBlue 1539, Bravo, and the ramp just monitor this frequency and also expedite the taxi.
4: Okay, Bravo to the ramp, expedite the taxi, and say we'll use the JetBlue 1539.

0: Tower, good evening, American 1058 with you on the RNAV Zulu 1-3 left.
1: Endeavour 5151, hotel for the Yankee, check on the gate status.
2: Hotel short Yankee, check on the gate, north of
1: the north. 1539, monitor ground control. American SDA Kennedy Tower, cost away turbulence, you're following heavy Boeing 777 on a 1 mile final, runway 13 left at Atlanta.
0: 13 left, clear to land, American 1058.
1: Still 934, heavy, turn right echo, then continue echo.
2: Right echo, continue.

0: 934 Heavy afterwards, you can taxi Foxtrot left Alpha, monitor ground.
1: Foxtrot left Alpha, monitor ground.
2: Canada, 5121, it's open for golf, right?
0: Europa 0901 Heavy.
3: Go ahead.
0: Europa 0901 Heavy, cross Nick Futurata at Juliet, taxi right turn, Bravo, to the ramp.
3: Controls runway 22 right, and Juliet, right, Bravo, to the ramp. Europa 0901, thank you, bye.

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1: RC 150, I'm showing that you're clear at the Gulf, so hotel, hold short to your right.
3: Hotel, hold short to your right, everybody wants to go on to 43rd.
1: Turkish 1 heavy, hold short to Gulf, advise if your gate is open or occupied.
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1: Alright, behind Air Europa, we're crossing to right at hotel, and then Bravo monitor ground, and if you want to do it, have a good one.

0: Tower, good evening, Delta 1575, 3000, approaching ASOL for RNAS 13 left.
1: Delta 1575, Kennedy Tower, 12011, runway 12 left to land.
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0: Starfish 1 Heavy, give way to the CRJ, taxi Golf, left Alpha, monitor down.
1: Give way CRJ and cross Golf and left Alpha Turkish 1 Heavy.
0: Turkish 1 Heavy on Alpha, monitor ground.
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2: Tower Delta 333, RNF, Zulu 13 left.
0: 3333, Kennedy Tower, 12012, runway 13 left, Atlanta.
2: 13 left, Turkish Land Delta 333.

0: Westbound 58, turn right Zulu Alpha and a right turn Yankee Alpha.
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0: Sub 1375, turn right here, then taxi Bravo to Golf, monitor down.
1: Okay, we'll make a right here, a hard right, and then Bravo to Golf with ground Delta 1575.
0: Yeah, Delta 1575, no hard right turn, just continue straight ahead, just straight ahead, Echo, Bravo, monitor ground.
1: Okay, straight ahead, Echo, Bravo, monitor ground, Delta 1575. Scan 80 Tower, Delta 1829, RNF, RMP, runway 13 left.
0: Delta 1829, Kennedy Tower, runway 13 left to the land, 1120 at 10.
1: 13 left, cloud to land, Delta 1829.

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0: Parallel Delta 1166, RNAV, RFP, 13 left.
1: Delta 1166, Kennedy Tower, 1309, runway 13 left, clear to land.
0: Team left, clear to land, Delta 1166.

0: Tower Singapore 24, we are checking for LSOT for the Kanasi approach 13 left.
1: Singapore 24, heavy Candy Tower, wind 130 at 10, runway 13 left, clear for land.
0: Clear for land, 13 left, Singapore 24.

0: 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And then Bravo and monitor ground, decimal 9, have a good day.
1: Zulu Alpha, then Bravo, monitor ground, decimal 9, Delta 1829, good day.

0: 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Echo, Bravo, monitor ground decimal 9. Have a good day.
1: Tower Giant 8609er, Vasquez Salt 180 Kilkenark.
0: Giant 8609 Heavy in Candy Tower, hello. You're following a heavy 350 on a 1 mile final, caution wind turbulence. Wind 110 at int, runway 13 left, clear to land.
1: 13 left, clear to land, Giant 8609er.
2: Kennedy Tower, Sikorsky 960 Papa.
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0: Credit Tower, good day, Iberia 03, Sierra Delta, almost established on the RNAV approach, runway 22 left, X-ray.
1: Iberia 03, Sierra Delta, having him, the tower, good evening, wind 110 at 10, runway 22 left, clear to land.
0: Clear to land, 22 left, Iberia 03, Sierra Delta, heavy.
1: Singapore 24 heavy, continue straight ahead via Zulu Alpha, and then Echo, then Bravo, stay with me for now.
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0: Ground Singapore 24, ramp has advised us to hold short of Gulf.
1: Singapore 24, heavy hope short of Danxiwei Gulf, monitor ground decimal 9 and she's going to move your speed still.
0: We'll monitor your frequency and we'll hold short Gulf Singapore 24.

0: Howard, good evening. Kepler 380 with you. 1 mile from Seduce to the RNAV RNP runway 13 left.
1: Blue 380 Candy Tower, good evening. Wind 110 at 11, following a heavy 777 on a 2 mile base, caution with turbulence. Runway 13 left, clear to land.
0: Blue 380 cleared to land, runway 13 left.
1: Singapore 24 Heavy, are you still with me?
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1: Okay, Singapore 24 Heavy, switch to ground on 121.9.
2: 219 at Singapore 24.
3: Kennedy Tower, JetBlue 1440, inside assault for the RNAV RNP 13 left.
1: JetBlue 1448, Kennedy Tower, wind 110 at 10, runway 13 left, clear to land.
3: Clear to land on 13 left, JetBlue 1448.

0: Sovereign Guard 5814, inbound the RNAV X-ray 22 left.
1: Brickyard 15814, Kennedy Tower, that was you checking in?
0: Affirmative.
1: Brickyard 5814, you're following a heavy 360 on a 1 mile final, caution wing turbulence, wind 110 at 10, runway 22 left, clear to land.
0: Oh, 22 left, clear to land, Brickyard 5814.
1: Giant 8609 heavy, where do you park today?
2: We're parking at spot 73 off of Whiskey.
1: Giant 8609 heavy, left on to taxiway Echo, left on Charlie, monitor ground decimal 9, have a good day.
2: Left on Echo, left on Charlie, monitor ground 0.9, Giant 8609 heavy.

0: Tower Grade, Charlie Golf, Papa Golf Delta, Arna Zulu, 13 left.
1: Charlie Golf, Papa Golf, Delta Kennedy Tower, good evening. Winds 110 at 10, runway 13 left, clear to land.
0: Clear to land, 13 left, Papa Golf Delta.

0: Iberia 03 Sierra Delta Heavy, taxi via Juliet, hold short of runway 22 right.
1: Via Juliet, hold short 22 right, Iberia 03 Sierra Delta Heavy.
2: MD Tower, good afternoon, Delta 958 Heavy, RNAV, RNP 13 left.
0: Delta 958 Heavy in Kennedy Tower, good evening, wind 120 at 9, runway 13 left, clear to land.
2: Delta 958 Heavy, clear to land 13 left, thank you.
0: Iberia 03 Sierra Delta Heavy, contact ground point 9, have a good day.
1: Contact ground 21 decimal 9, Iberia 03 Sierra Delta.

0: Get loose, 380, turn right Delta Bravo, right on Bravo, monitor ground, decimal 9, have a good day.
1: 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Good day.

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1: JetBlue 190, Kennedy Tower, you're following a heavy 767, 5 miles ahead, constantly coming on. Wind 120 at 9, runway 13 left, clear the land.
0: Clear land 13 left, JetBlue 190.

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0: Brickyard 5814, taxi via Juliet, hold short of NY28 and contact ground decimal 9. Have a good day.
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0: Good evening, 13 left, clear to land, Endeavour 5301.
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0: Charlie Golf, Papa Golf, Delta. Continue via taxiway Bravo, short of November, and monitor ground decimal 9 as you taxi. Have a good day.
1: Okay, continue Bravo, hold short of November, and monitor ground point 9 or Papa Golf Delta.
2: Ground, g'day, Virgin 4, Charlie Heavy. We're on Golf, short of Alpha. We got information, Whiskey.
0: Virgin 4, Charlie Heavy, Kennedy Tower, welcome, but contact ground on 121.9.
2: 219, g'day.
0: Delta 958 Heavy, taxi via Zulu Alpha, then Echo, and then straight ahead Bravo, monitor ground decimal 9, have a good day.
3: Zulu Alpha, Echo, monitor ground point 9, good day.
4: Kennedy Tower, Echelon 621 Heavy, Aaron, Zulu 137.
0: Air China 621 Heavy in Kennedy Tower, wind 120 at 10, runway 13 left, clear to land.
4: 13 left, clear to land, Air China 621 Heavy.
5: Brickyard 4745,
0: 22 left. Brickyard 4745 Kennedy Tower, good evening, wind 120 at 11, runway 22 left, clear to land.
5: 22 left, clear to land, Brickyard 4745.
2: Tower American 238, RNF Zulu 13 left.
0: American 238, Kennedy Tower, you're following a 777, 6.5 miles ahead, caution wind turbulence, wind 120 at 11, runway 13 left, clear to land.
2: Clear to land 13 left, caution wind turbulence.

0: JetBlue 190, continue straight ahead via taxi. 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Yankee Alpha, then Bravo, and monitor ground, decimal 9. Have a good day.
1: Yankee Alpha, Bravo, over the ground. Monitor ground, JetBlue 190.

0: Endeavour 5301, taxi left Alpha, monitor ground decimal 9, have a good day.
1: Alpha, ground 9,
0: Brickyard 4745, taxi via Juliet, hold short of runway 22R, contact ground decimal 9, have a good day.
2: Juliet, hold short of 22R, contact ground decimal 9, use the Brickyard 4745.
3: JetBlue 1528, assault inbound on the RNP 13 left.
0: JetBlue 1528, Kennedy Tower, wind 120 at 7, runway 13 left, clear to land.
3: Gonna land 13 left, JetBlue 1528.
4: Kennedy Tower, Delta 612 is on the RNP 13 left.
0: Delta 612, Kennedy Tower, wind 120 at 7, runway 13 left, clear to land.
4: 13 left, clear to land, Delta 612.
0: Air China 621, turn right on runway 22R, hold short of taxiway Foxtrot.
5: Right, 22R, hold short of Foxtrot, Air China 621, heavy.
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0: It's China 61 Heavy. Do you see that vehicle with the flashing lights off your right?
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0: Air China 621, having monitor ground 121.9. Have a good day.
1: 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Have a good day.
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0: American 238, turn right Delta Bravo, then right Bravo, taxi to your ramp, monitor ground decimal 9, have a good evening.
1: Delta Bravo, Bravo, over to the ramp, monitor ground decimal 238. Tower Endeavor 5395, RNAV Zulu, 1 through left.
0: Endeavor 5395, Gimby Tower, wind 110 at 10, runway 1 through left, clear to land.
1: 1 through left, clear to land for Endeavor 5395.

0: Delta 612, turn right, Delta Bravo, left on Alpha, minor to ground, decimal 9. Have a good evening.
1: Delta Bravo, left on Alpha, ground point 9. Good evening, Delta 612.

0: Sir, good evening. Super 50 Kilo Heavy, just about to start the Brown Zulu approach on 3 left.
1: Speedbird 15 Kilo Heavy, Kennedy Tower, wind 120 at beach, runway 13 left, clear for land.
0: Clear land 13 left, Speedbird 15 Kilo Heavy, thank you.

0: Tower, good evening. Finnair 15 Heavy, 22 left.
1: Finnair 15 Heavy, Canby Tower, good evening. Wind 120 at 11, runway 22 left, clear to land.
0: Clear to land, 11. Correct, 22 left, Finnair 15 Heavy.
1: Jibla 1520, taxi right on Bravo, and you can monitor ground decimal 9. Have a good evening.
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0: Skyline Tower 4975, it's on the RNAV Zulu 135.
1: Endeavour 4975, Kennedy Tower, you're following a 777 about 6 miles ahead, caution Lake Turbulence, wind 120 at 10, runway 13 left, clear to land.
0: Runway 13 left, clear to land, Endeavour 4975.

0: Tower, Cairn 4453, RNAV Zulu, 13 left.
1: Brickyard 4453, Candy Tower, wind 120@10, runway 13 left, clear to land.
0: 13 left, clear to land, Brickyard 4453.

0: Endeavour 5395 taxi via Zulu Alpha, then continue. Straight ahead Echo and Bravo, monogram decimal 9. Have a good day.
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0: Scandinavian Air France 8, Foxtrot TV, good evening, on our X-ray to the left.
1: Air France 8, Foxtrot Heavy, Handy Tower, hello and welcome to New York. You're following a heavy 330 on a short final, caution like turbulence. Wind 130 at 9, runway 22 left, clear to land.
0: Good, runway 22 left, Air France 8, Foxtrot.

0: Speedbird 15 Kilo Heavy, right on taxiway Echo, right Yankee Alpha, stay with me.
1: Right on Echo, and then right on Yankee Alpha would say the Speedbird 15 Kilo.
2: Okay, call. Good evening, Cargo King 2-2-1, absolute 1-3 left.
0: Cargo King 2-3-1, heavy in Kennedy Tower, good evening, wind 130 at 8, runway 13 left, clear to land.
2: Runway 13 left, clear to land, Cargo King 2-3-1.
0: Finnair 15 heavy, taxi via Juliet, hold short of runway 228, contact ground decimal 9, have a good day.
1: 1-2 Leo, tall sort of 2-2 right, 1-2-1-9, Finnair 15, heavy 5.
0: Speedbird 15 kilo heavy, continue, straight ahead Bravo, monitor ground decimal 9, good evening.
1: Straight ahead Bravo, monitor decimal 9, 15 kilo, good evening.

Endeavour 4975, turn right Delta Bravo, left on Alpha, monitor ground decimal 9, have a good day.

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0: 22 left, clear to land, IC 615.
1: Air France 8, Foxtrot Heavy, taxi via Juliet, hold short of runway 22 right, contact ground decimal 9, have a good day.
0: Via Juliet, hold short 22 right and ground 19 decimal, 121 decimal 9, Air France 8, Foxtrot, good day.
1: 121 decimal 9.
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0: Brickyard 4453, turn right, Delta Bravo, taxi via Bravo, and monitor ground decimal 9. Have a good day.
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0: Target Eden, Virgin 153, Heavy, just coming up to this 2-2 left approach.
1: Virgin 153 Heavy, Tandy Tower, good evening. Wind 120 at 11, runway 22 left, clear for land.
0: Clear land, 22 left, Virgin 153.
1: Cargo team 231 Heavy, left on Echo, left Charlie, taxi here, ramp, monitor ground, decimal 9, have a good day.
2: Monitor 5-9, and left on Echo, left on Charlie to the ramp, Hawking 231.

0: Spicer 615, taxi Juliet, right Zulu, hold short of Golf, stay with me.
1: Okay, Juliet, Zulu, short of Golf, stay with you, right? 615.
2: Tower American 2124, RNAV 13 left.
0: American 2124, Kennedy Tower, winds 130 at 10, runway 13 left, clear to land.
2: 13 left, clear to land, American 2124.
3: Tower, Air France 5 uniform.
0: Air France 5 uniform.
3: Yeah, are we on the right frequency because we are going to take off from runway 13, right?
0: No, ma'am. You should be on 133.9.
3: 1239, thank you.
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0: Nice, 615 approaching Golf, we have a good gate.
1: ICR 615 at Golf. Cross runway 22 right, turn right on Bravo and hold short of Delta Bravo and stay with me.
0: Turn Golf, cross 22 right and Bravo. Hope your Delta Bravo stay with you. ICR 615.

0: Virgin 153 Heavy, taxi via Juliet. 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And stay with me for now.
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0: American 2124, turn by Bravo, right on Bravo, monitor ground decimal 9, have a good day.
1: Delta Bravo, right Bravo, monitor point 9, American 2124,
0: Houston. ICO 614, monitor ground decimal 9, if you taxi, have a good day.
2: Monitor ground 49, 615, bye-bye.

0: Kennedy Tower. Good evening, KLM 643 Heavy is on RNAV X-ray 22 left.
1: KLM 643 Heavy, Kennedy Tower, hello. Wind 120 at 9, runway 22 left, clear to land.
0: Clear to land, 22 left, KLM 643.

0: clear 1530, 13 left.
1: I'm sorry, that was JetBlue 1530 checking in.
0: Checking in for 13 left at 1530.
1: JetBlue 1530, Kennedy Tower, wind 130 at 11 runway 13 left, clear to land.
0: Clear to land, 13 left, JetBlue.

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1: Endeavour 5035, Kennedy Tower, wind 130 at 12, runway 13 left, clear to land.
0: Runway 13 left, Endeavour.

0: Tower, JetBlue 1112, crossing ASALT, flown to 180.
1: JetBlue 1112, Kennedy Tower, wind 130 at 12, runway 13 left, clear to land.
0: Clear to land 13 left, JetBlue 1112.
1: KLM 643 Heavy, taxi via Zulu, hold short of runway 31 left, stay with me.
2: Okay, VK3 Zulu, hold short to 31 left and stay with you, KLM 643.

0: Endeavour 5035, exit Zulu Alpha, then continue speed ahead Bravo, then Echo, monitor ground decimal 9, have a good day.
1: Alright, Zulu Alpha, then Bravo Echo for dispatch.
0: Affirmative, Bravo Echo and monitor ground decimal 9.
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0: KLM 643, heavy crest runway 31 left, taxi via Juliet, hold short of runway 22 right.
2: Okay, cross 31 left and via Juliet and hold short of 22 right, KLM 643.
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0: Kennedy Tower, Alaska, 18-0-1-9.
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0: 1-1-9, same to you. Bye-bye, Kaden, 643. Kennedy Tower, Alaska, 18, ILS Zulu, 13 left.
1: Alaska 18, Kennedy Tower, wind 120 at 10, runway 13 left, clear for land.
0: Clear for land, 13 left, Alaska 18.
1: JetBlue 1530, turn right Delta Bravo, then right Bravo, monitor down decimal 9, have a good day.
2: Oh, we're going to Fox Truck, still left.
1: They're telling me gate 21, so for now, make a right turn on Bravo, short of Delta Alpha. Stay with me, double check, and then if it is Foxtrot, I'll bring you back around, okay?
2: Short Delta, also we'll double check to see if it's

0: Tower Ship with 1530, it's 521, that's our new gauge. Good night, thank
1: you. Good night.
2: Good evening, Delta 791 on Avzulu 13 left.
1: Delta 791, Kennedy Tower, good evening, wind 120 at 10, runway 13 left, clear to land.
2: Clear to land 13 left, Delta 791.

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1: JetBlue 1852, no need to respond. Helicopter traffic right to left. JetBlue 1112, Delta Bravo, then a right turn on Bravo and monitor ground decimal 9. Have a good day.
2: Delta Bravo, Bravo, ground. Good day, JetBlue 1112.
1: JetBlue 2068, Kennedy Tower, wind 130 at 9, runway 13 left, clear to land.
0: 13 left, clear to land, JetBlue 2068.

0: Tableau 1852, exit via taxiway Delta Bravo, right Bravo, monitor ground decimal 9, have a good day.
1: Alright, right on Delta Bravo, continue Bravo, and monitor 21, JetBlue 1852, good day.
2: County Tower, low Shamrock 107 Heavy with you on the RNAV X-ray, 22 left.
0: Shamrock 107 Heavy in Kennedy Tower, good evening. Wind 120 at 10, runway 22 left, clear to land.
2: Clear to land, 22 left, Shamrock 107 Heavy.
0: Delta 791, as you turn base to final, you'll see helicopter traffic off your left, low level at 400.
1: Delta 791.
0: JetBlue 2068, when you turn base to final, there'll be helicopter traffic just off your left at 400, low level.
3: Delta 2068.

0: Tower Breaker, 5853, inbound RMP 13 left.
1: Brickyard 50, 853 Kennedy Tower, wind 130 at 10, runway 13 left, clear to land.
0: Clear to land 13 left, Brickyard 5853, thanks.
1: Alaska 18, taxi Zulu Alpha, then right Yankee Alpha, then continue Bravo, monitor ground decimal 9, have a good day.
2: Zulu Alpha, Yankee Alpha, and Bravo, monitor point 9, Alaska 18.
3: Ground Shamrock 107, I did call you, we are clear to land.
1: Shamrock 107, heavy affirmative, you did call me, and affirmative, you are clear to land, runway 22 left.
3: Clear to land 22 left, Shamrock 107, everything.
1: Brickyard 5853, as you turn base to final, helicopter traffic just off your left, low level at 400.
0: Roger the traffic, Brickyard 5853.

0: Delta 791, taxi right to Delta Bravo, left Alpha.
1: We can't make Delta Bravo, can we take to Alpha?
0: Delta 791, taxi via Zulu Alpha, speed ahead Echo, then Bravo, monitor ground decimal 9.
1: Alright, Zulu Alpha, Echo Bravo, monitor ground point 9.

0: JetBlue 1736, good evening, approaching 180 on speed.
1: JetBlue 1736, Kennedy Tower, good evening, wind 120 at 8. As you turn base to final, there'll be helicopter traffic just off your left, low level at 500. Runway 13 left, clear to land.
0: 13 left, clear to land for JetBlue 1736. We'll keep eyes on the helicopter.
2: Can you tell us that Alpha Alpha Heavy 2 mile 2 assault on the Zulu runway 13 left approach?
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4: Japan Air 4 Heavy Kennedy Tower, good evening, wind 120 at Niner, runway 13 left, to the left.
2: Runway 13 left, clear to land, Japan Air 4 Heavy. 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

0: for truck 5853, right Delta Bravo, left Alpha to the ramp, model to ground 499.
1: Delta Bravo, left turn on Alpha, hold in the ramp for ground 5853, United.
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2: Shamrock 107 Heavy, cross 22 right at Golf, and taxi right Bravo.

0: Kennedy Tower, Kidivini Tower 6, and we're going to establish on Arnavik straight to the left.
1: Hey, Tower 6, and heavy Kennedy Tower, good afternoon, wind 120 at 10, runway 22 left, side left.
0: Atlanta to left, Tower 6, and heavy.
1: Number 4, Flop, exit Juliet, hold short, runway 22 right.
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1: Negative.
0: Jump low, 1736, exit right 0 Alpha, first right turn, Yankee Alpha, remainder street from 6.
2: Right 2 Alpha, right Yankee Alpha, we'll say you jump low, 1736.
3: Sarah, good afternoon, good evening, there 5027 inbound, runway 13 left.
0: There 5027, cut of the tower, good evening, caution right turbulence, heavy airbus, turn and final over the racetrack. Wind 130 at 10, runway 13 left, clear to land.
3: 13 left, clear to land, caution wake, in there 5027.
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0: Kennedy Tower, G'day New Zealand 2, just crossing assault on RNAV, RMP 13.
1: New Zealand 2, have a Kennedy Tower, good evening, wind 130 at 10, runway 13 left, clear to land.
0: Copy, clear to land, 13 left, request QNH New Zealand 2.
1: Kennedy altimeter 3017.
0: Copy 3017 New Zealand 2.

0: Roger, Pentner 4, heavy exit right Zulu Alpha, first right turn, Yankee Alpha.
1: Sunlight Zulu Alpha, first right turn, Yankee Alpha, Japan Air 4, heavy.
2: Tower Endeavour 5027, just confirm we're clear to land runway 13 left.
0: There 5027, I do confirm, runway 13 left, settle in.
2: 13 left, clear to land, there 5027, thank you.

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1: Straight ahead Bravo, 121.9, point 7, Japan Air 4 Heavy.

0: Tower Delta 9896 RT 13 left.
1: Delta 9896 Cattle Tower, good evening. Caution Wake 7, spawn a heavy ball in 787 coming over to racetrack. Wind 130 at 10, runway 13 left, clear to land.
0: 13 left, clear to land, copy the wake, Delta 9896.

0: Delta 610, have you hold short, runway 22 right, monitor 121.9, good night.
1: Hold short, runway 22 right, monitor 129, have you Delta 610, good night.
2: Tower Blue 8440, you are now by P13 left.
0: There, 5027 exit here, left turn alpha and remain this frequency.
3: Alright, right turn here, left turn alpha with you, there, 5027.
0: Shuffle 8440, Catalina Tower, good evening, we're 120 at 9, we're on a 13 left clear to land.
2: 13 left clear to land, yeah, Blue 8440.
4: Captain 77, 2 clear to land.
0: Second.
4: Just come to New Zealand 2, clear to land.
0: New Zealand 2, I confirm runway 13 left, clear to land.
4: New Zealand 2, next.

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0: New Zealand 2 Heavy, exit right tail to Bravo, left turn on Alpha.
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0: Tower. Hello, Emirates 4 Papa Victor, super position, cabin 4 is the two left.
1: Emirates 4 Papa Victor, super Kennedy Tower, good evening, wind 1108, runway 22 left, clear to land.
0: Clear to land, runway 22 left, with Bakebaya Sulu, Emirates 4 Papa Victor.
1: Roger. Tower Victor 5779, Arnav Zulu 13 left.
2: New Zealand 2 Heavy, monitor 121.9.
3: What's going on, thanks, New Zealand 2.
1: Record 5779, Kennedy Tower, good evening, wind 1108, runway 13 left, clear to land.
3: 13 left, clear to land, Record 5779.

0: Canyon Tower, JetBlue 2984, Arne Varn, P13 left.
1: JetBlue 2984, Kennedy Tower, good evening. Wind 110 at Niner, runway 13 left, clear to land.
0: 13 left, clear to land, JetBlue 2984.

0: JetBlue 819 RC 13 left.
1: JetBlue 819, got to talk good evening with 110 at Niner, runway 13 left, settle in.
0: 13 left, settle in, JetBlue 819.
1: Delta 9896, going to the hangar or the terminal today?
2: Sorry, could you say again?
1: Are you going to the hangar or the terminal today, Delta 9896?
2: Terminal gate Bravo, 42, Delta 9896.
1: Delta 9896, is this right turn at Delta Bravo, taxi left Alpha to the ramp, monitor the ground point 9,
2: Delta Bravo, left Alpha to the ramp, monitor ground point 9, Delta 9896, yeah.

0: Charlie TFN 512, good evening, 3000, Swatel.
1: Ethiopian 512, heavy Kennedy Tower, good evening, wind 1208, runway 13 left, clear to land.
0: Clear to land, 13 left, Ethiopian 512.
1: Ship lead 440, exit right of Delta Bravo, taxi left Alpha to the ramp, traffic to Malo.
2: Delta Bravo, Alpha to the ramp, 440.

0: Hey, how are you? L-213 Heavy, just coming up on Cabot.
1: L-213 Heavy, Cabot, good evening, 11208, runway 22 left, Delta Land.
0: Roger that, clear land, 22 left, Delta 213 Heavy.
1: Amos 4, Papa Victor Super, exit Zulu, hold short, runway 13 right.
2: Zulu, hold short, 13 right, Emirates 4, Papa Victor.

0: Ethiopian 512 Heavy, reduce the final approach speed.
1: Reducing final approach speed, Ethiopian 512.
2: Orbicat 4629 over assault on Zulu 13.
0: Freakout 4629, Canada Tower, good evening. Caution Mike 7, final heavy Boeing 787 inside of Kananasi. Wind 130 at 7, runway 13 left, clear to land.
2: Copy, all 13 left, clear to land, Orbicat 4629.
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0: Emirates 4 Papa Victor Super, cross runway 13 right.
5: Cross runway 13 right, Emirates 4 Papa Victor for Alpha 6, Hotel Bravo is available.
0: Triple 819, minimum time on the runway for traffic and trail.
6: Triple 819.
0: Delta 1316, cut up the tower, good evening, wind 130 at 6, and they 13 left for the land.
3: Clear line 13 left up 1316.
0: Emirates 4 Papa Victor Super, roger, continue Zulu, left on hotel.
5: Zulu, left hotel, Emirates 4 Papa Victor.
0: Jump with 2984, what is your entry point tonight?
7: Change out, Endeavour 5200, on Zulu 13 left.
0: Endeavour 5200, cut out the tower, good evening, wind 120 at 6, runway 13 left, clear to land.
7: Clear to land, 13 left, Endeavour 5200.

0: MS-4 Papa Victor Super, hold short runway 22 right of hotel.
1: At hotel, hold short runway 22 right, Emirates Papa Victor.
2: Japan 512.
0: Stand by. Triple A 19, you got Delta?
3: Yeah, we got it.
0: Triple A 19, right Delta, that's Federal.
3: Delta, Triple A 19.
0: Ethiopian 512, go around. Ethiopian 512, go around.
3: Going around.
0: Delta 213 Heavy, exit Juliet, hold short to Yankee.
3: Juliet short, Yankee, Delta 217. 213.
0: Ethiopian 512 Heavy, fly present heading, maintain 2000.
2: To maintain 2000, Ethiopian 512. Confirm to continue around reading?
0: I confirm straight out 2000, Ethiopian 512 Heavy.
2: Straight out 2000, Ethiopian 512 Heavy.
0: MS-4 Papa Victor Super, cross runway 22 right hotel, left on Alpha.
1: Cross runway 22 right hotel, left on Alpha, MS-4 Papa Victor.
0: Triple A 19, left on Alpha. Ethiopian 512, heavy contact, New York approach,
2: 125.7. 157, Ethiopian 571.
4: Tower hello, cargo lux is too heavy.
0: Cargo lux too heavy, Kennedy Tower, go ahead.
4: Cat checking in, inbound assault.
0: Cargo lux too heavy, good evening, wind 110 at 6, runway 13 left, clear to land.
4: Clear to land, 13 left, cargo lux too heavy.
0: Delta 213 heavy, let me know if the ramp tells you about the gate status tonight.
4: Okay.

0: Tower Delta 213 Heavy. Currently 10 hours, wasn't enough of a head start. We are not open on the gate.
1: Not shocking at all.
0: We're not shocked either. We're just disappointed.
1: Delta 213 Heavy, right on Yankee and hold short of hotel. Welcome to the show.
0: Yankee, short hotel, Delta 213.

0: Roger, Delta 1316, right turn at Delta Bravo here, left alpha, monitor ground 4 9 9.
1: Delta Bravo, monitor ground, good night, Delta 1316.
0: And a left turn alpha.
1: Left turn alpha, Delta 1316.

0: Tower Delta 4 Heavy is 1.1 from Assault to the RMP 13 left.
1: Assault 4 Heavy, Captain Tower, good evening. Wind 120 at 10, runway 13 left, clear to land.
0: 13 left, clear to land, Delta 4 Heavy.

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2: Sorry, here, friend 512. Arnav X-ray approach, runway 22 X-ray, left X-ray.
0: Ethiopian 512 Heavy, Kennedy Tower, good evening, wind 120 at 10, runway 22 left, clear to land.
2: Runway 22 left, clear to land, Ethiopian 512.

0: heavy, we hold short on 2 right.
1: Cargolist 2 heavy, clear to cross, runway 2 right, straight ahead, Bravo.
0: Okay. Clear to cross, 2 right, straight ahead, Bravo, Cargolist 2.
2: Kennedy, hello, American 2485, cleared the RNM Zulu 13 left.
1: American 2045, Kennedy Tower, good evening. Caution, Mike 7, spawn a heavy airbus just outside of the racetrack. Wind 120 at Niner, runway 13 left, clear to land.
2: Clear to land, 13 left, American 2485.

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0: Ethiopian 512 Heavy, exit Zulu, hold short, runway 13 right.
2: Exit Zulu, hold short, 13 right, Ethiopian 512.

0: Delta 4 Heavy, exit right on. If you don't have echo, 2-2 right's available.
1: We'll take 2-2 right, Delta 4 Heavy.
0: Delta 4 Heavy, continue 2-2 right, hold short of golf, reach out to 121.9 when you find out about the gate. Good night.
1: Alright. Right on, short of golf on 122 right, Delta 4 Heavy.
2: Tower number 5081, the Arnaz Zulu 13 left inbound.
0: Tower 5081, Canada Tower, good evening, wind 1308, runway 13 left, good
2: way.
0: Good way,
2: 13 left, good evening,
0: there
2: 5081.
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0: Who is that checking us?
3: 8-17 with the RNF X-ray 22 left.
0: 8-17, Canada Tower, good evening. Wind 13-08, runway 22 left, to the left.
3: Alright, clear line 22 left, 8-17.
5: Delta 2398, approaching assault.
0: Delta 2398, Canada Tower, good evening. Wind 13-09, runway 13 left, to the left.
5: Clear to land 13 left, Delta 2398, good evening.

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0: Ethiopian 512 Heavy, cross runway 13 right at Zulu, continue Zulu and expect further.
2: Roger, cross runway 13 right via Zulu, expect further, Ethiopian 512.
3: Tower Endeavor 4984, RNAV, Zulu, 13 left.
0: Level 4984, Catalyst Tower, wind 1308, runway 13 left, clear to land.
3: 13 left, clear to land, number 4984.
0: America 2045, get rid of the opposite direction, 777. When you get to Victor there, then continue Bravo, model to ground, point agonize.
1: Alright, we'll give way to the opposite direction traffic, we'll continue Bravo, monitor ground, America 2485 tonight.

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2: St. Tower, there, 5507, Arno, Zulu, 13 left.
0: There, 5507, Capital Tiger, good evening, wind 1408, runway 13 left, third line.
2: 13 left, third land, everything, 5507.
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2: Zulu, Golf, hold short, 23 right, just leave 817.
3: Evening, Kennedy Tower, Jump 2510 is inbound to assault for the RNAV RMP 13 left.
0: Shuffle 2510, Kennedy Tower, good evening. 1140 at 10, runway 13 left, clear to land.
3: 13 left, clear to land, Jet Blue 2510.
4: Tower Delta 1035 is over assault for 13 left, RNAV 3 left.
0: Delta 1035, Kennedy Tower, good evening. 1140 at 10, runway 13 left, clear to land.
4: Clear to land, runway 13 left, Delta 1035.
0: Ethiopian 512 Heavy, cross runway 22 right at Golf, turn right on Bravo, remain this frequency.
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0: Triple 817, they want you to make off tonight.
2: Officer,
0: they want you to be a Fox right now, or they got it on your tag, yeah, they want you to be a Golf?
2: Watergate 548, so it should be Fox, so we can try the IAT ramp if needed.
0: That's what I thought. I normally gate would go into Fox, but they have it listed as Golf. That's why I don't know if you want to call them just to double check, maybe they will change it on you.
2: Yeah, alright, we'll call right now. Thanks.

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0: Alright, so Futurata Golf, right on Bravo, Chaplain 17.
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1: Delta 668 Heavy, Kennedy Tower, good evening. Wind 130 at 8, runway 13 left, clear to land.
3: 13 left, clear to land, Delta 668 Heavy.
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5: Kennedy Tower, Austrian 72 Heavy, RNAV X-ray left.
1: Austrian 7 Kilo Heavy, Kennedy Tower, good evening. Wind 130 at 8, runway 22 left, clear to land.
5: Wind number 22 left, Austrian 7 Kilo Heavy.

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1: November 5507, right Delta Bravo, left on Alpha.
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1: Shiver 33 Kilo Heavy, Kennedy Tower, good evening. Wind 1307, runway 13 left, settle in.
0: 13 left, settle in, Speedbird 33 Kilo Heavy.
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1: American 16, Kennedy Tower, good evening, call showing Kevin Spawn on Heavy Boeing 787, wind 13087, runway 22 left, clear to land.
5: 22 left, clear to land, American 16.
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2: Tower number 5460, out at assault.
0: Number 5460, Canada Tower, good evening, wind 1308, call us from Wake Service on a heavy Boeing 777 outside of Canarsie, runway 13 left, clear to land.
2: 13 left, clear to land, 5460, thank you.
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0: Austrian 7 Kilo Heavy, exit Juliet, hold short of Yankee.
4: Juliet, hold short of Yankee, Austrian 7 Kilo Heavy.
3: Kennedy Tower, good evening, Lufthansa 404 Heavy, on up X-ray to the left.
0: Lufthansa 404 Heavy, Canada Tower, good evening, wind 1408, runway 22 left, for the land.
3: Lufthansa 404 Heavy, clear to land, 22 left, confirm latest altimeter setting.
0: Kennedy altimeter 3017.
3: 3017, thank you.
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5: Left alpha ground, Delta 1035,
0: Triple 2510, exit right on. Looks like you got Zulu. Yep, Delta Bravo, you're first, right turn Bravo.
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0: Austrian 7 Kilo, have you hold short of Yankee, contact ground control 121.9 with the gate status, good night.
4: Hold short of Yankee, contact ground 121.9, Austrian 7 Kilo,

0: Okay, Charlie 1514, Arnaz Zulu 13 left, over 12.
1: Charlie 1514, cut out attack, good evening, 1-1408, runway 13 left, clear to land.
0: 13 left, clear to land, Charlie 1514.

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1: Delta 939 Heavy, cut out the tower, good evening, wind 120 at Niner, runway 13 left, for the land. Air Portugal 209 Kilo Heavy, cut out the tower, good evening, wind 120 at Niner, runway 22 left, for the land.
0: Clear to land, turn right to the left, for Portugal 20 Kilo Heavy. Good question, 209 Kilo Heavy.
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4: First, right when able, then first turn Yankee Alpha, Speedbird 33 Kilo.
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1: Shuttle 1486, Kennedy Tower, good evening, caution, wake service, spawn a heavy bomb 767 inside of patrol, 1120 at Niner, runway 13 left for the land.
5: 13 left, clear to land, JetBlue 1486.
3: American 16, we're November Bravo.
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3: Alright, Hotel, left turn on Bravo for American 16.
1: Speedbird 23 Kilo Heavy, cross an 82 right at Yankee Alpha, straight ahead Bravo.
4: Cross 23 left, Yankee Alpha, straight ahead Bravo, Speedbird 23 Kilo.

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2: Target evening Delta 939 Heavy over Canarsie on the RNAV Zulu 13 left.
0: Delta 939 Heavy, Canada target evening, wind 120 at 10, runway 13 left, clear to land.
2: 13 left, clear to land, Delta 939 Heavy.
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0: Delta 795, Kennedy Tower, good evening. Wind 120 to 11, caution my chairman, spawn a heavy Airbus, runway 22 left to the land.
3: To land 22 left, Delta 795.
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0: Super 33 kilo heavy, continue Bravo to the ramp, monitor 121.9, good night.
2: Bravo to the ramp, 121.9, Super 33 kilo, good night.
0: Sure, 33 kilo heavy. Actually, if you're still here, give way to the 330 from the right at Victor.
2: Give way to the 330 from the right at Victor, and then onto Bravo. Speedbird 33 kilo, and to 121 to 29 now.
0: Thank you, sir. Air 5460, monitor ground 49. 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
0: Central Canton Chains to Yankee, Canada got some at 3016, wind 130 at 11.

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1: Delta 939 Heavy, exit Delta Bravo here, left on Alpha.
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2: Right Golf Canine, Delta 1514. 45 Mike Whiskey is a 13 left.
1: Number 45 Mike Whiskey, Kennedy Tower, good evening. Caution Mike 7, spawn a heavy, Airbus 220, wind 13012, runway 13 left, go to land.
2: Go to land, 13 left, 45 Mike Whiskey.
3: Tower Delta 415 on the RNAV Zulu 13 left.
1: Delta 415, Kennedy Tower, good evening. Wind 12011, runway 13 left, settle in.
3: Clear to land 13 left, Delta 415.

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0: You're off to an excellent start. 795, and the only part you missed was monitor 121.9.
1: Alright, hold short of 2-2 right and monitor 1219 Delta 795.
0: Shuffle 1486, exit right, yep, the next one. 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
3: Kennedy Target Evening, American 578 over assault.
0: American 578, Kennedy Target Evening, wind 130 at 11, runway 13 left, clear to land.
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2: Kennedy Tower, hello, November Rock, 200 November, heavy on RNAB X-ray, runway 22 left.
1: For LMR 200 November, heavy Kennedy Tower, good evening, wind 130 at 10, runway 22 left, for the land.
2: Clear to land, 22 left, November Rock, 200 November, heavy.
3: Hey, Tower, American 2459, outside assault to the left side.
1: Number 45, Mike Whiskey, expedite right turn Delta Bravo, first right turn Bravo, traffic a half mile out behind you. American 2459, Kennedy Tower, continue.
3: Continue.
1: Brickyard 5650, exit Juliet, hold short of runway 22 right.
3: Juliet, short 22 right, Brickyard 5650.
1: Number 5, Mike Whiskey, this reverse here, right turn onto Bravo and remain the street. Right. American 2459, wind 130 to 11, runway 13 left for the land.
3: 13 left for the American 2459.
1: Brickyard 5650, monitor the ground 4-9, good night.
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1: Number 5, Mike Whiskey, continue Bravo, hold short November, it's a minute or so before you get there, monitor 121, 4-9, good night.
3: Bravo, hold short November,
1: no good. Number 6, ground 4-5.

0: If it was 2726, you could turn right on 22 right if you got it. If unable, best suits Yankee.
1: All right, we'll make the right on 22 right here for 2726.
0: If it was 2726, you can taxi down 22 right, exit at Foxtrot, and then go into the ramp. Have a good one.
1: Foxtrot and ramp, good night. Tower, JetBlue 350, RNAV, RNP, 13 left.
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0: American 657, Kennedy, hello, you number 5, the wind 13010, runway 13 left, clear to land.
2: 13 left, clear to land, American 657.